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1: Now here is an AI reconstruction showing how the turbulence may have unfolded inside and around flight Air India 2379 on August 4th. The flight took off from Phuket, bound for New Delhi, but when it neared the Indian airspace, just minutes into the journey, the flight encountered severe turbulence. The aircraft suddenly shakes violently, force strong enough to send overhead baggage all falling from the cabin compartments. Passengers and crew thrown around, with at least 17 of them suffering serious injuries. And then comes the most harrowing and alarming moment. The aircraft suddenly plunges around 300 feet. And for those on board, it's a terrifying drop before the aircraft stabilizes and continues its journey. The flight eventually makes it safely to New Delhi. From takeoff in Phuket to the sudden turbulence, falling baggage, injuries and the reported 300 feet plunge before the very final landing in Delhi. It was nothing short of a nightmare for the flyers. The Air India 2379 turbulence scare has taken a fresh turn, with the aviation watchdog DGCA stepping in and ordering an AAIB probe as questions mount over what happened on board. Take a look at this report for more. The Air India flight AI 2379 turbulence scare has taken a dramatic new turn. The government has now confirmed India Today's news break on the pilot's dope test. DGCA stated that both pilots underwent screening, with the pilot in command requiring a confirmatory test. The final lab report is awaited, while the AAIB will probe the very incident. The flight, an Airbus A320, encountered severe mid-air turbulence near airspace above Odisha on August 4, with the aircraft suddenly dropping around 300 feet in altitude. The incident left at least 17 people injured, including 13 passengers and 4 cabin crew, with some sustaining serious spinal and neck injuries. The aggrieved passengers are understandably furious.
0: जब फ्लाइट नीचे जा रही थी तो मेरे को सबसे ज़्यादा चिंता हुई बच्चों की। ये हमारे पास में जो बैठा हुआ था, मेरा दोहेता बैठा हुआ था, मैंने ज़ोर से उसको पकड़ के बेल्ट वेल्ट लगाई, उसमें वो हैंडल मेरे यहाँ 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बहुत बड़ा खिलवाड़ है।
1: Now, the doping report has added a fresh layer of intrigue to an already troubling episode. Both pilots have been de-rostered and removed from flying duties while the investigation continues.
2: No amount of alcohol trace or the drug trace can actually cause the aircraft to get into turbulence. The turbulence is what is already existing by the natural forces. And if it is a clear air turbulence, then there is nothing in the aircraft or the weather radar that can warn the pilot, and the pilot will get into the turbulent air pocket without having known. And that is a risk that all the passengers and the aviation takes on.
1: But here's the catch. A positive dope test alone cannot be read as conclusive proof of a pilot being intoxicated at the controls. These screenings detect the presence of psychoactive substances, not necessarily impairment at the exact moment of the incident. Whether the narcotic substance played any role on the sudden altitude drop, or whether the turbulent encounter and the test result are not connected, remains unclear. Only a fully transparent probe can establish what truly happened aboard AI 2379 and why. With Amit Bhardwaj, Bureau Report, India Today.

0: And the wait is finally over for Bharat and the Commonwealth Games champions. Prime Minister Narendra Modi met India's medalists from the 2026 Commonwealth Games in Glasgow and congratulated them on their impressive campaign, where India won 39 medals, including 13 gold. And Prime Minister Modi hosted these athletes at his residence at 7 Lok Kalyan Marg and later shared pictures and a video of the interaction on social media. In the video, Prime Minister Modi was heard saying, "Jo khelega, wo khelega." In one of the pictures, Mirabai Chanu is seen gifting Prime Minister Modi India's biggest supporter medal. Prime Minister Modi said he was delighted to host the champions, adding that they had made the nation proud and would inspire many youngsters. We're leaving you with these very inspiring and heartwarming visuals. Thank you for watching.
1: Here for Bharat.
2: Hello friends, this is Sakshi Chaudhary. Aaj hum sab Commonwealth Games medalist ko hamare honorable PM sir ne bulaya hai aur hame bahut hi proud feel ho raha hai is baat par. Hame inse milke bahut hi acha laga. Ye bahut hi humble hai sir, aap kuch bole.
1: Jo khelega wo khelega. Always cheer for Bharat. Bharat Mata ki.
3: Jai.
1: Bharat Mata ki.
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1: Bharat Mata ki.
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4: You are watching India Today.

A cancer treatment that uses sound waves instead of a scalpel. That is the idea behind Focal HIFU, a technology designed to precisely target prostate cancer cells while sparing as much healthy prostate tissue as possible. For years, men with localized prostate cancer have largely faced three options: surgery, radiation, or active surveillance. Researchers are now studying whether a targeted approach could offer another choice for carefully selected patients. A 10-year analysis involving 3,477 patients has reported encouraging outcomes. The study found that prostate cancer's specific mortality was extremely low. Most patients remained free from cancer spread to other organs after a decade of follow-up. Researchers suggested that for appropriately selected men with localized prostate cancer, Focal HIFU could be considered alongside established treatments such as surgery and radiation. The biggest potential advantage of focal therapy is the concept of organ preservation. Instead of removing the entire prostate, doctors aim to destroy the cancer-containing area, potentially reducing side effects related to urinary control and sexual function. Several leading cancer centers in India are already developing experience with HIFU for selected prostate cancer patients. Experts say the next step is generating more Indian outcome data, ensuring patients understand that all available treatment choices are there. What should you know then? The future really of prostate cancer care may not be about one treatment replacing another, but about offering patients more precise and more personalized cancer care. Focused ultrasound represents a move towards targeted organ-preserving cancer care. Doctors say careful selection and continued research will determine its wider role in India.

0: A meal raises blood sugar because the body breaks down the carbohydrates in it into glucose. That's simple science. But for many people with insulin resistance or diabetes, these spikes become harder to manage. But a simple activity like this, what I'm doing right now, walking, is going to help manage those spikes more efficiently. After we eat, muscles need energy. Walking activates those muscles, allowing them to take up glucose from the bloodstream, reducing the amount of sugar circulating in the blood. So I asked the doctor, how does walking after a meal really help control blood sugar?
1: Once we take meal, actually, so the carbohydrate is degraded into glucose and they get absorbed into the circulation. So once in the circulation, the muscle, which once we start walking, the muscle actually gets activated and they take up those glucose into them and they use them as fuel. So once after the meal you are walking, then those blood glucose spikes are actually settled. So that's why walking after some meal is always preferred.
0: Dr. Das, is the timing of the walk really important since the sugar spike happens immediately after a meal?
1: Basically, once we take meal, after 10 to 20 minutes, the blood glucose starts rising and it reaches peak around 60 to 90 minutes after a meal. So that's why the timing is also very important. So once we start our activities after 15 minutes, and if we continue for 15 to 30 minutes after the meal, then actually the blood glucose control is better.
0: How long should someone really walk after a meal? What's the ideal duration?
1: At least 10 to 15 minutes or maybe up to 20 minutes of brisk walking after a meal is actually good.
0: So the benefit of this does not come from exercise alone. It also comes from the way the body handles the glucose after having food. But doctor, throw some light on this. Can a post-meal walk really reduce the role of medication, especially for diabetics?
1: No, that's absolutely not true. So diabetes management actually rests on four pillars. One is diet, the second is exercise, the third is medications, and the fourth is monitoring. So all the four components are important. We cannot tell that someone is doing regular exercise, he's maintaining his weight, and you don't require medication or monitoring or diet. So everything is important. So holistically, we have to practice everything.

0: have unfolded inside and around flight Air India 2379 on August 4th. The flight took off from Phuket, bound for New Delhi, but when it neared the Indian airspace, just minutes into the journey, the flight encountered severe turbulence. The aircraft suddenly shakes violently, force strong enough to send overhead baggage all falling from the cabin compartments. Passengers and crew thrown around, with at least 17 of them suffering serious injuries. And then comes the most harrowing and alarming moment. The aircraft suddenly plunges around 300 feet. And for those on board, it's a terrifying drop before the aircraft stabilizes and continues its journey. The flight eventually makes it safely to New Delhi from takeoff in Phuket with a sudden turbulence, falling baggage, injuries and the reported 300 feet plunge before the very final landing in Delhi. It was nothing short of a nightmare for the flyers. The Air India 2379 turbulence scare has taken a fresh turn, with the aviation watchdog DGCA stepping in and ordering an AAIB probe as questions mount over what happened on board. Take a look at this report for more.
1: The Air India flight AI2379 turbulence scare has taken a dramatic new turn. The government has now confirmed India Today's news break on the pilot's dope test. DGCA stated that both pilots underwent screening, with the pilot in command requiring a confirmatory test. The final lab report is awaited, while the AAIB will probe the very incident. The flight, an Airbus A320, encountered severe mid-air turbulence near airspace above Odisha on August 4, with the aircraft suddenly dropping around 300 feet in altitude. The incident left at least 17 people injured, including 13 passengers and 4 cabin crew, with some sustaining serious spinal and neck injuries. The aggrieved passengers are understandably furious.
2: जब फ्लाइट नीचे जा रही थी तो मेरे को सबसे ज्यादा चिंता हुई बच्चों की. ये हमारे पास में जो बैठा हुआ था, मेरा दोएता बैठा हुआ था, मैंने जोर से उसको पकड़ के बेल्ट लगाई, उसमें वो हैंडल मेरे यहाँ पे घुस 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खिलवाड़ है.
1: Now, the doping report has added a fresh layer of intrigue to an already troubling episode. Both pilots have been de-rostered and removed from flying duties while the investigation continues.
3: No amount of alcohol trace or the drug trace can actually cause the aircraft to get into turbulence. The turbulence is what is already existing by the natural forces. And if it is a clear air turbulence, then there is nothing in the aircraft or the weather radar that can warn the pilot, and the pilot will get into the turbulent air pocket without having known. And that is a risk that all the passengers and the aviation takes on.
1: But here's the catch. A positive dope test alone cannot be read as conclusive proof of a pilot being intoxicated at the controls. These screenings detect the presence of psychoactive substances, not necessarily impairment at the exact moment of the incident. Whether the narcotic substance played any role on the sudden altitude drop, or whether the turbulent encounter and the test result are not connected, remains unclear. Only a fully transparent probe can establish what truly happened aboard AI2379 and why. With Amit Bhardwaj, Bureau Report, India Today.
0: And the wait is finally over for Bharat and the Commonwealth Games champions. Prime Minister Narendra Modi met India's medalists from the 2026 Commonwealth Games in Glasgow and congratulated them on their impressive campaign, where India won 39 medals, including 13 gold. And Prime Minister Modi hosted these athletes at his residence at 7 Lok Kalyan Marg and later shared pictures and a video of the interaction on social media. In the video, Prime Minister Modi was heard saying, "Jo khelega, wo khelega." In one of the pictures, Mirabai Chanu is seen gifting Prime Minister Modi India's biggest supporter medal. Prime Minister Modi said he was delighted to host the champions.

0: saying that they had made the nation proud and would inspire many youngsters. We're leaving you with these very inspiring and heartwarming visuals. Thank you for watching.
1: Here for Bharat.
2: Hello friends, this is Sakshi Chaudhary. Aaj hum sab Commonwealth Games medalist ko hamare honorable PM sir ne bulaya hai aur hame bahut hi proud feel ho raha hai is baat par. Hame inse milke bahut hi acha laga. Ye bahut hi humble hai sir, aap kuch bole.
1: Jo khelega wo khelega. Always cheer for Bharat. Bharat mata ki
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0: Imagine waking up one morning with puffy face, a breakout on your chin, bloating, feeling unusually self-conscious and unhappy. Nothing dramatic has changed overnight. Your hormones have actually. The luteal phase begins after ovulation and lasts until the first day of your next period. Dr. Geeta Jain, our gynecologist on the show today, is going to be telling us, Doctor, what happens exactly inside the body during the luteal phase?
1: After ovulation, the body starts producing a hormone which is called progesterone. And this prepares actually for a possible pregnancy. And if the pregnancy isn't there, in the days before your period, hormone levels, they rise and then drop sharply. That drop is behind most of what women notice. The body temperature, it goes slightly above and this disturbs the sleep. The skin produces more of sebum and oil, which causes breakouts on the face. And the body holds on to more water, which causes bloating and the puffy face.
0: Those hormonal shifts affect much more than the reproductive system. Fluid retention can make the face appear puffier. Skin becomes oilier, increasing the chances of acne. Bloating, breast tenderness are also common. Dr. Jain, many women say they genuinely look different during this phase. And that's the reason why it's on the nickname of the ugly phase, really. Their appearance changes, hormones also change. How does the brain really perceive this body image?
1: It's actually, honestly, both. Some of it is real. The puffiness is there because of fluid retention. The breakouts are there due to extra oil. And tired looking skin is there due to poor sleep. But research also shows something interesting, that in the days before their period, women tend to spend more time noticing the parts of their body which they already like the least.
0: Doctor, progesterone and hormonal fluctuation can influence mood as well, isn't it? All of that gets affected. Some physical changes are real. People become very critical of their appearance also during this time.
1: Yeah, that's exactly right. The progesterone affects the same calming system in the brain, where usually if there's something wrong, anti-anxiety medicines they work on. So when the hormones level, they swing up and down, it generally becomes harder for the women to manage their mood that week. That's actually not the willpower lack, it's biology.
0: Doctors, though, say that the term luteal phase ugly can be misleading. The changes are usually temporary and vary from person to person. Not everyone experiences them. They typically improve once hormone levels fall and menstruation begins.
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A very good morning to all our viewers. You're watching First Step on India Today. I'm Anjali Pandey. Lots lined up for you in this bulletin. But first, let's take a look at the headlines. With no breakthrough in sight, protesting students in Jharkhand's Ranchi set to march to Vidhan Sabha. Jharkhand government has issued prohibitory orders around the assembly. Jharkhand Chief Minister assures justice amid deadlock. Three serving members of the JPSC quit. Congress versus Shashi Tharoor reignites over Rahul's Gen Z outreach. Congress KC Venugopal urges party leaders to exercise caution, warns against making statements that could please the BJP. Former West Bengal Chief Minister Mamata Banerjee's convoy allegedly attacked in North 24 Pargana on Saturday. Stones, bricks and slippers thrown at a vehicle during protests in Halisahar. This happened on Sunday. Mamata accuses cops of failing to protect her. Chief Minister Shivendu says cops provided proper support. Shocking twist in Air India Flight 2379 turbulence saga. One of the two pilots of flight fails a dope test after incident. Air Crash Probe Bureau to probe the incident. Both pilots re-rostered pending full probe. Centre extends Enforcement Directorate Director Rahul Naveen's tenure by another year, keeping him at helm of Federal Anti-Money Laundering Agency until August 13, 2027, beyond his scheduled retirement. Showdown over the Tamil anthem continues. Tamil Nadu Chief Minister Vijay set to move special resolution seeking to mandate state song be sung first at government events. This after centres diktat that Vande Mataram be played first at official events. Karnataka Chief Minister D.K. Shivakumar is in the national capital, likely to discuss portfolio allocation with High Command. Meet comes amid questions over senior leaders who were left out of the expansion.

0: And we have some breaking news coming in. This is regarding the West Asia war. Now, big claim by U.S. media over Trump ending war. As per the Wall Street Journal, Donald Trump may drop the Iran nuclear deal push. Trump may okay Hormuz reopening instead of the nuclear deal. U.S. may withdraw military if Iran fully reopens the Strait of Hormuz. So Trump is prepared to walk away from new Iran nuclear deal. Iran demands billions U.S. troop withdrawal to reopen the Strait of Hormuz. So those are the demands of Iran. Iran is seeking end to U.S. naval blockade and sanctions relief as well. Iran has also demanded release of the frozen assets, and Hormuz reopening may extend existing ceasefire. So Trump is ready to drop the nuclear deal if Iran reopens the Strait of Hormuz. This is what we're learning as per U.S. media reports. U.S. President Donald Trump may be prepared to abandon the pursuit of a formal nuclear agreement with Iran if Tehran fully reopens the Strait of Hormuz. And this is according to Wall Street Journal. Rather than insisting on a full and final nuclear agreement, Trump's administration could accept the restoration of shipping through the key oil choke point as the basis for ending its military campaign in the region and extending the existing ceasefire. India Today Global's Pranay Upadhyay is now joining us with more details on this. Pranay, a very good morning to you. So that's the big update that's coming in. As per the U.S. media, U.S. President Donald Trump may drop the Iran nuclear deal push if Iran reopens the Strait of Hormuz fully.
1: Good morning, Anjali. Absolutely, this comes out as an important update, especially from the United States or U.S. media. If this happens, or President Donald Trump is agreeing to consider this as an option, that if you want to drop the insistence on a nuclear deal, and in fact accepting the fact that the Strait of Hormuz should remain or becomes a priority of decision making, then this is certainly an update, but certainly a big development for that matter. But what is suggesting that in the recent days, the way Iranian Foreign Minister Sayed Abbas Araghchi went to Muscat, he discussed the opening of Strait of Hormuz with the Omanian leadership. The proposals were being discussed between Oman and Iran for the joint management of the Strait of Hormuz. There are indications. But also, if that happens, that will be a political blow for President Donald Trump, because for long he has been saying in all the media statements, all the on-record statements, that this remains a red line. This is absolutely a non-negotiable thing, that as far as the nuclear program of Iran is concerned, President Donald Trump said that he will never let Iran to have a nuclear bomb. And the nuclear program of Iran remains a big concern for the United States. This is all the statement by President Donald Trump has maintained this thing. So we have to see that whether he is officially considering it, or this is only a media report just to soften the ground for any possible deal. We do not know whether it is a deliberate leak to U.S. media just to test the waters. Or, also there are allegations, there are accusations, that most of these statements are actually intending to manipulate the markets. We do not know, because on weekends or before the weekends, there are different statements. On the opening up of the market, there are different statements by Trump administration, and these different messaging are intended to manipulate the market.
0: All right, Pranay, thank you for those details and for that context. So that's the big update that's coming in. As per U.S. media, Donald Trump is ready for the ceasefire if Iran agrees to fully reopen the Strait of Hormuz. He's ready to drop the nuclear deal plan.

0: And some more news coming in. Big assembly march by Jharkhand students today. Jharkhand BJP's big attack on Soren government. Jharkhand BJP says that Soren government sold jobs. So BJP says that job for sale scam in recruitment in Jharkhand. Soren fears CBI probe as he's guilty. And BJP is asking, if there's nothing to hide, then why not cancel the examination? BJP is also seeking full accountability ahead of the assembly march that is slated for today. And the BJP says that student spirit is unfazed and the government will have to bend. So that's the attack coming in from the Jharkhand BJP against the Soren government in Jharkhand.
1: सरकार से तीन दौर की वार्ता के बाद भी सरकार ने 100% मांग नहीं मानी है और कल जो विधानसभा का मार्च हो रहा है उसमें हजारीबाग से कोडरमा से और झारखंड के तमाम जिलों से हम लोग जितने भी अभ्यर्थी हैं और 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
0: So three rounds of talks were held between the student protesters and the government, but there has been no breakthrough and the assembly march is slated for today. The assembly march is still on and the plan is on track and the students will be holding the march to the assembly today because there has been no breakthrough with the government despite three rounds of talks. It was expected that yesterday the government could agree to all the demands of the student protesters, but that did not happen. The government has not yet agreed for the CBI probe in this matter. It has also not cancelled the examination and hence the student protesters say that our demands have not been met and we will be marching to the assembly. My colleague Satyajit is now joining us with more details on this. Satyajit, what happened in the talks yesterday? There has been no breakthrough despite the three round of talks and now Jharkhand BJP is questioning the Soren government that if there's nothing to hide, then why not accept the demands and cancel the examination?
2: Look, Anjali, there are two things. The dialogue happened and there was an attempt to resolve this issue. But the students are also adamant and the government is not willing to veto to the point that has been put forward by the students. This government claims that they have conceded 98% demands while the students say, protesting students say that only 50% of the demand has been conceded, has been met. It means that students are also saying that 50%, the government has considered their 50% of the demand. They are ready to cancel the 14th JPSC prelims exams and after that backlog exams that was scheduled to be conducted for 2500 posts of 2023 and 2025. So, but the only thing is that the flash point was the government was not ready to cancel the CGL exams because the government claims that this exam was conducted on the order of Supreme Court and High Court. So we cannot intervene into that and we cannot order a CBI probe. Rest, all the demands are considerable. We are ready for the reforms. We have opened a channel. We have launched. We have opened an email where the students, if they have any grievances, can put forward their point. And for reforms, we'll have a highly expert technical team. We'll hire technical experts from IIT, ISM, then XLRI, IIM, XISS. So, and there will be a CID probe also if any specific cases come up. If any specific cases in CGL comes up, and we can constitute a committee under the supervision of retired judge if any specific cases come up on CGL, if any specific cases are put forward to us. But CGL exams cannot be cancelled since it was conducted on the initiative and directions of court. So we are not authorized to do so. The students also accepted that 50% of their demands were conceded. Major demand was the cancellation of 14th JPSC prelims exam. the government is ready to cancel that exam. And they are also ready if there is any financial transaction, if there is an allegation that seats were sold out and there was some financial transaction, the government is ready to order a ED probe.
0: All right, Satyajit, do stay with us. On one hand, the government is saying that we've agreed to most of the demands of the students. That is, they're saying that 98% of the demands have been agreed to. On the other hand, the students are claiming that only 50% of the demands have been agreed to by the government. They have assured us on 50% of the demands only. So those contrary versions coming to the fore. Meanwhile, we have some more news coming in. Jharkhand student on indefinite fast from ICU. Rahul Kranti won't end fast despite ICU admission. The student says that CBI probe or fast unto last breath. So student's ICU fast puts Hemant Soren government under pressure. BJP slams Chief Minister Soren over the ICU protest. BJP says don't suppress the student's voice. BJP says that answer demands and fix accountability. And the student's ICU stir now becomes a mega flashpoint because the student who is in ICU, his name is Rahul Kranti, he's demanding that either there should be a CBI probe or I will fast unto the last breath.
3: जब तक सीबीआई से जांच जेपीएससी और जेएसएससी में जितने भी परीक्षाएं हुए हैं पिछले 6 सालों में चाहे सीजीएल हो या जेपीएससी की परीक्षा हो सबका निष्पक्ष जांच सीबीआई से जब तक नहीं हो जाता है या सरकार जब तक सीबीआई जांच के आदेश नहीं देती है तब तक मेरा भूख हड़ताल जारी रहेगा मेरा अंतिम सांस तक सरकार से सीबीआई जांच की मांग होता रहेगा राहुल क्रांति.
0: And my colleague Satyajit continues to stay with us. Satyajit, the BJP is also taking on the Soren government over the ICU student protester who's demanding that there should be a CBI probe or he will fast unto his last breath. All right, we'll try to re-establish that connection with my colleague Satyajit. But there you see, this is the student protester who's in the ICU and he refuses to end his fast. He's demanding that there should be a CBI probe or he will fast unto his last breath. And my colleague Satyajit is now back with us. Satyajit, the BJP is also taking on the Soren government over the ICU student protester who's demanding that there should be a CBI probe or he will fast unto his last breath.
2: Yes, Rahul Kranti is fasting. Devendra Mato is on indefinite fast. Many other students are on indefinite fast. And the demand is common that until a CBI probe is ordered into all irregularities, they'll continue their fast until their last breath. Now, the protesting students and the government, the onus is upon both the sides to address this issue, how they are going to do it. Because if there is a point where one side is adamant, then it is difficult that some solution will come out. So the onus is upon both the sides, how they sort out this issue, how they delve into any solution.
0: All right, Satyajit, thank you for those details. We'll keep coming back to you for more updates on the story that we're closely tracking. Let's once again listen into what Rahul Kranti is demanding. Remember, he is fasting and he is in the ICU and refuses to end his fast.
3: जब तक CBI से जांच JPSC और JSSC में जितने भी परीक्षाएं हुए हैं पिछले 6 सालों में चाहे सीजीएल हो या जेपीएससी की परीक्षा हो सबका निष्पक्ष जांच सीबीआई से जब तक नहीं हो जाता है या सरकार जब तक सीबीआई जांच के आदेश नहीं देती है तब तक मेरा भूख हड़ताल जारी रहेगा मेरा अंतिम सांस तक सरकार से सीबीआई जांच की मांग होता रहेगा। राहुल क्रांति।
0: So the deadlock continues in Jharkhand. Talks between protesting students and the Jharkhand government ended without a resolution after a meeting that lasted over 5 hours on Sunday. The government offered cancellation of 3 JPSC examinations, completion of the CID probe within 90 days, a retired judge-led panel to monitor the investigation, an ED probe into the money trail, and an expert committee for recruitment reforms. But differences remained on 2 key issues. Student representatives have said that they are firm on their demand for a CBI probe and cancellation of all tainted examinations. With no breakthrough in sight, students are set to their agitation and the gherao of the Vidhan Sabha today. At 10 a.m., thousands of students will march from the old Legislative Assembly to the new one. Ahead of the march, the Jharkhand government has issued prohibitory orders around the assembly and has also urged students to keep their agitation peaceful and within the law. The government has warned that violence could invite legal action and appeal to students not to put their future at risk. Meanwhile, Jharkhand Chief Minister Hemant Soren has claimed that his government's actions gave students the courage to come forward and raise their demands. He assured that the youth will get justice.
4: अब ये मामला जो सो आप कोर्ट में नहीं रह गया, कोर्ट ने ये बोल दिया कि जो सो नियुक्तियां दीजिए और कोई जो जो गलतियां पकड़ा रही उसको जो सो अंदर कीजिए, उसको पकड़िए। लेकिन मेरा कहना है कि कोर्ट तब ये फैसला सुनाया जब कोर्ट में गलत साक्ष्य प्रस्तुत किया गया। अब जब सरकार को पता है कि पेपर लीक हुआ है, साक्ष्य उसके पास है, तो सरकार सबसे पहले एग्जाम को रद्द करे।
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0: And let us now take a look at the 7 demands that are keeping the Ranchi stir alive. So the first one is the JSSC and CGL exam must be cancelled. So students are demanding that the CGL exam must be cancelled due to the alleged irregularities and concerns over its fairness, as well as the JSSL exam also. CBI probe into the CGL exam irregularities. They want an independent CBI investigation into the alleged irregularities in the examination process. Recruitment system must be reformed. So the government is being urged to make the recruitment system more transparent, fair and accountable. The next demand is private agencies in exam scams must be ousted. So private agencies allegedly linked to exam irregularities should be removed from the recruitment-related work. That's also another demand. Then the next one is government must follow a fixed recruitment calendar. So the government should announce and strictly follow a fixed schedule for all recruitment exams. Time-bound conduct of pending recruitment exams. So all delayed recruitment exams should be conducted within clearly defined deadlines. In fact, there's another demand, 100% fulfillment of Charter of Demands. So protesters want the government to implement all the demands listed in their charter without partial measures. And now shifting focus forward, West Bengal Chief Minister Mamata Banerjee's convoy was allegedly attacked in North 24 Pargana with stones, bricks and slippers thrown at her vehicle during protests in Halisahar. Mamata Banerjee, who was on her way to meet the family of Trinamool worker Birju Keoth, who allegedly died in police custody, Mamata Banerjee claimed that the attack could have been fatal had her car windows been open. She accused the police of failing to protect her, alleging they were instead providing protection to the BJP leaders. West Bengal Chief Minister Shubhendu Adhikari counters Mamata Banerjee's claims, saying that the cops provided proper support with no BJP faces or flags seen. He also said her Z Plus security was never withdrawn and the former Chief Minister deserves full security and respect. Earlier, West Bengal BJP Chief Shamik Bhattacharya also condemned the attack while denying any involvement of the party. He also stated that the clash was between the public and Mamata Banerjee.
8: मेरे को गाड़ी में बड़े बड़े पत्थर मारा गया बाहर से एंटी सोशल पुलिस का सामने में हमको इतना गाड़ी को अटक किया अगर हम गाड़ी का कांच शीशा खुला रखता तो हमारा माथा फट जाता हम लोग सब मर जाता ऐसा पुलिस के सामने में हुआ हम कभी ऐसा हमला नहीं देखा
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0: And now shifting focus, a massive twist has surfaced in the Air India Flight 2379 turbulence saga. One of the two pilots of the flight that encountered severe turbulence while flying from Phuket to New Delhi on August 4 failed a dope test after the incident. The government has now confirmed India Today's news break on the pilot's dope test. DGCA stated that both pilots underwent screening with the pilot in command requiring a confirmatory test. The final lab report is awaited while the AAIB will probe the incident. Both pilots have been taken off roster pending further action. Air India Flight 2379 had a sudden loss of altitude after encountering turbulence and 10 passengers and 4 crew members were hospitalized as a result. So, Aviation Ministry has announced that the aircraft crash body has launched a probe into the Air India 2379 flight turbulence incident. This comes after India Today broke the news that one of the pilots had tested positive in a dope test after the flight. Now, we show you an AI reconstruction which shows how the turbulence may have unfolded inside and around flight AI 2379 on August 4. So flight AI 2379 took off from Phuket, bound for New Delhi. But when it neared the Indian airspace, minutes into the journey, the flight encountered severe turbulence. As you can see in this AI visuals, the aircraft is suddenly shaken violently. The force is strong enough to send overhead baggage falling from the cabin compartments. Passengers and crew are thrown around with at least 17 suffering injuries. And then comes the most alarming moment. The aircraft suddenly plunges around 300 feet. For those on board, it is a terrifying drop. Before the aircraft stabilizes and continues its journey, the flight eventually makes it safely to New Delhi. From takeoff in Phuket to the sudden turbulence, falling baggage, injuries and the reported 300-foot plunge before the aircraft finally lands in Delhi. It was nothing short of a nightmare for the flyers. And we have some more news coming in on this story. High pilot on Air India Phuket Delhi flight. Passenger now claims pilot appeared intoxicated. So flyer claims that pilot seemed intoxicated and he did not look right. And passenger has now raised questions over the pilot's conduct. His speech seemed intoxicated. This is what the passenger is claiming. The passenger claims that dope test has revealed the truth. The pilot was intoxicated and mega safety questions now arise. So this is what has been claimed by one of the flyers. The flyer claims that this was a systemic failure and Air India and Airports Authority must answer on this. And the flyer also claims that pilot was high yet felt emboldened to fly. So that's a big claim, big revelation by one of the passengers of the Air India flight who claims that the pilot indeed seemed and appeared intoxicated and he's now raised questions over the pilot's conduct and he has also claimed, the flyer has also claimed that the pilot's speech seemed intoxicated.
9: वो इतने इर्रेस्पॉन्सिबली आकर के कुछ नशा करके या तो अल्कोहल हो या तो कोई और ड्रग्स हो वो लेकर के आके फ्लाइट में इतने लोगों का जान अपने हाथ में रखते हैं बहुत इर्रेस्पॉन्सिबल है और इससे भी ज़्यादा जो 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
0: And some more news coming in. This is regarding the Brijbhushan case. Now, BJP seeks accountability. BJP says that it refers to the Delhi High Court observation and court finds allegations against Brijbhushan Sharan Singh as false and fabricated. Remember, Brijbhushan Sharan Singh is a ex-BJP MP. And the court has called the case politically motivated and the court referred to a deep conspiracy and the female and male wrestlers and Mahadev Academy coaches are now being blamed. Meanwhile, the BJP says that the case against Brijbhushan was false and fabricated and is now asking that who will be punished for false charge. So BJP is now seeking accountability and BJP says that it was a fake plot to tarnish the reputation of Brijbhushan Sharan Singh and the parties knowingly amplified the charges. The charges weaponized against Brijbhushan Sharan Singh. So the BJP is citing the court observation and is saying that the case against Brijbhushan Sharan Singh was absolutely false and fabricated and is now also seeking accountability that who will take the blame. My colleague Piyush Mishra is now joining us with more details on this. Piyush, after the court observed and acquitted Brijbhushan Sharan Singh, now BJP is in fact citing the court observation and is saying that how this was a politically motivated case, how this was a false and fabricated case against Brijbhushan Sharan Singh in order to tarnish his image.
11: What does that mean? Now BJP is coming out in defense of Brijbhushan Sharan Singh and that this is happening after the court acquitted Brijbhushan Sharan Singh of all the allegations which he was facing in the last 3 years. Remember that the court has observed that the reckless sexual harassment case against Brijbhushan Sharan Singh was false and fabricated and it was politically motivated. The Amit Nalia has come out with a statement where he claims that the court's ruling revealed a simple question. What species action should follow against those who deliberately made false allegations and against those in the political class who knowingly amplified them as part of a manufactured campaign to tarnish an individual? So that's what BJP is saying, that who is going to, face the species action for tarnishing the image of Brijbhushan Sharan Singh. Remember that after the Brijbhushan was acquitted from Delhi court, he has also been coming out in open and saying that all the allegations against him were false. And it was done only in order to tarnish his image.
0: All right, Piyush, thank you for those details. So the BJP is now backing Brijbhushan Sharan Singh and is claiming, citing the court's observation, saying that how the case against Brijbhushan Sharan Singh by the wrestlers was false and fabricated as well as politically motivated. And the BJP is now also seeking accountability as to who will take the blame for tarnishing the image of the ex-BJP MP. Some more news coming in. Modi government's mega anti-scam signal. ED Director Rahul Naveen gets 1 year extension. Naveen to stay ED Director till August 13, 2027. ED Chief gets extension days before his tenure ends. Appointed full-time ED Director in August 2024. Naveen spearheads ED's anti-terror fund probe and Naveen leads multiple high-profile scam probes. ED Director can have 2 year term plus 3 extensions. And opposition meanwhile sees ED as political tool by the Modi government, and amid that, the tenure of the ED chief gets extensions just days before it was supposed to end. My colleague Munish Pandey is now joining us with more details on this. Munish, why this extension of the ED chief just days before his tenure was supposed to end?
12: Well, Anjali, as far as Rahul Naveen is concerned, he has been the director of Enforcement Directorate from last 2 years. His tenure was getting over on 13th of July, but just before his tenure was getting over, the government has extended his tenure for one more year. Now, as far as Enforcement Directorate is concerned, under Rahul Naveen's directorship, the Enforcement Directorate not only focused on restitution, which is returning the looted money, but also we saw that there were many high-profile cases under his leadership, which included the arrest of Arvind Kejriwal, Hemant Soren. Also, there were cases which were politically linked in Punjab, West Bengal, and other parts of the country. But as far as the procedures are concerned, the controversies were less. Of course, there was allegation by the opposition party that ED is functioning on behest of the government. But as far as the controversy is concerned, it was much less in comparison to the last 5 years. So that is why, because of the functioning of Enforcement Directorate, how the cases were handled, Rahul Naveen has given one more year to be the leader of Enforcement Directorate, and his tenure will now get over on 13th of July 2027.
0: All right, Munish, thank you for those details. So the ED chief's tenure has been extended by the government just days before the tenure was supposed to end. And now the opposition is seeing red. And remember, the opposition has time and again claimed how ED is used as a political tool by the Modi government. And amid that, now the ED chief, Rahul Naveen, has also got an extension just days before his tenure was ending. And now, shifting focus, the Congress versus Shashi Tharoor debate has reignited over Rahul Gandhi's Gen Z outreach. After Congress MP Shashi Tharoor said that Rahul Gandhi's Chhatro Ki Goonj campaign had failed to resonate with the youth, Congress General Secretary K.C. Venugopal has urged party leaders to exercise caution, warning against making statements that could please the BJP. He, however, said that he does not think that Tharoor made the remarks intentionally. This comes after Shashi Tharoor said that many of the issues championed by the Kokrut Janta Party during the nationwide student protests had already been raised by the Congress MP Rahul Gandhi through his Chhatron Ki Goonj campaign, but those concerns failed to generate the same level of public response. Let's listen in to what Shashi Tharoor had said.
13: The established parties will cease to be relevant unless they can listen to the new voices that they haven't heard so far. And I think, frankly, we should have started hearing them already with this. Interestingly enough, the issues taken up by the CJP and the Janta Ranta protests about the things...
14: And that didn't resonate, sorry to interrupt, but that didn't resonate as much as this did.
13: Correct. And that's why we need to ask ourselves, what did we fail to do? Did we fail to listen? Did we fail to tap into the old cliche of having a finger on the pulse of the people? Was our finger missing from the pulse of Gen Z? And that's something we really need to interrogate and solve it.
0: So after Shashi Tharoor said that Rahul Gandhi's Chhatro Ki Goonj campaign, which began way ahead of the CJP protest, did not resonate with the public much, there's K.C. Venugopal's warning to the Congress leaders to not make statements that please the BJP. And now shifting focus, the political war of words is intensifying, with Rahul Gandhi training his guns on the Modi government over the July 20th crackdown on students in the national capital. The leader of opposition in the Lok Sabha has sought accountability from Home Minister Amit Shah and Prime Minister Narendra Modi. Targeting the Home Minister, Rahul Gandhi has said that 13 days have gone by, but Amit Shah has not spoken a single word about the crackdown. He has also hit out at Prime Minister Modi, saying that instead of apologizing to the students, he is busy forgiving them. But Uttar Pradesh Chief Minister Yogi Adityanath has hit back at the opposition, accusing the Congress and Samajwadi Party of wrecking the economy, betraying the youth time and again, and dividing people for political gains. Listen in.
15: Us kalakhand mein baatne ka kaam us kalakhand mein un logon ne kiya tha jiske karan desh gulam hua tha. वही पाप आज कांग्रेस और समाजवादी पार्टी के नेता समाज को जाति के नाम पर बांटने का पाप फिर से 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
0: Some more news coming in. NCP Sharad Pawar MPs to meet Prime Minister Modi. NCP SPs 8 MPs to meet Prime Minister Modi. Maharashtra political realignment loading is the big question. And Maharashtra issues on the meeting agenda. This is what we're learning. Meeting to be held in the parliament. All 8 MPs to leave together from Sharad Pawar's home. Shinde camp MPs met Modi earlier. And the government eyes NCP SPs support for key bills, including the delimitation and women's quota bill, which is in focus. And Supriya Sule hints at more coordination with the Modi government. So all 8 MPs of the NCP Sharad Pawar will meet Prime Minister Modi, and Maharashtra-related issues to be discussed. Meeting will happen in the parliament, and all MPs will leave together from Sharad Pawar's residence today.
16: NCP SPs, 8 Lok Sabha MPs have requested the Honorable Prime Minister for time. Unfortunately, House has not been functioning in the last 3 weeks. All the challenges and the issues we see in our constituencies, in our state and in our country, we have not been able to express them rightfully on the floor of the House. There are so many issues that we are very, very concerned about. Hence, the NCP SP, 8 MPs officially seeked time of the Honorable Prime Minister, and he's been very indulgent and kind, and he's given all 8 of us time on Monday in the Prime Minister's office in Parliament House at 11 a.m.
0: And my colleague Piyush Mishra is now joining us with more details on this. Piyush, what all is on the agenda of this meeting? We're learning that all 8 NCP SP MPs will be meeting Prime Minister Modi.
11: For the site, Anjali, and this meeting is going to take place at around 11 o'clock in the parliament. Remember that the parliament is not functioning. The entire session is complete washout, and that was the reason that these MPs were forced to seek time from PM Narendra Modi, as there are multiple issues concerning their own constituency. Those have not been addressed, and that's why they want the personal intervention of PM Narendra Modi. And this is the reason that we are seeking time from PM Narendra Modi. And today, this meeting is going to take place in Parliament at around 11 o'clock. What we are told is that all the MPs will first congregate at the residence of Sharad Pawar, and from there, they will go towards the parliament and hold a meeting with PM Narendra Modi. Remember that in the last 3 weeks, we have seen how there has been no work in parliament, and that was one of the reasons that these MPs had to raise their voice with the Prime Minister himself. And we also heard Supriya Sule, where she highlighted about the fact that no work has been done of their constituency and their grievances are yet to be resolved, and serious MPs are not getting time to raise the issues on the floor of the House, and that's why they want to meet PM Narendra Modi. And this meeting is now going to take place at 11 o'clock. We'll have to wait and watch what comes out after this meeting.
0: Right. And Piyush, what can be expected in the parliament today? What bills are expected to come up?
11: Well, there are 4 bills. Those are to be tabled by 3 ministers. Mr. Amit Shah is going to table 2 bills. One bill concerning the state of Kerala. Another bill is also very important. Apart from that, Union Minister G. Kishan Reddy is going to table a bill. And then Union Law Minister Azim Amezwar will also table a bill. So there are 4 bills that have so far been listed in Lok Sabha. And today, for the first time, amidst the continuous demand of opposition, we will see Mr. Amit Shah in Lok Sabha, and he's going to be to table 2 important bills on the floor of the House.
0: All right, Piyush, thank you for those details. So all 8 MPs of the NCP, Sharad Pawar, are set to meet Prime Minister Modi. And what we're learning is that Maharashtra issues are likely to be on the agenda of this meeting. Some more news coming in. Congress warns of imbalance over delimitation. Congress MP Imran Masood raises imbalance fears, says delimitation can create feeling of separatism. Congress has warned of a threat to India's unity. The Congress MP has said that North India seats may rise, South's may fall. And Imran Masood says that delimitation can spark dangerous sentiment. Congress MP has questioned government's intent on delimitation, saying that delimitation can't be on 2027 census. He has said that delimitation can't create regional discontent. So that's the reaction from Congress Party's Imran Masood, who's warning of imbalance over the delimitation. Listen in.
17: देखिए परिसीमन के बहाने ये पूरे देश के अंदर अराजकता फैलाना चाहते हैं. देश के अंदर अगर अलगाववाद की भावना पैदा होगी तो ये देश की एकता के लिए और अखंडता के लिए खतरा होगा. अगर ये देश के हित की बात सोचते 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
0: So that is the warning from Congress MP Imran Masood, who's saying that there will be imbalance if the delimitation bill is passed. And by imbalance, he's talking about the north-south divide, which is going to widen. He's saying that the northern seats will increase because of more population, whereas the south is going to lose, and the number of seats in the south may fall, in the southern states may fall. So that is what the Congress MP is claiming. In fact, he says that delimitation can spark dangerous sentiment. So the Congress MP is questioning the government's intent on delimitation. So the Congress party has been raising this question, that there's a hidden agenda of the government behind the delimitation bill. Let's once again listen into what Imran Masood said.
17: देखिए परिसीमन के बहाने ये पूरे देश के अंदर अराजकता फैलाना चाहते हैं. देश के अंदर अगर अलगाववाद की भावना पैदा होगी तो ये देश की एकता के लिए और अखंडता के लिए खतरा होगा. अगर ये देश के हित की बात सोचते 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
0: So that was Imran Masood of the Congress party questioning the government's intent on delimitation, and also claiming that how this will create an imbalance between the northern states and the southern states. In fact, we're now being joined by Congress MP Imran Masood on the broadcast. Mr. Imran Masood, a very good morning to you. Mr. Imran Masood, you've claimed and you've talked about the imbalance that is going to be created because of delimitation. What makes you say so? Because the government is saying that there will be 50% hike in the seats in all the states.
18: देखिए इसके अंदर सबसे बड़ा जो उनका ड्रॉप पिछली बार आया था उसके अंदर ये ओपन था कि जो डिलिमिटेशन कमीशन बनेगा उसका चेयरमैन होगा, उसका कि वो कौन से सेंसस को यूज करेंगे, वो 2027 का सेंसस यूज करेंगे क्या 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
1: 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NDA has still not been able to reach the two-third majority in order to pass the delimitation bill in the parliament. Some more news coming in. Bengaluru rotten food alert. Food safety crackdown in posh club. 132 kg rotten food articles seized. 15 litres of used cooking oil seized. Rotten meat, fish and expired food found. Sky Lounge at UB City Kitchen shut after raids. Rotten chicken, beef found at Sky Lounge. And fungus found on rotten meat at UB City Lounge. Expired milk. Curds found at the lounge and milk curds found 10 days past the expiry date. And the hotel says that 45 kg rotten chicken and beef has also been seized at this lounge. And it's a Royal Chain Hotel, 55 kg duck and fish has been seized. Stale vegetable cutlets, mushrooms, fish discarded. And remember, on Saturday, five-star hotels were raided for stale food, and now the crackdown, the food safety crackdown continues in a posh club from where 132 kg of rotten food articles have been seized. My colleague Sagar is now joining us with more details on this. Sagar, after the five-star hotels, now even posh clubs, the rotten food is being seized from these posh clubs. Tell us more about the recoveries and what action has been initiated.
2: So we are reporting about one of those posh pubs in Bengaluru, which has been identified as a Sky Lounge on the 16th floor in the UB City. And if you notice that it is a popular restaurant and pub, and the health department has found out that there were a lot of rotten meat in that particular restaurant, and it was also shut down for unhygienic maintenance of kitchen, and all meat and beef was rotten with fungus. And milk and curds were also found with the expiry date 10 days back. And health department which took cognizance of it and also found 45 kg of rotten chicken and beef, vegetable cutlet of 6 kg, used cooking oil of 15 litres, and total food articles around 51 kg was found in the Sky restaurant. Apart from that, they have also raided the Royal Chain Hotel. They have found 50 kg of duck, fish, 5 kg, and they seized all those unhygienic food which was rotten and was catching fungus. And there were also other restaurants which was seized, and it's a major crack by the health department when it comes to this particular raid.
1: All right, Sagar, thank you for those details. So over 130 kgs of rotten food has been seized from a club, posh club in Bengaluru. This comes just 2 days after there were recoveries from five-star hotels. Rotten food, rotten meat, stale food, used cooking oil was seized from the five-star hotels, as well as now these posh clubs in Bengaluru. So the food safety crackdown in Bengaluru continues, and shocking recoveries are being reported. With that, it's a wrap on this bulletin. Thank you for watching India Today. More news and updates will continue on the other side.

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A very good morning to all our viewers. You're watching First Step on India Today. I am Anjali Pandey. Lots lined up for you in this bulletin. But first, let's take a look at the headlines this morning. With no breakthrough in sight, protesting student in Jharkhand's Ranchi set to march to Vidhan Sabha. Jharkhand government has issued prohibitory orders around the assembly. Jharkhand Chief Minister assures justice. Amid deadlock, three serving members of the JPSC quit. Congress versus Shashi Tharoor reignites over Rahul's Gen Z outreach. Congress Secretary K.C. Venugopal urges party leaders to exercise caution, warns against making statements that could please the BJP. Former West Bengal Chief Minister Mamata Banerjee's convoy allegedly attacked in North 24 Pargana. Stones, bricks and slippers thrown at vehicle during protests in Halisahar. Mamata Banerjee accuses cops of failing to protect her. Chief Minister Shivendu Adhikari says cops provided proper support. Shocking twist in Air India Flight 2379 turbulence saga. One of the two pilots of flight fails a dope test after incident. Air Crash Probe Bureau to probe the incident. And both pilots re-rostered pending full probe. Centre extends Enforcement Directorate Director Rahul Naveen's tenure by another year, keeping him at helm of Federal Anti-Money Laundering Agency until August 13, 2027, beyond his scheduled retirement. Showdown over the Tamil anthem continues. Tamil Nadu Chief Minister Vijay set to move special resolution seeking to mandate state song be sung first at government events. This after centres diktat that Vande Mataram be played first at official events. And Karnataka Chief Minister D.K. Shivakumar is in the national capital, likely to discuss portfolio allocation with the High Command. Meet comes amid questions over senior leaders who were left out of expansion.

0: Some more news coming in. Bollywood actor Piyush Mishra joins Jharkhand Stir, slams silence of Bollywood bigwigs on the protest. Piyush Mishra says that Nasiruddin Shah joined the CJP protest but can't speak now. He goes on to say that where are those with bones in their mouth? He says that Ranchi students can't have pizza and burgers. Bollywood actor and singer Piyush Mishra questions Nasiruddin Shah over his silence on the Jharkhand protest, saying that during the CJP protest, Nasiruddin Shah remarked that the film industry wasn't speaking up during that agitation. He said that those who have bones in their mouths cannot speak. But now he is silent on the Jharkhand protest. So Piyush Mishra is now essentially questioning the silence of the Bollywood, particularly those who were standing and speaking up during the CJP protest, the Jantar Mantar protest, but are silent on the Jharkhand protest.
1: आपके प्रति पूरा सम्मान देते हुए मैं आपको पूछना चाह रहा हूँ इस वक्त वो कौन कुत्ते हैं जिनको मुझे हड्डी है और वो बोले जी सर आप इज्जत करता हूँ दूसरी बात आपको बोलनी थी कि सब कुछ याद रखा जाए तो याद तो 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
0: And my colleague Ashutosh Mishra is now joining us on this story. Ashutosh, Bollywood mein bhi kaafi political war of words chalu ho chuke hai. Piyush Mishra has now attacked Nasiruddin Shah, saying that Nasiruddin Shah, why is Nasiruddin Shah now silent, who was a vocal voice while the CJP protests were on, and he was in fact questioning the silence of other Bollywood actors. Now, why is he not speaking up on the Jharkhand protests? Ashutosh. All right, we'll try to fix that connection with my colleague Ashutosh Mishra, but there's a war of words that has now erupted in Bollywood as well, with Piyush Mishra joining the Jharkhand protests and now questioning the silence of other actors. In fact, those specifically who were speaking up during the CJP protests and were in fact then questioning the silence of others and are now completely mum and silent on the Jharkhand protests. Some more news coming in. It's the 17th day of the Jharkhand student stir. In fact, one of the students who is on an indefinite strike is in the ICU but still refuses to end the fast. Rahul Kranti says that he won't end fast despite the ICU admission, and he's demanding CBI probe or fast unto last breath. So students' ICU fast puts the Hemant Soren government under pressure. The BJP, meanwhile, slams Chief Minister Soren over ICU protests. And the BJP has said that don't suppress the students' voice and answer demands of the student protesters and fix accountability. So students' ICU stir now becomes a mega flashpoint. There's Rahul Kranti, who's in the ICU because of the hunger strike, but still refuses to end the fast, demanding a CBI probe. Listen in.
2: जब तक सीबीआई से जांच जेपीएससी और जेएसएससी में जितने भी परीक्षाएं हुए हैं पिछले 6 सालों में, चाहे सीजीएल हो या जेपीएससी की परीक्षा हो, सबका निष्पक्ष जांच है सीबीआई से। जब तक नहीं हो जाता है या सरकार जब तक सीबीआई जांच के आदेश नहीं देती है, तब तक मेरा भूख हड़ताल जारी रहेगा। मेरा अंतिम सांस तक सरकार से सीबीआई जांच की मांग होता रहेगा। राहुल क्रांति।
0: So Rahul Kranti is one of the student protesters who's also on an indefinite hunger strike. He's demanding a CBI probe in the alleged irregularities in the exams, and he's saying that either CBI probe or he will fast unto his last breath. Now the BJP is taking on the Soraen government, asking that why is the Soraen government not accepting the demands of the student protesters despite one of them being in the ICU. So deadlock continues in Jharkhand. Talks between protesting students and the Jharkhand government ended without any resolution after a meeting that lasted over 5 hours. The government offered cancellation of 3 JPSC examinations, completion of the CID probe within 90 days, a retired judge-led panel to monitor the investigation, an ED probe into the money trail, and an expert committee for recruitment reforms. But differences remained on 2 key issues. Student representatives have said that they are firm on their demand for a CBI probe and the cancellation of all tainted examinations.
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0: And my colleague Ashutosh Mishra is now joining us from the ground in Ranchi. Ashutosh, a very good morning to you. So just in a few hours from now, the protests, the march to the assembly will be beginning. Tell us about the security arrangements that are in place in view of this assembly march.
8: 1.5 hours from now, we will see the massive mobilization of the students marching towards Vidhan Sabha as they have given call. And that's why I see the barbed wire, these fencing, the protective layers. More than 2,000 security persons have been deployed right outside at Jharkhand Assembly Vidhan Sabha where I am. 16th day of the agitation when rendered inconclusive, the student and the delegation of the government could not reach on consensus. However, many of these demands the government agreed. But since the JSSC CGL remained point of contention, the students disagree with the government and hence they announced to march. The students from all over Jharkhand have reached in a huge number. Outside the periphery, more than 4 to 5 such barricades. The students have already started gathering at Old Vidhan Sabha. The distance between these two remains 3 kilometers, and that's why at least 3 to 4 such checkpoints have been made. For now, the roads are open, but as a preventive step, the students do not cross over since there is no such conventional metal barricade. These barbed wires have been placed here, so the students will not be able to cross over. Along with that, multiple security persons, Jharkhand Armed Police, IRB, Jharkhand Police, and at the same time, water cannons has also been deployed. Not at one point, but most of these points we see, the water cannons have been deployed. Along with that, tear shells, because the riot control vehicles, those are the riot control vehicles, that's also been deployed here at the Vidhan Sabha gate. So along with water cannon, in this particular area, all the schools have announced holiday for the students. That's a riot control vehicle for the tear shells. And the front gate, the first gate of the Vidhan Sabha, look at it. This is heavily, heavily fortified, looking at the security. And still we see, look at these numbers. The police forces, the armed forces with the danda, cap, all the protective gears, they are pouring in a huge number outside Vidhan Sabha. These are the security enhancement has been done by the security, by the administration on the another side of the gate. So all these area, all the routes that are connecting to Vidhan Sabha, heavily fortified. That's the Ranchi police and the Jharkhand Armed Police, Reserve Battalion, IRB, and along with multiple such barbed wire, these barricades have been put on place. These are on standby. Once the movement, once the protesters cross over multiple barricading, these were, the barricades will be deployed. As we march further, multiple water cannon tankers have also been placed along with the riot control vehicle. They can even fire tear shells. Look at this. So more than 2,000 security persons have been deployed outside Vidhan Sabha. The students, however, have maintained utmost discipline for last 16 days. Another water tanker I see, water cannon have been deployed here. So since they have maintaining discipline, and even today they are appealing that this is going to be a peaceful protest march. They will not be engaging into any violence, not engaging into any argument of security persons. But these arrangements have been, as a preventive measures have been deployed. And look at this. We see more number of security persons are pouring in, and this deployment continues, heavily being fortified this all over the area too. Prevent students from entering the Vidhan Sabha premises. The deadlock continues. The government says do not engage into this protest. Maintain the peaceful protest. There will be a solution. However, despite two rounds of negotiation talks for last 3 days and 16 days of protest, finally they could not reach an conclusion. And now it's a time for the showdown. The strength the students want to show on the street.
0: All right, Ashutosh, thank you for getting us all those details on the security arrangements right from the ground. So there you see, from barbed wires to riot control vehicles to water cannon vehicles, all have been deployed. Heavy police deployment in Ranchi just ahead of the assembly march, which begins at 10 a.m. today. And we have some more breaking news coming in. This is a big revelation in the Darshan murder case of Renuka Swami. There's savagery and barbarism that has now been exposed. And India Today has accessed the accused's pardon plea. The accused, Pradosh, details the torture by superstar Darshan. So Pradosh cites that Darshan assaulted Renuka Swami and Darshan kicked Renuka Swami. The key accused says that Renuka Swami was tripped and Renuka Swami was beaten up with sticks, and Darshan used nylon rope. He tried to stop assault but failed. So Pradosh claims that he tried to stop the assault but failed, and Darshan then threatened suicide to make us stay mum. And the accused also says that 15 lakh rupees was paid for cover-up. So there was an alleged plan to create false version of the murder. And Darshan allegedly killed Renuka Swami for foul remarks. And those remarks were made by Renuka Swami on Darshan's companion. And Renuka Swami's remark on Darshan's partner had irked him, and that is what led to the alleged murder. So crucial hearing in court on Pradosh plea today. Those are the revelations that have been made by Pradosh, how Darshan kicked and used a nylon rope for allegedly killing Renuka Swami. My colleague Sagar Raj is now joining us with more details on this pardon plea that has been accessed by India today, which reveals the barbarism and the savagery of Darshan in this murder case. Sagar, over to you. Give us more details.
9: It is the shocking information that we get to learn from this particular plea, which has been filed by Pradosh. Remember, he is the accused number 14 in this murder case, and he has also played an important role. And he had filed a pardon petition where he has informed the court that he will turn into approver. And subsequently, the pollers which have been the court which has heard the petition will pronounce the verdict today on that particular petition. And if you notice that in this petition, he has clearly mentioned that Darshan had assaulted Renuka Swami. Not only that, it was quite cruel to understand that he was being beaten up on his private parts. He also stood on his chest. Both the legs was on his chest, and he stood on his chest, and he also hit on his neck, where his entire neck got tilted, and he was being murdered at that place. And after realizing that it was a murder, he immediately wanted to cover up, and he has organized people, organized money, and also assured that he will help all those people who were surrendering in this particular case to get a bail out of the case. So this is the entire conspiracy of post-murder which has happened, and India Today has access to that document, which clearly shows the plan of Darshan, who have involved in this murder. And it is going to be a major setback for Darshan in this entire case, since the court will take cognizance of it, and it is going to be a huge setback for him.
0: Right, so again, now that these revelations have come to the fore, what next can be expected in this case? What lies next for superstar Darshan?
9: Now, today, there will be a verdict on this particular approver petition which has been filed by Pradosh. Following that, there were two other people who have involved in the case have also filed a petition which is under the court. And the court will decide whether to allow that petition to turn out to be an approver, because whenever they turned out to be approver, then they will become the witness of this particular case. And the quantum of the punishment will be lesser for them. And that is the reason these people have come forward. And after Pradosh came forward, there are two more accused involved in this particular case, Ravi and Vinay. They have also filed the approver petition.
0: All right, Sagar, do stay with us. So that's the latest that's coming in the Renuka Swami murder case. There are big revelations that have emerged, and superstar Darshan's barbarism has now been exposed. Extreme savagery to kill Renuka Swami. India Today has accessed the accused pardon plea. The accused has detailed the torture by Darshan. The accused says that Darshan assaulted Renuka Swami. Darshan kicked Renuka Swami, and he even stripped Renuka Swami, and then he was beaten up with sticks, and there was also an alleged attempt of cover-up by paying 15 lakh rupees. So these are the claims which are being made by the key accused in this case. Some more news coming in. Karnataka Chief Minister D.K. Shivakumar is in the national capital for cabinet berth. D.K. Shivakumar says that one cabinet vacancy is left and women will get the cabinet berth. There will be women's representation which will be ensured, but the cabinet expansion is not urgent. This is what the Chief Minister has said. So that's a big remark ahead of a meeting with Rahul Gandhi in the national capital. D.K. Shivakumar says that there's no timeline yet for the woman minister. Remember, there's just one vacant seat in the cabinet, and now D.K. Shivakumar, the chief minister of Karnataka, has said that that woman will get the cabinet berth because women's representation is missing, and that will be ensured. And but he has also, on the other hand, said that cabinet expansion is not urgent. And this remark comes ahead of meeting with Rahul Gandhi in the national capital. And he has also said that there's no timeline yet for a woman minister. Listen in.
10: Cabinet innu agila anta.
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0: And my colleague Sagar Raj is now joining, continues to stay with us on the story. Sagar, D.K. Shivakumar on one hand claims that women's representation will be ensured and a woman minister will be inducted in the cabinet. On the other hand, he also says that this is not a matter of urgency and there's no timeline for it to be decided.
9: Absolutely, and this comes ahead of Karnataka Assembly session, which is all set to begin in few days. And if you notice that D.K. Shivakumar was yesterday in Delhi. He's all set to fly back to Bengaluru this morning. He has a flight around 8:30. He'll be back in Bengaluru. He has already met the leaders and the lawyers related to Mekedatu case. And he will be returning around 8:30 from Delhi. And he'll be back here at Bengaluru at 11 o'clock. And it was a crucial meeting where they had discussed about the portfolio as well as the one cabinet which has been left and reserved for women.
0: Sagar, thank you for those details. So that's what D.K. Shivakumar said ahead of meeting the high command in the national capital. Remember, one seat is still vacant in the cabinet, in the Karnataka cabinet. And he said that a woman will be made the minister. Women's representation will be ensured. But meanwhile, he's also said that there's no set deadline. There's no set timeline. And this is not an urgent matter. And they will take their time to decide who will get the one vacant seat. And now shifting focus, we are getting some more breaking news. This is regarding the Air India Phuket to Delhi flight turbulence. And now one of the flyers has claimed that the pilot wasn't walking straight. Pilot's condition now raises questions. Turbulence, then scare of high pilot. The flyer says that pilot wasn't even walking straight. And he says that he grabbed the grandson and fastened the seat belt. Grandmother has been injured while protecting the child. The passenger claims that two ribs have been injured in the turbulence as 3-year-old girl was flung to the back. Listen in.
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0: And we're now being joined by Vandana Singh, who's the chairperson, Aviation Cargo Federation of Aviation Industry in India. Ms. Singh, a very good morning to you. So shocking claims are being made, not just by one passenger, but by multiple passengers. Some say that the pilot was intoxicated. Some say that the pilot wasn't.
14: And it is very good, first of all, that the passengers are safe, the lives are saved. We've had 17 odd injuries over there. We know about the seriousness of the injuries, everything is known. So first and foremost, we should not jump to conclusions. Let the report from the now that it has been escalated as a serious incident, let the results of the test be completely out. So we are talking of two investigations here.

0: test the crew, and then we are talking about test the system. So there are two things. Unless and until those facts come out on the table, we should not make any speculation. Having said that, this area over the Bay of Bengal, all the flights that are coming from Southeast Asia side, going over Myanmar, all that pockets, like you've seen from SQ321, which had a similar drop case where one passenger died in May of 2024. These are areas of turbulence, clear air turbulence as we see it. And our equipments in India, at least, are not fitted with LIDAR technology. We can have these technologies are available on self-driven cars. They are available on smartphones. I don't see why they are not available here, because they can detect this kind of clear air turbulence 15 kilometers away before and give the warning, even if there's a no pilot warning or there's no such report or Met report that has come in. So one side is the clear air turbulence. On the other side is this dope test. Now, when we talk about dope test, of course, it is a mandatory, like you say, in the US, 25% of the time it is done. In our country, it is random. It is on suspicion or on suspicious grounds. And it is also done, after an incident like this. Now, I'm surprised why the result has not come out as yet. Let's wait for that. And two, what is very striking to me is this was reverse, gravitational violence or pull and the sheer impact. So it's not the drop of odd 300 feet that has caused this kind of impact or an injury or let's say the crew suffering from cervical fractures and all of that. It is the impact of not wearing seat belts. So was the seat belt sign on? I don't think it was. There was no signage over there. Were the seat belts loosely fastened? I don't think even that was existing at that time. So certain things have to be made mandatory in our country. As far as the crew is concerned, after such an incident, they immediately get de-rostered for 7 to 10 days.
1: Right.
0: And tests are done.
1: Ms. Vandana Singh, you mentioned about the dope tests, how they are conducted in the United States 25% of the time, but in India, it's only done on suspicion. It's very random. Do you think there's a need to have more protocols in place and this needs to be regularized, that these dope tests be conducted more often?
0: So here, what I would like to say is, look, a lot of policies, regulations need to be looked into. Need to be updated for sure. We are seeing what global warming is doing. We are seeing what the Met conditions are changing, how rapidly they are changing. We are seeing acid rains and all of that. But having said that, you have the breath analyzer test, which is done every flight. That is zero tolerance. That is done every time that alcohol breath analyzer test is done. But I do feel that other testing also needs to be mandated to be done at least to a certain percentage. If we want to be the third largest aviation economy in the world, then I think our quality needs to step up with the quantity. We are opening up so many airports, but I think quality needs to step up, whether it is crew, whether it is ATC, whether it is radar technology, whether it is LIDAR technology. We need to be really on top of the game if we really need to be there where we want to be. Otherwise, it's going to be always the fill in the blanks, question marks, and what happened, classified as serious incident, and all of that. Over
1: Absolutely.
0: To you, ma'am.
1: Ms. Vandana Singh, thank you so much for joining us on the broadcast. So, shocking revelations have been made by the flyers of the Air India flight from Phuket to New Delhi that faced severe turbulence, saying that they found that the pilot was intoxicated. Remember, these are the claims which are being made by the flyers. They are saying that he was not even able to walk properly. He was not able to speak properly. So, those are the claims that come amid one of the pilots failing the dope test. And with that, it's a wrap on this bulletin. Thank you for watching India Today. But do stay with us, as on the other side, we'll get you more on the Jharkhand students' protest. At 10 a.m., the student protesters will begin their march from the old assembly to the new assembly. Heavy police deployment, anti-riot vehicles and water cannons have been deployed. We'll get you all the details right from the ground. Stay with

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0: A cancer treatment that uses sound waves instead of a scalpel. That is the idea behind Focal HIFU, a technology designed to precisely target prostate cancer cells while sparing as much healthy prostate tissue as possible. For years, men with localized prostate cancer have largely faced three options: surgery, radiation, or active surveillance. Researchers are now studying whether a targeted approach could offer another choice for carefully selected patients. A 10-year analysis involving 3,477 patients has reported encouraging outcomes. The study found that prostate cancer's specific mortality was extremely low. Most patients remained free from cancer spread to other organs after a decade of follow-up. Researchers suggested that for appropriately selected men with localized prostate cancer, focal HIFU could be considered alongside established treatments such as surgery and radiation. The biggest potential advantage of focal therapy is the concept of organ preservation. Instead of removing the entire prostate, doctors aim to destroy the cancer-containing area, potentially reducing side effects related to urinary control and sexual function. Several leading cancer centers in India are already developing experience with HIFU for selected prostate cancer patients. Experts say the next step is generating more Indian outcome data, ensuring patients understand that all available treatment choices are there. What should you know then? The future really of prostate cancer care may not be about one treatment replacing another, but about offering patients more precise and more personalized cancer care. Focused ultrasound represents a move towards targeted organ-preserving cancer care. Doctors say careful selection and continued research.
1: CP Plus, upar wala sab dekh raha hai. Green Lamb Laminates, tareefein dikhai dengi.

0: A very good morning to all our viewers. You're watching The Burning Question on India Today with me, Anjali Pandey. And at the top of this hour, we're getting some breaking news. India's US envoy counters the Foreign Contribution Act myth. And envoy has told the United States that foreign donations will not be banned and more transparency and clearer rules will be in place now. And there's also a myth that NGO funding will be stopped. But India has fact-checked that foreign funding will not be banned and will not be stopped. And thousands of NGOs will be receiving foreign funds. And that is India's big counter to the Republican lawmaker from the United States, Riley Moore, who had said that FCRA is biased against the Christians and that there will be a ban on the funding, but that will not be stopped. That is what India has said while fact-checking the United States. And FCRA will strain U.S. ties. This was what was being claimed by the Republican lawmaker. But India has busted the myth, saying that the NGO and religious assets won't be seized and the funding will not be banned. And India Today's Geeta Mohan is now joining us with more details on this. Geeta, India has now finally fact-checked the United States lawmaker who was claiming that the FCRA is biased towards the Christians and how the funding is going to be stopped. India has fact-checked, saying that this is more about transparency rather than government controlling and banning the funds.
1: And that's right. The Indian ambassador to the United States of America, Vinay Quatra, has actually put out a statement saying that that there are many myths surrounding the FCRA, and that has to do with the fact that remember, it's not just one lawmaker in America who's questioned the FCRA. There are many who've been talking about it. In fact, when Marco Rubio was in India, the first thing he'd gone was to Calcutta to meet the Christian missionaries of the Mother Teresa missionary. So it's very clear that there is a way in which America and American lawmakers are looking at India's FCRA. But Vinay Quatra over here clearly stating that all the issues that are being raised by American lawmakers are all myths, and the truth is that FCRA is not targeting the one particular religion or community, that it is not faith-based when it comes to looking at foreign fund and aid, and that the law is not going to seize assets of NGOs, including religious charities, as was being claimed by some entities and individuals. He has mentioned what FCRA really does. It welcomes genuine international partnerships and has always provided a legal framework within which contributions can be made. He's also said that it would not impact NGOs negatively when it comes to their working in India. It just means that the FCRA looks at foreign money that flows into India.
0: All right, Geeta, thank you so much for those details and for that context. So India has now fact-checked the United States on the Foreign Contribution Act, saying that there's more transparency through this and the foreign funds will not be seized or stopped or banned by the government. And now shifting focus to the Jharkhand protests, administration makes massive preparations ahead of the planned siege of the Legislative Assembly in Ranchi. Section 163 has been imposed in the area surrounding the Legislative Assembly. Barricades have been set up at five locations along the 13-kilometer route from the protest site to the assembly. Over 2,000 police personnel have been deployed. Jharkhand Police, IRB and QRT units have been deployed. A perimeter of barbed wire has been erected around the main entrance of the assembly, and all forms of protest, demonstrations and gatherings are prohibited within a 1 kilometer radius of the assembly. So students in Ranchi meanwhile appeal for unity and peaceful protest. My colleague Satyajit is in fact joining us with more details from the ground on the security arrangements that have been made ahead of the assembly march. Satyajit, over to you. Give us more details.
2: Anjali, look, this is a 12-kilometer stretch. This road leads to the new Vidhan Sabha, new assembly, and massive security arrangement has been made. You can see there is less commuting than the other days. Magistrates have been deployed. SP rank officer will keep a strict vigil over the march of students to Vidhan Sabha. They have been appealed by the Ranchi administration to not resort to any kind of violence, and they have been told that in the vicinity of 750, in the vicinity of assembly, in the diameter of 750 meters, prohibitory orders have been promulgated. So no agitation, no demonstration is allowed in that particular area.
0: All right, Satyajit, thank you for those details right from the ground. We'll keep coming back to you for more updates. So barbed wires have been erected around the assembly, and Section 163 is also in place. And let me now go across to Abha Bikaya of Business Today TV with all the updates of the markets in this business show. Abha, over to you.
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0: Good morning and welcome. You're with us here on Business Today. I'm Abha Bakaya. Let's take you through all the top stories at this hour. U.S. markets trading higher as traders await developments on a possible Strait of Hormuz deal and key inflation data. Asian markets trading mixed while oil prices are rising amid uncertainty over U.S.-Iran talks. Brent hovering at $84 a barrel. The June quarter earnings season enters its final week with several major companies set to announce results. Railway, PSUs, auto, financial stocks all in focus. Tata Motors, CV, IRCTC, MRF, PI Industries and Vodafone Idea among the key names this week. India's IPO market set for a busy week with 9 issuers looking to raise around 7,681 crore rupees. Doodh Transmission, Milky Mist Dairy and Shiprocket among key IPOs for the week. Doodh Transmission's 3,067 crore IPO opens today. Maruti Suzuki sees India's passenger vehicle market reaching 61 to 63 lakh units by FY31, driven by small cars and SUVs. The automaker plans to invest 35,000 crores to raise capacity and will launch 7 new SUVs over the next 5 to 6 years. Milk prices in Maharashtra will rise by 2 rupees a litre from tomorrow for both cow and buffalo milk. Dairy products could also get costlier by up to 10% as milk producers cite higher procurement, transport and packaging costs. All right, the currency this morning, 95.17 versus 95.21 to the dollar. So still steady, in fact, continuing to appreciate. This time, 4 paise on opening. Precious metals, meanwhile, are opening a bit mixed. MCX gold is flat around 1.52 and MCX silver is up just about 1,500 at 2.33 lakhs a kilo. So that's the latest there. Shailendra Bhatnagar and Gaurav Sharma joining us this morning. Good to have you both. Gaurav, what is the setup looking like for the markets, the outlook? We've been holding steady at this mark, which is encouraging. Earnings season almost coming to a close. What will you be watching out for next?
1: Hi, morning, Abha. Morning, Shail. So, yes, things have been fairly optimistic all throughout next week, previous week. From here on, we expect the markets to go past 24,800 mark, and if they are able to go, the next level would be somewhere close to 25,200 odd levels. The good thing about the previous week was the market was able to maintain the initial gains, though it remained sideways, but it did not saw meaningful cut. Supports are placed somewhere around 24,400, 24,350 odd levels. Still the point, market is holding that mark on a closing basis. It is a buy on dips kind of a market. Good numbers are coming out from, especially from the large cap companies, and the better of the mid cap names have also impressed the street so far. So this will also fuel the optimism. Brent, again, trading at lower levels, which is a positive sign for the Indian economy. All in all, we are expecting a good set going forward.
0: All right. And Monday morning, Shail, you know, how are things looking when it comes to the kind of range we're tracking on the index?
2: Good morning, Abha, and a warm welcome to Gaurav and to all that who are watching us on this lovely Monday morning in Delhi. Abha, I think Nifty and Bank Nifty will be flat. There's nothing much happening on the oil part. So quiet trade is what I'm expecting. But we will see a turnaround in the Nifty CPSE index. It's corrected 14% from its all-time high, which we saw in 3 or 4 months ago. So the CPSE index is looking good. In terms of stocks, Cochin Shipyard, BHEL, and of course, Apar Industries from the hospital space, Aster DM, and a food delivery app, Eternal. These are the 4 or 5 stocks that I'm looking at. Flat trade, but CPSE index now perking up. Abha.
0: All right. So lots to watch out for there. From the earnings, Gaurav, and we have a few key ones opening today. Vodafone Idea from the telecom pack. And we've got, for example, PFC reacting to earnings this time around. Raymond Realty also will be reacting. So, you know, how would you perhaps review the earnings season, the bright spots that you've picked up this time. Numbers were largely in line. Something like Titan, in fact, has seen a net profit jump of 65% and a huge beat on estimates.
1: As I've mentioned, that good set of numbers coming in from the large cap companies, Titan, State Bank of India, Bajaj Finance. So there are others as well. So these clearly indicate the kind of momentum the Indian equity segment here. We were expecting a dull quarterly performance this time around, but the companies have clearly surprised. May it be the automaker, the auto ancillaries, the FMCG, which were supposed to be largely impacted, but majority of them have surprised. Look at the way the performance of Britannia, Nestle for that matter. So these are some sweet spots the investors as well as medium-term traders can keep on their radar.
0: Okay. Let's look at Maruti a little more closely. Shail, let's just bring that one up because huge slew of launches that they're talking about, a lot of big announcements. How's Maruti looking right now?
2: Abha, honestly, the entire auto pack is overbought.
0: Okay.
2: Maruti, of course, is available at 200-day moving average. So that's a big plus. But overall, the auto sector, batteries, EV makers, auto ancillaries, all of them had a very, very sharp rally in the last 15 trading sessions. So I would be very, very cautious on the long side. We will wait for the pullback to happen and then probably get back into the auto and the auto ancillary space. But overall, Maruti, you know, the stock has done really nothing for the last maybe 5-6 months broadly and maybe 2-3 years overall. So, there's no trend.
0: Okay. So, not too keen on that one. All right. I mean, another one to keep in mind today is Paytm. And actually, we've got Bernstein upgrading their outlook on Paytm. So, keep an eye on that one. Meanwhile, Ola, of course, was reacting to Q1 numbers. But also, while we have quite a mixed bag of brokerage views on this one, the auditor did flag one of the penalty provision, clauses which had been reversed during the quarter, which made those net losses appear narrower on a year-on-year basis. This is about a 57 crore. So just a flag coming in on that. But otherwise, you know, very, very mixed views on this one. Now, the Reserve Bank of India, okay, we'll come back to that. Opening bell on your screen. Flat start this morning, just 24583 is where we're at, just about a tenth of an uptick right now. No major move coming in there. Let's take a look at the gainers and losers and see where we're at this morning and what the breath is telling us about the market and whether or not we're, you know, subtly on track or whether we're seeing any kind of weakness. Financials today, SBI is up about 1% or more. Hero Moto, Tech Mahindra, some of the names are following suit. So Hero's looking good. And remember, two-wheelers are still seeing better traction. Hindalco seeing a little bit of a bump today. ICICI Bank, ONGC, some of the other names there on the upside. On the downside, so a mixed bag. Kotak Mahindra is actually down 0.7%. L&T, Ultratech, so Industrials. Bajaj Fin also cooling off this morning. As of now, and JSW Steel, Nestle, Reliance is down about 0.5%. So we've got Reliance, ONGC and the financials that are putting some weight on the index, and add to that an L&T, a Bharti, and we have gone into the red as expected. 24563 on the Nifty, just down a touch right now. The VIX is actually up about 5% this morning. It could be perhaps what's happening on the geopolitical front, but last week it was down 5%, so it shows you the kind of sort of appetite in the market. Advance decline ratio is still actually healthy, but it's the heavyweights where we're seeing that pressure building up. As Shail keeps saying, perhaps the action is in the broader markets and perhaps that's where we need to look. So IT is holding steady today, lending some support, but overall the index struggling to stay in the green, and we've got the advance decline ratio pretty much right now skewed towards the positive. Shail?
2: Yes, Abha. So 1470 shares in the green versus 1122. What's taking it away in the market is, the internet space. Look at Paytm. Very, very sharp move coming in the counter. The stock almost had days high at opening levels. You have a very strong move coming into Aster DM, something that I've highlighted. 2% higher. Titan, Fresh Life begins above 5,000. Fresh high. And of course, from the auto ancillary space, taking it away is Motherson Sumi, fresh record high, 135. Laurus Labs, Bharat Forge, and Auro Pharma. So it's quite a good list. And I'd be looking at individual stocks as also the CPSE index and Cochin Shipbuilders. That's something which should look well. The entire power ancillary space is doing very well. It's a series of upgrades that has come in after a very sharp fall. So Power India is 7% higher. Look at Hitachi Energy. Keep an eye out on stocks such as Siemens as also CG Power.
0: Okay, the declines are catching up, so it's going to be a tough fight. It's just the first few minutes of trade, but definitely sentiment is weak. I'm going to come back to some of those specific stocks in a moment. But first, let me bring you up to speed with the latest from the Reserve Bank. They may shut the concessional FC and RB deposit swap window earlier than scheduled. The government and the central bank are likely to consider closing the scheme once inflows touch around $50 billion. The window, which is currently scheduled to remain open until the 30th of September, has already attracted almost $43 billion between June 23rd and August 6th, according to the report. The stronger than expected response has raised concerns over the potential reversal of a large quantum of foreign currency inflows and its implications for the RBI's foreign exchange management. Economists now estimate inflows under the scheme could reach as much as $100 billion by the end of September. The RBI is bearing the entire hedging cost for 3 to 5 year FC and RB deposits mobilized by banks under the scheme, adding to short positions in its forward book. The authorities, however, may retain the option to reopen such measures if external shocks persist and pressure on the rupee intensifies. All right, that's the latest on that one. I just want to talk you through what's happening on Paytm. Essentially, Bernstein has given it an outperform, talking about the surge in financial services, talking about how their net payment margin is double its closest competitors. They've also talked about strong growth in payment acceptance hardware, like POS machines, point of sale machines, for instance, financial services growth, high acceleration in financial services distribution, and tight cost control, which has helped Paytm's trajectory towards profitability. So that's Bernstein for you, and that's what's driving the stock this morning. I'll come back to Ola also in just a moment. But Gaurav, I want to talk to you about what's troubling the market, because we are seeing a little bit of pressure building up. And, the geopolitical environment is, in the background. Is it something that's once again triggering the markets? Have they baked that in largely? And otherwise, are they looking for a fresh signal?
1: However, we do not have any concrete signs as far as geopolitical scenarios is concerned. Every now and then there are news coming in. We see our currency being fluctuating on those news items. So I think it is at best to rely on the domestic factors, what our companies are doing, what are they able to deliver. If they are able to pace up in the scenario that was too much turbulent, I think this is a very good and a positive sign for any kind of investments into equities. A clear sign of strength by Indian companies is what we have seen in this quarter around so far. So I think this is something we should broadly be looking at. We should not be getting into a 1 or 2 day move or a decline or an uptick. I think it is better to concentrate at the larger picture, look at what the financials and the deliveries have been. And I think this will actually pave way for a further directional move for domestic equities.
0: Okay. All right. I just want to bring up Ola and talk about it for a minute. We've had brokerage firm Kotak put a sell on the counter with a price target of 20 rupees. saying that the stock's going to halve. Servicing-related issues have been addressed, but the volume recovery looks sketchy. Brand equity remains weak. And despite the QIP, the cash flow poses further challenges. And if the current volume trajectory doesn't increase, it's going to need to raise further capital. Goldman has a neutral on the stock, price target of 40, which is pretty much where it is right now, saying that the sell unit capex will currently continue, but beyond that, it's likely to just remain in a range. And it's not sounding very bullish on the way forward. So none of the eight analysts currently covering the stock have a buy on the stock. Two have a hold and six others have a sell. And Ola continues to see value erosion at the moment. It's gone up from 20 to 40, but it's still looking incredibly weak. So just bringing you up to speed with the latest there post-earnings. Sticking with auto for a moment, Maruti Suzuki has seen India's passenger vehicle market reaching 63 lakh units by FY31. Small cars and SUVs are what they see driving growth, and they plan to invest 35,000 crores to raise capacity and launch new SUVs over the next few years. Let's go across to Chetan Bhutani, who's tracking this closely. Chetan, talk us through Maruti's latest strategy.
3: Well, Abha, you know, a very interesting set of comments in the annual media report by Maruti Suzuki. Of course, you mentioned about the new investments, but what really is the highlight is, of course, seven new SUVs planned in the next 5 years, which really means for the next 5 years, we're going to see a new SUV coming in from the house of Maruti Suzuki. The management has been talking about new powertrains as well. But what really caught my eye in the report is the fact that Maruti Suzuki going big on the biogas as a CNG alternative. Chairman also mentioning about that Maruti is believing that biogas could be alternative to an imported CNG, providing clean, renewable fuel with zero import element. Also, about 5 lakh additional manufacturing capacity is also planned. But yes, the management has approved 561 crore rupees for investment in four biogas plants in the first place. And also, Maruti plans to start biogas production and distribution after gaining experience with the technology. So really interesting space is what Maruti Suzuki is venturing into, because the government also recently launched the 23,000 crore Gobardhan mission. So it's completely in sync with that. So these are the three key to four key points from the annual media report from Maruti Suzuki.
0: All right, Chetan, thanks so much for joining us on that. All right, Gaurav, closing comments from you in terms of, let's say, specifically, today or this week from the markets. Just closing comments, what to keep an eye on.
1: Baba, yes, we remain bullish on markets. We are having a constructive view. We are keeping a close eye on how the earnings are coming out. They have impressed us so far. We have constantly released some buy reports. Ashok Leyland, Persistent, LTM are among those stocks which we have recommended and released reports. Titan 2 came up with good set of numbers. The consumer demand has spiked up very well. These all factors go to show that brighter days can be expected. So going into this week, we remain optimistic. 24,350 is actually on a closing basis what we are looking at. Till that point, we remain bullish on markets.
0: Great. Thank you for that. And Shail, closing comment from you as well. What to keep an eye on today?
2: Abhak. This is range-bound trade on the Nifty, so nothing much is happening there. I'll keep an eye out on the entire manufacturing space, which is linked to the electric vehicle segment. Therefore, probably Power India, probably CG Power in particular. And of course, the entire internet space. Look at Naukri, 3% higher, 1264. Paytm, 3% higher, 1481. NetWeb, 5,040, up 2.1%. So this is the space that's looking pretty good, Abha.
0: All right, great. We'll leave it there for now. Markets holding forth this morning. Right now, no major cause for alarm. Keep an eye on earnings. And we'll, of course, take a check at 3 p.m. and see where we land today. That's all from us for now. Thanks so much for watching.
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That's simple science. But for many people with insulin resistance or diabetes, these spikes become harder to manage.

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0: Well, in fact, the DMK has already, earlier on also, they had reiterated that they stand for the same. In fact, the DMK has gone ahead and supported this resolution that has been moved by, Tamil Nadu Chief Minister Joseph C. Vijay. They've welcomed this resolution as well. We've earlier on also seen, the leader of opposition, Udayanidhi Stalin, as well as several leaders from DMK, including DMK Chief M.K. Stalin as well, going ahead and talking about how, there needs to be a change, which is that this current version which is being sung, which is where Tamil Thaivartha, the Tamil anthem, is being sung at the very last, that needs to change. And that's what they had also written to, the Chief Minister as well. They've taken this up on several occasions, demanding that, equilibrium be sustained. And we are also seeing the Congress leaders as well. Earlier on, we saw one of the Congress ministers who had walked out of a convocation regarding the same thing, wherein he saw that the Tamil Thaivartha, the state anthem, not be sung first, and rather it was sung at the last. And that is why the minister had also walked out, citing the same, saying that there needs to be the respect that needs to be given for the state anthem, and that it needs to be maintained as per whatever has been procedure so far. And that's the only befitting respect that we can give, is what all parties have maintained. And it looks like all parties are also likely to go ahead and support the resolution that has been moved by the Tamil Nadu Chief Minister. However, we will have to wait and see what is going to be the stand of the BJP, the MLAs who are in the assembly, and what will be their stand on this resolution that has been moved by the Chief Minister.
1: Right. Apoorva, do stay with us. So the stand of the BJP remains to be seen, but the DMK has backed the resolution, the special resolution that has been moved by the Tamil Nadu Chief Minister Vijay, saying that the Tamil Nadu anthem must be sung first at all the government events, and after that the national song and the national anthem can be sung, but the first one has to be Tamil Nadu anthem. And he's said that how this respects the Tamil culture, the Tamil Tamil language, and how Tamil is the pride of the Tamilians. Apoorva continues to stay with us. Apoorva, Chief Minister Vijay, all right, E. Palani Swami is speaking, let's listen in.
2: உணர்வாகும். தமிழ்தாய் வாழ்த்து வெறும் பாடல் அல்ல, தமிழ் மொழியின் தொன்மை மொழி. அது நமது மொழியின் பெருமை, நமது பண்பாட்டின் அடையாளம். உலகெங்கும் வாழும் தமிழர்களின் உணர்வும் ஒன்றிணைக்கும். தமிழ் மொழியின் வளர்ச்சிக்கும் தமிழர்களின் பண்பாட்டு அடையாளத்தை பாதுகாப்பதற்கும்
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0: Even from the times of late Chief Minister and leader of AIADMK, Dr. Puruchi Thalaivar MGR, in the Tamil World Diaspora event that took place, even there as well, we saw the Tamil Thaivartha that was being sung, and the kind of respect and the kind of importance that was given for the state anthem.
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0: Support whatever stand that will be taken that will benefit the people of Tamil Nadu, that will benefit development of Tamil language, Tamil culture, and development of Tamil people.
2: தேசப்பற்றும் மொழிப்பற்றும்
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0: our motherland. It's not just about a mere language, it's not just about a mere anthem that is being sung. Yes, there might be many differences of opinions when it comes to politics amongst us, but I say and I request that all of us unite together when it comes to Tamil and we support this. It is imperative that the Tamil Thai Vaazhthu, the Tamil anthem, be sung at the beginning of any of the public programs, the government programs. We wholeheartedly welcome this move that has been pushed by the Tamil Nadu Chief Minister, the Tamil Thai Vaazhthu, the Tamil anthem be sung at first. And we urge the other parties as well to go ahead and support this decision unanimously.
1: முன்னாள் முதலமைச்சர் புரட்சி தலைவி ஜெயலலிதா அம்மா அவர்கள் முதலமைச்சராக இருந்தபோது முதல் முதலையாக பேரவையில் தமிழ்தாய் வாழ்த்து பாடிதான் தொடங்க வேண்டும் என்கின்ற அந்த நடைமுறை பின்பற்றப்பட்ட அந்த வரலாற்று செய்தி இங்கே குறிப்பிடுவது பொருத்தம் என்று கருதுகின்றேன். மாண்புமிகு உயர்கல்வித்துறை அமைச்சர் அவர்கள்,
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3: So the AIADMK has also backed the special resolution on the Tamil anthem that was moved by Tamil Nadu Chief Minister Vijay. So the DMK has also backed the resolution. The AIADMK has also backed this resolution to sing the Tamil anthem first at all government events. And we're now being joined by A. Saravanan from the DMK on the broadcast. Mr. Saravanan, a very good morning to you. So DMK has now backed the special resolution moved by the Tamil Nadu Chief Minister on the Tamil anthem. Is this one of the rare issues on which the TVK and the DMK have finally found a common ground?
4: This is about the state of Tamil Nadu. So whether the TVK government supports it or not, the DMK will always be at the forefront when it comes to ensuring that the Tamil culture, the pride is preserved. See, the question is, a government order has already been passed by the Tamil Nadu government as early as 2021 when we were in power. We said Tamil invocation song, Tamil anthem is mandatory. Now that has been meddled by the union government, the BJP, saying that now Vande Mataram should be sung first in all the functions. See, the question is whether Mr. Vijay will be able to stand up to the BJP and tell them, no, in the state of Tamil Nadu, it will only be the Tamil song. So far, he has not done that. This resolution, of course, it has the backing of the entire state of Tamil Nadu. But will Mr. Vijay be able to question the BJP, condemn the BJP for relegating this Tamil anthem to the third position? And he says, I've already written a letter. Everybody knows what does writing a letter to the Prime Minister means. Even Mr. Vijay said that writing a letter to the Prime Minister does not mean anything. You will write the letter, you will turn that side and sleep. I don't know what Mr. Vijay is going to do, whether he's going to sleep turning the other side or he's going to wake up and ensure and stand up to the BJP. That is the $1 million question. We'll have to wait for that.
3: Right. Mr. Saravanan, it's not just the DMK that has backed the resolution. Even the AIADMK has backed it. Is it one of those issues which cannot be opposed by any of the parties?
4: No. See, that's what this is not, how to put it. This is not a political issue. This is something which is concerning the entire state. Mr. Vijay, by bringing in this resolution, is only reaffirming what we have already done. That is not the issue. Whether the resolution is passed by everybody or not is the issue. The issue is whether Mr. Vijay will be stand up to the BJP. That is the question. That is the issue.
3: All right, Mr. A. Saravanan, thank you for joining us on the broadcast. So the DMK asked, will Vijay also take this issue strongly and firmly against the BJP, against the centre, that Tamil anthem will be sung first in the government events in Tamil Nadu? So the resolution has been moved by Chief Minister Vijay in the Tamil Nadu Assembly. It has been backed by the DMK. It has been backed by the AIADMK. But the big question still remains, will the BJP back this special resolution, which mentions that the Tamil anthem must be sung first at all the government events in the state? With that, it's a wrap on this bulletin. Thank you for watching India Today. More news and updates will continue on the other side.

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1: 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building a sporting culture that inspires more young people to take up sport and hence the slogan, Jo Khelega, Wo Khilega.
0: Jo Khelega, Wo Khilega.
1: So, Sakshi Chaudhary was one of... India's boxing gold medalist spoke about the significance of meeting the Prime Minister and also said that the interaction left the athletes proud and delighted. And I remember India finished fourth on the medal tally and Prime Minister Modi lauded Lavlina's Glasgow eatery moment as well. He hailed the boxer for defending the Indian map. Prime Minister hailed Lavlina Borgohain for highlighting the map round. Remember, there was an Indian restaurant in Glasgow where Lavlina Borgohain had visited and where she noticed the tissue paper on which the map of India was printed, but the northeastern part was omitted from the map. And then she highlighted, as she herself hails from the northeast, and how she felt very hurt after looking at the map, and she had highlighted the map. And now, after Lavlina highlighting the entire issue, the map has also been fixed. So Prime Minister Modi also took a moment to highlight the stand that was taken by Lavlina Borgohain. And my colleague Aishwarya Paliwal is now joining us on this. Aishwarya, a very good morning to you. And Prime Minister Modi personally congratulated, hailed every athlete who has won a medal for the country. And we just heard the conversation that he had. And a very important point was made by the Prime Minister by highlighting the map controversy that had erupted in Glasgow, where Lavlina Borgohain had highlighted how a map printed on the tissue paper of an Indian restaurant in which the northeastern part was omitted.
2: Well, you know, one of the things, Sanjali, that we have often seen when Prime Minister Modi interacts with, especially with the athletes, he speaks about the fact that, you know, the entire nation, A, is extremely proud of them, and also speaks about the fact that, you know, he knows the kind of pain that they have gone through. And, you know, while speaking about this particular incident also, you know, in a very casual manner, he touched upon it and he did say that, tell me the reason, why was there that fight that actually happened? But what you did is something that the entire country will remember forever. He, in fact, was referring to what you were also speaking about, that on that napkin, the map was being drawn, the northeastern part was being omitted, and the way in which we saw the athlete fighting for India and speaking against it is something that the Prime Minister has hailed. He's also said that this is just the beginning. In years to come, we will see India slowly, slowly inching towards making sure that we get the maximum tally when we speak about the medals that the nation wins. Anjali.
1: Absolutely. In fact, Aishwarya, the Prime Minister has also given a slogan saying, Jo Khelega, Wo Khilega, urging more children to take up sports and the parents to support the decision for their children to take up sports.
2: Well, definitely, you know, it is Bharatiya Janata Party, it is Prime Minister Narendra Modi, Anjali, they are the ones who came out with Khelo India, and they have been saying that India has untapped potential. That is something that everyone needs to very keenly look at. Very often we have seen Prime Minister Modi encouraging parents also that in case you have a child who is very good at a sport, you need to give that child a chance. Yes, you need to make sure that the child studies, but you also need to make sure that if you have someone in your house who is really good at a sport, then that child should be given all the opportunities, should be given all the help required to make sure that India on an international level, on the global level, can actually make a mark. And we have seen this, Anjali, over the past few years, how the medal tally has been increasing slowly and steadily. This actually showcases that India has been making sure that, yes, the sports, which is for that they give all the infrastructure, they give the financial health also, which actually is being needed. So all those things are something that Prime Minister Modi has touched upon, and the way in which she interacted with the athletes, obviously giving them a big thumbs up and saying that this is just the beginning. In years to come, we will see India making sure that, you know, it comes out in the top three when we speak about the medal tally.
1: All right, Aishwarya, thank you so much for joining us with those details. Prime Minister Modi met the Commonwealth Games 2026 medalist, and we showed you the conversation that he's had with each one of the medalists, how they were sharing personal anecdotes. And Prime Minister Modi has also given a slogan, Jo Khelega, Wo Khelega, urging more people and more children to take up sports and for their parents to back them. Now shifting focus to the Jharkhand protests, Ranchi Assembly turns into fortress. Ranchi Assembly is now under tight security. Assembly route entry only with pass. Security cordon around the Jharkhand Assembly. Barbed wires, heavy police presence around the Assembly. Extra checks on the Assembly route. Students plan march to the Assembly. And students are seeking peaceful stir. Police fortify Assembly ahead of the protest. The protest was supposed to begin at 10 a.m. today, but that's the latest update from Ranchi, where the Assembly has turned into a fortress and there's heavy police deployment. There are also anti-riot vehicles that have been deployed. There are barbed wires that have been erected around the Assembly. So the Ranchi Assembly is under tight security. In fact, the route entry is only with a pass, and the security cordon around the Jharkhand Assembly. There are barbed wires, there's heavy police presence, there are water cannons, there are anti-riot vehicles that have been deployed, and there are extra checks being conducted on the Assembly route. So remember, the students will be marching from the old Assembly to the new Assembly, but meanwhile, the security is tight around the Jharkhand Assembly. So it's the 17th day of the Jharkhand students' protest. They are protesting against the alleged irregularities in the exams, and three rounds of talks have been held with the government, but there has been no breakthrough. The students say that their key demands have not been addressed by the government, there have been no assurances on the key demands, which includes a CBI probe and the cancellation of all the tainted examination. And now the students will be marching to the Jharkhand Assembly, and my colleague Satyajit is now joining us from Ranchi with the latest update. Satyajit, has the march begun? Because it was supposed to start at 10 a.m. What is the latest update?
3: No, it is yet to begin, but the students have started to assemble near the old Vidhan Sabha field, and they are here since yesterday. They have come from all the districts, nooks and corners of Jharkhand. Someone has come from Garhwa, spent the night on railway station. Someone has come from Kodarma, and we had shown the visuals on our channel that students in a large numbers are coming from Hazaribagh railway station, other railway stations. They are coming here. They say they want a proper probe in all such exams where Abhay Tiwari, the kingpin of all the scams, had appeared. He succeeded in 13 exams in 12 years, and all those exams in which Abhay Tiwari appeared should be cancelled at once. And we are not going to budge on this point. All the exams needs to be cancelled where Abhay Tiwari or the exams that were conducted by the blacklisted agency TDPL needs to be cancelled. Otherwise, the agitation, the stir would continue.
1: Right. Satyajit, and also tell us about the demands on which there has been no agreement with the government, and the central demands on which the protesters, the student protesters, are staging this march.
3: Basically, they wanted the cancellation of CGL exam also, but the government said that they are not authorized to do so because this exam was conducted on the insistence, on the direction of High Court and Supreme Court, so they cannot intervene in that. But if there is any such complaints, any such grievances, they are ready to probe it under the supervision of retired judge. It would be a time-bound supervision. It would be a time-bound probe investigation. And on the other points also, the government is ready to accept the demands of the students, like complete reforms of JPSC, JSSC. For that, the government is ready to hire technical expert team. They are ready to hire personnels from IIT, ISM, XLRI, such premier institutions. So basic, the bone of contention is cancellation of CGL exams. They wanted the CGL exams also to be cancelled, and a CBI probe into all the scams that has happened in the recent past.
1: In fact, Satyajit, ahead of the march, the government had also... All right, Satyajit, do stay with us. My colleague Ashutosh Mishra is also getting us the latest from the ground.
4: ऐसा लग रहा है कि जितनी कम संख्या में यहाँ पुलिस बल है उनको यहाँ पर रोकना बहुत मुश्किल होगा, तो हम आपको उस पार लिए चलते हैं। ये देखिए, छात्र अब दूसरे रास्तों से भी निकलने की कोशिश कर रहे हैं, और 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
1: Ashutosh getting us all those latest details right from the ground. So there you see the protest, the march has begun. It was supposed to start at 10 a.m. The students have already gathered at the old assembly from where they will be marching towards the new assembly. And there you see they have been stopped at the first barricade, and the police are interacting with the students trying to make them understand how they cannot go further. And the student leaders are also making an appeal to keep it peaceful.
4: The police officials are trying to convince these protesters, but at this certain point they have been stopped here. Look at the number of personnel, and clearly the number of the protesters are way much. I mean, they are very much able to overpower these protesters. For now, they have been start. And what remains the contention point is the CGL, why we see all these persons. So at the first barricade, they are trying to stop them, but it looks like nearly difficult. In fact, one of the police official is trying to speak to the protesters. They are trying to convince them. However, doesn't seem to be working anymore, because the number of police personnel is way much lesser than what we see, the number of protesters. The volunteers are appealing the protesters to maintain restraint, calm, no provocative slogans, and now these protesters has only been 50 meters. They started marching to this area, but look at the number of persons, hardly 30 to 40, but look at the number of those protesters who have marched in. In fact, protective gears, which is essentially very required when it escalates, when it takes. However, Look, these the volunteers of Reform Manch, they are constantly appealing the students, maintain restraint, no provocative slogan, finally the road. In fact, this is the only road. Even the chief minister, if he has to reach the assembly along with the other cabinet minister, they will have to take this stretch. One minister, one MLA from the Congress we saw, including the minister when he was passing through, the students started hooting. So clearly the road is now blocked. So if all the MLAs or even the minister have to reach Vidhan Sabha, clearly they have been blocked out. Now the protesters are appealing the students to maintain the stand, sit down, calm down. And look, I think the officials are trying to convey a message.
1: All right, so that's how the
4: situation...
1: The
4: police official is trying to convey a message that march has not started. And now there is a communication channel being established between the administration and the police. Looks like they are sending out some message. Let's hear what the cops has to say. They're trying to give a message to the protesters. And so clearly the situation is very volatile. The students who had announced to march have turned out in a huge number. And now they are advancing their march. However, at the first barricading from the old assembly point, that's the first barricading point with the security persons, they have been stopped. The police is trying to send a message. They are requesting that hear us, listen to us. Okay, the police are saying the protesters, the march has not started. That's very irony. I mean, the protest call was given by the student. The police is saying the march has not even started yet. But they started marching and hence the first barricading. It has not been really vulnerable. There is no confrontation. They were marching. They were sloganing. And now they are sitting quiet here. And the police is sending out message that march has not been started yet. But it looks like since they have already started marching, clearly nothing looks like they can stop, at least at this particular point, because the students can clearly and easily overpower the strength of the Jharkhand police and the armed personnel that are deployed here with the danda and baton. First barricade looks very fragile and very weak. Anjali.
1: Right, Ashutosh, and help us understand, how far is the new assembly from the old assembly?
4: It's 1.5 kilometer where I am. In fact, they started only marching 50 meters. It's barely 1.5 kilometer. But from 1.5 kilometer, if I could take you to the stretch, there are at least 3 to 4 major barricades, including barbed wire, riot control vehicle, water cannons, armed police, everyone. That's a massive deployment. And that's a standard protocol whenever such protest march is carried out, particularly the areas as sensitive as parliament, as sensitive as assembly, as sensitive as high courts or other such institutions. They are highly protected by the armed personnel, and thus we see why the BNS 163 is imposed. That's a standard protocol by the administration. They don't want chaos or a crowd to come reach it. The students were adamant. They announced we will march to the assembly since the talks have failed. Looks like more government protocol vehicles are also, I can hear the siren, the government protocol vehicle, but the road has been clearly blocked. It looks nearly difficult for any MLA or ministers to make it through to Vidhan Sabha. This 1.5 kilometer is going to be extremely difficult even for the minister, the opposition MLA, the ruling party MLA, because the students have now blocked the way.
1: All right, Ashutosh, do stay with us. We're getting some more news from Ranchi. So BJP Gheraos, Jharkhand Chief Minister Hemant Soren's house. That's the big update that's coming in from Ranchi. BJP protests and Gheraos Hemant Soren's residence. So the Chief Minister's residence has been gheraoed by the BJP protesters. Remember, a march is already underway of the student protesters who are marching from the old assembly to the new assembly in Ranchi. Meanwhile, on the other hand, the BJP protesters have gheraoed the chief minister's residence. The Hemant Soren's residence has been gheraoed by the BJP protesters. You can see on your screens right now, on the right, you can see this is the BJP protest where the protesters have gheraoed the chief minister's residence. On the left side, you can see the student protesters marching towards the new assembly. My colleague Ashutosh Mishra continues to stay with us from Ranchi. Ashutosh, while the march is underway of the student protesters, the BJP protesters have meanwhile gheraoed Hemant Soren's residence.
4: Even yesterday, day before yesterday, the BJP carried out protests. Clearly, the BJP has extended its support to the cause. And that's exactly what happens in a democracy, Anjali. Wherever the opposition party, it is their duty to support such cause. I mean, That's a very irony that what you see the BJP stand when it comes to protest at Delhi's iconic Jantar Mantar by the student. But they are very much supporting the cause of the similar student, similar Gen Z here in Jharkhand, in Ranchi, of course, with a different logic and region. But yes, BJP did by escalated protest. Even the planning is to corner Jasorin government in Vidhan Sabha. Even on the first day, they did question, they did get out. They did, there was a chaos and uproar by the BJP in the Jharkhand assembly. So even today, so that's a protest that the government is facing by youth wing. In fact, yesterday when the youth wing of the BJP carried out a Tiranga march, they even extended their support going at the Jaipal Singh Munda Stadium. So clearly, you know, the opposition is also upping the ante against the government and supporting the students and their cause of protest. But at the same time, the students are here out on the road. They have started their march. They have been stopped at this barricade. Administration says the march has not really started yet. Let there be the tough time when they have had a discussion with the authorities. And as and when they start marching, clearly, I mean, furthermore, this is just a trailer of the kind of arrangements the administration has made in place. We have shown the earlier reports of a barbed wire fencing, water cannon. Everything has been arranged to make sure the students do not reach to the even outer periphery of the assembly. But so that's a confrontation day. It's a big showdown by the students. After talks failed, they are adamant to march to the assembly. Anjali.
1: Right, Ashutosh, and the government, the Jharkhand government has also warned the student protesters of taking legal action and of how it could also impact their career.
4: It does, and that's a standard protocol. Looks like there is some slogan are happening. The officials are making certain announcement. But yes, sir, that's a SOP. Whenever such protocols happen, usually the administration, the police do send out these messages that if you march, if there is illegal activity, if there is violence, there will be FIR, there will be cases. And since you all are trying for a competitive exams, as and when you selected, the police clearance, the NOC will be, obtaining NOC will be very challenging, difficult, because there will be cases against you. So it's a soft warning and a threat that the administration often, whenever the protests take place, as part of SOP. But the larger picture is that they don't want any escalation, any violence. And clearly the students, I know, they have been made an SOP appealing. I mean, of course, when there is a massive crowd, there are very much chances that the political workers or the antisocial elements or anyone who could take this opportunity to escalate some untoward incident. But these students are very much aware. They have been appealing. They are maintaining restraint. Even they are keeping a close tab with their volunteers that no untoward incident take place. There is no bickering or battling take place with the police officials. Even when there was some heated argument or exchange, the volunteers came down to calm it down, that this will not happen. They are here only for the march, with the restrictive slogans, with the very specific demands they are making, with the specific poster. So they
1: all
4: are
1: right, Ashutosh, do stay with us. We're getting some more information. The BJP
5: teacher ki niyukti ho, chahe CGL ki niyukti ho, sab CBI se jaanch karani chahiye. चाहे 11, 12, 13 की जेपीएससी और 14 की जेपीएससी के भी मामले की जांच सीबीआई से करानी चाहिए।
1: The student protesters march towards the new assembly. There's also a BJP protest that is underway. BJP protesters have geared out Chief Minister Hemant Soren's residence, and now the leaders are being detained. You just heard Babulal Marandi, who's the leader of opposition of Jharkhand. He has been detained along with several other BJP leaders who have been detained and are now being taken away by the cops, as you can see in these visuals. So on one hand, the assembly march is underway. On the other hand, the BJP is also staging protests against the Soren government, geraoing the chief minister's residence, and now the leaders being detained by the cops and now being taken in a bus. So BJP accuses Soren government of selling jobs, and the BJP has also said that the government is trying to weaken the students' protests, and party workers have been sent among the students, and Hemant Soren government the conspiracy has been exposed and they are not listening to the demands of the students. This is what the Jharkhand BJP is claiming, and now they were also staging a protest outside the chief minister's residence, after which the cops have now detained the leaders. My colleague Ashutosh Mishra continues to stay with us. Ashutosh, now detentions have also started. The cops have started detaining the BJP leaders who were protesting outside the CM's residence. In fact, the leader of opposition has also been detained.
4: There is a protest outside Chief Minister's residence. That's what the standard protocol by the police is. They will not allow that area strictly under BNS 163. But that's again a political. BJP being in opposition in Jharkhand is extending support to the cause, and they are directly loggerhead with the Chief Minister Hemant Soren. However, the students, if you see, none of them have demanded any resignation. None of them have raised any issue. They are very particular about the fixing the system, re-examinations, cancellation of the previous exam, and the appointment. So, of course, the BJP on the other side is this gives them ammunition to target the Soren government, and that's what happens in where you're in power, you defend the police action. Where you are in opposition, you defend the protesters. Looks like there's a massive sloganeering, and situation is really going out of control from the police. The police is trying to maintain communication chain, but looks like nothing is working at the moment. All the protesters are adamant, they want to march. At any moment, I seems to be the very fragile of moment that barricades will collapse and they will march to the first point, because all tactics of attempt by the officials and the police to stop the protesters seems to be not working, and protesters are very aggressive, and they just started, so looks like they are going to march. Let's in fact have a few words from the protesters. Kya keh rahe hain?
6: अभी बैरिकेडन सब पार करके हम पार करेंगे, विधानसभा तक जाएंगे।
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4: 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So there were hardly a couple of cops who were standing, but looks like they have already breached the barricades, and now it will be problematic for the other side, because since already a few have made couple of here from this side. Look at this, it's gone out of situation now. As police no more can stop them, they have already started breaching the barricade from this point. They have started jumping from the other side, and even from the other side. Okay, so finally the barricades are being removed. It's a push, it will be difficult for them. Literally they are pushing the barricades out. I don't think they'll be able to sustain this. Okay, so we'll have to go back. I'll tell Lokinder to just step back. This is really that's how the escalation takes place. And as I said, they will easily overpower the number of the Jharkhand police officials. Okay, first barricade gone. Finally, the protesters have been able to march. We'll have to look in the run on the other side. Run on the other side. Okay, so they are very fastly. We'll have to make a little distance from them, because now they are, Anjali, they're heading on the other side. So we'll have to. Okay, so already the set of dozen of these protesters managed to reach. They have reached the barricade. Look at this. Oh, highly excited, these protesters, since they're now, they will march, and they are marching. It's very difficult for the police official. And another 1.5 kilometer, hardly, I think it would take 5 to 10 minutes for them to make it through. So I'll take a little distance so we can show you the larger picture. It has been very difficult for the police officials to control them. And again, no violence, no aggression. All it was only this, since they announced the little push to the barricades, and they started marching. The protesters have gone literally out of control now. And it is very difficult for the administration to control them. However, they're also asking them to little slow down. We'll organize a protest. And now, even those who are marching forward further, they have been slowing them down. That since they have to walk together. And 100 meters from now, there will be another barricade with water cannon. Whether that is going to be used, we'll have to see. But let's take the forward area. It will be difficult for us to report from this crowd. It's an insane madness. But that's how the student politics we have seen. The students. Okay, so now they are slowing down themselves. And from here, they will be in queue, in line, properly. And in fact, a few students, those who were still confined to that first barricade, finally looks like the administration has given up. And that's a human chain now being made. So all the students will walk slowly, in control, and that's the level of discipline the students are following. Anjali.
1: Right, Ashutosh. So the first level of barricade has already been breached. Ashutosh, do stay with us and keep tracking the protest and protesters. So now they're moving towards the second barricade, which is about 100 meters away. And the how peacefully this is being done is important to note. There's no violence, no clashes that took place between the cops and the protesters. And they've already breached the first barricading, and the crowd is completely out of control. They're moving towards the new assembly from the old assembly. There was the first barricade which was placed near the old assembly, and that has now been breached. The students are now moving towards the new assembly, which is approximately 1.5 kilometers away from the old assembly. And the next is the second barricade, which will be also having the water cannons. And my colleague Ashutosh Mishra is on the ground tracking the protest, in fact, moving with the protesters. Ashutosh, you were there on the ground on July 20th as well in the national capital when the crowd was moving from Jantar Mantar towards the parliament. And today you're there in Ranchi with the protesters.
7: ये पीछे हो गया, उसको हम लोग ये कर रहे हैं, इसीलिए पहले व्यवस्थित करना चाह रहे हैं।
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4: So the core committee members have not reached to the protest and overexcited these students already started marching. Now what has happened that between the first and second barricade exactly in the middle of these area, these protesters have been stopped by the workers, their volunteers, number of volunteers, those who were constantly keeping a close watch on the movement, almost everyone. So they have stopped them and now they have stopped in between these two barricades. Once the core committee members come, only then the march will begin. And very interestingly, Anjali, I don't see any number of person, not a single policeman is here. This is all maintained, controlled by the volunteers of the JSPC Reform Manch. Their own volunteers, they made a human chain, they stopped all of them. There is zero presence of the police presence because ultimately when there was a presence, they overpowered them, but they have sought. So that's a discipline that they are maintaining since, you know, the government also validated and called their protest legitimate, their demand legitimate. They wouldn't come to their demand. Certain of their demands were accepted by the government. Of course, few over there, that became a deadlock, and that's why we see the deadlock turning to this protest march in Ranchi. Back to you.
1: Right, Ashutosh, do stay with us. So the volunteers of the student protesters, the volunteers are also there. They are making appeals continuously. In fact, a human chain has also been formed in order to stop the protesters from moving further because what is being claimed is that the core committee members have not yet arrived. And so the protesters are being stopped between the first barricade and the second barricade to wait for the core committee members to join the protest and then move further. Remember, the first barricade has already been breached by these protesters. Now what awaits them is the second barricade where even water cannons will be present. But we just now heard the announcement which was being made by the volunteers who are working who are in fact making these announcements for the protesters. And this is something which was missing in the Delhi protest, in the Delhi march to the parliament, which we are seeing in Ranchi. My colleague Ashutosh stays with us. Ashutosh, do you agree that the role of the volunteers is what was in fact missing in the July 20th march to the parliament that we are seeing in Ranchi today?
4: That since they have to walk together, And 100 meters. That's exactly, you know, a situation if you compare when the students announce they will march to Parliament. And here the students announce from 20th July to 10th of August, they'll be marching to Assembly. So all the protests remain same. I mean, that's a national capital. The national capital, the protest, the need, you know, the kind of students, pan-India students, their parents, they're preparing for, you know, the high academics for, you know, medical entrance engineering. Here, they were preparing for the state, you know, the civil services examination and other B-level examination, including CGL and other. So clearly, when it comes to youth, the Gen Z remains the same. Their method of protest remains the same. And we know the social media, this is unlike of the previous social media tool. This is totally new. And why we've seen, largely what has happened, we've seen in Delhi, that the third generation exchanging their thoughts with the newest generation, clearly there is an idea gap. And when there is a three generation of gap, the government, the bureaucracy, the system, that remains totally clueless how to handle the Generation Z. So, you know, that's why we see the failing of the system and government machinery at large in Delhi. What has happened even in Ranchi, the government conventionally tried to, you know, to tackle the protest. They did not engage into dialogue. But clearly they learned lesson from Delhi. They formed a minister delegation, four ministers, vice-orient government. They invited the students. When the students say now there are multiple factions, the government even engaged for the dialogues even with the multiple factions. Two rounds with each 3 days of the conversation. They accepted few demands. The CID is probing 19 arrested. Even the JPSC has been dissolved. All members resigned. One of the person, in fact, the chairman has been summoned for the questioning. So all the government is conveying a message that, look, unlike Delhi, we are handling the protests and demands way more democratically. When the chief minister himself says that we support the demand, we even support the democratic protest. And perhaps on the other side, the response has been reciprocal by the students. No engagement, no personal slogan, no violence, nothing. They have been peacefully demanding, carrying out protests. And again, when it comes to Gen Z, all you see the creative ideas, the animation, the AI, that's all. And it can be a very effective message. JSSC, CGL. They have objection with that. They are protesting and with a very creative, innovative ideas. So what has been, we have seen many similarities between Ranchi,

0: Ranchi, the students. So certain differences we might see, but at large, the way of protest, method, creativity, and of course, the handling of government essentially is very important, the way so far the government has handled such protests. But since the dialogue failed, they announced to march, and they are marching. First barricades have been breached already. Looks like even the volunteers have not been able to. And when you see the protest, there is also colors, because we have seen on the World Tribals Day, the tribals of Jharkhand also extended their support. They came out. Okay, that's the second periphery being made here by the police. That's the second level layer of protective shield being made by the police with the lathi and danda. But very unlikely that I see. That very unlikely that you know, they can stop them. So here, that's the second layer of wall has been made by the police, if they'll be able to stop them. But that's very unlikely. We have seen what has happened with the first barricade. So they will try to stop the protesters and the students here. Anjali.
1: Right. Ashutosh, and what is going to be the government strategy next? Because we've already seen how there have been three round of failed talks between the government and the student delegation. So after this march, what next?
0: Very unlikely that government will have any solution for that. The march, since have already started, all they have to do is to announce cancellation of JSSC CGL. But that is also, since given the constitutional status of that examination and the autonomy of that board, the government has clearly said this is beyond their jurisdiction. However, I remember when the minister said that even if any student approaches the court and if there is any direction from the judiciary, the government will comply with that. They will not oppose any such decision. So since the government is citing there are legal arithmetic, legal equations that is, restraining the government from taking such decisions. So that's a legal battle and that's a long battle. But for now, it's a democratic battle. In a democracy, you see the people exercising fundamental rights. And exactly the word I remember when Soren said that these students are exercising their fundamental right to protest. In a democracy, when people are hitting the street, the government listens. And we have seen that has happened. I mean, so far the actions, if around 70-80% actions have been taken, it is all because of the protesting students. They pressurized the government. Their protest was very effective. And even without this march, their effective protest led to dialogue, conversation, and even cancellation of several exams, dissolution of the board, investigation by CID, even that there will be a retired judge monitoring the probe. So all that action has been taking place. But biggest contention that rendered on the JSSC and the CGL, since that has not been met, they are protesting and the protest is continuing.
1: Right, and Ashutosh, because you're on the ground, do you think the cops have also taken a lesson? The cops in Ranchi have also taken a lesson from what happened in the national capital on handling the protesters?
0: Very much, very much. And usually this, see, what has happened, Delhi was extraordinary. I mean, the pellet guns, the kind of attacks that that was exercised by Delhi police. Jharkhand, it has been very calm. We have seen hardly 10 to 15 number of the police personnel deployed even outside the protest venue. And since the students were also calm, they said, whenever they had to carry out a candle march, they informed. When they had to carry out Tiranga march, they informed. They did not deviate from any of their points. Even today when they said they'll be marching to assembly, they only march till this area when they were stopped their own volunteers. So, but they are very guided and very disciplined at the same time. So even we have seen the police persons carrying danda, baton or even protective shield. The water cannons, at least even till the close periphery, have not been even seen deployed. Only in the closer periphery of the assembly, which is around a kilometer, we have seen water cannons deployed. So far, all right, even the police administration is also maintaining restraint and at the same time is also being reciprocated by the students as well.
1: All right, Ashutosh, do stay with us. So restraint is being restrained from the cops' side as well as from the protesters' side, as well as what is being seen on the ground in Ranchi. We have some more news coming in. JMM claims political conspiracy. JMM MP says that political forces provoking students. Mahua Maji from the JMM says that 98% of students' demands have already been met. Positive talks were held with the students. Listen in.

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1: Good morning and welcome. Thank you for tuning in this morning to India Today Television. I'm Pooja Shali. Let's begin first with the headlines. The top story coming in is from Jharkhand. The talks have failed. The students are on assembly chalo. They want to girao the Jharkhand assembly. Barricades have been toppled. Security forces have been deployed. Showdown over the Tamil anthem now is on. Tamil Nadu Chief Minister Vijay set to move a special resolution seeking to mandate the state song be sung first at government events. Dravida Munnetra Kadagam, AIADMK are backing this resolution. Karnataka Chief Minister D.K. Shivakumar discussing portfolio allocation with High Command, says portfolio likely by evening today. A meeting held amid questions over senior leaders were left out of the expansion. Shocking twist in the Air India Flight 2379 turbulence. One of the two pilots of the flight failed a dope test after the incident. Air Crash Investigation Bureau will now be probing the incident further. Both pilots have been de-rostered pending a full probe. Top news coming in at this bulletin. The NCP SP MPs are meeting Prime Minister Narendra Modi. That's the top story of the day. The NCP, this is the Sharad Pawar faction, and there are about 8 MPs meeting Prime Minister Modi. Remember, any such meeting, while can be considered a courtesy call, but a lot is being looked at about how and what we have seen recently with the TMC MPs shifting base to form the NCPI. The UBT Sena MPs joining the Shiv Sena led by Eknath Shinde. Is there a political realignment loading for Maharashtra as well? According to our information, to put it what officially has come, on meeting agenda are Maharashtra issues. The meeting will shortly be taking place in the parliament premises. All the 8 members of parliament have arrived and they came from Sharad Pawar's residence. Now, Sharad Pawar, remember, is one of the most senior veteran with political experience. So if after his residence the MPs are heading to Prime Minister Modi, it'll be interesting to see what happens. Himanshu Mishra is tracking all the latest on that. Himanshu, kis tarah se is meeting ko dekha jana chahiye, kyunki ye Sharad Pawar ke ghar pe the, phir wahan se ye Pradhan Mantri Modi se milne gaye hain. 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
1: Himanshu, I want to ask you here. Supriya Sule is hinting at more coordination with the center, with Prime Minister Modi. क्योंकि जो हमने अभी बंगाल में देखा और एक तरह से महाराष्ट्र में भी देखा शिवसेना में, बातचीत तो यही उठेगी कि कहीं ये जो चर्चा हो रही है क्या ये सिर्फ महाराष्ट्र के इश्यूज है, और या कहीं ना कहीं कुछ MPs अपना शिफ्ट भी कर सकते हैं बेस।
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1: Himanshu Mishra will be tracking all the latest on what comes out. I want to immediately take you to Jharkhand because the latest that is coming in is about the student protesters who want to march toward the assembly. A lot is happening there in Ranchi right now, and we are told that we have the latest that Devendra Mahato leaving, he's the main student leader, he's at the forefront of Jharkhand examination protests. He is leaving for the assembly, but in an ambulance. Mahato will be reaching the ambulance. Will be reaching in the ambulance in just a short while. One of the reasons is because he had not been feeling well. Thousands of students, meanwhile, are marching on. What are the students demanding? They're demanding a CBI probe into Jharkhand examination scam. These are the visuals from inside the ambulance of Devendra Mahato, the student leader, who's at the forefront of the Jharkhand examination scam, and had been on a hunger strike as well for several days now. In fact, for the past 17 days there at Ranchi's Jaipal Singh Munda Stadium, there have been these large student movement that congregated. You can see right now the police trying to keep them at bay while others are marching on with the tricolor, with the posters. The main student leader, Devendra Mahato, he's about 33 years of age, Devendra Nath Mahato, and is from Ranchi. He's a student leader and has been on an indefinite hunger strike since the starting of August. So they're demanding the cancellation of the recent recruitment examination. They are saying that it was compromised by irregularities and claiming that this has been a pattern now. So they are demanding a complete reform when it comes to the education system. This is the Vidhan Sabha Gherao. Let's listen in.
3: 10 अगस्त 2026 हम लोग का इस लड़ाई का निर्णायक दिन है। आप लोगों को पहले ही आग्रह कर चुका हूँ, मैं आग्रह करता हूँ कि कल का विधानसभा चुनाव को ऐतिहासिक सफल बनाने हेतु संपूर्ण झारखंड प्रदेश के सभी छात्र अभिभावक सुबह 10:30 पुराना विधानसभा मैदान पहुंचे और वहां से विधानसभा द्वारा शुरू करेंगे।
1: So that's the student leader speaking right now. He has been on indefinite hunger strike. I want to bring in Ashutosh Mishra for the latest on that. Ashutosh, what is the mood like on the ground? What are you looking at? And what are the personnel saying? Will the security personnel allow them to touch till the Vidhan Sabha? What is the situation like on the ground?
4: Technically, security persons cannot allow them to march. Okay, looks like even the second phase of march has also started. So they cannot be allowed, but we have seen the kind of restraint the police and administration has maintained so far, which is pretty much that there have been no use of force on the students. From the protest, from their several Tiranga march, and even now when they're marching, okay, so they have yet again started marching. They breached first barricade on the other side since few of the agitating group leaders, the student leaders have also, they are trying to reach here, and other group, they are trying to bring them here. And this is exactly now the way towards the another barricade. The police, in fact, have guided them. Look at this. The police is actually guiding them. This is the way through. So let's take you to the second barricade area, because that's where we see the gonna be another showdown. And it will be very difficult for this number of persons to restrain them. I mean, look at this. There are barely few of them. And how can, look at the number of the students is way much. We'll have to take on the other side. Come on, look at this way. So it is going to be difficult for the number of police persons to maintain. We'll just take you on the other side. And so there have been a slightly cooperation even from the authorities. But yes, since BNS 163 imposed, and at certain areas, we will see the police at beyond a point will not be allowed. We are on the other side. They are marching to this. In fact, they were even being guarded by the police personnel. This is the second barricade. Where we are is around 750 meters, new assembly, where the students have announced to march. The barricadings, let's take it to the live images here. The students, as they are marching, any moment it will collapse. Since they announced they will go to Vidhan Sabha, a few of their students' leaders who were on the protest, they have also reached here. So now the march, as it begins, the core committee leaders are also here. Ye jagah jagah par okay, kahan tak jaane wale hain?
5: Pura Vidhan Sabha ke paas jayenge. Vidhan Sabha ke paas jayenge, hum log shantipurna
4: andar cannon wannon sab hai.
6: Sir, maafi chahte hain. 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Ye phool aapke liye.
4: Joker hi karne aate ho, comedy karne aate ho. 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
1: Okay, all right, Ashutosh, I'll come back to you in just a short while. Remember, it is while Ashutosh rightly pointing out that most students in Jharkhand have been cooperative and have been speaking about their issues, while there are some antisocial elements as well who are passing comments or reacting in a manner that can turn the protest around. However, look at the visuals on the ground. Most of them with tricolor in their hand. What are they demanding? The main demand that we've heard from all the students in Jharkhand has been about the exam reforms, that they believe there have been paper leaks consecutively over the years. And therefore, at this juncture, reporters on the ground to get you voices of the genuine student protesters who are demanding with some very important changes that they believe need to come. And that is why they are questioning the Jharkhand government. So we are going to ensure that only genuine voices from the protest reach to you, so the viewer sitting anywhere in any city of the country understand what the Jharkhand students are asking for. Remember, at this point, the state government also has reached out to them. Talks have happened, but the talks have not seen a breakthrough. There's been a delegation from the students that have reached. Ashutosh continues to bring us the latest. Go ahead, Ashutosh.
4: Well, Pooja, they are literally running, you know, since it looks like the police personnel also escorting them. The second barricade have been breached. They are way too. And from here to another 100 meter, there is a third layer. That's where we see the water cannons and other effective machinery have been deployed. But these students are maintaining high restraint. So they're saying no provocative slogan. They're not even doing any confrontation with the police officials. They said they want to go ahead where they see. Look at this. When they're being stopped, they're even stopping. They're slowing down their speed. So it's a democratic process. Remember, when the government itself supports the protest, the chief minister himself said that the students are exercising restraint and their democratic process, democratic rights of a fundamental protest. And these students, I mean, 16th day, there were talks. When it rendered inconclusive, final demands, all the demands were not met. They announced the march and they are marching. The moment police announced to stop, they stopped. And these volunteers, this is how the volunteers are also, you know, maintaining the restraint. These volunteers are actually helping out that these students will not go. So they are making sure that no antisocial elements, you just saw a minute ago what had happened. So there are some elements who often try to, you know, sabotage the cause, sabotage the democratic process. But these, you'll have to, I mean, I really appreciate these volunteers, the kind of restraint they're maintaining, and even ensuring that antisocial elements do not take benefit of it, they do not sabotage such movement. Look at this. They made even a human
1: chain. Where are they marching? What route is this on? Tell me, how are the volunteers ensuring that the genuine demands are heard?
4: This is Vidhan Sabha. They are marching to Vidhan Sabha from the old Vidhan Sabha. they have gone to Vidhan Sabha, and this is new Vidhan Sabha. The distance between both is around 2.5 kilometers, and from there the students are marching to new Vidhan Sabha, where the session is underway. The monsoon session is underway, and you can understand with a lot of logistics, camera equipments, even it is slightly difficult for the cameraman also to run in a reverse direction. The students are way more faster. We are trying to cope up with their speed. And the police officials continue. I mean, that's also something I see very unique in a protest. The police officials who were trying to stop the protest, at the same time they are appealing. सर अब तक छात्रों से कैसा सहयोग मिला है आप लोगों को?
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4: 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And now, so okay, so this is another point.
1: Tell me, when the government did reach out, what happened? Why did the talks fail that they are now marching to Vidhan Sabha?
4: Suna karo, police wale ko
1: peeche se. Ashutosh, if you can hear me, yes, go ahead.
4: This is all stuck on the JSSC CGL pro. The CGL examinations. Remember, when the JPCSC examinations come, there are hardly recruitment comes in 4 to 5 years for around 10 seat, 15 or sometimes even 100 seats. But JSSC CGL, the notification that was announced in 2014, 2015, then in 19 there was paper leak, in 2023 could not happen. Those are the seats where you have the vacancies in maximum number, as more as 2,000, 2,200, that's kind of number. So when you have the people from the remote areas, extremely, trying for those posts, preparing for years, and there eventually irregularity, many of the students even pass their age. And when there is the biggest security in a poor state like Jharkhand, the biggest social security is the government job. And that's what the contention, that since there have been irregularity for the CGL, there was proven that in 2023 these papers were leaked. They were even prepared in Asansol, the preparations were done in Nepal, and clearly when there was CYD probing, that could not lead to any conclusion. Hence they want larger issue, that everything has been addressed. They are even ready to slow, to compromise with the CBI, but they will be agree even with the CID probe monitored by a retired justice. But what they are not ready to compromise with the government stand on the CGL. The government says we have legal obligations since it's an autonomous body and constitutionally vetted. Hence, they cannot cancel the CGL examination results and the appointment. The government said, let someone approach to the court, and whatever directions comes from the court, we will comply with that. Students are saying, whatever it takes, even if it takes an ordinance, the government must undo the JSSC. And the CGL. Once it is done, they will stop. They will. Okay. So I see again that some supporters are also coming. That's the kind of support these students have also received, a pan India across Jharkhand. And then we see the students who came in a huge number. So the only thing that became a deadlock point between is the JSSC and the CGL. And if the government is able to take that willpower or take certain legal route to cancel that, probably the march would even contain right here. But since that could not happen, they're exercising their right, they're marching towards the assembly.
1: Stay and on with me, of course, when Ashutosh, because Shashi Bhushan is also joining us. Shashi भूषण, ओवर टू यू. आपकी तरफ कितने लोग हैं, क्या कह रहे हैं?
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1: 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Ashutosh, what are you showing around to us? Go ahead and tell us about what's happening, unfolding on the ground. Over to you. I can see hundreds of students, isn't it?
4: Indeed, they are in hundreds. They are in hundreds. And again, they started running. So, see, this is like, you know, this reminds of the Delhi protest, that run that, you know, the reels were gone viral. Of course, this is not exactly the same, but it is no less than that. Look at this. They took a pause for a couple of minutes and again recharged themselves, and they yet again started running. So rest of the media also have to chase them. So they also maintain. Okay, so that's the protest march. The coordinators, all these volunteers that are coordinating the route where we are, some 600 to 700 meters yet to go. And then we'll see the massive security apparatus. Perhaps that could be one of the confrontation points, whether they'll be able to breach that. Because I have seen that, you know, the security arrangements, the barricadings.
1: Very interesting compared to Delhi, isn't it? What is the difference that you saw? Here a senior cop actually was saying, I see the students are cooperating with us. Go ahead.
4: This is, okay, the cops are actually making an announcement through the mic, and they're appealing the students to that beyond this point you cannot go. But at the same time, they're also giving them passage. So no, there have not been escalation. I do not see any confrontation so far. But since we have to go on the other side, the SAT forces, the quick response team, the JAP, the armed police, they all have joined. This is exactly gives the Jantar Mantar vibe of that protest. Running all the time. Okay, the cops are even requesting us. They are seeing you and they are running. It is difficult for the police, of course, to manage, because they're neither violent nor aggressive, but they are marching. So what is happening again, breaching the BNS 163, but since they are not very aggressive, it is difficult for the police to contain the protester and exactly what method to use on them. Look at this. From this side, from another side, you check any side, they are just turning out like anything. That's the Gen Z and the protest. Because we have, I mean, I remember a number of protests and dozens of the protests covered worldwide. But this is something really what identity of Jharkhand. Look at the police forces. The armed forces are also running out. Even though that on the beyond that boundary line, there are people, there are forces that have been deployed. So what I see, the struggle of the forces, the how they're going to contain them, because they're not violent. They're not getting into any confrontation. Now the police official is requesting them to yahan rok dijiye. I'm calling them. At the moment they requested them to yahan ruk jaiye, ruk gaye yahan pe. And I see the students again, they're taking a pause. So this is, I see in a protest of the beauty of democracy, students exercising the right of protest. The government is supporting the protest. There is a legally vetted section BNS 63 imposed in the assembly area. But still I don't see the use of power, use of force against these students. And that's something for the learning, even in the future for the other police. And at the same time, the protesters, whether it is Gen Z, whether it is millennial, or even particularly for the, you know, the political forces, that this is something that to learn. But what is happening here? Okay, now we are reaching to the third barricade. We'll have to actually advance towards the barricade. This is going to be a difficult point. And if we don't able to cross this, it will be problematic. So I'll tell Lokender, run and cross this. If you get stuck here, it will be difficult.
1: Go ahead. Right. Ashutosh, go ahead. So I'll also cut across to Shashi Bhushan briefly. Look at the work being done by reporters, ladies and gentlemen, to always remember to be with the supporters, catch up if it includes walking, running, a little bit of jog, but to get you the first voices of what's happening and unfolding on the ground. There's Shashi Bhushan, Ashutosh Mishra. If Shashi Bhushan can also hear me. Shashi Bhushan, kis tarah ka situation abhi aap kahan par hain? Kis tarah se coordination ho raha hai protesters aur police ke hisab se bhi taki confrontation na ho?
8: To ab dekhiye, ye bada बड़ा यहाँ पे बैरिकेड्स है। ये जगन्नाथ मंदिर, जो रांची का प्रसिद्ध जगन्नाथ मंदिर है, वहाँ हम पहुँचे हैं। और ये देखिए, ये आगे से, आगे से, आगे से, आगे से जगह, आगे से जगह, चलिए 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
4: 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The police officials somehow trying to stop. Henia, they even wearing a protective helmet. However, that doesn't look like an untoward incident. Police officer, I saw that a senior official had to literally cross over the barricade. These students, so few of them have already crossed out. But since their volunteers are not here, they are still maintaining. So they all are here. They're not even marching further. Okay, so that's the banner poster. A few of them, of course, have made through on the other side. Doesn't look like that. Okay, so the students have already started going on the barricades. Look and just pan the camera towards the barricades. They have all gone up on the barricades and it has collapsed. Okay, third barricade gone. Now they are going towards the fourth one, and the fourth one is exactly where their water cannons and other machineries have been deployed, 500 meters to the assembly premises. And I see the police officials are also engaged with the protesters and their group of volunteers. They're also communicating with the students. Let's have a word. I mean, they're also communicating with the higher officials how to tackle with the protests. Because again, that's literally a dilemma for the police force, that you have imposed 163 students without danda, without aggression. They're just simply protesting, marching to the assembly. So how are you going to charge on them? They are breaching the barricade because their number is huge and when they are pushing down, it's just simply collapsing. So it is literally very difficult for the police and administrative forces to manage these protesters. The number is really huge. And I mean, overnight, hundreds of these came from different parts of Jharkhand. Look at this. These students are even talking to the official. So this is exactly giving certain... क्या बातें कर रहे हैं आप लोग उनके साथ?
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4: 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As the student heard the police, you know, the officials, the security person said that we will not charge them. And that's a very, you know, Iron Man dilemma for the administrative forces, that prohibitory measures, despite they have breached that, they are marching to assembly, but how to contain them? They are going to literally clueless. It has literally a nightmare. Ever since they announced, the Jharkhand Police Civil Administration made announcements that action will be taken, barricadings, blocks, everything. But seems like nothing has worked. The students have, you know, penetrated all the boundaries so far. We're heading towards the fourth one. And let's see how it unfolds, Pooja.
1: But what happens here on? Because then comes the next last barricade. Possibly that's where the confrontation is expected. But we can see that the security personnel are also walking alongside. So it's not that they're stopping these supporters right away. I think they are also making announcements. Precautionary measures are being taken, Ashutosh.
4: Well, they're security. They're officials who are in charge of it. They have to make sure... That's how the... Okay, the police is asking all the other security persons to move forward. Looks like on the third barricading, there will be a strictly high and tougher system. And students have literally taken this as a challenge. The moment they saw a police person running, the student also started running. I'll have to find out my camera person. Where is he? Since it's very difficult, you know, to match this energy of the students. The moment police announced, they started running, the students also running. Security personnel, basically, they have to, because there are multiple senior officials who were made in charge of different sectors and pockets. And they know how to handle, despite of all the protective gear and danda and lathi, nothing is being used. Thoda dheere nahi chal sakte aap log.
6: Bas, utsukta hai.
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4: JSSC CGL has been the biggest point of contention, Pooja, between the students that gives the mass recruitment to the students. And if there have been lapses, basically you're keeping deprived these poor students who have been working, preparing for here. And remember, competitive exams in a poor state like Jharkhand has been very difficult when you don't have economic support, you don't have financial support, you come from extremely tribal, backward, poor family. It takes a lot for a students to come down to the cities and prepare for.
12: जो मैं आता है यहाँ पर गरीब स्टूडेंट छात्र तैयारी करते हैं, पैसे वाले तो नौकरी ले रहे हैं पैसा दे कर करके, हम लोग कहाँ जाएंगे? हम लोग यहाँ पर झारखंडी है, मूलवासी है हम लोग,
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4: 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biggest checkpoint. Beyond this there are barbed wire fencing, that all the images that you have seen, and from here the students are marching further.
1: Ashutosh, and I understand you must be a little tired as well. You've been walking alongside the protesters, and that's a good gesture. Rather than stand at a location and report, you've been walking alongside to help us also understand what the protesters are facing. But a quick question here, that the government is fully aware. I'm sure the Chief Minister and his team are watching this telecast right now and they are tracking what the students are saying, how much are they walking. Why has the government not reached out again? What is the next step? Because they have already opened up the channels, and these are the visuals of Devendra Mahato. He's come out from the ambulance. He's been taken out. It's been over 17 days, approximately 20 days, that he's been on a hunger strike. So I take that question to you as well. As Ashutosh is bringing to us about the situation on the ground, the man on your screen is 33-year-old. He's Devendra Mahato. He's a student leader. And look at the image on his screen. They clearly understand that the ones who could have possibly made a change with the images of senior leaders with them. Let's try and dip in and hear if he's saying something.
14: हर परिस्थिति में पहुंचूंगा,
1: that is Devendra Mahato, and a feeble voice right now because clearly, understandably, he's been on a hunger strike for over 17 days now. They are very close to the assembly, to the Vidhan Sabha. He reached there in an ambulance. And with images of, if I'm correct, that if it's Shibu Soren, the founder of the Jharkhand Mukti Morcha, but we'll try and get a confirmation on that as well. Devendra Mahato has been a leader, has been, in fact, one of the toppers also. He was someone who holds a postgraduate degree, and he's been with the students since day one. And now they are heading toward the assembly. The fact, of course, is the viewer must know that they will not be permitted to touch base to the gate of the assembly. They will be stopped beforehand. But I'm noticing a stark contrast to the Ranchi protest to that of Delhi. Remember, in Delhi, it was one very difficult to even sometimes report for our colleagues because some of the students were agitating to an extent that the interaction were not comfortable, the interactions were not convenient. And there was then later confrontation between the police personnel and the protesters as well. Here as well, while they have been stopped from reaching the assembly, we haven't seen a violent escalation right now. No stone pelting from the student protesters' side, no lathi charge or water cannon yet from the police personnel side as well. But we'll see what happens at the last barricade. Mahato has been stopped before the assembly premises, and it's understandable they will not be permitted to touch base. They will not be allowed to reach the assembly. That's, of course, a VVIP zone. However, this is a symbolic march. I'm sure the student protesters also realize they will not be allowed to reach the assembly. He has been on a hunger strike since the 2nd of August. And what we are hearing is that hundreds of students are heading toward the assembly. Some of the demands are seeking a CBI investigation into the Jharkhand examination scam. Remember, while these government service examinations are important for one and all, but for states like Jharkhand, this takes a further measure, further importance, for the reason that many of these are impoverished families. A government job is primarily their only salvage at this point for them and for their families. The least that they are expecting in this is a transparent, not only an investigation, but a transparent examination as well, a transparent result. And they believe that they have been consistently cheated of that. I also heard one of the protesters speaking to Ashutosh Mishra, colleague on the ground, who said the ones who have money, the ones who come from rich families, easily get a job because then they pay up for that. The ones who are poor but honest or even meritorious haven't been able to even get a job. He also mentioned that there is a protester who's a topper of her specific stream, but is sitting on a hunger strike because she hasn't been able to get a job. So it's not just about the examination, ladies and gentlemen. It's also about the next step, which is employment. And for a state like Jharkhand, for a place like Ranchi, this holds extreme importance. There are tribal families there, and there are EWS categories as well. Let's listen in again to Devendra Mahato. Jeet also joins us. Full India Today team is on the ground. Ashutosh Mishra, Shashi Bhushan, Satyajeet as well. Satyajeet, over to you. Aap kya dekh pa rahe hain?
10: Listen, I'll show you. The protesters have reached into the vicinity of Vidhan Sabha, the new Vidhan Sabha. The protest had started from the old assembly marches. Now, slowly and gradually, the students have reached here. Administration had imposed a prohibitory order in the vicinity of assembly in the diameter of 750 meters. But the students have refused to budge. They are firm on their demands. They want the cancellation of CCL examination. They want all these exams to be cancelled, in which Abhay Tiwari was successful. He succeeded in 13 exams in 12 years. So, and all other exams that was conducted by the Blacklisted Agency, TTPL, they want all them to be cancelled. And against all this, they had a dialogue of 3 rounds with the government, but no amicable solution could be found out. The government was ready to cancel the 14th JPSC preliminary examination and the other examination. They were ready for the complete reforms of JPSC and JSSC. They were ready to constitute a high-level committee comprising of experts from IIT, ISM, XLRI, XISS. But the students were adamant for a CBI probe into all the scam that has happened in recent past and the cancellation of CGL examination. Now they are protesting to assembly. You can see the visuals. You can see the tricolors in their hands. They have posters in their hands. Slogans are written out there. There was a plea of Abhay Tiwari, how he succeeded in different competitive exams, and his relatives also got succeeded in the competitive exam. So you can see दे हैव रीच्ड टू द डिस्कनेक्ट. दिस इज अ बार्ड वायर, बार्ड वायर बैरिकेडिंग. After that, there is another barricading just in front of me and around the new premises, new assembly premises is nearly a kilometer away from this place. And this is what you can see the visuals. And Ranchi administration had put an alert for the students. They had said that this area is prohibited. They could not. That was a stop.
1: Satyaji, tell me this because I can hear behind you the police constantly making announcements that they should not break the final barricade, they should not topple it, should not take law into their own hands. What is the government plan? Because police can only do so much. They can only stop these protesters from reaching the assembly. What is Hemant Soren government planning to do next to reach out to these protesters?
10: Just a statement was issued by the Chief Minister Hemant Soren. He said that there is no point in being aggressive. They should sit and talk. There is a solution to every problem. If they come and sit, have a dialogue over the table, something could come out. But the minister in Hemant cabinet, Sudhir Sonu, said that these students are being misguided by BJP. They have been taken away. They have been taken away for a ride by the BJP. And BJP is trying to pursue agenda through these students. We were ready to accept the demands, but the students are not willing to hear us. They are not willing to listen us. We were ready for all the reforms. 98% of the demands were conceded. But the students say that only 50% demands were heard. And the major demand was cancellation of CGL examination. That could not happen. And that has hit the students. And that is why they have continued with their steel. They have continued with their agitation. And they have come to the assembly to press for their demands, to mount pressure on the government.
1: Satyajit, keep showing. Can you show us around also? Is it possible, only if convenient for the camera person, to be able to show us a view about what are the protests looking like? Because all I can see right now are police personnel saying yes.
10: Of course, we can show you. I'll request my cameraman to show you that elaborate security arrangement is in place. On that side of the barricade, students, they are raising slogans. And in this side, massive arrangement, massive and the protesters are also appealing to the students that this is a peaceful march, so they should just maintain peace. And they are being asked to sit here on the road that leads to assembly, and there is a barricading out there, you can see, and the students are being requested to sit there. They are raising slogans, tricolors could be seen, the posters and banners are in their hands, and they are raising slogans on the top of their voice.
1: All right, Satyajit, showing us around, what is the situation like? Satyajit, how many students do you think, or protesters, have congregated there? What are they saying? Because in Delhi, the temperature was running very high. Do you think here the students have been able to very clearly put their demand, but in a manner that has been in coordination also, so that law is not broken and they reach out to the government?
10: They are braving out the weather. They are braving out the sweating and sweltering weather. They have come here on their foot, and they are adamant and they are firm on their demands, you can see. And thousands of students are here. They are here to press for their demands, to raise their voice before the government so that their demands are conceded. Since the last 16, 17 days, they are on a protest. Many of them are in the fast, like Abhyarthi Nyay Manch, Devendra Mato, is in the fast since 7-8 days. Two other protesters are on indefinite fast. And from the other center of the protest, there are four students who are on indefinite fast since the last 4-5 days. So, large number of students have gathered out there.
1: Yes.
10: Other side of the barricade, you can see.
15: और उस प्रोटेस्टर का मोबाइल, स्टूडेंट का मोबाइल वापस करने में.
1: 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The talks hadn't really worked as well. In Jharkhand, it appears that it's more being coordinated properly with the student protester volunteers, with the senior police officers on the ground as well. So there are protests happening, but they are also ensuring that it's done in a peaceful manner. Satyajit, take me through key three demands. I'll go across to Ashutosh also in a short while, Shashi Bhushan also with us. Three key demands that you say, Satyajit, that student protesters are saying have not been accepted, because I see people are being detained already.
16: The major demand that has not been considered by the government was cancellation of JSSC CGL examination. Government says they have their own stand. They say that they are not authorized to cancel the JSSC CGL examination because these exams were conducted on the directives of court, High Court and Supreme Court, and they cannot intervene into that. They can order a probe under the supervision of retired judge. If some specific cases come up, they will look into it. But and if there is a money trail, that there are allegations that seats were sold out, TDPL agency was empaneled, and heavy kickback was taken for that for more than 2 crore.
17: तब अक्टूबर में जो एग्जाम होने वाली है, तो क्या उस एग्जाम में भी हम लोगों को ऐसे पेपर लीक की संभावनाएं हो सकती है या फिर नहीं? तो इसलिए हम लोग आए हैं कि जो इसका जो रिजल्ट है वो क्लियर हो जाए, इसके बाद में जितने भी सारे एग्जाम्स होंगे झारखंड के, वो सारे पारदर्शिता पूर्वक होने चाहिए.
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1: All right, that's Shashi Bhushan. He's getting us the voices. Ladies and gentlemen, I want to just remind you, India Today team of reporters is at different angles, trying to talk to the senior police personnel deployed on the ground, student protesters, and there are several volunteers here. And I found it fascinating. It has to be appreciated that these student protest volunteers are ensuring that nobody takes law into their own hands. That's Devendra Mahato speaking to ANI. Let's listen in.
18: एम्बुलेंस से आया हूँ और यहाँ से स्ट्रक्चर से जा रहा हूँ. 9 दिनों से भूख हड़ताल पर हूँ मैं, और ये सरकार को हमारी बात माननी पड़ेगी.
1: Though since the 2nd of August has been on protest for the past 17 to 18 days, the protest otherwise has been on. The anger is over alleged irregularities in the recruitment process. They are saying it's not transparent. The paper leaks are happening. The ones who have money, they get job, they get the examination also cleared, while the honest, meritorious students are suffering, especially if they are from poor families. Our reporters on the ground are providing us details about the protesters who are marching toward and are en route the Vidhan Sabha. So just to give you a perspective on this, there is an old Vidhan Sabha in Jharkhand, in Ranchi, and then there's a new one. So they've been marching from the old toward the new, but it's the final barricade where the police personnel have said, do not cross it, otherwise we'll have to resort to force, which is water cannons or lathi charge. We'll see how it goes. I'm leaving you with these visuals. Jharkhand is our top story, ladies and gentlemen. From Delhi to Jharkhand, what is the situation like? What will the state government do? Heading into a break. Stay tuned. Thank you.
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3: That's Devendra Mahato. He's the student leader and he's been on a hunger strike since 2nd of August. Very interesting that what he's holding in his hand is Shibu Soren's image poster. Shibu Soren was the founder of the Jharkhand Mukti Morcha. He's of course the father of Hemant Soren. He's been one of the senior prominent leaders of Jharkhand. And while Devendra Mahato and others are protesting against the government, holding the image of Shibu Soren as someone who he reveres. That's him speaking right now. He's come on a stretcher. But of course, they're not being allowed to go into the assembly. The security personnel are constantly making announcements that you will not be allowed to cross the threshold here and do not topple the barricades. This is where the water cannons are, and perhaps some force could be used if they decide to march ahead. But for now, what have we seen? We have seen that the student protesters have been extremely peaceful. They have followed the norms while projecting and putting forth their demands. But what they are saying is that they need the cancellation of the recruitment examination. They are very clear. To which the government, while has had discussions and talks, the talks have not had a breakthrough. And the protesters continue to demand that there are serious lapses in the examination that are done for recruitment. Listening again to Devendra Mahato, and then I'll translate it for the viewer.
0: वो अंदर का चीज है, इंटरनल चीज है, बाहर का मोटिवेशनल से मैं भरोसा नहीं कर सकता हूँ, मैं अंदर का इंस्पिरेशन से भरोसा करता हूँ, जिसका कोई लिमिट नहीं होता उस पावर का। मेरा पावर इनफिनाइट है, मेरा पावर 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
3: Mahato speaking, and we'll keep going across to our colleagues on the ground. India Today's Ashutosh Mishra, Shashi Bhushan, and Satyajit are on different locations. You can see the protesters coming in to break the barricades. The police are constantly urging them to not topple. This is the last barricade, ladies and gentlemen, and it is very close to the final gate of the Vidhan Sabha. This is the new Vidhan Sabha where these protesters are marching to from the old Vidhan Sabha. The security personnel walking alongside, they maintain that the student protesters have been cooperative, they have been peaceful, but it will be the last barricade that will be the real test. Ashutosh getting us the latest. Ashutosh, who's been walking alongside these protesters, where are you presently, Ashutosh? What is the situation around you?
4: Right, exactly, the deadlock point, the restraint coming from both the police administration and the student side, and they're constantly appealing. We need not to be aggressive. And again, Mahato just addressed people, they talked about their support. And exactly at the barricade, some around 300 meters from the assembly, these protesters have literally blocked the road. So that's the barricading. We see the water cannon, everything deployed, but it's utmost restraint. And with the discipline, these volunteers are making sure there is no aggression take place. Now, further onwards, whether going to march, that is yet to be seen. But for now, they have stopped here. There was a barricading. The police asked them to wait here, have patiently protest, and that's what we see unfolding here. But the number is turning out in a huge, one after one. In fact, earlier it was Mahato. Now we see another group of the students who were sitting fast. Those students are also turning out here at the protest site. So this looks like from Jaipal Singh Munda Stadium, another group of protest, another ground, the epicenter of the protest, which is now exactly 300 meters outside the Jharkhand Assembly House in Ranchi at this road where we see. So earlier when it started marching in hundreds, now the number is literally reaching in thousands, Pooja.
3: Ashutosh, what happens here on? Any fresh word from Hemant Soren government? Because they did reach out and that was also a gesture to be appreciated, but it did not work out. Does the government halt there and say now nothing else is happening, or another round of discussion can happen?
4: See, all the dialogues, talks that were to happen, that already happened. In the last 3 days, two rounds of the negotiation that did take place. Very unlikely that I see that delegation will be invited for the talks. It is the officials from the who are coordinating with the leadership, the government leadership, how to handle the protest. Had they been violent, you know, the police protocol pretty much permits them, to de-escalate and disperse the crowd. But when you see the peaceful protesters in cooperation with the police, there have been not even a scuffle, not even a minor aggression with the police forces or the administration. How are you going to charge them? How are you going to disperse them? Are you going to charge water cannon? So clearly, you know, the Gen Z medium of the protesters, they are loud with their creativity. They are very vocal with their protest. They are very effective with their campaign and creativity. And in that case happens when we see the why government was in pressure, they invited for the talk. But this is now a deadlock with 0 point. No one knows where to move. Whether the protesters going to move beyond that 0 point of the boundary, or it is the government that will invite the protester for the talk. So it clearly reaches at the 0 point where no one knows what is going to happen next, Pooja.
3: Ashutosh, stay on with me. We are looking at these visuals also. Ashutosh, show us around. What do you see? How many students have gathered that they are at the final threshold of that protest right now, which is the final barricade. From here, the assembly begins. Now, as Ashutosh is telling us, one of the basic demands has been cancellation of the recruitment exams. That's not happening. They believe students are claiming that there have been irregularities and that that it needs to be cancelled. Ashutosh, as you show us around, what is the difference, do you think, between Delhi and Ranchi's protest? Why I'm asking you that, I believe that here...
4: Okay, looks like the protesters have breached the barricade and they are able to go through. However, still we do not see mass mobilization. But the way I heard the noise, looks like they have been able to breach the barricade. And in that case, again, they cannot stop them. The number eventually from 50s to 100s to reaching to even few thousands. Let me take you 180 degree images of the protest site. All over, it is only not the head count of these students, but they are students from all across Jharkhand. Since the call was given to gather them from 8th of evening, despite all obstructions from administration, these students were able to mobilize themselves via different mediums, through buses, through trains. They made themselves through Ranchi, and somehow they were able to reach to the ground. And the call that was given at 9:30 from old Vidhan Sabha marching to new Vidhan Sabha, this is taking place. What we are witnessing is perhaps a history. I mean, the Jharkhand itself, the state known for, which was carved out of a long agitation, years-long agitation, Birsa Munda's land, where people have, fought for the years for their land rights, for Jal Jangal Zameen. These are the same tribal students. They're from the similar families. Over the years, seeing certain developments and in the city. But when it comes to education, the state remains backward with the infrastructure. Size of the government is very limited. And hence, the biggest social security is at the moment for the people in Jharkhand, Eastern UP, Bihar, is largely on the government job. That's the biggest social security. And over the years of the preparedness, when they are rendering with the zero hope, with no expectation, with paper leaks, with irregularities, with mass corruption, backdoor setting, this is what happens. So this is not just one spontaneous reaction of the student, but over the years of that volcano that had erupted, and perhaps YC, the previous generation that failed, millennials were failed, it is the Gen Z. They could not tolerate it. They know this is their future that was on stake, and that has brought them all here at the barricade area now. Reaching 3 to 4 barricades, they have reached here at the barricade, these students, and they are trying to march on the other sides, and these protesters are in a good number at Ranchi. And now, all eyes on the government, whether government is going to hold talks with these students.
3: Ashutosh, like I was asking you, is there a certain difference that you see with the protests in Delhi to Ranchi? I see social media perhaps is not as big an issue here. There are these youngsters, especially from tribal families, EWS categories, as well, and they want an immediate reform. Do you also see the coordination is slightly different when it comes to Ranchi to Delhi?
4: Absolutely, absolutely. I mean, Delhi is altogether a different landscape. National capital, we have the access, you see the privileged class. And when it comes to examination like NEET, you know who all are prepared, from poor to marginalized people to middle class to salaried class, upper middle class, even the upper class. That you see a different support. It was pan-India support. And then, of course, many millennials, we have seen millennials were supporting from pan-world, literally ordering food from Swiggy, Zomato, online platforms, everything that was essentially required. In a state like Jharkhand, they did receive support. I mean, all the social media platforms that were flooded were organic. I mean, of course, there are conspiracy theories that will always float around. But unless there is an organic support on such protests, you cannot really create that buzz. That's what the social media mathematics are. They did support, and perhaps why you see this is now a talking point all across the
3: country. Hey, all right, so it's happening. We'll see how the security forces now respond. This is clearly the moment that could turn into a controversy and confrontation. Security personnel making several announcements for the protesters to not cross the barricades, but it looks like some of them are trying to jump over. You can even see barbed wires right on top of the barricades. So Jharkhand police are more prepared when it comes to not permitting these protesters to cross through, but the protesters also say they need to reach out to the government. They have not been listening. They have not been cancelling the recruitment examination that the protesters claim. Have been facing paper leaks, irregularities, and that the poor, meritorious honours students are suffering. You can see the students are now crossing over the barricades. This is right close to the assembly gates. Ashutosh, what all do you see around you? I also see some people are being detained and taken away in the bus.
4: There were certain protests at the Chief Minister's house, so they were detained. But now even the fourth barricade has gone. So the deadlock point, this barricade where the water cannon was deployed, this barricade has also gone. We are moving further towards. The next fencing is exactly where the barbed wires have been deployed, water cannon and others. In fact, the machinery was moved slightly backward. Now we are closing as close as 200 to 300 meters from the outer periphery of the Vidhan Sabha. This was the deadlock point. We saw Mehto addressing the crowd, addressing the volunteers. A massive deployment of the forces, but nothing could stop the students. So they managed to cross this road, and finally, you know, they breached even this barricade. Now there is a gathering on the other point, some 50 to 60 meters from this point, and that's where we have seen from the yesterday barbed wire, fencing, water cannons, adequate additional security you know, apparatus that was put in place. In fact, one of the vehicles top mounted where we have our cameraman is also, look at this, the protests are now even removing these barricades to clear the way out for the other vehicles, for the logistics. They've got food supplies, they've got water supplies. It's humid, and really, I mean, the peak of the monsoon when Jharkhand and Ranchi is known for spontaneous rain, all of a sudden there was huge humid since this morning. So they made sure the protesters will not be deprived of water. So food and water supply has also been brought in. Now they're clearing this barricade and the obstructions on the road. And as soon as it is cleared, the vehicle will move further. But on the other side, let's zoom into that, to those images. The right exactly outside, some 100 meters from the Vidhan Sabha, that's the new point. And this is where more likely the protesters will be stopped with full force of the administration. Very unlikely that they will be allowed to cross beyond that point. So that's the last point given to understand the, you know, the assembly area, the BNS section 163, and how the administrative forces work. So very unlikely they will be allowed to go beyond this.
3: Ashutosh, please continue to bring us these visuals. Look at the barbed wires on top of the barricades. And how close is this to the assembly, Ashutosh? Is it about 500 meters, a kilometer or more? Because once they jump these barricades, they could likely go into the assembly or toward it, and that cannot be permitted, is what we understand, Delhi or Ranchi.
4: Nearly 200 meters, okay. Nearly 200 meters. Hmm. That's the outer periphery, and that's exactly where the assembly enclave is located. So that's why the barbed wire, fencing, deployment, adequate arrangement of the forces were made. Beyond that point, very unlikely they'll be allowed. But again, look at the strength of the student. I mean, I thought it could be few hundred. But over the minutes, that every passing minute I'm seeing, look at this. If I turn the camera on the other side, they continuously pouring in a number. So clearly those students who were left some halfway have also been able to, because it took them around 1.5 hour, more than 2 hours. Hmm. So somehow the students were made through. Now since we are crossing even the fourth barricade, we are en route to the fifth one, and there is the water cannon. In fact, that very unlikely looks like the
3: Ashutosh, stay on with me. All right, some of the protesters, agitators, are starting to push through the barbed wires and barricades. Remember, even if one section falls, while the cops are consistently requesting them not to do that, if that happens, you can expect hundreds of them to be marching toward the assembly, which is barely 100 to 200 meters away, which is not a distance at all. And the security forces, the Jharkhand police, will find it extremely difficult to then restrain. That is where the force could be used, lathi charge, water cannons or more, because it cannot be allowed that these protesters march into the assembly. And where, of course, Chief Minister and other ministers are there. I can see our police personnel holding hands. Folding hands with a namaste, requesting the protesters to back down. But the protesters are extremely angry. They say that the government has not listened to their demands. Look at these visuals. Group of them pushing down the barricade. Now, these are not strong barricades. These are not like the Delhi ones, the iron steel barricades that we have of Delhi police. From what I see, these are made of simply the wooden sticks that have been turned into barricades. So it will not be very difficult for the protesters to break through. Ashutosh, if you can hear me, right in the front of these protests, the situation is turning worrisome, but security forces are deployed on the other side as well. What happens next? What are you hearing from your sources, whether within the government or even from the student protests?
4: The students are adamant they will be going, they will be marching to assembly, and you know, symbolic protests say that the government has not been able to listen, let's go to assembly, give them a symbolic and a strong message. Whether the government is going to engage in a dialogue, that remains, because who will you talk to? All the factions are here, they are protesting, and so far they were given opportunity. Of course, they did. The government did engage with the students, rounds of the talks happened, but what went up to the deadlock was the CGL. The CGL and the JSSC. And if that deadlocks continue, given to understand the government may not have any such options other than making an assee. For now, the ball is in government's court. Until unless they make an announcement, they're going to take a positive call on the demands of the JSSC and the CGL. Clearly, the students are not going to back off. And if that is the case, government will have to find out some way whether they're going to issue any ordinance, whether they're going to issue any order, or whatever assurance. Unless it is concrete assurance, See, Mehto is walking towards this, and you'll have to give me allowed a couple of seconds, Pooja, so
3: go
4: I can take my camera
3: go ahead,
4: for a top against
3: remember,
4: shot. So
3: this is also going to be interesting because this is where the BJP has also jumped in. Other opposition parties have also jumped in while they also were expected to stage a dharna, but not officially. This is primarily a student-led protest, like we can see. All right, ladies and gentlemen, one barricade broken. First barricade, like I was telling you about, the wooden barricade, even with the barbed wire, has been broken. Police personnel requesting the protesters to back off. But these barricades will not be difficult for these protesters to break through. You can see the CRPF that has been deployed with the anti-riot gear that they are wearing. From what we have seen in the national capital, Delhi, situations can turn worrisome. Even in Patna, remember, which is the adjacent city, the state of Bihar, where the protests had taken place, water cannon and mild lathi charge was resorted to. And therefore, the protesters in Ranchi are fully aware if they head close to the assembly, what can happen. The police still now says and have maintained very categorically that the protesters have maintained their calm and they have been peaceful in their protest all these days. But you cannot be allowed to venture toward the assembly, and that is where the police will have to stop them. One protester, right on top of the barbed wire on the barricade, he's being very clearly told by the police to jump to the other side. Tricolour in their hand. The protesters also are showing restraint for now. They are talking to the police personnel on the ground. Devendra Mahato, who's the main student leader face, he's, so to say, if I may use that word, the Sonam Wangchuk of the Delhi protest. He's also been on hunger strike since the 2nd of August. His health is failing. He came in an ambulance, then on a stretcher. He's been stopped before the assembly premises. He's not being allowed, but he said, I'm completely inspired and encouraged already, and I have the energy to head toward the assembly. Why is this happening, ladies and gentlemen? That's because the government did try to reach out. A delegation did meet the Hemant Soren government, but it did not result in a breakthrough. The talks have failed. That is one of the reasons that now the protesters say, you're not cancelling the exams, you are not telling us about the reforms, and because the talks have not led to any breakthrough, we are marching toward the assembly. This is what you see. On one side, you see the security personnel deployed, a barbed wire barricade. On the other side are the student protesters. But do think of the youth of Jharkhand as well. This is at a point when we are talking about from teenage to somewhere about 30 or early 30s even. They say that they've not been able to clear exams even though they were meritorious and honest, because they believe that there have been paper leaks, there have been irregularities in recruitment after the examination results. Number two, the youth of Jharkhand believe that they've not been able to get employment even if they have topped their examinations. Some of the toppers, they're saying, are sitting on a dharna at the protest because they haven't been able to get a job because jobs are not available. Or the ones, number three, they say if people are rich or have money, they've been able to get a job simply by paying up. So even if you've topped your examination in Jharkhand, these protesters say you're not able to get employment because jobs are going to the ones who are giving money even if they do not have the merit, even if they have not cleared the examination with that much numbers. So what is the point of working that hard? Let's dip into the sounds coming in from the protest ground close to the new Vidhan Sabha with the raging slogans from the protesters. So on the ground, let's listen in to him. Shashi, over to you. Batayi, aap kya dekh pa rahe hain wahan pe?
5: चलाया जिससे लोग जुड़ते चले गए, जिसने जंतर मंतर के बाद एक अलग तर्ज पे अपनी तरफ सबका ध्यान खींचा, उस आंदोलन की एक अलग पहचान बनी है और वो उसका शांतिपूर्ण स्वरूप ही सबसे ज्यादा लोकप्रियता बना है आम लोगों में, आम जनमानस में। तो उन परिस्थितियों में उस छवि को या उस पैटर्न को ये छात्र, ये एजिटेशन, ये प्रदर्शन उसको बोलना नहीं चाहते।
3: That's Shashi Bhushan telling us about what is unfolding on the ground. And Ashutosh continues to be with us. Ashutosh, I have to appreciate the protesters also here. One of them did break one part of the barricades, but they have restrained themselves now. They are not breaking other barricades. The police is constantly making announcements, but I wonder till when will they be able to keep them at bay. What do you hear about the assembly session? Is the session presently on? do you hear of the chief minister inside? How is the BJP in opposition or other parties in opposition reacting to all of this protest? Ashutosh.
4: Indeed, whether the opposition has extended its support to the protest, and that's how happens in, you know, functions of democracy. When there is people out on the street, it is duty of the opposition to support that call, pressurize the government, question them in house, in parliament or assembly, and that's how it's upholding. However, we see the selective outrage when it comes to which party rules in which state, and that's very irony. However, the BJP has supported the movement. The BJP Yuva Morcha was also part of the, you know, the supportive process when it comes to going to the Jaipal Singh Munda Stadium. But on the street, the students, they maintained it clearly non-political. They made sure this will be non-political. And hence, they made a decorum, they made a set of rules that from the stage there will be no political slogan. They made a rule that there will be no provocative speeches, no personal comments, no hateful speeches. So that was the, you know, a beauty of this protest that in a democracy, this is how the democracy functions. And they maintained a total restraint. They allowed everyone. Anyone wanted to come, they were allowed. But they were not allowed to make any speeches, any political speeches. And that's why when they are out on the street, they made sure there is no political flags, there are no such sloganing, only tricolor with the JCL demand and very specific. And that is somewhere probably has never been seen in the history that you coordinate this kind of protest with utmost discipline. And so far, and perhaps why, see, and you know, despite these forces having all these danda, where are you going to charge them? These students have not been violent and they have been talking to each other. I mean, these all forces were also prepared the similar examination through the CGLC, through the competitive examination. And when it comes to, I mean, remember, had there been a paper leak, probably they were all rendered jobless. So these forces also, you know, understand that the issue of at core of the people coming from extremely difficult, volatile areas, from the Naxal areas, from the tribal areas, preparing for the years, and then it end up with the paper leaks and scam. Okay, looks like another escalation. So the protesters, this is the last barricade, fence wire you see, and beyond the fence wire, again, the police forces are maintaining that forces, these protesters shouldn't be allowed. But we'll have to see how long they'll be able to hold them. And again, I would request you to give me a minute if I can able to cross through on the other side. There's a very narrow barbed wire if I could be able to cross this out. So just give me need to a couple of minutes, Pooja.
3: Go ahead. I totally understand. Remember, our colleagues are in the thick of action right now, and they are doing whatever they can possibly to give you a first-hand account what these protests mean. This is very important, remember. This is a big test for the Hemant Soren government, and at a time. At a time when at the forefront of this protest is Devendra Mahato, the student leader, comes from a tribal community. What was he holding in his hand? He was holding the image of the father of Hemant Soren. So Hemant Soren realizes that the youth understands the symbolism about what it means to be from Jharkhand, a tribal from Jharkhand, and to have Shibu Soren seen as someone who did listen to or adhere to these communities. What will Hemant Soren do? So the student protesters and their leaders also are reaching out or are making these symbolic protests in the manner in which to reach out to that. Look at that. Completely broken the barricade. Broken it down. This is the first barrier. This is the first barrier, the wooden barrier that they've had. They're on to the next. Police personnel requesting them to back off. The next step would be, ladies and gentlemen, as per protocol, a water cannon or a mild lathi charge. The CRPF is ready with their anti-riot gear. CRPF, similarly, that was deployed in the national capital, Delhi, as well, but we knew the situation there went much worse. There was stone pelting reported from the protesters' side. There was then, of course, whether it was lathi charge or other violent measures that were used, even reported pellet guns, and the situation went beyond control, much worse. It was a complete chaos in central Delhi when it happened. But in Ranchi, right now, yes, they've broken the barricades, but there's still restraint that have been shown all these days. As you can see, the senior police personnel deployed on the ground, talking to the student volunteers. I want to just mark here, some of the student volunteers wearing a white T-shirt are asking the agitators to take a step back. All right, the water cannons are in place. This is not going to turn out good, ladies and gentlemen. The water cannon bus is being now driven ahead toward the barricades. That can only mean one thing. All right, it's happened. The first step of the protocol. Go ahead, Ashutosh, go ahead. Yes.
4: तो प्रदर्शनकारी जो है अब इन पर पानी चलाना शुरू कर दिया है, वाटर कैनन, क्योंकि किसी भी हाल में पुलिस, हालांकि मैं अगर आपको ये देखूं कि वाटर कैनन में उस तरह की धारा नहीं है कि जो रोका जा सके, तो 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
3: Those telling us that some of the protesters turning to revelers as well. This, remember, ladies and gentlemen, to tell you about the protocol that the police force needs to use. First is the barricades that have been broken. Second comes the water cannons. The police will have to show that the force, if required, the next step, which will be of lathi charge, was necessary and proportionate to the situation. And that is why, for now, the water cannon seems to have already got over. Ashutosh, if you can hear me. What you see on your screens, ladies and gentlemen, the first part of the barricades with the barbed wire broken down. It wasn't too difficult either. These were not the barricades that we see in Delhi. These are wooden set of barricades that were used. A few push by the protesters and it was easily broken down. Then came the water cannons that has not been able to disperse the crowd. In fact, some of them were seen turning into revelers, that they are dancing, enjoying that the water cannon has come. This reminds me of the incident in Patna that happened. But to those watching, look at the force.
4: Just students,
3: yes, look at the pressure. This can be harsh and cause injuries. Go ahead.
4: सभी छात्र, look, अब जाकर के छात्रों को पीछे हटाने की कोशिश की जा रही है, लेकिन ये स्टूडेंट्स यहाँ हटने को तैयार नहीं है, बहुत सारे मजा ले रहे हैं, वो छाता लेकर के आ गए। स्टूडेंट छाता लेके आ गए हैं, 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
3: All right, that is Satyajit showing us another side. So that's how India Today team of reporters have deployed themselves in different locations to get you the best perspective. Look at that. Look at that. A protester is seen dancing. Another has brought this blue umbrella with them. So while the protest, of course, is of serious nature, they're also having some good time. But just to give a certain perspective to the viewer watching, please remember that water cannon force can cause serious injuries. Especially look at the pressure with which the water cannon is used.
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3: 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I can already see dozens of protesters who have taken that route. And is the security personnel deployed there right where these protesters are jumping the walls already and are trying to enter into the assembly premises? As genuine as the protest is, you will not be allowed to head into the assembly. That is a very clear VVIP zone and a strict barricading will be done because it's not about the protesters. One does not know if there can be criminal or antisocial elements in these protests who can use this opportunity to cause mayhem. Students are already heading toward the parliament. Look at that. Look at the pressure and the force with which the water cannons are being used, but that's not deterred the protesters. One of them standing on the barbed wire itself. But that is the first step. So after barricading comes the water cannons. Then there will be, if at all used, lathi charge. And then, of course, other serious measures. And we hope that will not be used. But that is the next in line. Jharkhand protests till now have been extremely peaceful and democratic. They've put forth their rights without resorting to violence of any kind. But now it's turning into a confrontation because they're very close to the assembly. And from the information that I have, I can tell you that the assembly session is presently on, which means there would be significant leaders inside the premises. And that is why the security will be tightened even further. It's not just a building that they are heading to. You can see that the male and female police personnel have been deployed of the CRPF, of the Jharkhand police as well. Water cannons are being used. Massive force of the water that sprayed toward the protesters to disperse them. But looks like the water cannon isn't working. We see sloganeering that's on. A man has brought in a blue umbrella. One is dancing. They also are seemingly enjoying with what is happening. But of course, the next step could be crucial. If the protesters do not take a step back, or if some of these protesters, like our colleague are showing, are taking other routes to go toward the assembly, this can lead to some measures being taken by the police personnel. These visuals on your screen, barricades being broken one by one. Will the students step back, head back from there? Will the government? Of course, the important one is if the government is going to reach out to the protesters on the ground. Protests have been going on for about 20 days now. Some of the prominent ones who also joined in were, for example, actor, singer Piyush Mishra, who was part of the Ranchi protest. Some others also had joined in. But for Jharkhand, this is of extreme importance. Most of these protesters do not come from a, so to say, a privileged or a financially stable background. To them, the government examination and the recruitment, therefore, ahead after that, or employment from those examinations is what saves them and their families. That's the only hope they have. Three angles on your screen. One, right where the protests are happening. Another, the side route that some of the protesters are taking, and that's not just about a dozen. Many more, could be in hundreds. Security senior police personnel and the CRPF officers are discussing and deliberating what to do, possibly calling for additional forces here to be deployed. Remember, for the police, for the men and women in uniform, they have to ensure that law and order is maintained. They can only ask the protesters to restrain for a while, otherwise they'll have to then use force. These protesters, and I reiterate here, as genuine as their demands could be, they cannot be allowed to enter into the assembly, especially when the session is on. It's a VVIP security zone, and one does not know who could be a part of these protests as well otherwise. And to protect any kind of mayhem, they will have to be stopped. That is usually the protocol. Therefore, the government needs to reach out to the delegation right away. The forefront leader faces, like Devendra Mahato, also is there close to the assembly. He came on a stretcher after he was in the ambulance. Ashutosh is now back with us. Ashutosh, what is the latest? Water cannon were used, barricades were broken down. What is happening now?
7: But yes, they are still at the barricade area.
3: Ashutosh, I'll get your communication back on in just a moment. Remember, he's in the thick of action right now and connectivity could be a problem, but we'll go across to him in just a short while. However, he continues to bring us the visual with his video journalist also accompanying him. Three different angles that we are bringing to you. The tricolors in their hand, angry protesters saying that's enough. The government is not listening to us. It's a mere formality that our delegation was called and we'll now march toward the assembly to get themselves heard. This is extremely important. Remember, this is a big step, ladies and gentlemen, for the viewer to understand what this means for the agitators as well. But you have to appreciate, viewer, this is also the Gen Z, isn't it? Different slightly from what we saw in Delhi. There were no abusive words here. There were no violence also. There was, in fact, coordination with the police personnel to maintain law while projecting their demands. And most of them, unlike, if I can say, the ones who are likely more educated or more communicative when it comes to speaking on camera, come from fairly underprivileged backgrounds. To them, a recruitment exam is a life savior. This is not to pull up or down of any protest. This is as much the Gen Z as was of Delhi. But the difference here, as we can see, in the manner in which the protests were conducted and while questioning the government of the state. Also, to appreciate the security forces there. They have managed to keep a restraint for as long as possible. Senior police officers speaking to India Today just a short while ago said the students have been peaceful and that is why the police also hasn't resorted to force. The police personnel requesting them to take a step back. But it's only a matter of time. And I wish that it will not happen. But you can see with the manner in which some of the protesters are taking a different route to the assembly, this can become a problem. This can turn to a confrontation because they cannot be allowed. But this is also the youth of Jharkhand asking Hemant Soren government, and rightly so, why not, ladies and gentlemen, asking what about our future? Why would you deny us a rightful future? Why would you not listen to us? The Gen Z of Jharkhand is asking this. They may not be as active on social media as the Delhi Gen Z was. They may not be able to make as many reels that go viral. They may not be able to put forth a lot of dramatic moments for us on camera or on the social media. But their grievances are as genuine. Their issues are as genuine, further, perhaps even more, because they come from areas or communities which do not even get their voices heard. And I'm sure that the government understands it. They managed to reach out to the delegation once. If the talks have failed, remember the government in Delhi, government at the center, had at least 4 rounds of talks. The 3 rounds of talks were very crucial. They went back and forth. And finally, at the Press Club of India, the 4th round finally managed to conclude the protest. Why is the Hemant Soren government, unlike the government of the center, where senior ministers like Dr. Jitendra Singh, J.P. Nadda, reached out to the protesters, held a joint press conference to end it, held repeated talks at the Press Club of India or even at different locations, reached out even to Rahul Gandhi. Why can't Hemant Soren government also do similar repeated meetings with the students? That's the youth of the country. That's your voter. That's your next generation voter. And they're watching with Shibu Soren images in their hand. That's what Devendra Mahato has done. He's held a Shibu Soren image, the father of Hemant Soren, who's been the founder of the Jharkhand Mukti Morcha, and he's carried that image with him toward the assembly. But the situation is now turning out of control. If the government does not reach out to this Gen Z of Jharkhand, it's going to become a problem for the state government. Because the youth often decides which way the governments go. We've seen a resignation of the Union Education Minister, even though the talks had happened. Is the Jharkhand government planning to take any step? How will they convince and reassure their youth, their Gen Z, that they are with the youth of that state? For the state of Jharkhand, remember, a fairly new state, which was carved out of Bihar. Bright students, they say that they are ready for their hard work and merit. Why are they not getting employment? Ashutosh Mishra there. Ashutosh, is the government not going to reach out to them anymore? What do you see around you?
7: शुरू कर दिया है
4: 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Can you ever, this is only Gen Z can do. ये Gen Z है, ये इन्होंने प्रशासनिक व्यवस्था का लाठी डंडे लेकर के कोई आया है लेकिन चार्ज नहीं हुआ। आंसू गैस के गोले खोलने की कोशिश की, उन्होंने अधिकारियों को 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

0: Like India Today was showing you, they have taken another route. This is not looking good, ladies and gentlemen. Till now, the protest was miraculously peaceful, but some of the student protesters have managed to enter into the premises. Not assembly, not exactly the assembly where the session is on, but they've managed to enter into the premises. You can see the Jharkhand police personnel and the CRPF that has been deployed. They're asking them to back off. This is a VVIP security zone. Even the police personnel deployed, senior officers maintain that the protest has been extremely peaceful. I have to appreciate here, though, I have to mention that the ones who have entered into the premises are not being violent. I want to reiterate, I do not see any visual of this Gen Z of Jharkhand indulging in violence anywhere, even inside the assembly premises. But even that will not be allowed. Ashutosh, if you can hear me. Satyajit also is reporting. Satyajit, आप प्रेमिसेस के अंदर पहुंच चुके हैं, ये आ गए हैं यहाँ पर जो प्रोटेस्टर्स, इनको कैसे हटाया जाएगा?
1: Yes, they have managed to enter into the premises of assembly. You can see they are sitting over here. And this is the road that leads to assembly. We are just 200 meters away from the assembly premises where the monsoon session is on. And the students have managed to take another route. They have been able to scale down all the barricadings. They have managed to reach here at this point, and this is the entry point of the assembly premises. This is the route that is being taken by the MLAs and the ministers to enter inside the Vidhan Sabha premises. You can see we are just 200 meters away from the assembly, and the students have managed to come here. They have managed to come to this point. They are sitting there now. The police have stopped them here, and they are being asked to sit down. And many students are here. They are taking other route, and they have been able to manage to reach to this point. And this perhaps is the first time when the session is on, and a student has managed to come to this point.
2: अंदर की ये बात है, पुलिस प्रशासन साथ है, ये लड़ाई पुलिस प्रशासन की बेटा का भी लड़ाई है, झारखंडी युवा का लड़ाई है। तमाम बार बार कहना चाहते हैं, अगर हमारी बातें को नहीं मानते हैं तो इनके तख्ता रोटी के साथ पलट देंगे।
1: They say that this is not their own agitation. This agitation is being supported even by the administration, even by the police, because the story is same with their wards also. They are also being deprived of their rights. They have the right in the constitution.
0: Satyajit, are they indulging in violence inside the premises, or are they staying at a distance? What is happening? What are the security personnel then going to do as the next step?
1: No, they are not at all resorting to violence. They have already aptly said that they will take out a peaceful march to assembly, and their aim was to reach to the assembly. They have managed to reach to the assembly. Now they are raising slogans. They are singing different local dialect. They are singing songs, but they have not resorted to any kind of violence. And they are singing a local song, Gaon Chhorab Nahi, Hum Jangal Chhorab Nahi. I'll take the mic to them.

0: conducted on the directives of High Court and Supreme Court. The government cannot intervene into it. What they can do is they can constitute a committee under the supervision of a retired judge if some specific cases come up of irregularities or rigging in the exams. And they are also ready to press the ED into service to probe the money trail if there has been any money financial transaction. Because there were allegations that TDPL was empaneled and a heavy kickback was taken for that purpose. The erstwhile chairman was paid 2 crore rupees. A check was also recovered from his possession. And now they are shouting what
1: these
0: are the
1: fascinating rates, visuals, ladies and gentlemen. Posts. We are looking at Inside Premises. I want to reiterate, India Today is the only channel inside. India Today Aaj Tak is bringing to you what no other channel has been able to. Satyajit is inside the premises. And hats off to these protesters as well, isn't it, Satyajit? That they have managed to enter the premises, and I'm pretty sure they'll be asked to leave within no time. But they're not resorting to going inside the building and creating mayhem and chaos.
0: Yes, of course. Perhaps this is for the first time. I have been into this field for more than 2.5 decades. After Jharkhand was carved out, this is the first time someone has managed to reach here. And that too when the session is on, when some session is on. Mostly they were stopped near the Jagannath Mandir premises. Barricades were used to put up there, and there was a designated space where the agitators would used to go. But this time now, they have fled from that place. They have escaped the route. They have taken another route, and they have managed to peep into the premises of Vidhan Sabha. But at this point, they have been stopped. The session is on. But this is for the first time in the history of Jharkhand, I suppose. So far as I remember, this is the first time someone has been able to reach here.
1: Tajit, stay on with these visuals because these are exclusive visuals on India Today, ladies and gentlemen. Student protesters have now managed to enter into the assembly. They've taken a different route, not the main route where the security was deployed, but the security forces are also not using force to push them back, also because the protesters are not creating chaos and mayhem. And in just a short while, we'll continue to tell you the update. Hemant Soren government, I'm sure, is watching this telecast. I'm sure that the government representatives are tracking what's happening. If you can see that the student protesters are trying to reach out to you with complete peaceful and democratic means, you need to reach out to the protesters. This is the youth of Jharkhand. They have very reasonable and genuine demands, and they have been nothing but peaceful and democratic in their behavior. The least that the government can do is have another round of negotiations. Government of the center managed to have multiple rounds of talks with the CJP protesters. I'm sure the Hemant Soren government can do the same. And what they are saying, we will not leave this protest. These are the Gen Z protesters of Jharkhand. They are saying, we cannot leave this fight. Ladai chhodab nahi. These are the tribal communities. Many of them, most of them, in fact, come from economically weaker sections of society. And what are they asking? They're asking, have a transparent recruitment exam. Have employment for us. We are the youth of the state. And if there are meritorious, honest individuals who believe or say that rich are getting all the jobs, what will we do? The Jharkhand government must listen to them. We'll go across to what the situation is inside the assembly. Satyajit, so the session is underway. That means the chief minister, JMM leaders, opposition leaders, all of them are inside the assembly right now.
0: Yes, the session is on. The leaders are there inside the house. And this is the monsoon session, which has commenced on 6th of August. It will continue till 12th of August. And this was a pre-scheduled program of the students. They had planned this protest before a few days, and they had announced that if their demands are not considered, if the government does not have any dialogue, they will march up to the assembly on 10th of August. And abiding to that program, they are here, and they have managed to, few of the students, a group of students have managed to come here, and you can see They are sitting here and they were singing songs. I'll request them to sing if it is possible. Wo gana fir se ga sakte hai kya? Gaon chhodab nahi.
2: Ga sakte bhaiya.
0: Bhaiya gaiye thoda sa ek.
3: Gaon chhodab nahi, hum jungle chhodab nahi, gaay mati chhodab nahi, ladai chhodab nahi.
0: Ladai chhodab nahi, matlab ladna chhodenge nahi.
2: Dekhiye ye Jharkhand sarkar gaon khali kar जंगल बेचकर कोयला बालू अबरक जहां है बिना मुआवजे का वो जमीन लूट के अडानी अंबानी की गोद में दे देती है. इसलिए गांव नहीं छोड़ेंगे, जंगल नहीं छोड़ेंगे और माई माटी को भी नहीं छोड़ेंगे और लड़ाई भी नहीं छोड़ेंगे. सरकार के खिलाफ, कंपनी के खिलाफ हम लोग लड़ाई लड़ेंगे. इसलिए ये हम लोग के झारखंडी भाषा में गाना है, गाँव छोड़ब.

So you can see they are in upbeat mood. Their josh is really high, and they have already said that until their demands are conceded, they are not going to budge. They will continue with their agitation. They will continue with their stare. And the major demand is to, their major demand is to cancel the CGL examination. But the government has expressed its inability. They say that they are not authorized to do so since CGL exams was

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7: 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Aap kab tak is anchan pe baithe?
8: There was a Sonam Wangchuk in Delhi. It's Devendranath Mahato in Ranchi, Jharkhand. The government listens to them and shows them some heart. Reporting with camera person Pawan Kumar, Preeti Chaudhary for India Today.
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while the CJP leadership vanished during the Delhi stir. In fact, the BJP claiming that the Chikoko Janata Party used students as cannon fodder, and the CJP is trying to revive Rahul Gandhi and Arvind Kejriwal. Let's listen in to what the BJP is saying now. Back to Piyush Mishra on this story. Piyush, the BJP spokesperson, after targeting Rahul Gandhi, is now also attacking the Cockroach Janata Party, the student movement in Delhi. Now, the BJP spokesperson now saying that the CJP leaders vanished when the police crackdown started in the Jantar Mantar protest. The Parliament Sansad Chalo march was very different from what is happening in Jharkhand right now. The leaders there are standing with the protesters. The BJP attacking now not just the opposition parties, but the Cockroach Janata Party, the student movement as well. We're seeing this showdown coming in even as the Parliament is likely to see a discussion on the student movement as well. And it's time now for us to take a very short break. In this bulletin, more news and updates will continue on the other side. Keep watching India Today.

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0: Hello and welcome, you're watching In The Club. I am Susan. Yash returns with Toxic, but this time he's stepping into a world of crime, fantasy and chaos. The trailer has sparked excitement, while Kiara Advani is winning praise, with fans even predicting a national award. But one scene has stirred controversy, drawing comparisons with Ranbir Kapoor's Animal. So is Toxic the next big gangster spectacle or a familiar beast? Take a look at this report by my colleague Alice.
1: I promise.
2: Yash is back, but this time there's something far more unpredictable lurking beneath the swagger. The trailer of Toxic, a fairy tale for grown-ups, opens the doors to a dark, dazzling, and dangerous world. Where crime meets fantasy, power comes with a price, and every smile seems to conceal a secret. Unveiled at a grand event in Bengaluru, the trailer wastes little time establishing its larger-than-life universe. Yash appears in a dual role, slipping between contrasting shades of his characters with an intensity that immediately commands attention.
3: Monsters of women.
2: But the world isn't built around one man alone.
3: Stands the depth of its deception.
2: Nayanthara, Kiara Advani, Huma Qureshi, Tara Sutaria, and Rukmini Vasant add further intrigue to the ensemble. And it isn't just Yash who's stealing the spotlight.
3: Devotion.
4: Lady.
2: Kiara Advani has also caught attention with her appearance in the trailer. With several social media users praising her performance and even predicting that she could be in the running for a national award. However, while the trailer has Yash's fans excited, it has also sparked a heated debate online.
5: Who the hell are you?
6: I'm his regular.
5: Who the hell are you?
2: Social media was soon divided over his gangster avatar and the film's visual style, with some praising its intensity and ambition, while others found certain frames familiar. And that's where Sandeep Reddy Vanga's Animal entered the conversation. Several viewers drew parallels between Yash's bare body appearance in the trailer and Ranbir Kapoor's much-discussed nude scene in Animal. Side-by-side pictures of the two actors quickly went viral, with several social media users accusing Yash of copying Ranbir's Animal look, while others pointed to the striking similarities between the two scenes. Meanwhile, Yash's fans pushed back, arguing that a dark gangster world and bold visuals don't automatically make Toxic a copy.
7: I was hoping to have a civilized conversation.
2: Whether the resemblance is coincidence, inspiration, or simply part of the evolving gangster film aesthetic remains open to interpretation.

0: directed by Geetu Mohandas, Toxic, a fairy tale for grown-ups, is finally set to arrive in theatres on August 26th. And if its trailer is any indication, Yash is ready to unleash a world where beauty and brutality walk hand in hand, and nothing is quite as innocent as it seems. Entertainment Bureau, India Today.
1: Ramayan fans in India may have to wait a little longer to watch Nitesh Tiwari's much-awaited epic on the big screen. The film is scheduled to release internationally on November 6, while the makers are targeting an India release on November 8 on Diwali. But what exactly is behind this unusual two-day release gap? Take a look at this detailed report.
2: Jab-jab srushti par sankat aaya, Bhagwan Vishnu ne avtar lekar uski raksha ki.
0: What if the world gets to witness Ram's journey before India does? Yes, you heard that right. The wait for Nitesh Tiwari's much-awaited Ramayan is getting a rather unexpected twist, because the film will reach international theatres 2 days before Indian audiences. The epic will open in international markets on November 6th, while its India release is being targeted for November 8th on Diwali. And no, this isn't a delay or a last-minute change.
3: एक पुत्र होने के नाते अपने पिता के वचन का पालन करना मेरा कर्तव्य है।
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0: Producer Namit Malhotra has now explained the strategy behind this unusual release plan. So we are releasing internationally on November 6th. The international distribution works from a Friday standpoint. So that's why it's releasing on the 6th of November. But in India, we are currently targeting the Diwali release.
4: उस वचन का क्या जो आपने मुझे विवाह के समय दिया था? अब हमारा भाग्य एक है और भाग्य में जो भी लिखा है।
0: And this early international release perfectly fits the maker's larger vision for Ramayan, because this isn't being positioned as just another Bollywood film.
5: Janasthan ki Rajkumari Surpanakha,
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0: The makers are attempting to take the Indian epic to a global audience. With an international distribution strategy and an English language trailer already creating buzz worldwide.

0: and the casting alone has already made this one of the most anticipated Indian films. Ranbir Kapoor as Ram, Sai Pallavi as Sita, Yash as Ravan, and Sunny Deol as Hanuman. Add to that the names of Hans Zimmer and A.R. Rahman on the music front. And the scale of the ambition becomes even clearer. But perhaps the most fascinating part of this entire release strategy is the symbolism. A story that originated in India. A story that has traveled across cultures for centuries. Will now literally travel across borders before returning home. And if the makers pull off what they promise, Ramayan won't just tell India's story to the world. It could make the world stop and listen. With Pranjali Sethi, Entertainment Bureau, India Today.
1: Hollywood's favorite Spider-Man couple may have just rewritten their own love story. Tom Holland and Zendaya have reportedly tied the knot again in a secret, star-studded countryside ceremony, keeping the celebrations far from the cameras. From dreamy sunset vows to A-list guests, this real-life romance seems straight out of a fairy tale. And this time, the biggest surprise wasn't on screen. It was their wedding. Take a look.
0: No cameras, no flashing lights, no Hollywood spectacle. Just a secret countryside wedding. Intimate vows and two of Hollywood's favorite stars. Tom Holland and Zendaya have reportedly walked down the aisle again, and this time in a top secret celebration far away from the spotlight. The Spider-Man couple reportedly exchanged vows earlier this week at the stunning Beaverbrook Estate in Surrey Hills. In a lavish wedding said to have cost around 6.40 crore rupees. And while the wedding was kept tightly under wraps, the guest list was anything but low-key. Around 250 guests reportedly attended the celebration, including some of Hollywood's biggest names. The guest list is said to have included Iron Man star Robert Downey Jr. and Zendaya's Dune co-star Timothée Chalamet and his longtime partner Kylie Jenner. But there was one strict rule: no phones, no pictures, and no leaks. In fact, Tom and Zendaya reportedly went to great lengths to keep the ceremony private, with guests and staff allegedly prohibited from taking photographs.

0: First time wedding bells have rung for Tom and Zendaya.
1: And sometimes Spider-Man has to do the hard thing, even if it breaks Peter Parker's heart.
2: Nice flowers.
1: Oh, they're a housewarming gift.
2: I'm MJ.
1: I'm just a neighbor from across the hall.
2: Friendly neighbor.
0: The couple first met while filming Spider-Man Homecoming and had already reportedly tied the knot in an intimate ceremony. In fact, Tom confirmed their marriage during one of the interviews in June, putting months of speculation to rest.
3: A lot of my day, like watching YouTube and podcasts on Spider-Man content, and my wife is less patient about it. I think because I'm not in the film or connected to it anyway, she feels like it's a waste of time.
1: Yeah, my wife is in the film.
3: Yeah, so that helps.
1: Yeah. Yeah.
4: Where is he?
0: He has also referred to Zendaya as his wife during promotional footage for Christopher Nolan's The Odyssey. Interestingly, the love story continues to play out both on and off screen. After starring together in The Odyssey, the couple reunited for Spider-Man Brand New Day.
4: What are you hiding, Peter?
5: I'm just kidding, I don't care. Bye. All right, so we should run some drills.
1: Yeah,
0: so yes, from meeting on a superhero set to reportedly exchanging vows away from the cameras, Tom Holland and Zendaya have turned their real-life romance into a Hollywood love story of their own. And this time, it seems, the biggest surprise wasn't on screen. It was their wedding. Entertainment Bureau, India Today.
6: 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This is me, Susan, signing off for today. Till next time, thanks for watching and goodbye.

A cancer treatment that uses sound waves instead of a scalpel. That is the idea behind Focal HIFU, a technology designed to precisely target prostate cancer cells while sparing as much healthy prostate tissue as possible. For years, men with localized prostate cancer have largely faced three options: surgery, radiation, or active surveillance. Researchers are now studying whether a targeted approach could offer another choice for carefully selected patients. A 10-year analysis involving 3,477 patients has reported encouraging outcomes. The study found that prostate cancer's specific mortality was extremely low. Most patients remained free from cancer spread to other organs after a decade of follow-up. Researchers suggested that for appropriately selected men with localized prostate cancer, focal HIFU could be considered alongside established treatments such as surgery and radiation. The biggest potential advantage of focal therapy is the concept of organ preservation. Instead of removing the entire prostate, doctors aim to destroy the cancer-containing area, potentially reducing side effects related to urinary control and sexual function. Several leading cancer centers in India are already developing experience with HIFU for selected prostate cancer patients. Experts say the next step is generating more Indian outcome data, ensuring patients understand that all available treatment choices are there. What should you know then? The future.

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Student protests have escalated an hour against Hemant Soren government, but what is the reason? Why can't the government handle this protest? First, the headlines. Top story that's coming in from Jharkhand. With no breakthrough in sight, protesting students have entered into the assembly premises while the session was on. Protesters have broken barricades, cops have used batons and tear gas. Jharkhand assembly has been adjourned. Meanwhile, amid the standoff. Amid massive student stir in Jharkhand, Home Minister Amit Shah to respond in the parliament on student protests. Union Parliamentary Affairs Minister Kiran Rijiju lays down condition before the opposition not to disrupt Home Minister during the speech. Fireworks expected in the parliament during the debate. Meanwhile, Jharkhand student leader Devendra Mahato stopped by cops from marching toward assembly in an ambulance. Mahato appeals for peaceful protests. Showdown over the Tamil anthem continues. Tamil Nadu Chief Minister Vijay Seth moves a special resolution seeking to mandate the state song be sung first each time a government event take place. Interestingly, on this issue, the Dravida Munnetra Kazhagam and the AIADMK are backing the government resolution.

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1: From India Today's newsroom, good evening and welcome. I'm Pooja Ashali. I'm going to tell you what's happening across India, specifically across Jharkhand in Ranchi this evening.

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3: We've come to Jantar Mantar.
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3: Their demand, their grievances against the Hemant Soren government.
6: Do you have faith in this government that they'll listen to you? Aap kab tak is anchan pe baithenge?
3: There was a Sonam Wangchuk in Delhi. It's Devendra Nath Mahato in Ranchi, Jharkhand. The government listens to them and shows them some heart. 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

0: They have a lathi charge. And also it seems like the highest escalation point. In fact, the protesters reached the assembly premises as well. But why are they protesting? Where is the deadlock in the conversation between the government and the students? What exactly is the reason or the one demand that the government in Jharkhand is not agreeing upon? I'll tell you all of that on the program. Also coming up, the story, the crazy, scary story of Air India mid-air scare. Now, what really happened? The development there is that the pilots dope test. There were two dope tests. One has come back positive. What does that mean? What kind of tests are airlines doing? Does the airline need to take accountability in this case as well? All of this is what we look at. And then there is a shame, an absolute shame coming in from the National Capital Region. This is the Camellias. The most expensive address of the country is now showcasing the most brutal assault on their house help. Why does this keep happening? Why do those who have enough continue to assault their helps in this manner? All of this is what will be our focus. First up, as always, let me take you through the top headlines at this hour. Student protests turned violent in Ranchi after talks with the Soren government failed, with protesters breaching the Jharkhand Assembly barricades as well. Police used lathi charge, water cannons to disperse the protesting students while the assembly was adjourned amid the standoff. Meanwhile, the CID has arrested former JPSC chief amid student protests, but that's not enough to keep them away. It's been hours and hours, days and days, the protests carry on. Meanwhile, politics over the Jharkhand police action has intensified, with the BJP condemning the lathi charge on protesting students at Ranchi and questioning Rahul Gandhi's stand. The JMM, meanwhile, has accused the BJP of politicizing the student stir, alleging that outsiders were being brought in to create chaos. All eyes are now on the Home Minister, Amit Shah, who's expected to respond to the students' protest in Sansad. At least that's what the expectation is. Parliamentary Affairs Minister Kiran Rijiju has urged the opposition not to disrupt. Amit Shah was expected to speak today, but then the House got adjourned one more time. A delegation of 8 Lok Sabha MPs from the NCP-SP met Prime Minister Narendra Modi as the last week of the Parliament monsoon session began. The meeting lasted around 30 minutes, with the party describing it as a courtesy call. The meeting sort of assumes significance as the centre seeks support from key opposition parties on the passage of the delimitation bill, also the FCRA bills in Parliament. Meanwhile, Tamil Nadu Assembly has unanimously passed a resolution making the rendition of the Tamil Nadu and the mandatory, the anthem over there, mandatory in all government functions. Chief Minister Vijay has said that Tamil Nadu would not compromise on its linguistic and cultural rights. DMK, AIADMK have backed the resolution. The resolution comes amidst the centre's advisory on playing Vande Bharat. In fact, Vande Mataram there before the national anthem. The Kerala government has now suspended a school teacher in the Kasaragod over a controversial quiz question that described Hindutva ideology. In fact, Hindutva ideologue V.D. Sarvarkar as the freedom fighter who received the maximum punishment from the British. The BJP has strongly opposed the suspension. And it seems like it's another day, another eatery, another posh Bengaluru hotel that stands exposed. Sky Lounge at Bengaluru's UB City was shut after officials found 45 kgs of rotten meat, moldy food, expired dairy products. The action comes amidst intensified inspections of high-end restaurants and five-star hotels across the city. He's after Prime Minister Modi and U.S. Vice President J.D. Vance call. The Indian envoy, Vinay Mohan, has now defended the FCRA bill, saying regulation of foreign funds in the sovereign decision driven by the national security concerns. He has also rejected claims that FCRA rules have adversely affected NGOs and charities. Iran-backed Houthi rebels carried out deadly attacks in Yemen Red Sea port city of Mocha, targeting what they described as Saudi enemy forces and equipment. Sources say at least 11 people were killed, 32 were wounded. The Houthis also claimed responsibility for strikes on the Arco refinery in Saudi Arabia's Jizan. Also, meanwhile, reports suggest that Donald Trump is ready to end Iran war without nuclear deal and signaled that he is ready to mount economic pressure on Iran ahead of direct military confrontation. Sai Sudarshan has been ruled out of India's two test series against Sri Lanka as he continues to recover from the right toe stress reaction to the BCCI Centre for Excellence in Bengaluru. The BCCI medical team is now monitoring the progress. Sarfaraz Khan has been named as his replacement. High drama has been seen outside Jharkhand Assembly gate. Protesters have now just outside the Jharkhand Assembly. Assembly has been adjourned, remember, but the stir continues. The last barricades before the Assembly have now been breached. Huge crowds have gathered outside Jharkhand Assembly as well. Remember, these protests have been going on since morning. The escalation has only, you know, stayed. The day was supposed to start with a march all the way to the Jharkhand Assembly, and now we are told, despite tear gas, water cannons, lathi charge, despite all of that, the last barricade that stands between the protesters and the Assembly has now been breached. All right, so those visuals on your screen, we've been reporting how today was the designated day where the protesters in Jharkhand, in Ranchi, in fact, were saying that they will walk all the way and protest, take the protest all the way to the gates of the Assembly. We saw it start at around 10 o'clock in the morning, 5 o'clock in the evening. The protests are still going on. Shashi Bhushan now joins us live for more details on this. Shashi, aap subah se pure protest ka jo vatavaran hai, wo dekh rahe hain, samajh rahe hain. हमें जरा बताइए कि इस समय प्रोटेस्ट जो सुबह करीब 10 बजे शुरू हुए थे अभी तक चल रहे हैं, क्या नए लोग आके इस प्रोटेस्ट को ज्वाइन कर रहे हैं, क्या आपको बाहर के लंपन एलिमेंट्स लग रहे हैं जो जैसा बीजेपी या बाकी के लोग कह रहे हैं, ये कौन लोग हैं और अभी की स्थिति क्या है?
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0: Shashi Bhushan there giving us all his insights. Thank you so much. Spectacular reporting, sir. All day we've been watching really what's been happening. So thank you so much for bringing us up to speed with all of that. But let's stay back with this news to give you a complete understanding of what's happening in Jharkhand. Now, 17 days, remember, to their agitation, JPSC and JSSC job aspirants in Ranchi took their protest to the most intense point yet today. Thousands marched towards the state assembly, breaking through police barricades and pushing into high security zone around the Vidhan Sabha. Tear gas, water cannons, lathi charge followed as protesters reached barricade after barricade to finally enter the assembly premises. Now, at the core of this is a trust deficit. The government has already cancelled the 14th JPSC exam, remember, and the 2 backlog exams as well. It has offered a CID and an ED probe with judicial oversight. But students say that's not good enough. They point to an earlier CID probe into the 2024 exam leak, where the agency's own finding, they claim, showed matching leaked answers, yet the case went nowhere. Their demand now is a CBI investigation, nothing short of it, along with the cancellation of the JSSC CJL exam, which the government says it cannot legally undo since the results are out and candidates have already joined their posts. Now, amid the escalation, so this is a tricky situation even for the government to sort of understand and find a consensus too. And even amid the escalation, fasting student leader Devendra Nath Mahanto joined the march on a stretcher. He joined it on a stretcher. I'll request my producers to put out those pictures as well. After 9 days of hunger strike and significant weight loss, he accused the government of pushing the state towards anarchy.
2: Ranchi witnessed a rerun of student protest in Delhi. Weeks after thousands of youth poured onto the streets of Delhi, students in Ranchi are on warpath demanding cancellation of 14th JPSC JSSC exam and a CBI probe over irregularities in recruitment examinations. Protesting students had given a Vidhan Sabha Ghirao call and started marching towards the Jharkhand Assembly on Monday.
3: The students, after the deadlock continues, over the JSSC and the CGL, the meetings, 2 rounds of meeting for last 3 days have been inconclusive, and finally the deadlock continues. The students have announced to march Vidhan Sabha.
2: Agitated students breached multiple barricades and continued their march towards Jharkhand Assembly.
4: आप जंतर मंतर में देखा होगा, बड़े बड़े इन्फ्लुएंसर आए, हीरो लोग आए उनको सपोर्ट करने के लिए। ये भी छात्र है, वो भी छात्र है, भेदभाव नहीं करना चाहिए।
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2: Amid the escalating protest, fasting student leader Devendra Nath Mahato joined the march on a stretcher.
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2: When protesters breached the final barbed barricading and entered the Vidhan Sabha premises, cops resorted to use of water cannons, tear gas and lathi charge.
3: It has been very difficult for the police officials to control them. And again, no violence, no aggression. All it was only this since they announced the little push to the barricades, and they started marching.
2: However, the protesting students are adamant that they will not quit until their demands are met. Amid the students' protest, BJP leaders staged a gherao of Jharkhand Chief Minister Hemant Soren's residence seeking his resignation. Police detained several BJP leaders from outside the Jharkhand CM's official residence.
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2: Amid the ongoing turmoil, Hemant Soren government claims that most of the demands of the students have been met.
9: तकरीबन हर बात को हम लोगों ने माना है. रिफॉर्म्स के मामले में एक बहुत बड़ा बदलाव राज्य सरकार लेकर के आने का के प्लान में है. वो बातें भी उनके समक्ष रखी गई.
2: With no breakthrough in sight, the deadlock between Soren government and protesting students continue. With Ashutosh Mishra, Satyajit Kumar and Shashi Bhushan, Bureau Report, India Today.
0: All right, so that's the story of how it is unfolding in Jharkhand. But what's happening here in the national capital? We're 4 days left in the monsoon session, but the parliament deadlock, that continues. The government says Amit Shah is ready to make a statement and hold a detailed discussion of police action during protests, but insists that opposition must allow Home Minister to speak without disruption. The opposition, however, continues to protest, and the Lok Sabha and also once again disrupted the standoff. The differing point of view seems to be that the opposition wants the government to speak on Chanda Chori as well. That is where the government doesn't seem to be agreeing just yet.
10: Left in monsoon session, but Sansad Sangram refuses to end.
11: Sabha ki karwahi 2 baje tak ke liye sthagit ki jati hai.
10: Both houses were adjourned amid continued opposition protest, with the demand for a statement from Home Minister Amit Shah at the center of the deadlock.
12: Ab sirf statement hi pooch rahe na, to isiliye unke paas iska koi reply nahi hai. और उनके वजह से सदन नहीं चल रहा है. वो रिस्पॉन्सिबल है, गवर्नमेंट रिस्पॉन्सिबल है, मोदी जी रिस्पॉन्सिबल है, होम मिनिस्टर रिस्पॉन्सिबल.
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13: We have not got any specific reply on that whether the Home Minister will speak on police action, police brutality against students or not. That clarification has not come, and government has not given any specific reply whether they are ready to take up the debate on the corruption and mismanagement of the Ayodhya Ram Mandir Trust.
14: Sachchai ye hai ki ye sansthaon ko kabza karna chahte hain, jo institutions hain. 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
10: The government reiterated that it is ready for detailed discussion on the student movement, with Parliamentary Affairs Minister reiterating, let the Home Minister make his statement and allow the discussion to proceed without disruption.
16: Despite
10: Despite the assurance and appeal, ruckus inside the Lok Sabha continued with the chair appealing for discussion.
16: In last 3 weeks, the entire monsoon session was washed out. Who's responsible? Who's accountable? Here you are not participating in debate. Even you were demanding that Home Minister should reply. Ab Parliamentary Affairs Minister ne keh diya hai. Parliamentary Affairs Minister ne keh diya. To agar aap jawab chahte hain, to sadan ko vyavasthit karein.
10: Waiting in the wings, the government's legislative push. The Women's Reservation Bill, Delimitation Bill and FCRA Bill remain politically contentious. Amid the pandemonium, Tribunals Reforms Bill 2026 was passed by Lok Sabha. And amid the deadlock, a separate political outreach. NCP, SP, MPs led by Sharad Pawar met Prime Minister Narendra Modi for 30 minutes, raising Maharashtra's development concerns. The Prime Minister, sources say, assured them the issues would be addressed.
17: चुनाव क्षेत्र के जो मुद्दे इन समस्याओं को लेकर आज हमने पीएम सर से मुलाकात की और आई एम रियली थैंकफुल कि पीएम सर काफी वार्म थे. पीएम सर ने ये सब मुद्दे सुन लिए, समस्याएं सुन ली और उन्हें इस पर कोई ठोस कार्रवाई करेंगे ऐसा आश्वासन दिया.
10: बट इनसाइड पार्लियामेंट नो ब्रेक थ्रू येट. 4 days left, multiple bills, one continuing deadlock. With Moshimi Singh and Ashwarya Paliwal, Bureau Report, India Today.
16: आप लगातार व्यवधान कर रहे हैं.
0: All right, cutting across to some updates that we are getting about the Independence Day celebration this time around. We are hearing from government sources that the spotlight this time around will be on, no surprises there, Yuva Shakti Gen Z, and Vande Mataram will be played before the national anthem. As Defence Ministry, we are hearing that as a part of the 80th Independence Day celebration, for the first time ever, the national song Vande Mataram would be sung from the ramparts of Red Fort. Let me cut across to my colleague Shivani joining us for more details on this. Shivani, what more do we know?
18: Sonam, this time the Independence Day will be special because for a number of reasons. One, the theme is 150 years of the national song Vande Mataram that will be sung for the first time as a ceremony of Independence Day from the Red Fort, and it will precede the national anthem. Second, a lot of focus on Gen Z. We've seen how Gen Z has been valued and the kind of videos that have been coming in from the Prime Minister also encouraging the participation of Gen Z. So a lot of focus on Yuva Shakti. The special invitees comprise a large part of these students, young achievers from the Gen Z, the Yuva Shakti. And we also see Seva Teerth highlighted on the invite of the Independence Day celebrations this year. So a lot of new highlights this time, but lot of focus on Yuva Shakti that happens to be the Gen Z that is a lot that is being talked about and being encouraged a lot.
0: They're reporting from her, the Defence Ministry over there, on what will be the key highlight to look forward to this 80th Independence Day. All right, let's move on to the other big story we've been tracking. The Air India Phuket to Delhi turbulence story has taken a serious turn. On the 4th of August, you'll remember, flight AI-2379 and Airbus A320 registered was carrying 137 passengers, including 3 infants and 8 crew, when it suddenly lost around 300 feet of altitude during cruise. The aircraft stabilized and landed safely in Delhi, but a few of the passengers and cabin crew members were seriously injured. But what's happened since then has turned this from a weather story to a much bigger one. As part of standard protocol after such an occurrence, both the flight crew members underwent, that is the pilots in this case, the pilot and the co-pilot, underwent a prescribed psychoactive substance screening test. Now, the DGCA, that's the controller body there, says the pilot in command, result that came out of that psychoactive substance screening test, that result indicated a finding that requires confirmatory tests. Samples have been sent to a designated laboratory and the final report is still awaited. Now, the occurrence has been classified as a serious incident. The Aircraft Incident Investigation Bureau is now investigating the cat matter. Pending that investigation and the confirmatory test result, the DGCA has taken both pilots off roster. Further action will depend on what the investigation and the lab reports actually show. But passengers on board have raised serious allegations of their own on the conduct of the pilots. One passenger who had joined us, you know, here on Five Live just about, you know, last week, told us about the gravity of the turbulence being so high that even an elderly citizen who was seated with the seatbelt on broke a rib. We've heard stories of passengers who came out of it talking about how the infants jumped out of the lap of their parent, went three rows back. Imagine the damage. Horror stories have been reported from that flight. And yet, we do not know what caused it. There are also allegations coming in that there was a grandmother on board. And she was, you know, holding the grandson buckled up, and despite that, the three-year-old child flung in the air. The dent was seen on the roof of the flight. That's the impact of 300 feet. There is also allegation now that the aircraft did not divert despite elderly passengers being hurt. And there was no wheelchair, no ambulance, no water waiting for them when the flight actually landed, until the families actually asked for help themselves. All of this has now brought one question back into focus. What exactly was the state of the pilots in this case? What does a psychoactive substance screening actually check for? And how is it different from, say, a breath analyzer every pilot already goes through before they onboard a flight? Now, you should know this. Every commercial pilot in India goes through a breath analyzer before flying. That checks for alcohol alone and clears in minutes. A psychoactive substance screening, on the other hand, is a different test entirely. It's a urine test done immediately after a flight or shift, split into two samples. The first sample is screened on the spot, and if that comes back positive, which it has in this case, the pilot is removed from duty immediately, even before anything is confirmed. In this case, again, both the pilots have been taken off roster. The second sample then goes to the DGCA authorized lab, where it is tested again. And it is tested against a panel of 13 substances. These substances include cannabis, cocaine, opioids as well. That confirmatory result is what everyone is now waiting for in this case. That confirmatory report is still awaited. The AAIB continues an investigation and both pilots remain off roster till we know. But this is a story that has shaken the confidence of a lot of flyers. And this coming from an airline like Air India is raising some serious questions. To talk to us a little bit about this, I've got two guests for us. We're joined by Squadron Leader Debulina Das. She's a retired pilot and aviation specialist. And we also will be joined in a little while by one of the passengers on board that dreadful flight. Let me come to you, Ms. Das, first. Explain this to me. What does this first test coming back not negative? That's what the result said. It did not say positive. It said it is not negative. According to procedure, what are these tests really, and what does this not negative really mean?
19: So, good evening to all of you. So, this is a very medical term, or this whole test of BA, that is breath analyzer, as well as psychomotor tests, are done by the medical department of the airlines under the guidance of the medical department of DGCA. As a cockpit crew, we are not given the details as to what all are tested, how it is tested, what is the way of marking a person who is tested as positive or negative. These details are not given to us. Just more so it's a like a safety criteria that we are supposed to just go and give the test, not knowing exactly what is the outcome of the test and how is it affecting us. We are given, we are told that it is a negative or a positive. I mean, we are either negatively tested, after the test the result is negative or positive. So your question says that what exactly does negative mean or not positive mean is not something that I can throw a light on.
0: Got
19: what
0: it.
19: I can just tell you is that when we do a test, we do a urine test, we are, there is a criteria on which the sample is tested. And if the lab thinks that it is 100% negative and there is no kind of dispute about the time of the testing, the condition of the testing, the condition of the person who has been tested, everything is correct and their the answer or the test result is negative, we are given a thumbs up that is negative. But they might have lot of reasons for having an iota of doubt that why the test cannot be considered as negative. Now these reasons are not told to us, but when these reasons,
0: so you're
19: come,
0: basically saying that this is a closed door kind of a test. Nobody knows what they were tested for. It's only that there's, you know, urine samples were picked up. And that, you know, our research says that that includes tests for opioids, for cocaine, for any kind of other substances as well. Now, having understood that, you're saying that's information that only DGCA knows.
19: I would like to add a little bit on this. When we go for this test, we are also given the information that medication of some kinds which we take can also cause the test to be positive. So now we don't know, some medicines can, the psychomotive substance of the medicine can stay up to 90 days depending on your fat content, metabolism and hydration of the body.
0: But if the pilot, if what you're saying is true, if the pilot is on a medication, they will have a prescription for it. It'll already be mentioned as a part of their protocol and then there is nothing to worry about. Which brings me to the other question, Ms. Das. I'm trying to understand over here, is it, have you heard of a 300 feet drop ever like this suddenly on a flight without anybody getting to know about it? This is, I mean, what people and passengers are telling us is, and my first question to them when I, you know, spoke with them last week also was that generally when you are about to enter a turbulent zone, you hear an announcement. You are told that we are going to be entering. Before turbulence, you are forewarned. The pilots get to know. A turbulence like this to be caused, in your opinion, in your experience, what does it sound like?
19: Oh, I would like to bring to your notice that many a times turbulence is very well picked up by an instrument called the weather radar. The situation which can be picked up and we can understand it well beforehand. We warn the passengers, we put the seatbelts on, we make announcement to everybody to be seated and the whole scenario is well taken care of. But there are times when because of some reason which is sometimes unexplainable, there can be clear air turbulence, which is not picked up by the eyes or by the weather radar, or there can be a sudden movement of a huge CB, which by the weather radar or by your eye, you felt you will be able to clear it, but because of the rapid change of weather, you were not able to avoid it.
0: Okay.
19: So sometimes, and it is very rare, but I will not say that it cannot happen. Sometimes an unexpected entrance into that turbulent zone might happen. And no cockpit crew will be wanting to experience a severe turbulence and not warn his passengers or himself, not take efforts to mitigate that situation.
0: But if you have if you have injured passengers, would you not land at the next closest, you know, airport? Or will you complete your flight and will you go all the way to Delhi?
19: No. So the protocol says the moment we get information about injury in the cabin and the cabin crew are well trained for handling injuries. They are also well trained to tell us that whether this injury can be handled on board and we can go to the designated place, or it requires immediate landing. So if a message for immediate landing or an injury or a medical situation which cannot be handled is given to us, we make a mayday and immediate landing at the nearest possible airport.
0: Which was not done. Which was not done in this case. And now you have at least a dozen people in hospital. You have several people who have injuries. So one really has to see where this goes. But you're really saying that at this point it is far more complex. We got to wait for the investigation to come out to really understand what really unfolded there. Thank you so much, ma'am, for joining us with all your knowledge on the subject.
19: Thank you. Thank you.
0: All right, that's a tough cookie, that one, to find out what really happened. But let's move on from that to another shocking video which has come out from Gurugram's most elite residential addresses. And it has triggered a police investigation into the horrific assault of a domestic worker. Now, the footage on your screen is from Camellias. It is India's most expensive address. And look what's happening inside. The footage appears to show a woman repeatedly attacking a house help, pulling her, pushing her, slapping her, grabbing her face and hair, and forcing a finger into her mouth as well. Now, what makes these visuals even more disturbing is that the video is, like I said, from one of the most exclusive residential societies. And the person who appears to have captured the assault is, of course, you could say, a neighbor in this case. Another resident of the same society who witnessed what happened, recorded it covertly, of course, and then the footage was shared on social media, rapidly spreading across platforms and triggering public outrage as well. The video, ever since, has gone viral. Users began tagging Gurugram police and demanding accountability, questioning why such an assault could allegedly take place inside a luxury residential complex, and just because the help is poor, needy, desperate, no complaint has been filed just yet. The social media backlash pushed the police to take action. They have now taken suo motu cognizance of the footage and registered an FIR at the Sushant Lok police station. The case has been registered under wrongful confinement, voluntary hurting, and a couple of those tough norms. But the viral video has brought back again some tough realities that our society, that we as individuals, as human beings, really face and are confronted with every day. The police investigation, of course, will find out what really happened. Until then, this disturbing video reminds you that there has to be dignity in labor. This cannot be on. But what really happened is something that the Gurgaon police should be getting into, despite the fact that it comes from a very, very high profile address, from someone who probably knows people in the right places. Remember, the video was captured far from behind closed doors and now opened a police investigation as well of domestic violence. This is alleged violence against domestic worker as well. But like I said, this is a disturbing one, but we do not know the full reality in this case. Let me try and cut across to my colleague who's been covering the story to try and understand what really happened, what are the various angles in which the police is really looking into the matter. I'm joined by Anshul Singh now. Anshul, help us understand what really happened. What exactly is the evidence that the police have picked up so far? All right, I'm told we don't seem to have that line with my colleague Anshul just yet. Apologies for that line over there. We'll try and get you more details on that story in a moment from now. But let's bring you the other disturbing story. Not in your house and definitely in one of the hotels. What's really happening? Well, what really are you eating when you're eating out? The ambience may be premium, the prices may be steep, but the food on your plate, is that actually safe? Well, from Mumbai's nightlife crackdown to Bengaluru's posh eateries, the food safety net is tightening around high-end establishments. And this time, they found rotten meat, expired dairy, even used cooking oil. And these are not just hygiene lapses. They raise a far bigger question when you eat out and you go to very fancy places. You do not know what is being served. After raids on hotels and clubs, Bengaluru's Food Safety Department has now uncovered a disturbing trail of rotten food, expired dairy products and reused cooking oil. At the center of the latest crackdown is the Sky Lounge at UB City, where the kitchen was sealed following the inspection. The crackdown was not limited to one establishment. Raids have been seen across Bengaluru. There have been raids in clubs, in hotels, other premium eateries as well, with officials now checking storage, kitchen hygiene and the condition of food being served to customers. But in this particular case, what did the investigators really find? They found, in fact, they seized 132 kgs of food articles that was discarded during the investigation. Stuff that should not be going inside your system was found in that kitchen. They found rotten chicken and beef. They found fungus-infected meat, other food items that deemed unfit for consumption. They also found 15 litres of used cooking oil that was being reused. 15 litres. And officials also found expired milk and curd, reportedly past their expiry date by several days. The findings now raise a larger question. Does a premium address guarantee premium food safety? Clearly not in this case. From luxury clubs to even five-star kitchens, the latest inspection show that price, ambience and reputation are no substitute for basic food hygiene.
20: A shocking incident. Health department, which has conducted a series of raids across hotels in Bengaluru, have found out multiple malpractice. We are at Sky Lounge, a restaurant in the UB city, and it is on the 16th floor, one of the popular restaurant and pub in the city. And large number of elite crowd visit this particular restaurant and pub. And health department, which has conducted a surprise raid in this particular restaurant, have found out close to 45 kgs of rotten beef and chicken. It is not only rotten, it was filled with fungus and it was being stored in a cold storage. Health department, to their surprise, realized that they were serving these kind of food to the customers whoever have visited. And immediately, the health department has seized the entire restaurant for unhygienic maintenance of this particular place. Apart from this, they have also raided few other restaurants across the city. With your journalist Prasanna Sagaraj reporting for India Today, Bengaluru.
0: All right, that's all the news we have for you today. But stay tuned. Health, wealth and a check on your health coming up on the other side.

Hello and welcome. I'm Sonal Mehrotra Kapoor. This is 5 Live. It's been a day of newsy developments, right from the streets to what's happening in the sky to even the high rises of Delhi NCR. Let me tell you what we are speaking about. We are speaking about the protests in Jharkhand, which have now reached a peak. There were water cannons.

0: The minute you talk about longevity, people think about Brian Johnson. He's right. Popping like 120 pills a day. Now has a very serious disease, perhaps because of those pills as well. Right.
1: Brian Johnson is a great businessman. I would say what works for millennials doesn't have to work for the normal public. 68% of all deaths in India today are caused by non-communicable diseases. So we have such a huge problem. Not all of us can become Brian Johnson. I don't think he's doing it right as well. I imagine it like the Maslow's hierarchy pyramid, wherein the foundational blocks of longevity are in the base. So the basics, boring basics would be sleep, stress management, balanced nutrition, movement, muscle building, and so on. Very simple things which all of us can do. But hum log ye nahi karte. We jump to the middle pyramid, which is melatonin khao. Magnesium cow. And then we pop supplements left, right and center. So you can't out supplement a bad lifestyle. Agar foundation theek nahi hai, agar foundation theek nahi hai, then what is the point of painting the roof? And the apex of the pyramid is further worse. It's about peptides, it's about ice baths, it's about red light therapy, it's about mTOR inhibitors, it's about rapamycin, it's about blue zone. Not everybody in India can fly and fly to a blue zone, eat the diet of a Sardinian shepherd. Nahi ho sakta. Hamein kya karna hai? We have roti and dal in front of us. How can we eat it better? How can we balance it with dahi or some other protein source? How can we put away our work and get 8 hours of sleep? None of it is mehenga. None of it, as Indians, we are very value conscious people. I'm telling you, the best longevity secrets come for free.
0: But are the hardest to do.
1: Yes.

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1: Why is the Congress party insisting on the resignation of Union Education Minister Dharmendra Pradhan?
2: Irresponsibility, the government's failure to secure exams and deliver justice to students.
0: The real newsmakers and global thought leaders driving change across India and the world.
3: The former IMF Executive Director, Surjit Bhalla, says that this is factually incorrect.
4: Resign and go. Who are you telling this?
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1: 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The question was always that Mr. Amit Shah has to make it clear who authorized the shooting of our youngsters in Delhi. His home minister, pellet guns were fired, students were beaten with lathis with nails on them. The question was, Mr. Amit Shah should come clean. Did he order it or did he not order it? If he ordered it, he is guilty of getting our children shot. And if he didn't know about it happening, he's incompetent. Either way, he should go. This was the discussion. Second, there were two other conditions. First condition, I explained to you that we want to understand clearly who's responsible, who's culpable. Second, the Prime Minister apologizes for what has happened. And third was the issue of the Ram Temple theft, which Khargeji has elaborated upon. People very close to the Prime Minister have stolen from the Ram Mandir. These are the three issues. So now Mr. Amit Shah suddenly saying that he's ready to speak. We're not interested in his fantasy conversations. We're interested in whether he authorized or didn't authorize the shooting of our children. First, he should make that abundantly clear. After that, the question of any discussion arises. That is the situation. And that is what the opposition is demanding. That is what we've been demanding for the last 15 days. And that is what we are continuing to demand. The other thing I'd like to point out is the character of the Prime Minister and the Home Minister. For 15 days, neither of them has had the courage, and I'm saying courage and stressing courage, neither of them has had the courage to come to the house. Neither of them has had the guts to own up to what they have done. So that is for our students to see and understand that neither the Home Minister of this country nor the Prime Minister of this country think that what was done to you in Delhi, the brutality that was carried out in Delhi, is worth commenting on. This is what the real issue is. Now, if you have any questions.
2: ANI.
3: सर आप कह रहे हैं तीनों बातें आपकी नॉन निगोशिएबल हैं. सरकार ने अपना रुख क्लियर कर दिया है. अब दो दिन ही बचे हैं तो हम माने कि जो अब तक स्थिति थी आप लोगों की स्थिति दो दिन बरकरार रहेगी तो पूरा सदन पूरा जो ये सेशन है पूरी तरीके से वॉश आउट रहा. और सरकार ये कह रही है अपोजिशन ने नहीं चलने दिया.
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1: 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That is the fact. There is no other fact. And again, no one in the opposition is interested in his opinions. We don't care about his opinions. He can talk about his opinions to somebody else. The country wants to understand something else. The country is not interested in what Amit Shah thinks on education. Country is interested, did you, Mr. Amit Shah, shoot our children or not? And if you did, why?
5: बहुत बहुत धन्यवाद।
6: Opposition Rahul Gandhi lashing out at the government once again at a time when Rijiju has highlighted that Home Minister Amit Shah is now ready to issue a statement in Parliament in the Lok Sabha. What really happened on the student protesters and the crackdown that took place? Rahul Gandhi has once again said, we don't want any token statement. We want particular details. We want questions to be answered. And according to him, an apology also must come in from both the Prime Minister and the Home Minister. Rahul Gandhi reiterating many of the demands put forth by the Congress, including a debate on the Ram Mandir alleged scam. So all of these demands being put forth by the Congress. What's interesting also is that we've seen Rahul Gandhi speak on what's played out in Jharkhand, saying violence there too is condemnable. Let's move on and get you our top story here on Super 6, delimitation. The DMK seems to be rather confused, U-turn after U-turn on the delimitation issue. In just 3 days, the DMK once again seems to have softened its stance on the delimitation issue. What do I mean? Well, there was a meeting that took place over the weekend, chaired by Chief Minister Vijay, with MPs and political parties to build a common front in Tamil Nadu against the delimitation bill. The DMK chose to boycott it, as did the AIA-DMK. Now, the DMK is well within its right to do that. Political rival and all of that, they may have felt that it's not the right messaging to be a part of that meeting. But at the same time, they've said very clearly, repeatedly, we're not opposing delimitation, we just want it to be fair. This is what makes really this entire argument interesting. Because on one hand, you had Udayanidhi Stalin just a couple of days ago saying that there's no way we're changing our stand on delimitation. Our stand is exactly the same. We will oppose it. And there will be a statement from M.K. Stalin very soon on this. And then today, India Today spoke to two MPs, Tiruchi Siva as well as A. Raja. Both of whom maintain that we'll wait to see what really the bill looks like, what really the draft looks like. So in the last 5 months, the DMK has changed its stand 4 times. We've counted, we've taken note of every statement. Caught in this delimitation dilemma, the DMK still appears to be figuring out exactly what its position is. And I want to run you through some of the statements that have come in just in the last 3 days that highlight how right now the party is still not sure what exactly the stand should be. Hello, sir. Sir, today there is going to be a resolution, sir, for the central test.
7: Yeah, definitely we welcome it, but we have requested them to bring a resolution about the farmers. Yeah. So we want to talk about that first.
6: So the Chief Minister has called a meeting with all MPs about the delimitation.
7: Yeah, our leader will take a decision very soon.
6: Will the DMK welcome delimitation?
7: We have been against delimitation for the past 1 year. Okay. This government has just taken a stand now. But we have been against delimitation for the past 1 year. So we will not change our stand, but our leader will take a decision and he will announce it.
6: Thank you. Sir.
7: Thank you.
8: We never confuse. We are very clear in our stand. We will never compromise if anything harm is happening to the southern states. That resolution has already passed, convening the meeting of the southern chief ministers by our then chief minister and our party president, Mr. Stalin, and we still stick it. We will never yield to anything that is done which is harmful to the southern states' representation in the party.
9: What is the DMK's official stand on
10: bill? Let it come here. Bill should come.
9: But sir, Stalin there is opposing this. So here also, will you oppose this?
10: So let it come out. Why you are people are hurrying? Let it come.
6: So the question that comes up here is whether the DMK is really struggling to walk this tightrope of delimitation. They've said repeatedly, we're not against the exercise. We're just against the manner in which it's conducted. So if the government goes ahead with that 50% formula proposal that they are talking about, will the DMK be on board? Mr. R. Kannan, author and commentator, is with us. We also have Mr. Sumansi Raman, political analyst. Mr. Kannan, I'd like to begin with you. Good evening, first of all. Do you think that this is a situation that the DMK will find very, very hard to come out of? Because it looks like they're keen to back it for whatever compulsions there are. But at the same time, to portray it as a win is very, very hard in such a situation.
11: They are in a very difficult situation. They've not been against a delimitation. When the late president of the DMK, Kalainer Karunanidhi, was alive, when this exercise happened in the 1970s, they asked for a freeze. And then again, when Vajpayee was the prime minister, they asked for another 25 years freeze. And I understand that there are discussions between the DMK and those people in Delhi. Yep. And the DMK has laid out 3 conditions, that there is a proportional increase across the board of 50% so that the representational proportion of Tamil Nadu and the other southern states will not get diminished, that the freeze is extended for another 25 years, and that the central government comes out with an explicit schedule of the number of seats that would be increased, the number and the schedule of the seats in relation to the states. I think if all this is conceded by those in Delhi, I don't think why the DMK should be up in arms against a delimitation as such.
6: But the optics of it, Mr. Kannan, the challenge will be that the moment the DMK backs or even abstains from voting on this bill, the likes of the TVK will immediately brand them as a B-team of the BJP, and we know how much harm that does in Tamil Nadu.
11: No, I get you, and I understand what is at stake here. But also, during the election campaign period, in the last elections that happened on the in April in Tamil Nadu, when the DMK voted against the bill when it was first introduced, it made a big fuss out of it. It said, it had won a thumping victory, and this is a great victory for the Tamil people and for the DMK in particular. They haven't compromised Tamil Nadu's welfare, ideals, etc., etc. But I don't think it really gained any traction. The issue is still to be felt on the ground. So at the discussion and in the arguments and in the narrative is still at an intellectual level. I don't think it is filtered down to the masses.
6: Okay, let me bring in Mr. Sumansi Raman also on this broadcast. Mr. Sumansi Raman, good evening. Do you agree with what Mr. Kannan says, that, at this point, the issue of delimitation is still an intellectual conversation? So let's say the DMK backs this bill, there'll be no blowback that they receive really in Tamil Nadu.
12: Akshita, I would not go as far as say there will be no blowback. There will certainly be an attempt by the other side to paint them as having sold out to the BJP. Having said that, particularly from the TVK side, look, the bottom line is this very same 50% formula was rejected by the DMK not more than 4 months ago. So right now, nothing has changed. Even then, they never had it in writing. Even now, it is not in writing yet for them to actually take up. So what has changed between then and now? The same 50% formula, which is what Home Minister Amit Shah had mentioned in Parliament, was deemed to be unacceptable when they were in power. Now they are no longer in power. Other than that, what has changed? Nothing else. So clearly, there are attempts to mend fences and build bridges with the BJP. And this will certainly be seen as that. Because
6: why do you think that is, though, Mr. Sumansi Raman? Why do you think the DMK is making that effort? Because it's easiest to oppose delimitation.
12: It is easy, but Akshita, you have to remember, this is a party that has lost almost all its allies in the last 2-3 months. Almost all its allies, starting from the Congress party, then to the VCK, then to the IUML, then to the two communist parties. They've all drifted away. And the DMK, quite frankly, sees itself as being isolated. Yes, this could change if the TVK government runs into rough weather, the same parties will come running back. That's there. But having said that, at this point of time, they feel that they can leverage the relationship with the BJP. And look, the point really is, if the DMK votes against delimitation, this bill cannot be passed. So clearly, there must be a reason for them to suddenly change the stance and say that, this 50%, which was not acceptable 3 months ago, is now acceptable to us. Why should we oppose delimitation if all our requirements are met, etc., etc.? So it's clearly look at the visuals.
6: Yeah,
12: this is them burning the So suddenly, what has changed between the day they did that Mr. Stalin did that, burnt that copy, and today, except for the fact that they've lost power, what else has changed?
6: Mr. Kannan, would you like to also add to that? That the timing and the reasoning for them backing the delimitation bill, for the DMK backing this bill, will lead to a lot of uncomfortable questions for them. Because many months ago, and this was that image of then Chief Minister M.K. Stalin burning a copy of the delimitation bill. At that point, Amit Shah had said, we'll come up with a 50% formula if you're okay with it. The DMK said absolutely no. Now what's changed that they're okay with it?
11: I don't know when this visual was taken, whether it was before Amit Shah spoke in Parliament or after, because
6: this was right during the elections, right before.
11: Correct. So Amit Shah, the Home Minister, took the floor and he promised that nobody's representation will be decreased, nobody will lose out in this exercise, etc. What the DMK, what has changed now, at least what the DMK wants to portray as a change, is They want a schedule of these definitive numbers so that anyone can compare. So that is something that the BJP hasn't delivered so far. There's a lot of speculation as to these numbers, but we don't have these concrete numbers as yet. That's one thing. There's another lurking fear that every one of us has, that after these elections, after 29 elections, it is possible that these numbers may not be fixed on stone. They could change again. So it could be a sleight of hand that now they could say yes to the DMK's demands, make it appear as though it's a win-win situation. Nobody had lost, nobody has gained really, except the entire house's strength has gone up. But after a few years, the BJP might do what it wishes and ride roughshod. This, I don't know how much is an issue and whether the DMK has given thought to it. And if so, how they would cross the Rubicon.
6: So I was having a conversation, Mr. Kannan, on India Today Tamil, where you had the TVK spokesperson suggest that if the DMK backs this bill, it's the first step towards an alliance that we will see between the DMK and BJP. Do you think that's still possible? It's happened, of course, many moons ago. So do you think it's something that's possible even now?
11: I think the TVK would like that. I am not so sure that the DMK would, jump into this, will be ensnared so quickly. I mean, they'll have to take very gradual steps to firstly sensitize their DMK voter base, and then secondly, make it kosher to the extent possible. And now that the TVK seems to be hand in glove with the Congress side, 29 elections, I mean, you need an ally. And the only question before the DMK is, are they willing to let go the remaining Muslim voters who have been voting for them except on two occasions since independence? Is the BJP going to, do them? Is it in the larger scheme of things, it's worth to take that risk? That's the only question that prevents them from going with the BJP.
6: So they weigh out the pros and cons. Mr. Sumansi Raman, do you think it's as simple as that? That it's no longer about ideology, it's no longer about all the political differences that they've had?
12: No, I don't think so. I don't think it's as simple as that. Look, Akshita, if you will recall, Mr. Amit Shah spoke in Parliament on April 16th, the same day that you see these visuals, the burning of the bill, of whatever the bill was supposed to have contained. Now, the point was, a week before that itself, the government had already clarified, informally to all the political parties, saying that this is the proposal. And they said that Mr. Amit Shah will formally declare it in the parliament on that day. So this was not unknown to the DMK at the time that they burnt the bill. They still chose to do that. And I've attended a number of debates where official party spokespersons said 50% is not acceptable because in absolute numbers, it raises the gap between the southern states and the northern states. And that is still a bad thing. Now, why has that changed? That is simply the question which the DMK will have to answer. But let's face it, there are no elections coming up except a few by-elections, Akshita.
6: Yeah.
12: And so there is no pressure on the DMK. And they are past masters at justifying such, U-turns. It's not that they've not justified such U-turns before. There will be many more U-turns and they will all find some justification for each of them.
6: Okay, let's see what plays out. We still don't know, quite honestly, which way the DMK will go because they've kept everyone on tenterhooks on what exactly their stand is. So will they vote for the bill? Will they choose to abstain? Even if they abstain, it will be considered as a win for the NDA, for the BJP. Or will they oppose the bill as they've done previously? We'll have to wait and watch. Mr. Kannan and Mr. Sumansi Raman, thank you very much for your time.
12: Thank you
6: for joining us. Okay, let's move on to the other story also from Tamil Nadu. This is an interesting one. In the assembly today, you had the Vijay government making a push for Tamil pride. How is that? A resolution making it mandatory for Tamil Thaivartha, that's the Tamil anthem, the Tamil state song, that will be sung first at official state events. So, Vande Mataram, the national anthem, after the Tamil song. This move has also found support across political parties in Tamil Nadu. So, at a time when you've seen endless differences between delimitation and the Kaveri issue, you've got the TVK bringing in a resolution that got backing from the DMK, backing from the AIADMK as well.
13: The Vijay government makes a Tamil push. The TVK government on Monday moved a resolution making it mandatory for the Tamil anthem to be sung first at state events. Chief Minister Vijay declared that anthem is not against Indian unity but expresses the love and courage of Tamilians.
14: மாண்புமிகு பேரவை தலைவர் அவர்களே, மொழி எப்பவும் தொடர்புக்கான ஒன்றுதான் இல்லைன்னு யாரும் மறுக்கவே முடியாது. உலகத்தில் இருக்க எல்லா மொழிக்கும் இது பொருந்தும், அதையும் யாரும் மறுக்க முடியாது. ஆனால் நம்ம தமிழ் வெறும் மொழி மட்டுமல்ல, பேசினா வர்ற ஓசை மட்டுமல்ல, திரும்பவும் சொல்கிறேன், தமிழ் ஒரு மொழி மட்டுமில்ல, அது நம்ம உயிர், அது நம்ம உணர்வு.
13: 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The AIADMK said despite their political differences, all parties are united on the issue.
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13: The DMK also supported the resolution of Tamil anthem and demanded that anyone who violated it should face legal action.
16: We will have to bring a bill that Tamil Thai Vaaltu should be sung first. So for that purpose, we expect and we compel the government to bring a law legislation in this matter.
13: The Tamil anthem resolution comes after the centre's diktat that the national song Vande Mataram be played first at official events, followed by the national anthem, pushing the Tamil state anthem to the third position. With Apurva Jayachandran, Bureau Report, India Today.
17: Let me get you breaking news that's coming in. The Tamil Nadu government has now issued an order to establish an anti-narcotics task force unit in all districts of Tamil Nadu. A total of 454 such posts will be created. 264 crores has been allocated for this purpose. This was something that was mentioned in the budget as well in the state budget. And now this is being done where an anti-narcotics unit is being set up in every district of Tamil Nadu. Remember that the Tamil Nadu Chief Minister before the elections did promise that there would be this kind of a setup. There would be a crackdown on any spread of drugs in Tamil Nadu, particularly in schools and colleges. And it's in line with that that this step has now been taken. All right, with that, I'm slipping into a short break here on Super 6. On the other side, we'll get you details of what's happening in Karnataka. Yes, you've got now cabinet berths being allocated. What about the portfolios? It's once again a wait for DK Shivkumar as he awaits the nod from the high command. This is essentially what the DK Sarkara has been all about. Come to Delhi, wait for the high command's nod, head back whenever he gets it. We'll get you more details in just a bit.

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1: यू सोच बदलो और बैंक भी।
2: CJP is a political pressure group. The sheer fact that he won an election seat which belonged to the party president of the BJP and from a party which rose from a 7% vote share in elections about 8 months ago to 50% shows that jump. On the other hand, you have Vijay, which was propelled to power by the power of the Gen Z. All three were common. 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

0: Let's get you the latest news break from Karnataka. It was expected that portfolios would be distributed today to all of the new ministers in the DKS cabinet. It's not happened yet. 69 days of the DKS government has gone by just in questioning who's going to be a part of the cabinet, who's not going to be there, will there be women representation, which portfolio will ministers get? We have no answers. 69 days on, all that's happened is this non-stop questions of DK Shivakumar going to Delhi, asking the high command, seeking their time, not getting it, returning back. And this is about four times that he's had to go back and forth trying to figure out what the high command's decision is. It also gives you a sense of who's calling the shots, who's taking the decisions. One question that comes up here is, when will Karnataka have a woman in the cabinet? Remember, over the weekend, there was a video of Leader of Opposition Rahul Gandhi speaking about women representation. Well, guess what? In a Congress government in Karnataka, zero women are in the cabinet. There's only one berth left, only one position left. DK Shivakumar says it will happen. There's no hurry whatsoever. It's not urgent. This is the messaging from DK Shivakumar. And all the while, even those who've just taken oath as ministers, we have no idea what the portfolio allocation is going to look like, because even on that, DK Shivakumar has no say. It's the high command in Delhi.
1: Cabinet no agilan.
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0: Let's take this across to our reporter on the ground, Sagar Raj, is joining us from Bengaluru with more details on this. Sagar, any details really on the portfolio allocation or the one pending cabinet berth? What's going to happen there? Is there a decision today, or it looks like the high command has pushed it off again?
4: As of now, what we get to learn through our sources is that it has not been reached Chief Minister's office, and it might reach probably late in the night or early in the morning. Tomorrow, in all possibilities, the portfolio allocation will be done. And the Chief Minister, talking to media in Delhi, has categorically mentioned that they are not in a hurry for the one post to be filled. However, they are talking to the High Command, and the decision will be made as early as possible. And the most suspense is on the portfolio allocation, which has not been done yet, even after a week of ministers taking oath in the Karnataka cabinet.
0: Okay, unbelievable, really, that there's been an endless delay. Sagar, we know that the Karnataka Chief Minister has been endlessly camping in Delhi. He's back in Bengaluru right now. But it also gives a message that right now, DK Shivakumar has no control over the decisions being taken over his own government.
4: It is probably a fourth or fifth visit for DK Shivakumar ever since he took oath as the Chief Minister of Karnataka. And there is no proper conclusion on the controversy over the cabinet expansion and the portfolio allocation. And if you notice that time and again, as a Chief Minister, he visits, but end of the day, there are no substantial information from the High Command that there will be some kind of portfolio allocation which will be done for the ministers. As I mentioned to you earlier, that it is more than a week now that the ministers have taken oath, but still the portfolio allocation is still pending.
0: That number, 69 days essentially of DK Shivakumar having taken oath as Chief Minister of Karnataka. The only question has been around who's going to be a minister, who's going to be in the cabinet. And I will highlight that he has just about 600 days as Chief Minister till the next election. And so far, it's only been about going to Delhi to get his government sorted. Nothing else that's really moved forward. 600 days as Chief Minister. That's all he has now to make a difference, to work on the ground. If you think the bar for demeaning women cannot go any lower, think again. Right-wing activist T.G. Mohandas in Kerala has sparked outrage after making horrible, unfortunate, disappointing, deeply offensive remark about women protesters in Delhi. And this was during a YouTube interview. What did he say? I'm going to highlight this because I think everyone should know what this activist has really said. He allegedly referred to the protesting women as rape loving, made a disturbing reference to gang rape, suggesting that there would be no complaints because, according to him, some people supposedly welcome such violence. For these controversial remarks, Mohandas was taken into custody. But guess what? In a matter of hours, he's been granted conditional bail. And that really begs the question, what further incendiary comment needs to be made for stricter action? Was this not bad enough to warrant stronger action? But beyond the legal question, there's a far more disturbing question. What kind of mindset actually allows one to speak in this manner? As though rape is a joke, as though it's a political weapon or something women could somehow welcome and to give it a political colour. Suggesting essentially that women who hold a particular political position or have a certain political colour, certain political leaning, somehow enjoy rape has to be among the most vile and despicable comments one can make. And I will remind you, there's been no apology whatsoever. Okay, let's move on and talk about the student protests that we've been seeing across the country. You see what happened in Delhi. We've seen protests in Jharkhand. We've seen protests in Jaipur. In Keralam too, for the last many days, there have been protests by lower primary school teacher rank holders who are demanding appointments from the 2025 rank list. There's in fact even an indefinite hunger strike that's underway by the association secretary. Will the Keralam government listen to the aggrieved protesters? So far, there's been no breakthrough. Here's a ground report by Shibimol.
5: Lower primary school teacher rank holders are camping outside the Keralam Secretariat in Thiruvananthapuram for over a month now. The agitation led by the All Keralam Lower Primary School Teacher Rank Holders Association is demanding immediate appointments from the LPST rank list published in May 2025. Association Secretary Valarmathi S. has been on an indefinite hunger strike for over a week, with several rank holders joining a fast each day.
6: നമ്മുടെ പ്രധാന ആവശ്യങ്ങൾ അധ്യാപക വിദ്യാർത്ഥി റേഷ്യോ 1:25 ആക്കുക. കാരണം ഡിവിഷൻ ഫോള് സംഭവിച്ച സ്കൂളിലെങ്കിലും അത് ചെയ്യണമെന്നാണ് പറയുന്നത്. എല്ലാ സ്കൂളിലും നമ്മൾ ആവശ്യപ്പെടുന്നില്ല. ഡിവിഷൻ ഫോള് വന്ന 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
5: The demands include immediate appointments from the existing rank list, transparent and a revised teacher-student ratio of one teacher for every 25 students.
8: Well, they're all people who work day and night, studied hard to achieve a government job. They went on to feature in the rank list, achieve their dream, but instead of sitting in their offices and schools, they're sitting on the street protesting, expecting some justice from the government.
5: The protests has drawn wider political attention, with the ABVP taking out a solidarity march to the secretariat. This comes even as Keralam Public Service Commission itself remains under scrutiny. A crime branch SIT is probing alleged irregularities in a PSC recruitment exam. With the government yet to give a concrete timeline, the protest shows no signs of winding down. For the aggrieved protesters, the question remains simple. How long can a rank holder be made to wait for a job? With Shibi Mol KG in Thiruvananthapuram, Bureau Report, India Today.
0: We're going to continue tracking very closely what's happening on that protest. So far, no breakthrough, and you've got many of them on an indefinite hunger strike as well, much like what we've seen in Jharkhand or in Delhi. I'm slipping into a short break here on Super 6. We'll be right back with lots more news, particularly a news break, an interesting one coming in from Telangana. I'll get you more on that in just a minute.

It's been a weak monsoon in the south. Deficit rainfall in Karnataka, in Andhra Pradesh, in Telangana. Guess what the Telangana chief minister has chosen to do about it? He's seeking now divine intervention with a mega yajna that was held in Telangana, in the Nagarjun Sagar Dam. You had essentially a yajna that was dedicated to Varuna, who was the rain god. And this was led by Chief Minister Revanth Reddy and his wife. There were over 100 priests who were all gathered at this particular area, and they were seen chanting slokas, chanting, in fact, some of the Vedas, seeking God's intervention to ensure more rains for Telangana. Those are the images on your screens of the Telangana Chief Minister himself being a part of this kind of a puja, taking part in the havan as well for rain, seeking rain. This is a yajna ritual that was held because of rain deficit in Telangana in the Nagarjuna Sagar Dam. You see there Chief Minister Revanth Reddy and his wife taking part in this puja. It's led to quite a bit of controversy, as in fact some of the opposition parties have questioned if this is what Revanth Reddy's plan is, to tackle the lack of rainfall and to help farmers to turn to the gods and seek their intervention, essentially. So we'll track all the reactions that come in on this. We are seeing, unfortunately, a situation not just in Telangana but across the south of a very, very weak monsoon. But is the answer to that divine intervention? We'll leave it to you, the viewer, to decide. That's all we have time for in this edition of Super 6. Thanks very much for tuning in.

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0: developments coming in from Jharkhand, Ranchi, where the students now in protest, many of them still outside the state assembly. We're going to get you all the details. Ground reports first up. Allow me to take you through the headlines. High drama in Ranchi. Protesting students right outside Jharkhand Assembly gate. Cops use lathi tear gas but fail to disperse crowds. Matho says government must meet our demands. After BJP criticizes use of force against protesters, Rahul Gandhi also backs Jharkhand students, urges Soren government to hear these students out and resolve their issues immediately.
1: Condemn any violence against peacefully protesting students. Does not matter where it is happening, we condemn it, we are against it, we do not recommend it, we do not support it.
0: Amid showdown in Sansad, Home Minister Amit Shah to respond in Parliament on student protests, but opposition says not enough, demands Prime Minister's apology and debate on Ram Mandir as well. India Today accesses key details of 80th Independence Day event, Vande Mataram, to be sung for the first time from the ramparts of the Red Fort. Move to mark 150 years of Vande Mataram. Shocking images go viral from a post society in Gurugram. Woman seen brutally thrashing her maid on camera. Gurgaon police takes note of the video, files suo motu.

Welcome. You're watching To The Point. I'm Preeti Chaudhary. We're going to cut across, get you the latest development.

0: All right, the latest news break coming in right outside the State Assembly in Ranchi. Protests continue. About 2,000 protesters still outside the assembly gates, refusing to move, adamant on demands. Devendra Nath Mato, who had been on a fast, says that the Hemant Soren government must accept our demands. Government shouldn't have used force against protesters. Students were protesting peacefully. All right, these are visuals that are coming in live right outside the State Assembly. Things are clearly right now not far from calm. Till now, the police in sporadic areas and cases have used lathis, tear gas as well. Students continue to congregate outside the State Assembly. Students have decided to squat on ground, asking for their demands to be met. All of this high drama right outside the State Assembly. Let's try and get in as many reactions as we can. These are visuals coming in of the protesters right outside the State Assembly. They had entered the State Assembly and now are squatting outside, sticking to their demands, which entails a CBI probe, which the government is dithering from, and they want the last three JPSC examinations cancelled. The Hemant Soren government's in terms of the talks that have failed, decided that they will meet the protesters, three out of their five demands, but two sticking points, the biggest of them all, is a CBI probe into the irregularities in the JPSSC and their JSSC examinations in Jharkhand. Now, these students have decided that they are going to sit on dharna outside the State Assembly itself. They are speaking to the police and the media there. They say that lathis were used on some of the students, and they have decided to squat. What one thing, viewers, that has happened in Jharkhand is there are various student factions. At one end, you have Devendra Nath Mato, who has been on a hunger strike. He was part of the protest march, and he himself has said that the government shouldn't have used force. In areas, the Jharkhand police has used lathis, has used tear gas. From here on, they're trying to disperse the students that are squatting, sitting on ground, asking them to move from the spot. Once again, an eyeball-to-eyeball confrontation where the students are refusing to move. The Ranchi police asking them to move, evacuate the area. I want to cut across right now. I believe we have Ashutosh on the phone line with us for the latest. Ashutosh, what's the latest? Because dramatic visuals coming in outside the assembly, and for the benefit of our viewers, take us through, Ashutosh, on what the developments were, in what manner, in what capacity was force used, and what are we witnessing right now?
1: Well, most of the protesters have withdrawn since there have been appealing that since you announced protest march, and march did take place symbolically, and the protest is now over. So most of the protesters have gone. However, the Mehto group continue to be here because the Mehto group said they will continue to be here till the, till there is some talks or development takes place. So the Mehto group has finally decided to sit right at the assembly, and most of the people were evacuated and have gone, and they have announced so clearly, and since there is a hardly any communication or the network established area, when we had to walk a little out to that area, what is unfolding at the moment. So police is trying to clear that out.
0: Ashutosh, will you take us through what were the developments of the day? How much force was used? Are students injured? What was the capacity of the force that was used? Where do the students who were protesting stand? Because clearly there are two groups that are protesting. One, Devendra Nath Mato's group, which you say are still squatting in protest. What about the other students? Have they retreated back to the Jaipal Singh Munda ground?
1: Well, most of the students indeed have retreated back. Only the Mehto faction group and the Munch, the Reform Munch, they announced a few leadership decided we will stay there. And clearly, since that's the area, the more likely that police is trying to evacuate this place. So majority of the students indeed had gone back. We have seen them retreating from that particular area. Only a few have stayed there. And because that's assembly area, there has been a 163. Police has been constantly appealing them to withdraw. So despite all the barricading, water cannon, and everything that were put in place, majority of the students indeed are gone back. So only it is a few set of the groups with a few, handful of the protesters have stayed there. Since they announced and they decided they will be there, police is trying to evacuate that area.
0: Yeah. Ashutosh, for someone who had covered the Jantar Mantar protest in March as well, and you've seen what has happened today, if you were to juxtapose both and compare both, what would you say?
1: Pretty much similarities with regard to the protest. When we talk about the police action or the administrative action, we see much difference. The police maintain quite restraint. Even when we call baton charge, it was merely a symbolically represented by SOP. The police administrative forces were very cordial, in fact, and so were the students. We did not see any heated argument between protesters and the administrative forces. So they have been very cooperative. Of course, they had to do their duty. BNS 163 assembly area, even the gathering is not allowed. How to do this?
0: What from here on? You say that both the students and the police on ground showed great amounts of restraint. That is what you are saying. But we are seeing visuals of lathi charge right now happening right outside the assembly.
1: Well, since now there are only a few number of the students, they were constantly appealing that they have to withdraw. And majority of the students, protesters, indeed retreated right in front of me. It's a dark, and clearly with the crowd, antisocial elements could take benefit of that. So that is now priority for the police to clear it out, and perhaps some amount of force is being used. They have to retreat that area. Since most of the, we have seen the volunteers appealing the students that we have to evacuate, we cannot stand here. The protests continue, the agitation continues, and that's why only those who were adamant to stand right exactly at the gate of the assembly, those are being evacuated and cleared.
0: All right, Ashut, I'm going to bring in my colleague Satyajit as well and Shashi Bhushan, both of them joining us. I have Shashi Bhushan, but Ashutosh, before I let you go, now the march has happened. What's the next stand which the students are going to take? Also factor in that now there are various splinter groups of the students as well.
1: It's been very challenging for the administration and the government to engage with the dialogue, but they did invite all the factions. And now when the evening and it's a dark, absolutely you do not have a leadership other than Mehto, and he said that he'll be adamant, he'll be continuing to staying there, and that's why they're being evacuated. The challenge that remains, even if a government engages in a dialogue, who will they talk to? They said that the agitation will continue. They have gone back to that square, the Jaipal Singh Munda Stadium continue to be alive. All the students have gone back there. A few those who are there, and after this action takes place, the agitation continues. The priority that again it is back to square one, the JSSC and the CGL. Unless it is withdrawn, the agitation is going to continue. We'll have to see how the government is going to find a way out to end the deadlock.
0: All right, stay with me. I want to cut across right now to Shashi Bhushan, who's also joining us live from the Jharkhand Assembly. Shashi, what are you witnessing around you? Ashutosh telling us that most of the students have retreated back to the Jaipal Singh Munda Stadium. But like we had been reporting, it's not just one faction. Go ahead, Shashi.
2: देखिए पहले उनकी स्ट्रेटजी ये थी कि अगर विधानसभा जहां वो पहुंचे थे एक नंबर गेट पे विधानसभा सदन भवन के ठीक सामने वहां पर अगर वो रुक सकते थे तो वहां पर वो आज रात वहीं बिताने वाले थे लेकिन पुलिस ने बल 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
0: 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On the other, you can see them charge and try and remove the remnants of the students that are still squatting in front of the state assembly. I want to cut across back to Shashi Bhushan, who continues to join us. Shashi, aaj aapne subah se lekar sham tak jo reporting kari hai, usme aapne kya dekha hai? 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
0: 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The Jharkhand government must continue to hear these students out and resolve their issues immediately. All of this, viewers, one must understand that the Congress is in government in the state of Jharkhand.
3: Jharkhand ke chhatron ke liye mera message clear hai. We condemn any violence against peacefully protesting students. Does not matter where it is happening. We condemn it. We are against it. We do not recommend it. We do not support it. We are very clear. Koi confusion nahi hamare mind mein. To peaceful jab tak protest ho raha hai, kab us protest ko hinsa se attack karna uske khilaf hai.
0: I'd like to cut across to all our guests this evening. Thank you for the patience. We were on a bit of news break right up front. Joining me this evening, Sanjay Jha, political analyst, Rajat Sethi, political analyst, Dr. Nishant Anand, national spokesperson, Congress, Sanju Verma, national spokesperson, BJP, Dheeraj Dubey, JMM leader. Thank you, and thank you for the patience. All of you will get 2 minutes' time to put your points forward. I'd like to begin with nobody else but Mr. Dheeraj Dubey from the JMM. Dheeraj Dubey ji, what has happened today has been the use of force, where your own ally who's in government with you has said what you've done is exceptionally wrong. Number one, you've used tear gas, you've used lathis on students. What is the Hemant Soren government going to do now to make sure that you actually listen to the students? Because the visuals coming in, even right now, right outside the assembly, is abysmal.
4: स्वयं जो असली अभ्यर्थी थे, जो जयपाल सिंह मुंडा स्टेडियम में आकर प्रोटेस्ट कर रहे थे, उन्होंने एक कोड ऑफ कंडक्ट आंदोलन का लगाकर रखा हुआ है। उनका कहना है कि कम हम कोई हिंसा नहीं करेंगे, हम किसी 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
0: 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अ डिस्कशन, यू विल हैव the home minister speak on it. Now they have changed the goalposts again. They want the home minister's resignation and they want a discussion on Ram Mandir as well, stating very clearly that the Congress is not serious about conducting business on the floor of the House. Two parallel press conferences, one of Rahul Gandhi and now you have Mr. JP Nadda responding to that. I want to cut across to the latest news break that is coming in from Ranchi and we go back to our panelists amidst showdown outside the Jharkhand Assembly, the Ranchi police have said, repeatedly urged the protesters to remain peaceful, but stone pelting has continued. 3 to 4 police personnel have been injured and 2 have received stitches on the head. Listening.
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0: There's a little bit of a deja vu of what had happened during Jantar Mantar earlier on. Of course, there were reports from Jantar Mantar, excessive use of force, then the police suggesting there was stone pelting. And even here, very similar scenes, though on a smaller scale, unfold in Jharkhand, Ranchi. I want to cut across back to our panelists. Once again, extend an apology to keep you all waiting. 2 minutes time. Let's begin. Let me bring in Sanju Varma, National Spokesperson, Bharatiya Janata Party. 2 minutes time, Sanju Varma. You have very similar scenes. Our reporters on ground seem to suggest on a much larger scale. But the larger point of view, Sanju Varma, that is coming in from Ranchi today is that the protesters showed great amounts of restraint, but so did the cops.
7: You know, Preeti, first and foremost, congratulations. I saw you covered the Jantar Mantar protest and you went to, Jharkhand as well. Coming to the moot point, you know, let's get one thing very clear. How the Jantar Mantar protest is different from Jharkhand. I'm not engaging in whataboutery. But the fact is, Sansad Bhavan ko aag laga do, Samvidhan ko aag laga do, 370 vapas lao, CAA ko kharij kar do, mera ling, meri marzi, mera gender, meri marzi, Modi mar gaya hai hai, Amit Shah mar gaya hai hai, Modi ki tervi par. Samose khayenge, samose bantenge. These were the incendiary slogans that were, given out at the Jantar Mantar. Whereas the big difference in Ranchi, in Jharkhand, is that I did not see any caste-based, religion-based, abusive slogans from the student community at Ranchi. So therein lies the big difference. The second point I want to make is this, Preeti. The fact of the matter is, irrespective of everyone's political ideology, we have people on your panel with different political affiliations. Does the BJP, I'm sure every party stands with the student community. But the difference is, when there was the NEET issue, the entire Darbari ecosystem led by Rahul Gandhi said, Dharmendra Pradhan's resignation, nothing else will do. So what is sauce for the goose should be sauce for the gander too. Hemant Soren is the chief minister of Jharkhand. Hemant Soren is the home minister of Jharkhand. Hemant Soren is also the school education minister of Jharkhand. Why has Rahul Gandhi not demanded Hemant Soren's resignation? Kyunki Congress Jharkhand mein satta ki malai kha rahi hai JNN ke saath. It is this hypocrisy of Rahul Gandhi that I wish to call out on your show. When will Hemant Soren...
0: Ma'am, your time... Your 2 minute timer is over. He'll come back to you. There are lots of differences between what happened in Jantar Mantar and what is ensuing in Ranchi. But there's one commonality. Those were Gen Z protesters there. Here, there are students disillusioned with what has happened. The youth of this country, and some of them middle-aged by now, because that's how short-changed they have been over the last 10 years. One really doesn't have to deride one protest to prove that the other was right. I just want to bring in Dr. Nishant Anand into this conversation. Dr. Nishant Anand, it's a bit of an anomaly. You're in government with Mr. Hemant Soren in Jharkhand. Yet, it takes a press conference from Rahul Gandhi to actually say that the use of force was terrible. All he needed to do was pick up the phone and tell his ally on the phone that, why are we using force? I'm a part of this government.
8: Good evening to all. See, first and foremost, I will start by saying that India youth raise their voice for the future and a confident democracy listens to them. An unsecure government fires pellet guns. Let me begin with saying Rahul Gandhi. because Congress Party has been clear when students are protesting for the future, their voice has to be heard, irrespective of which government in which state. Rahul Gandhiji has also said India education system has completely collapsed. It has become expensive, unfair to the students. And that is why he has stood with the students of Jharkhand. On the 7th of August, he clearly made a video and informed that we condemn and we want the actions to be taken by the Jharkhand government. The use of force against protesting students is wrong. Congress will not defend a lathi charge simply because the government happens to be an alliance partner. Now, what has happened in Jharkhand? 3 examinations have been cancelled. 3 JPSC members have resigned. 20 people have been arrested, including the former JPSC chairman. A CID investigation is underway. 90-day deadline has been given. And the government has said 98% of the students' demands have been addressed while explaining that it cannot cancel an examination which is under court orders. And the jobs have already been given to the candidates. But we also have to maintain perspective that a baton charge used to disperse a crowd at a barricade is not the same category which has happened in 20th of July in Delhi, where pellet guns and shock batons has been used against the students. Now, till today, Amit Shah, Home Minister, has not been coming to the parliament. You can see it here. 16 sessions, he has not been coming. And Hemant Soren clearly stated, there's right to dialogue, not batons. We can solve the problems. Weapons are for enemies at the border. We have not done that. We will make sure the protesters get what they are demanding. And students are not our enemies. They are young Indians asking for fair examination, transparency and jobs.
0: What you forget, Dr. Anand, is they're also asking for a CBI probe and there's abject stone-cold silence from the Congress on that. Why don't you tell your ally to say, okay, let's go ahead with the CBI probe. Why not?
8: Yes.
0: Which you are deferring to. I'll come back to you, sir. I'll circle back to you. Let me cut across to our other guests as well. I want to bring in Rajat Sethi. Rajat Sethi, do you look at this protest of, oh, this is the Hemant Soren government that was against the centre? Do we want to compartmentalise it? Do you also look at it somewhere down the line? This is the unrest of the youth. It is neat here. It is the JPSC, JSSC in Jharkhand, and tomorrow it could be another theatre, different government.
9: Well, Preeti ji, I have always maintained that gunning for the political head is one thing, you can do that. But keep in mind that it is the system which has corroded from within. Why has the JPSC chairman been arrested? Why has the enforcement directorate come on to him? The principal reason is that there are money trails involved in this. It is far more deeper and sinister. Let me tell you, central and the central apparatus largely comes under the eyes of everyone because NEET and IIT and those kind of exams are national exams. But you cannot imagine the rot that exists in these states. And by states, I do not mean necessarily run by the opposition itself, but even of all parties, the bureaucratic system that is there in the state is so grotesquely inept and so corrupt to levels that I cannot express. I have served in 3 state governments as advisor, and I can tell you that all of these state government exams, all these PSC exams of various state governments, there are rates. There are rate charges. If you want to be a government nurse, there is a rate. If you want to be a pune, there is a rate. How does this system exist? It is bureaucratic because the system has learned that there will be no opposition whatsoever coming in from any students. So things have reached to a tipping point. And I believe it is a tipping point where we see systems after systems failing to conduct simple examinations. Look at Jharkhand. They're not just debating about the current examination. They're going all the way to 2023 backlogs, which are still pending after 3 years. Look at the BPSC also, the Bihar Police, the Bihar Public Service Commission, which hasn't been able to conduct exam for so many years now. So students were there. Look at Rajasthan, where Gehlot government failed and had to eventually lose power only because of their ineptness to conduct these exams systematically. So what is happening in center is still where governance is still there, and we can all see and believe and understand and find some solution. But the kind of ineptness and complete governance corrosion that is there in the states cannot be expressed in words.
0: You know, Sanjay Jha, I want to bring you in, and I nearly completely agree with what Rajat is saying. I've spent 2 days in Jharkhand, and when you listen to these are not kids, this is not Gen Z. These are people in their early 30s and nearly touching 40. They've given their youth to prepare for these examinations. I'll give you an example, Sanjay Jha. I met somebody who was 35 years old. He was preparing for an engineer exam. He's given his entire life for this. In 26 years, there have only been three examinations for that. On the other hand, there is one who wanted to be a sub-inspector. In the last 12 years, there has been no vacancy. That means he's now going to be at an age where he's ineligible to even appear for that examination. What is happening is astounding. We can compartmentalize that into a Congress JMM protest and a center protest. But if you don't read the writing on the wall, we're all in trouble.
10: Yeah, I agree with that. I completely agree. And does my time begin now?
0: Yes, sir.
10: Okay. Preeti, let me tell you, I come from Bihar. Jharkhand was once a part of that state, as we all know. And one of the things that we learned early in Bihar, where I grew up for very few years, but the experience has remained with me for a long time, that we were all told that you have to fend for yourself. People didn't have a business to fall back on. If you came from an agrarian community, you had to go back to farming. But young people got ambitious and they wanted to study, and a lot of them went on to do academics, which is why you find that Bihar today is really its biggest export to the world, and to India in particular, has been its human talent. We flood the IAS and the IPS and the IFS and many other academic institutions. And the reason why, you know, I empathize with whatever is happening in Jharkhand is because families are simple. They are middle-class families, and all their entire lifelong earnings are invested in education. Now, unfortunately, not everybody can go abroad, not everybody can join an IIT, and people look for state government jobs. Absolutely right. I totally understand the profile of everybody agitating in Jharkhand. But to cut to the chase very quickly, end of day, this is the truth. The truth is there is a systemic malfeasance across parties, across states. I think Rahul Gandhi is absolutely right in saying that there should be no violence on the protesters at all. And I do think that the government of JMM and Congress will not call anybody an anti-national, part of a tukre-tukre gang, or will call anybody part of a gutter generation, and will definitely not have someone as shameful as that leader from Kerala who used very disparaging terms against women and protesters. I'm still hopeful there will be a resolution that will be fair and just.
0: You know, I'd like to give all of you 2 minutes time each, and I want to begin with Sanju Verma, because Sanju Verma, the minute you make that distinction and you call out one protest over the other and completely diss the other one, you lose a lot of people who are actually watching you today. So, and we've seen that on ground, that even in Jharkhand, most people we spoke to, they might have affiliations with the BJP, some of them, or even with the JMM, but they all had solidarity with what happened in Jantar Mantar. Just telling you the ground feel.
7: You know, Preeti, you're a very smart anchor, and I have said this repeatedly. Now, let me come to how the whataboutery has been happening across national media. When it was the NEET protest, I reinforced once again, with no offense to you, this is for your audience so that they know, doodh ka doodh aur paani ka paani hona chahiye. Dharmendra Pradhan istifa do. Dharmendra Pradhan istifa do. Under Revanth Reddy, who's the chief minister of Telangana, Urdu, Hindi, English paper leaks happened in the SSC exam. Revanth Reddy is both the chief minister and the education minister of Telangana. Has Rahul Gandhi asked for the resignation of Revanth Reddy? Rahul Gandhi ke muh mein kya fevicol jam gaya hai? Madhu Bangarappa, the education minister of Karnataka, KPSC paper leaks, and Karnataka is ruled by Congress, not BJP. Karnataka High Court slammed the DK Shivakumar government, saying, why is it that you don't want a CBI probe? Why should the CID be probing this very serious matter of KPSC paper leaks? Rahul Gandhi has all the time to go to Prayagraj. What stops Rahul Gandhi from going to Karnataka? The third point. Police acted with a lot of, barbarity at Jantar Mantar. Excuse me. I have not seen people talk about ACP Jay Prakash, ACP of, Punjabi Bagh, who was grievously injured. I have not seen people even shedding copious tears on the ACP of Connaught Place, Mr. Vivek Bhagat, who was soaked in blood. I have not seen people even shedding crocodile tears for Hemendra Rathi, senior police officer, who was ripped apart, his clothes torn apart, soaked in blood when he came to his residence. So my limited point is, if you want to condemn police excesses, so-called police excesses at Jantar Mantar, what stops people from condemning the barbed steel wires that have been put in place, not just ordinary barricades at Ranchi? Itni hypocrisy Rahul Gandhi kahan se laate hai?
0: All right, ma'am, your time has ended. The one difference was that it was the protesters in Jantar Mantar who had demanded for the resignation of Dharmendra Pradhan. The protesters in Ranchi have not asked for the resignation of Hemant Soren, who is part education minister. Their demands are very clear, and the biggest sticking point is the fact that the government is refusing to hold a CBI inquiry, and of course the last three examination cancellation. I want to bring in Dr. Anand into this conversation. And Dr. Anand, you know, one can, you know, sit here in a high ivory tower and say, oh, we condemn violence. All right, if you do condemn violence, you had Rahul Gandhi. That way, Ms. Verma is right. The Chhatron ki goonj in Prayagraj, but he didn't make that effort to come into to Jharkhand. He didn't make that effort to pick up the phone and ask his ally, let's go ahead with the CBI probe.
8: See, Preeti, first of all, I will not blame or disrespect any senior leader as she did. We have raised three simple issues from day one in parliament session, that Union Home Minister Amit Shah should take responsibility for the brutal action taken against students. Second, we want a statement from the government on the donation theft case, and Prime Minister should come to the house and apologize. Modi ji ka danka kitna baj raha hai desh aur videsh mein, ki he is not able to come to the parliament and give an answer on this. He can come on Instagram, make a reel, but he is not able to face the nation. The question is, why were such dangerous weapons being used against students and protesters in the first place in Delhi? A student demanding accountability is not an enemy at the border. And either Amit Shah is culpable or incompetent. There is no third option. If we allowed RAF or CRPF to attack by pellet guns, use AK-47 in Bihar, then he is culpable. And if he did not, he is competent. Bhai, decide kar lo. Teesra option nahi hai. That is why for 3 weeks, Amit Shah is not able to attend this session. And that is why, and I will also answer, you said about CBI probe. See, Congress is asking for an court-monitored oversight, not a probe controlled by either side of government. We are okay with that. And understand, in Jharkhand, whatever criticism we may have of Lathi Charge, the government has been forced to respond to the pressure. There have been cancellation, resignation, arrest, and investigation and negotiation with the students. The government has opened dialogue even while students continue to demand further action. We are with the students. And Rahul Gandhi has not remained silent. From day one, he's been saying. He has spoken directly about the student crisis, supported the students of Jharkhand, and through Chhatron ki goonj, not by Lathiyon ki goonj. And the campaign that we did has repeatedly raised paper leaks, cancelled examination, higher education costs, the absence of dignified employment opportunities. This is the constant position of Congress, whether it is a Congress government or an alliance government or a BJP government.
0: Dr. Anand, your time is over, but the fact is, so did the centre. The centre had opened channels of talks with the protesters at Jantar Mantar. The centre had, like you said, that the Jharkhand government has done so much. The centre had also sacked the education secretary, made sweeping changes in the NTA. The government promised all of that. And ultimately, the government then bowed to the demands of the protesters and gave in for the resignation of the education minister. So if the demands of the students is very clear, then why not adhere to the demands or make a trip where Ranchi is concerned? Sir, time is up. Last two. Sir, exactly that's what the center said. 90% demand has been fulfilled. The education minister would not resign, but he did. I just want to cut across and get two final points from both Sanjay Jha. Sir, there's no point. Your time is over. If I have time, I'll give all of you 30 seconds each. Final 2 minutes, Rajat Sethi, and then I'll cut across to Sanjay Jha.
9: Well, let us not calculate percentages of how much percentage of demand has been met. 98%. I don't know where the Congress party has come out with this 98% jumla. You know, clearly their principal demand is that, see, there are bureaucrats who are involved in corrupt practices. The CID, which belongs to the state bureaucracy, cannot, fairly do justice to investigations against the other bureaucrats. So it is very simple common sense that Rahul Gandhi should have had in his press conference today. But, you know, it's very easy to condemn. Kisi ka kya chahta hai bolne mein? Bol do, condemn kiya. But where is Rahul Gandhi walking the talk? You know, it is one thing to do, come out in cargo pants and do fashion statements as if you are super cool and you can relate with the Gen Z. But when push comes to shove, where are you? Where leadership, and leadership, by the way, is very uncomfortable. You have to walk the talk, walk the difficult talks. Only when you do that repeatedly, then people will start trusting you. Otherwise, you know, making a cool AMA video is not going to cut ice here. Things are serious, and I started this statement not by making partisan remarks. But let me tell you, what I heard from the Congress spokesperson is absolutely bizarre. You cannot compare with what has happened. The central government bowed down on every single demand that the students had. And over here, not the central core demands, and it is a systemic rot that is there in the state of Jharkhand, and none of that has been addressed. And let me tell you, they are trying to take a moral high position wherein they are asking for Amit Shah, the Home Minister's resignation, and you need to eat a humble pie out here when your own police, states after states, be it Kerala state, Karnataka state, and now in Jharkhand state, you are doing this. It would have been very easy for Rahul Gandhi to walk out of this government. You're not even in power. You're just like latching on to, like a leech onto this government, because you clearly don't have that mandate in that state at all. You could have walked out and brought a moral position onto the entire students' issue. That way people would have trusted you more. But you want to take a shortcut each time when your leadership
0: is tested. Your time is up. 2 minutes, Sanjay Jha. Make your point, sir.
10: You know, Preeti, the truth is, and we should not try and, you know, dodge the issue. The Kokrut Janata Party, a young movement of students, has been absolutely transformational. Indian politics has changed, and we can say it, and we can say it without, you know, kind of batting an eyelid. I don't think Indian political dialogue will ever be the same again. It is noticeable. It is absolutely incredible. But this is what happens, by the way, when systems are so repressive that the voice of the ordinary are completely suppressed over decades. And we saw this, it was over a decade. And eventually, a fascist regime can keep the opposition by using various instruments of state investigation and other regulatory institutions to frighten them, to keep them subdued or bifurcate them. But the young students have their own voice. I feel that today, the Kokrut Janata Party's incredible mobilization in an organic way that we saw at Jantar Mantar and all over the country, has rattled this government like nothing else. You know, in clutch moments, and I've done a lot of research on leadership, leaders come in the forefront to handle a crisis. Mr. Modi and Mr. Shah vanished into the blue. And that itself tells you the guilty conscience of this government, including the crackdown on the students. You know, one of the panelists, Rajat, talked about what the central government had done. But you should also know it was done under extreme pressure, when I think the public across the country was completely enraged with the brutality that was displayed. The truth is, this government is hypocritical. One day, Mr. Modi comes up with that absolutely ludicrous video where he tried to placate the students and boomerang. The next day, or a couple of days later, his president is calling the young, the students, Tukre gang, and the RSS is calling them anti-national.
0: All right, Sanjay, well, that was well-timed, exactly 2 minutes. But, you know, I do believe, I think what the Jharkhand Ranchi protest has taught us, one thing, that it's not so much about the Kokrut Janata Party, it's about the youth of this country. The protests in Jantar Mantar, has it ended? It has ended. The one in Ranchi will also end. But the issues concerning the protest, on what has led to the protest, if those are not addressed, then Jantar Mantar will turn into a Jaipal Singh Munda stadium, and tomorrow there'll be another theatre elsewhere, different government. One needs to figure out the core problem, and that, I think, they're losing in terms of all the political discussions around it. I thank all four of you for joining us. All right, so amidst all the clashes between the force used by the Jharkhand police and the pushback by the students, a rather unusual picture has emerged from Ranchi as rain lashed the area outside the Jharkhand Assembly. Police personnel and protesting students were also seen taking shelter under the same umbrella. Umbrella of truce, we don't quite know, but lots of images coming in Ranchi. The protesters have shown great amount of restraint, and so has the police. Let's give them credit, both sides. With that, it's a quick break. Stay with us. News and updates continue.

0: EBU सेविंग्स अकाउंट में मिलते हैं अमेजिंग बेनिफिट्स, पेपरलेस बैंकिंग एंड हायर इंटरेस्ट, वो भी हर महीने।
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3: We've come to Jantar Mantar.
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3: Their demand, their grievances against the Hemant Soren government.
6: Do you have faith in this government that they'll listen to you? Aap kab tak is anchan pe baithein?
3: There was a Sonam Wangchuk in Delhi. It's Devendranath Mahato in Ranchi, Jharkhand. The government listens to them and shows them some heart. Reporting with camera person Pawan Kumar, Preeti Chaudhary for India Today.
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Good evening. You're watching India First. I'm Gaurav Sawant. I want to get you the latest images that are coming in from Jharkhand. Students, despite heavy rains, continue to protest outside the Jharkhand State Assembly in Ranchi. They're demanding a CBI inquiry into the Jharkhand Public Service Commission examination paper leak and alleged irregularities in multiple other examinations conducted in the state. The images that you see on your television screen, police are now trying to remove the students from outside the state assembly. So there was a lathi charge in the afternoon. There's a lathi charge that just took place. The Jharkhand Assembly Ghirao March of the students, that saw massive support. Students in the afternoon, they succeeded in breaching one security cordon after the other. They broke multiple layers of barricades, removed concertina wire, braved police lathis, they braved water cannons, they dodged tear gas canisters. That happened through the day. In the evening, right now, even as we speak, the police are trying to remove these students, the protesters, from outside the state assembly. Police say in the afternoon, they didn't carry out any massive lathi charge. They just waved lathis in an effort to push back protesters who assembled in large numbers. The students are protesting. So they moved from the Jaipal Singh Munda Stadium to the Jharkhand Assembly. So while majority of the students had moved back, some students continued to stay outside the assembly saying, we will protest here till the time the Hemant Soren government orders a CBI inquiry and cancels the papers. They insist the protest will continue. Now, police right now are saying we have to move the protesters because anti-social elements may come in. They may try and use the students as a shield and target either the assembly or the security forces. Students must move. And that is why students are forcibly being removed. Now, the students want the Jharkhand Staff Selection Commission and the combined graduates level, so that is the JSSC CGL examination, be cancelled. Devendranath Mahato, who's been fasting for 9 days and counting, he took part in the protest and he's alleged

0: that the Hemant Soren government is using force to crush their voices. The state government and representatives of the protesting students, they've had 3 rounds of conversations. In fact, the last round lasted close to 6 hours yesterday. So government insists, Hemant Soren government insists 98% of the demands have been met. Students say the devil lies in the details. The 2% that have not been met are the main demands. The cancellation of exams, results and of course the CBI inquiry. Now, El Khyangte, the former chairman of the Jharkhand Public Services Commission, he's been taken into custody. But protesters and the opposition, the BJP, both of them say that these protests and these arrests are an eyewash. The protests in Jharkhand have led to a furious war of words between the ruling party and the opposition, even at the centre. The BJP has accused the Congress party of blatant double standards. BJP MP Sudhanshu Trivedi accused leader of opposition Rahul Gandhi of adopting double standards. Very vocal on protests in Delhi in Jantar Mantar, but absolutely silent on students being lathi charged in Jharkhand right now, except one perfunctory condemnation. Now, they're saying that students are also protesting in Keralam. Keralam, the Congress is in power. Not a word from Rahul Gandhi. The Congress has hit right back. Leader of opposition in Lok Sabha, Rahul Gandhi, he's criticized the lathi charge on students in Jharkhand. He's up the ante in Delhi, demanding that Union Home Minister Amit Shah put in his papers and clarify whether the Home Minister ordered the use of pellet guns in Delhi protests or was he unaware. Parliamentary Affairs Minister Kiran Rijiju said Home Minister Amit Shah was willing to speak on the issue of students and the protests in Delhi. Congress says the opposition is not interested in the Home Minister's point of view. They only want clarity on one aspect. Did the Home Minister order the firing or was he unaware of the use of pellet guns? Just a short while back, moments ago, Union Health Minister JP Nadda, he accused the Congress of repeatedly shifting goalposts and not wanting the House to function. He said the Home Minister was willing to respond to every issue raised by the opposition, but it was Rahul Gandhi and the Congress party, they were running away from a debate. He accused the Congress of being a hand in glove with the Jharkhand government and the use of force against students and the use of concertina wires to block students in Jharkhand. We'll get you all sides of this big debate that's escalating. But for the latest on ground, I quickly want to cut across to Ranchi. Shashi Bhushan, my colleague, now joins me from Ranchi with the latest. Shashi, is samay ki kya sthiti hai? Kya chhatron ko puri tarah se hata diya gaya hai assembly ke samne? 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
0: 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Take a look.
2: Three protests, three different states. All witnessed outraged students taking to the streets and marching to institution of power. In Jharkhand, thousands of agitated students took to the streets, marched towards the state assembly, demanding action against alleged irregularities in recruitment examinations. As the protest intensified, the police resorted to tear gas to disperse the advancing students. But when protesters breached the final barricade and entered the Vidhan Sabha premises, the police resorted to use of water cannons and lathi charge.
3: It has been very difficult for the police officials to control them. And again, no violence, no aggression. All it was only this, since they announced the little push to the barricades, and they started marching.
2: Leader of opposition Rahul Gandhi has condemned the use of force on protesters in both Delhi and Ranchi, asserting that only dialogue can yield solutions.
4: We condemn any violence against peacefully protesting students. Does not matter where it is happening, we condemn it, we are against it, we do not recommend it, we do not support it.
5: Ye log jo ki chhatra hiton ki baat karte hain ya inka mukhota hai aur असली चेहरा इसके पीछे छुपा हुआ है, जिसका उद्देश्य 100% राजनीति, छात्रों को भ्रमित करना और किसी न किसी मौके का लाभ उठाकर देश के अंदर अस्थिरता उत्पन्न करना है।
2: But while the focus has remained on the national capital in Jharkhand, in Keralam, lower primary school teacher rank holders have been protesting outside the secretariat for over a month now. Frustrated over a prolonged wait for government appointments, the candidates symbolically ate grass outside the secretariat, accusing the government of ignoring their repeated pleas.
6: വൺ ഇസ്റ്റു 25 ആക്കുക, കാരണം ഡിവിഷൻ ഫോള് സംഭവിച്ച സ്കൂളിലെങ്കിലും അത് ചെയ്യണമെന്നാണ് പറയുന്നത്. എല്ലാ സ്കൂളിലും നമ്മൾ ആവശ്യപ്പെടുന്നില്ല, ഡിവിഷൻ ഫോള് വന്ന സ്കൂളിലെങ്കിലും ആ ടീച്ചേഴ്സിനെ അതാത് 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
7: Well, getting a government job is the dream of many, and they've worked hard day and night, studied hard day and night to get featured in that list. Despite that, their dream stands not fulfilled, and they're hoping that the government sitting inside the secretariat right behind me will open their eyes and do something about it.
2: At the heart of all three protests is a wider concern: India's youth struggling to secure a fair chance at education, employment, and a stable future. Bureau Report, India Today.
0: Meanwhile, big story coming in from Jharkhand. Devendranath Mahato, the head of the Jharkhand Lok Tantrik Krantikari Morcha, the person who's been fasting for 9 days and counting, incidentally, reports in Jharkhand say in the past 9 days, he's lost more than 10 kgs of weight and he still is not eating food. His condition has deteriorated. He was a part of the protest. He was right outside the state assembly when we spoke to him earlier today. Devendranath Mahato has now been hospitalized. He's been taken to hospital. Now, Devendranath Mahato, despite losing 10 kilograms, he was on fast for 9 days. He joined the students' march towards the Jharkhand Assembly. He's repeatedly criticized the Hemant Soren government for not accepting their demands. In fact, when he marched, despite his ill health, he was holding a portrait of Shibu Soren, former chief minister, founding chief minister of Jharkhand, and Hemant Soren's father, late father, holding his portrait as he carried out this march. He has now been hospitalized, and that's the photograph that we're just getting you from Ranchi. So he was at the Jaipal Singh Munda Stadium. That was the nerve center of Jharkhand's largest student-led movement in recent years. And Devendranath Mahato is 33 years old. He's a student leader. He is from Ranchi. He, in fact, has been on hunger strike, indefinite hunger strike, since the 2nd of August. Key demands: cancellation of the recruitment examination and a CBI inquiry. He says the recruitment examination was compromised by a series of irregularities. So he has just been hospitalized, as you see in these images. I'll get you much more on this story. There's more breaking news coming in. Union Health Minister J.P. Nadda, he's hit out. He's come out all guns blazing, targeting Leader of Opposition and Senior Congress Leader Rahul Gandhi. J.P. Nadda says, one, Rahul Gandhi is misleading the people of the country. He insists, J.P. Nadda says, there was no firing at Jantar Mantar. Rahul Gandhi is misleading people. He's questioned the Congress's double standards. He said, why is Rahul Gandhi quiet on what's happening in Jharkhand or what's happening in Kerala? He's avoiding discussions despite repeatedly demanding debate on these issues. The BJP, the former BJP president and the health minister said Rahul Gandhi is now repeatedly changing goalposts because the opposition does not want a debate. The home minister is willing to address every concern, every issue that's been raised by the opposition. In fact, J.P. Nadda has called Rahul Gandhi an irresponsible opposition leader. He said any responsible leader would discuss on the floor of the House, especially when the government is willing to answer all questions. I'll get you more on the story, but listen in to J.P. Nadda.
8: Rahul Gandhi, Sansad mein aur desh ke narrative mein, har din apna goalpost change kar rahe hain. 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
4: होम मिनिस्टर ऑफ इंडिया डज नॉट हैव द करेज to stand for what he has done. That is the fact. There's no other fact. And again, no one in the opposition is interested in his opinions. We don't care about his opinions. He can talk about his opinions to somebody else. The country wants to understand something else. The country is not interested in what Amit Shah thinks on education. Country is interested, did you, Mr. Amit Shah, shoot our children or not? And if you did, why?
0: You heard the leader of opposition. The country is not interested in knowing the home minister's view on education. That's the leader of opposition. Health minister says Rahul Gandhi is repeatedly shifting goalposts. Initially, they wanted the home minister to come to the parliament, clarify his stand. Now that he's willing to do this, they're changing goalposts. Is there merit in the BJP accusing the Congress of blatant double standards on Delhi protests versus Jharkhand protests and Keralam protests? Even as we speak, like we just said, students are being lathi charged in Jharkhand. We don't see the Congress party, and this is the BJP's contention, protesting outside the chief minister's residence. They, in fact, are a part of the government in Jharkhand. J.P. Nadda says the Congress was part of party to that decision of concertina wire, barbed wires being put in the path of students who were demanding justice. The health minister also insists no guns were used as alleged by Rahul Gandhi. Let me get you all sides of this big story. Brijesh Kalappa is national spokesperson of the Congress Party, joins us on the broadcast. Dr. Guru Prakash Paswan is the national spokesperson of the BJP, joins us on the show in a moment from now. We'll also be joined by our analyst Nikhil Jain, an advocate, and Rajat Sethi, a political analyst. But Brijesh Kalappa, merit in the health minister, accusing Rahul Gandhi of spreading lies and changing the goalpost on student protest and the use of guns, as he said in Delhi. No guns were fired in Delhi, says the health minister. Home minister is willing to speak. Rahul Gandhi is now shifting the goalpost, sir.
9: See, Gaurav, I think, see, the first thing is that there has been a Hiroshima kind of nuclear bomb that has fallen on the BJP. So they want a similar kind of treatment to be meted out to political parties who have been raising this issue. So they are using air pellets and others on the opposition parties. See, first thing is, I think there has to be a sense of proportionality. And my media friends have completely lost this proportionality. And I don't blame them, because several of them have been only asking Rahul Gandhi questions over the last 12 years. They've not asked Modi ji a single question. And I think the public also has treated the media in a similar manner when they went to cover the CJP protests, right?
0: Sir, now you're so firing a pellet gun. Sir, fire at the government. Fire at the government. Why are you targeting the media? I mean, this is now firing a pellet gun so that it targets everybody. Why media, sir? Why shoot the messenger? We are asking the government. My next question is to Guru Prakash Paswan on what Rahul Gandhi has raised.
9: No, 1 minute, Gaurav. Why shoot the messenger is a question which is a very clever question which the media has been asking only of the opposition over the last 12 years. But I don't think anybody is willing to buy that. But that's a different matter. That's only, an introduction to what I'm going to say. First thing is that if there is any lack of earnestness on the part of the Jharkhand government, certainly there is much to speak about. But point is this, that Jharkhand government has done every single thing possible. First is, they have had the chairman of the JPSC resign. All three other members of the JPSC have resigned. Now the examinations have been cancelled, right? So, of course, if there is a protest which has the tacit support of ABVP and the BJP and so on and so forth, only to show that, look, if you're throwing stones at us, we can throw a couple of pebbles. It's really not going to cut ice. Because ultimately, what has to be cured is to be cured right at the very genesis of where it all began.
0: Okay.
9: And that is, with these 152 paper leaks. And the people are appalled that the central government has been sleeping over these several 152 paper leaks. And this is the real issue. So long as the BJP thinks they can use the media to ask the other parties questions, this is not going to cut ice. The public,
0: sir, we will ask questions of everybody. The Congress is in power with JMM in Jharkhand.
9: Yeah, yeah. No,
0: you must be happy to take questions. Instead of targeting, instead of accusing the media. No, I don't understand, sir. But I don't understand why target media. This has become the latest fashion of sorts.
9: Why are the students targeting the media?
0: Again,
9: why are the students targeting the media? I don't know.
0: Again, because
9: the media,
0: they also need to be told.
9: Mockery of itself.
0: I am sorry.
9: Students are also targeting the media.
0: I completely disagree with you. And
9: no,
0: this
9: maybe
0: will
9: so.
0: Actually,
9: maybe. I've
0: no,
9: been a
0: I completely
9: media
0: disagree
9: myself,
0: with you.
9: And,
0: exactly.
9: I agree with the students,
0: and
9: you.
0: Those students need to be shown the correct perspective just by targeting the media.
9: To the students,
0: Hold on. Media is not the debate. Hold on. Brijesh Kalappa, you must learn to take questions of the Congress party. And, because there you cannot say, don't ask the Congress, go ask the BJP. I will not ask the BJP about Jharkhand. Be very clear about that. I will ask Guru Prakash Paswan.
9: No, but do ask
0: and you,
9: them.
0: No, no, no. You please understand this protest that is happening. This protest that is happening is in Jharkhand, and your government is a part of that Jharkhand establishment. So please be happy to take that question instead of firing at the media. Media has become a very convenient scapegoat. Dr. Guru Prakash Paswan, Rahul Gandhi insists that from day one, their stance has been Home Minister has to clarify. Did he order the use of pellet guns or was he unaware? Either ways, the Congress party claims he's either complicit or incompetent and must go. Before you also start attacking the media, sir, I am only the messenger. You may train your answer and guns at Brijesh Kalappa and hopefully not at the media.
10: No, no, Gaurav ji, absolutely not. There is no question about that. 51 years ago, emergency was imposed in the country, and we are all very well aware and conscious of the fact that who imposed the emergency. So who is with the media and who is against the media, who is with the constitution and who is against the constitution, it is amply and sufficiently clear. But the point which I am trying to make is this, that Jharkhand, Ranchi categorically is not only 1100 kilometers away from Delhi, but 1100 years away from Delhi. In the eyes of Mr. Rahul Gandhi, in the eyes of Mr. Akhilesh Yadav, you have to understand, when Mr. Rahul Gandhi today was addressing media for 23 minutes, he did not give Jharkhand even 23 seconds. A historical protest is undergoing in Jharkhand, Ranchi, but not even 23 seconds. I want to ask Mr. Rahul Gandhi tonight, you have to understand, we have taken the accountability, we have taken an action, we have a long-term strategy with respect to paper leak. I'm sorry, I'm a teacher myself, Gaurav ji. I've been a student myself. I have given public examination. I have appeared in law entrance examination. I have appeared in
0: Fair
10: UGC
0: enough.
10: NET.
0: But the
10: I'm
0: question the Congress party
10: of the
0: leader of opposition asked you, sir,
10: and the
0: was on the use of pellet guns.
10: Sir,
0: on the use of guns, as he put it.
10: Gaurav ji.
0: So, you know, strictly on that topic.
10: Gaurav ji,
0: go
10: the
0: on,
10: Congress
0: sir.
10: Spokesperson. Gaurav ji, the Congress spokesperson spoke unbroken for 7 minutes. I just request for 2 minutes. Thank you so much, Gaurav ji. Yeah, so you have to understand that the students in the Jharkhand are not the priority of the Congress party. The students in the Jharkhand, because they're Adivasis, they will not speak about the Dalit students in Punjab who have been demanding scholarship for the last 3 years. They will not speak about the girls from Kerala who have been eating grass and protesting. If this is not selective amnesia, if this is not selective outrage, then what is?
0: Okay.
10: We want accountability, we want action. Prime Minister Modi has given a categorical response to it. We have a long-term strategy. We have constituted a committee headed by Mr. Nanda Nilekani. We have come out with rupees 10 crore fine. We have come out with 10 years of rigorous imprisonment as well. We want solution. We
0: fair
10: stand
0: enough.
10: With students.
0: It should
10: but
0: show
10: the point remains.
0: Fair enough,
10: as
0: sir,
10: as
0: you made your point.
10: Mr. Rahul Gandhi is concerned. Dekhiye.
0: Let me bring in Nikhil Jain.
10: Our former president.
0: Let's keep this conversational because there'll be monologues on all sides. Nikhil Jain, students are being lathi charged in Jharkhand even as we speak. No dharna, no protest by Rahul Gandhi. Just one perfunctory sentence of condemnation is what the BJP says, and this they claim exposes Congress's double standards.
11: Gaurav, it's rather rich of the BJP to make all these claims when their government lathi charged, tear gassed, sexually assaulted, and all, did all sorts of things with the students in Delhi. Now, Gaurav, I'm sure you raised as fierce questions to Mr. Guru Prakash and all the other BJP spokespersons when the Jantar Mantar protests were happening, as you are to Mr. Kalappa today. But let's be real. Most of your colleagues in the media outside the India Today network did not do that. Many of your colleagues had actually boycotted the protests in the CJP. They were not showing a single protester. They were not sending out their reporters on the ground to cover what was happening in Jantar Mantar. Fortunately, thankfully, nicely, a lot of reporters from across news channels and alternate media are covering the Jharkhand protest. We do, I think all of us on the panel do stand with the demands of the students of fair exam conduct, for fair conduct of the examinations. But at the same time, let's be very real. So far as the law and order situation is concerned, when students wanted to march to the parliament in Delhi, or when these students in Jharkhand want to march to the assembly, no government can possibly allow them to actually enter into the premises. At one point, you will have to stop the students. The difference is, how do you stop them? Do you lathi charge them to disperse them? Do you use water cannons to disperse them? Or do you tear gas them and then lathi charge them into a corner to terrorize them? What we saw in Delhi was a case of students being terrorized. What we see in Jharkhand is a case of state action. I am not supporting the state action. My heart also bleeds when some student is lathi charged, but I am also being practical at the moment. Could we have allowed students into the assembly? I don't think so.
0: Fair enough. Let me bring Rajat Sethi. Congress says at least Rahul Gandhi condemned it. Rahul Gandhi claims both the Prime Minister and the Home Minister did not come to the House initially or even talk about student protest at Jantar Mantar. They're also saying, and you heard Nikhil also, no pellet guns used in Jharkhand. Look at the kind of differential in the force used in Delhi and the force that has been used in Jharkhand.
12: See, it is bizarre that you are trying to equate one protest after the other without understanding that students are students and every student is individually going through so much of stress in their lives because of examination. Parties and this tutu meme will carry on. The real problem here is the Jharkhand government. I've been hearing all of these spokespersons from JMM party. They've been saying that 98% of the demands have been met. You know, it's a very interesting framing. As if they got 98 marks out of 100. Such a pitch-perfect sort of ways of handling the protest. Where is 98% demand met? Here the JPSC chairman has been arrested, not sacked, arrested, because it's an issue of money trails involved. The ED has taken charge, and the students are saying that a CID, which is made up of the state bureaucracy, cannot independently investigate the JPSC, which is also headed by the state bureaucrats. This is the reason why you need to have external investigation. This is the principal demand. Where is the principal demand being met? The second demand has been that this is not just about this one paper leak. It is a systemic rot in that state. It has been going on since 2023 papers. Look at the issues. All that the other spokespersons had to do here was to listen to what the students have been saying. It is the backlog of 2023. It is the backlog of 2025. And it is a total, not just the leakage, it is the sellout of the entire examination system where the money trails have been identified. Okay. In Delhi, it was largely a moral question that the accountability has to be fixed. Here, the system is about money being taken to give away posts. You know, when I have served in several state governments, Gaurav, I can tell you there are rate cards. Rate cards of becoming a government nurse, rate card of becoming a peon, rate card of qualifying a JPSC. This is how state governments are operating. There is absolute zero governance. It's very easy to point gun at the central government where there is larger transparency, but there is systemic rot in the states which none of the parties want to address it head on.
0: Rajesh Kalappa clearly does not agree with you. 98%
12: marks, 99% marks. This kind of shoddy argument should be given.
0: Let me ask him to wear his legal hat. He's a spokesperson, but he's also a lawyer. Brijesh Kalappa, wear your legal hat. Look at the situation in Jharkhand where your government is in power. And are those students getting justice? In fact, when you look at those protests, there are several students who come to the protests with their books, with their copies, because they're studying even now in solidarity. Shouldn't they get justice? You know, Rajat pointed out, CID cannot do that impartial probe against their own officials. If there is nothing wrong, why not let there be a CBI probe, sir?
9: The problem with the CBI probe, Gaurav, is that there were 209 PMLA cases in 2013-2014. That increased to 981. And who has been responsible for that? The ED. And who have been the primary victims of all of this? It has always been members of the opposition parties. So from 203 to 981 in 2020-2021. So what does it tell you about how the agencies of the central government will behave first? Second, of the 72 CBI cases against politicians, 43, that is most of them, are from the opposition. Now you tell me, does anybody believe that the opposition parties will not be targeted by the CBI? First is that when the government has taken serious action against the, not just the chairman, but other members of the JPS, the Public Service Commission, right, has also cancelled the entire entire examination. Now, why is it that the students are asking for one specific thing? This is on the egging on of the ABVP and of the local BJP cadre, right? So obviously, they didn't say that this major demand has not been kept. And for what reason? Hemant Soren went to jail in the first count and then came back. Who was responsible for it? You think a man is so foolish that he is going to fall into the same trap repeatedly that has been set by the BJP?
0: So he will not order a CBI probe is the indication that you give. But the points that you raise, Guru Prakash Paswan, you want to quickly respond that, you know, a caged parrot will only do the master's bidding, is Brijesh Kalappa's point.
10: I'm glad you used that phrase, Gauravji, because the caged parrot phrase was used during the Congress government. And second thing, which we must not ignore, that there is an organized syndicate which is working. You would very well remember that Mr. Lalu Yadav, another very important ally of India Alliance, is out of bail for a similar allegation. A case which has been proved in the Rouse Avenue court, land for job scam. A similar type of a scam is brewing in Jharkhand. When the JPSC member and the chairperson, they were arrested, it is because of precisely this, that the rate card which was mentioned, that jobs were being handed in exchange of money, in exchange of favor. So I think it goes beyond just symbolic paper leak. It is more than paper leak. It is an organized syndicate. Congress
0: sir,
10: Party, Rashtriya Janata Dal,
0: Jharkhand Mukti Mocha. This is something that is ruining the future of our children almost across the country. One would expect the entire nation to come together. And perhaps towards the end, I would like all of you to comment on that. But go ahead, complete your point, sir, because it's bizarre that, you know, our country, our examination system leaks like a sieve. I mean, this is, as the Prime Minister said, this is sin, but this needs to be sorted out. Complete your point, sir.
10: See, like I said, Gauravji, I am a student myself. I am with the students all my day because I'm a professor of law. But we have to understand that we need a long-term solution, not a shoot-and-scoot methodology as been taken by the Congress party. We need to have conversation. We need to have a discussion. Let's sit on the table and discuss what is our strategy. Okay. We have come out with a law. We have come out with a committee. Contribute towards that. Instead of that, you are being selective. This is nothing, Gauravji, but a textbook case of selective outrage and selective amnesia. This is discriminating student. Why? Because Jharkhand has tribal students. Why? Because Punjab has Dalit students. And because you're a feudal organization, you will not speak on behalf of Dalit students. You will not speak on behalf of tribal students. You will not speak on behalf of women, girl students protesting in Kerala, eating grass. You have to understand, the matter is very deep. And the Congress party,
0: sir,
10: and the CEO,
0: that's
10: of Congress
0: a serious
10: party,
0: allegation.
10: Mr. Rahul
0: level.
10: Gandhi, I'm deeply appalled. I'm shocked.
0: That's a serious allegation. Nikhil, before I come to you, Mr. Kalappa, would you want to respond to a very serious allegation leveled by Guru Prakash Paswan?
9: No, I think he doesn't read the national newspapers. We have had a Dalit as the president of the Congress party for over 3 years now. So I don't think Mr. Paswan is aware of what is happening in Delhi.
10: Oh,
9: he's perhaps only confined to Jharkhand. So, and the second part is that as far as the seriousness of the BJP and the central leadership, you know, the chief architect of the 2024, paper leak scandal got a clean chit from the CBI, right? And on that very day, the extremely strong measures were announced by Modi ji, right? So I think all these are extremely laughable. But the point is this, that as far as the students of Jharkhand are concerned,
10: Gauravji,
9: our earnestness has been demonstrated and more than unequivocally demonstrated. I don't think much more.
0: And Keralam, where students are eating grass symbolically to send across a message. There's a Congress government in power, but I'll come to you to respond to that. But Dr. Paswan wants to respond to you. Go ahead, sir.
10: No. Our dear Congress party spokesperson mentioned about national president being a Dalit. I think all of us are aware of the fact that what's happening in Punjab. A former chief minister who's also a Dalit, he's being tortured by our own party leaders. What is happening in Haryana?
9: By a Dalit woman leader, Kumari Shailja,
10: has faced a similar fate. The history is there. I did not speak when you were speaking, sir. Let's have the basic decency and grace. Thank you so much. The history is right with such examples. Dr. Ambedkar, Babu Jagjivan Ram, every single Dalit leader who tried to aspire, you insulted them. Sitaram Kesari, TNG Ayya, every single Dalit leader, even today, Channi ji in Punjab, Shailja ji in Haryana, Rajesh Ram in Bihar, you have given them position, but you are insulting them. So Congress party today cannot speak on behalf of the marginalized. You have not went to Jharkhand. You have not gone to Jharkhand because it's an issue of tribal student. We remember when in the history of our country, for the first time, Adivasi ki beti reached the highest constitutional office. Your leader of opposition, Adhiranjan Chaudhary, the kind of word he used for the first tribal woman president. We cannot let you forgive and forget
13: that the treatment that you have meted out to the Dalits, to the tribals, and to the women in this country. You have no locus standi. I am sorry. You have no moral authority when it comes to the issue of the marginalized section. You have zero reason to speak for them. And the country today knows.
0: Brijesh Kalapa wants to respond, sir.
13: You will not speak for Punjab. You will not speak for Kerala.
9: All this rhetoric is not going to take the matter further. Point is this, that even Mr. Hemant Soren is a tribal, right? And even
0: Lalu
9: Mr.
0: Yadav is in jail. Is a tribal. Lalu Yadav is out of bail,
9: so
0: sir.
9: All this, who is, you know, Lalu Yadav? Mentioning is people's Lalu Yadav? Names and saying somebody didn't Lalu get Yadav, a fair sir? Deal and all that. I think it's absurd. Nobody buys these kind
0: this
9: of
0: is the
9: very
0: truth.
9: Fake
0: you
9: arguments.
0: Are a feudal organization.
9: Right? What is
0: a
9: you treatment?
0: You are a feudal organization. You are a feudal organization. Accept it.
9: Anyway, he wants to
0: sir,
9: continue
0: give me
9: to
0: a
9: talk.
0: Moment. Give me a moment. Give me a moment. Let me quickly bring in Nikhil Jain, because there's also this comparison that's being drawn between protests and the way police handled the protests in Delhi and in Jharkhand. And Nikhil Jain, you want to respond? The protests in Jharkhand are peaceful. There's no abusive sloganeering. There is no stone pelting. There is no vandalization of police property. In fact, in Jharkhand, some of the pictures that we see, protesters with books and copies reading, writing, still trying to make a career, not knowing when that next exam will be held. Nobody is resorting to stone pelting and vandalism here, sir.
11: Gaurav, let's remember that in the Jantar Mantar protest, the students were sitting for an entire month before there came any incident of violence by the students or anybody involved with the protesters in any other manner. As so far as students reading, so far as students holding books or copies of the constitution, these are all things that we saw in Jantar Mantar as well. The only difference is that the protesters in Jharkhand are neither being vilified by the media nor by the government against whom they are protesting. But the protesters in Jantar Mantar were villainized by most of the television media, not including You or India Today, but most of the television media and also the government. They were called cockroaches, they were called anti-nationals, they were targeted for being foreign funded, and all sorts of allegations were made against them. Whatever violent actions that we've seen from the student or protesting side only happened as a response to the extreme violence in self-defense that happened on the 20th of July. By the Delhi police and RAF and subsequently, number one. Number two, we've been holding Mr. Rahul Gandhi to account on this debate, as we must. He is a politician, he should answer, Mr. Kalappa should answer. We should ask him questions at what are his views on Jharkhand protests and Kerala protests and all of that. Very well, wonderful. I want to ask Guru, what are the views of my Prime Minister, Prime Minister Modi, on the Petwa River linking protest or the protest that happened in Uttarakhand or the other protests that keep on happening around the country? What were his views on the Jantar Mantar protest till the Mr. Pradhan resigned? You also have all these allegations about the Congress party being a feudal party and Rahul Gandhi never standing for tribals, women and Dalits. You're completely forgetting how Rahul Gandhi stood up with the victims of Hathras and with the Hathras victim, with Rohit Vemula in the Una flogging case, how he's raised issues
0: sir,
11: of women
0: 30 seconds
11: again,
0: since you directly raised a point with Guru, Dr. Paswan and then Rajat Sethi. Dr. Paswan, quickly, since a direct point has been made to you.
10: Nikhil, dekho yaar, we are child of protest. We are product of protest. Our entire leadership, you see, be it late Atal Bihari Vajpayee ji, Lal Krishna Advani ji, Prime Minister Narendra Modi, we have all come out of protest. Out of emergency, Arun Jaitley ji, Sushma Swaraj ji, you cannot accuse us of being scared of protest. We believe in protest. We believe in the process of dialogue. We believe in engagement. And that is the reason we have been constantly engaging with them. And as far as the question on Mr. Rahul Gandhi's thought process is concerned, we are very well aware of the fact. As we speak, Nikhil, in Karnataka, there is a case on 17 people in Belagavi district of Karnataka for assaulting a Dalit. Did Rahul Gandhi go there? Did he tweet about it? He did not. You have to understand the selective outrage, the selective amnesia of
0: but if I were to stay
10: real,
0: on the current topic for the last 30 seconds I have on this part of the show, Rajat Sethi, a sin like paper leak, and it's a problem across our country, whether it's a Congress-ruled state, a BJP-ruled state, any other party-ruled state, it's happening across the country. Shouldn't the entire country have come together and debated it in Parliament? Can it be said that since three members of the JPSC in Jharkhand resigned or Khyadte, the chief, was taken into custody, you know, action is being taken?
12: See, Gaurav, I, for the past 30 days on various programs, I have been consistently maintaining that the state capacity, be it in center and all the more in the states, is at abysmally low level. They are not technologically equipped to understand what it takes to conduct free and fair examinations. The center where the NEET examination fiasco happened, it was because of inefficiencies and the leakages in the system. Over here, the chairman is selling the paper. Please understand the scale of difference that is there between what happened in the NEET fiasco and therefore...
0: Sir, their teachers who were setting the paper were selling the paper. Matlab,
12: no, they were selling.
0: Corruption, mein, agar DNA mein corruption hai, kya kare? Center or state?
12: Absolutely. So this is where you need to understand. See, Gaurav, please understand the kind of things that happen in the states is awful. The governance deficit that exists in various states of all hues and colors. Look at Rajasthan, what happened. Look at BPSC. Look at Jharkhand. There are many, many states who grapple with this thing because over there, the chairmen, the bureaucrats who are sitting and manning these systems are so neck deep in corruption that they don't even care about the political bosses anymore. And
0: no,
12: this
0: perhaps
12: is
0: that is why in Parliament, we the people of this country, we really hope that all our lawmakers would put their heads together, and there has to be a system that ensures zero paper leak, total transparency, and strictest possible action under the law against the paper leak mafia, irrespective. You know, no matter howsoever high you may be, the law must be above you. I leave all our guests with that thought, and I hope that sincerely happens. I've run out of time on this part of the show. I want to quickly shift focus to the other big story, that international story we're tracking around India today, and that is the escalation on the West Asia front. The Houthi forces have stepped up their attacks on Saudi assets. Now, 3 days, three attacks against Saudi Arabia's interests. And this is where this war is escalating. So on Sunday, you had Iran-backed Houthi rebels who attacked the Red Sea port of Mocha in Yemen. It's under Saudi control. Footage released by the Houthis show the launch of multiple ballistic missiles and several drones. This comes just days after Houthi forces attacked the Saudi military position in the Yemeni city of Marib. Again, under Saudi control. Houthis have also hit Saudi Arabia's Jizan refinery just 2 days after the kingdom signed a tripartite defense pact. Saudi Arabia, Turkey and Pakistan. And this brings into sharp focus the Saudi-Pakistan-Turkey defense agreement signed in Mecca just days ago, the Mecca agreement. The central provision of the agreement, a mutual defense commitment, an armed attack against one is an armed attack against all. And this brings us to a big question of the day. Now that Saudi interests have been targeted, will Pakistan target Yemeni forces and defend Saudi interests? And should Pakistan do that, what does it mean for Pakistan-Iran relations? Because the Yemeni forces or the Houthi forces are backed by Iran. Joining me on this India Today special broadcast is Dr. Vail Awad. He's a senior journalist, a West Asia expert, understands the lay of the land, and Major Adil Raja is a Pakistani former army officer, now a journalist living in the United Kingdom. Gentlemen, welcome. Major Raja, your reading of Pakistan's role in this tripartite agreement, is Pakistan caught between the devil and the deep sea? Is Pakistan in a position to defend Saudi Arabia's interests against Houthi forces?
14: Well, Gaurav, first of all, talking about this Makkah defense agreement, you know, to have a joint defense agreement and to make a commitment as it was announced, which has been made between Turkey, Saudi Arabia and Pakistan, you need to have a joint enemy. But all these countries, all these three countries do not have a common enemy. So if they do not have a common enemy, then what is this defense agreement all about? Obviously, Saudi Arabia is under attack from Yemeni forces, which are considered by some as proxy of Iran. And Saudis do not, defend themselves historically. They hire the services of foreign forces, maybe mercenary forces or foreign state forces like Pakistan, even the American. But traditionally, Pakistan have been playing the role of mercenaries in Saudi Arabia, state-sponsored mercenaries or through a state agreement. The Pakistan army has been deployed in Saudi Arabia for over the decades to support Saudi defense. Now, coming over to the Yemeni front, the Pakistani air defense is already, intercepting the Yemeni drone strikes, and they've announced it through their information operation channels a day before this deal was to be signed. Now, what is in it for Pakistan? Pakistan is a cash-strapped economy right now. Pakistan is looking for any kind of input monetarily. And Pakistan is definitely playing its part as a mercenary, being paid to do this job over here. Turkey is definitely looking to sell their high-tech ammunition and arms to this alliance. And Saudis have got the money to buy this. You know,
0: so
14: buy
0: let me
14: this,
0: bring in Dr. Bailabad. Let me bring in Dr. Awad. Is this like a Sunni-Muslim alliance against a Shia Iran and its interests like the Yemeni Houthi forces? Sir, what is your reading of this Pakistan-Turkey-Saudi Arabia alliance, and how are countries like Iran and the Houthi forces in Yemen likely to view this?
15: Thank you, Gaurav. I believe the main objective of this is to change the balance of regional powers in the region, especially after the American failure and the vacuum they have left, the security vacuum they have left in the region following the war on Iran. Because, you know, you notice that most of the American bases have been obliterated by Iran. And instead of the American bases protecting the GCC, it turned out that the GCC are protecting the American air bases. So therefore, I believe bringing on the Turkey and Pakistan into this kind of camouflage is nothing but to contain the current situation, A, against Iran and the Houthis, B, also to bring back the balance of the power. But however, Gaurav, it is still too early to speak of the implementation of this agreement, because it is seen by many eyes that the three fronts, it is open fronts against Iran. And the Houthis is the Turkey, where it has its own influence in the Somalia. And also they can penetrate and can play a balancing power for Saudi Arabia. So I think it is too early, but I don't believe that there is a permanent or there is a military solution to the Houthis. However, it has need to be a parallel with the political solution, because we have seen since 2014, no military solution could solve this problem. But this coalition has come up only after the Saudi have made a coalition of 14 countries to protect the maritimes on the Red Sea. And now this came in effect. But it is still, I believe, the devil lies in the details.
0: The devil lies in the detail, because as far as Houthi forces are concerned, they've made it very clear the Bab al-Mandab access is closed for Saudi Arabia. Can it be enforced? And Major Raja, does Pakistan have enough wherewithal, men, material, warlike stores to fight overseas, given the internal situation within Pakistan and Pakistan-occupied Jammu and Kashmir? What is your reading of the current internal situation in Pakistan?
14: Gaurav, firstly, I would fully endorse what respectable Dr. Wael Awad is saying over here. I would second what he's saying. Now, coming over to Pakistan, beggars cannot be choosers. These are not my words. These are the words of the Pakistani Prime Minister, Shehbaz Sharif. Obviously, Pakistan is begging for money, but because of Pakistan's economic situation, they do not have much choice over here. And obviously, there is a geopolitical angle where it is, at the end of the day, a Sunni military alliance.
0: Yes.
14: Iran, and Iran is next door neighbor of Pakistan, and it is going to have implications. And Pakistan is already fighting the Yemenis, and Yemenis are backed by Iran. And definitely Pakistan is going to face the consequences of these actions in Pakistan. And Pakistan is already facing insurgency in Balochistan, in Khyber Pakhtunkhwa. So obviously the argument within Pakistan is, and within the Pakistani military is, and the contention, the bone of contention is that, listen, we are ourselves not secure. Pakistani internal security is already being challenged. Pakistani forces are already stretched, and Pakistan cannot provide security to its own country. That's why they've outsourced their security to the so-called death squads in Balochistan. They're hiring mercenaries. The former Afghan soldiers are coming into Pakistan, fighting over there. So obviously, you know, this entire situation does not bed well for Pakistani security situation internally. And if anybody wants to exploit Pakistan internally, the situation is ripe because of the overall scenario which you've just discussed.
0: Well, it should be very alarming for Pakistan. But Dr. Awad, when you look at the bigger geopolitical picture in West Asia, if Saudi Arabia comes under a sustained Houthi attack, or if Iran were to escalate, in your view, will Pakistan actually have to send forces to defend Saudi interests beyond, you know, air defense system, beyond fighter jets intercepting incoming missiles? Or is the pact primarily a political message, you know, some kind of a deterrence arrangement because there is the nuclear umbrella, do not target Saudi Arabia?
15: No, I believe it is a very big deal. In fact, if you look at the paperwork of it, there's no doubt about it. It has really made a jittery movement in the region, especially with Israel and the United States and India. Therefore, I believe it is a very strong agreement. But however, the Pakistanis, you must remember, Gaurav, that you know it also, that the Pakistani army have been always in Saudi Arabia, been there for, but yes, for more than seven decades. They're protecting the monarch. So they have always been present there. They have been using their air forces. They are using the pilot. They have, many people understand that Pakistan have already given that leverage to the Saudi Arabia. But in terms of sending troops on the ground, I doubt it if they will ever do it. And secondly, let's remember also, Turkey is a NATO forces. It's a NATO member. If they attack and they take part in the attack against Iran, that means they're bringing NATO into the picture of the fighting there. Therefore, Pakistan is in a catch-22 and they cannot say no to Saudi Arabia. They cannot say no to Emirates because they need both the monies of both the countries. And also they wanted to play a role maybe in stabilizing Saudi Arabia and in the region. Let's watch and see what will be the development in the next few months, because everybody forgot what's happening in Palestine.
0: True, true. And Major Raja, you're in touch with several army officers, both serving and retired in Pakistan. Reports seem to indicate that Pakistan has already moved some 13,000 ground troops to Saudi Arabia. Multiple aircraft are either already deployed or in the process of being deployed. And I'm talking about information that came, started coming beyond September 2025. Now, what is the situation as on date? Is it likely to escalate? Are there reports that Pakistan is being asked to send in more troops? And can it afford to send more troops? Because one of your reports seemed to indicate that Pakistan's army is getting hollowed out. Several divisions lack brigades, several brigades lack battalions. And, you know, the outer structure may be there. Internally, it's a very weak situation, is it?
14: What of Pakistani troops have been earmarked in a division-sized force, have been earmarked because the Saudi terrain requires mechanized forces. That's why troops from the 25 mechanized division in Karachi have been earmarked, and they have already moved to Saudi Arabia, and there are troops on ground, boots on ground in Saudi Arabia, and they're actively participating against operations against Yemen. And obviously they are part and parcel of this Saudi defense infrastructure right now, as far as the Pakistani officers are concerned. Wo bichare to tankha ke liye kaam kar rahe hain. They are very happy that the Saudi pay package is really good. And they say that if we spend a couple of years in Saudi Arabia as an incentive, if hum bach gaye, to we'll come back and we will buy a new house and a new plot and a new car maybe. So at the end of the day, this is the mercenary mindset, because domestically, Pakistani internal economic situation is so tense and itni ghutan hai fauj ke andar ke zahiri baat hai, everybody wants to a way out. And even if it is for a war, and even if it is for fighting for another country and getting a good pay package, they're willing to do that, because at the end of the day, it is about money for them. It is not about ideology for them. But the problem is that the Pakistani troops are secular troops in essence. Once you, okay, obviously the outlook is iman, taqwa, jihad. Ye bahut zyada jo hai wo mazhabi janoon jihadi hai. No, sir. They're wo nokri kar rahe hain wahan pe. They are making money out of it. Unka masla ye hai ke wahan pe Shia Sunni dono kaam kar rahe hain, aur Shia Sunni divide fauj ke andar nahi hai. But because of this particular point, deployment, and because of this Sunni, so-called Sunni defense agreement signed in Makkah, the Shia-Sunni divide would be created, because Saudi Arab do not accept Shia officers and Shia soldiers, who are 30 to 40% strength of the Pakistan army. Aap 30 to 40% strength ko discriminate kar rahe hain, aur baakiyon ko aap bhej rahe hain itna zabardast kisam ke pay package ke upar. So there'll be, you know, a serious dissent on this particular point, that why is the Pakistani military command giving in to the Saudi demand of not sending the Shia manpower? So, because the Pakistani military makeup is not sectarian, yes. but it will become sectarian because after this
0: That's
14: deployment.
0: That's a very obviously. Interesting so point you issue. Make. That a Shia-Sunni divide within the Pakistan army will be created because only Sunni Muslim officers will go and serve in Saudi Arabia. They'll get higher pay packets and Shia officers will feel left out. Will we see more cases of the exploding mangoes in times to come? I've run out of time on this part of the show. Remember how Ziaul Haq's plane went up mid-air? It was a C-130 Hercules of the Pakistan Air Force, but that's a story for another time. I will track that. I'll get you much more on that story. A quick break. News and updates continue on India Today. Stay with us.

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0: and don't be crazy. Bro, time has changed. 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
2: Good evening, hello and welcome. You're with the news today, your prime time destination news, newsmakers, talking points this Monday night. The big talking point, the crackdown on the Jharkhand protests. The leader of the protest, Mahato, hospitalized. Students seeking justice. Who takes accountability, be it Jharkhand or Jantar Mantar? Among my special guests, the Jharkhand Minister Irfan Ansari will join us. Also, the ISA President Neha Bora. What's different between Jantar Mantar and Jharkhand? We'll all ask all the tough questions. Is there selective outrage or not? But first, as always, it's time for the nine headlines at nine. High drama in Ranchi during the Vidhan Sabha Chalo stir launched by student groups. Police use lathi tear gas to disperse protesters. The student leader, Bhato, is hospitalized after his health deteriorates. Political war of words breaks out over the Jharkhand student stir. BJP fumes over use of force against protesters. Rahul Gandhi backs the student, says there can be no crackdown on peaceful protesters, urges the Soren government, of which the Congress is a part, to hear out the students. No end to the political parliament logjam as the monsoon session enters its final week. Government says Home Minister Amit Shah willing to speak in parliament over student protests. Rahul Gandhi says not interested in fantasy conversations. Union Minister Nadda slams opposition for changing goalposts. India Today accesses key details of the 80th Independence Day event. Vande Mataram to be sung for the first time from the ramparts of Red Fort. Move to mark 150 years of Vande Mataram, the national song. Amidst the row over Vande Mataram, the Tamil Nadu Assembly adopts a resolution to sing the Tamil Nadu anthem at its events first. DMK, AIDMK backed the resolution.

Shocking images go viral from a posh society in Gurugram. A woman is arrested by police for brutally thrashing her maid. Moments later, the accused is granted station bail. Blood fury in Uttarakhand, Chamoli district. Strong currents sweep away a bridge in the hill state's Niti Valley region. Authorities issue warning for more raids in the region. Other parts, including Bhopal and parts of Rajasthan, are also experiencing heavy rain. Tensions continue to escalate in West Asia. At least 11 people killed after Houthis strike Yemen's Al-Mukha city. Iran-backed group says Saudi weapon depots were targeted. And Colombia rocked by a strong 7.4 magnitude earthquake. At least 20 people killed. Multiple buildings collapsed. Operations at several airports in the country suspended.

0: But the latest on the high drama that's taken place in Ranchi in Jharkhand right to the day after protesters wanting examinations in the state to be cancelled were lathi charged outside the assembly. The leader of the student protest, Devendra Nath Mahato, has been hospitalized in Ranchi. Mr. Mahato was hospitalized after his health worsened. Remember, he has been on a hunger strike for the last 9 days and has lost over 10 kgs while on the hunger strike. So he's been rushed off to the hospital, even as the protesters who are trying to enter the assembly premises as part of their Chalo Sansad agitation have found themselves now being lathi charged by the police there. I want to go straight across to Ashutosh Mishra, who's been tracking that. Ashutosh, we see this drama unfolding through the evening. First of all, am I right to say that that Devendra Mahato has been taken away to the hospital and the protesters are being slowly driven away from the assembly premises?
1: Yes, he has been taken to the hospital.
0: Yes,
1: 90% of them have evacuated already, and Rajdeep, is a very irony to see, till 6 p.m., the same police that was maintaining high restraint, look at these students, they all are injured. Eventually, right after dark, when 90% of the students started withdrawing, they all have received injury. Now they're helping with the ointment. Look at this. This is the swelling. These are kind of injuries. One student has been taken to the hospital. Mahato, who was already ill since was sitting for a very long, and they are using the spray to all the protesters. All of them who started protesting, allow me to go to that side. These protesters who were sitting on, and the moment there was dark, the police started asking them to evacuate, and then all of a sudden there have been a literally brutal lathi charge. They all are injured, have received injury. Many of these protesters I have seen literally crying with the injury marks. जी बताइए,
2: मैं कुछ बात करना चाहता हूँ. मेरा नाम विशाल कुमार है, मैं एक शिक्षक हूँ.
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1: 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These students were literally locked since there was a dark morning. And then on the other side, look at this. There are again another set of the students. They're also helping each other with the ointment. Number of students, so those who were literally stuck and they wanted to evacuate when the police was trying to use force. Number of the students have been injured. Mahato, since was ill, he was fasting. He has been taken to hospital. Another student from the Reform Munch, who was also injured, has been taken to the hospital. And that raising severe question that the police, who claims to be maintaining restraint, all of a sudden, why it turned so violent when these students were gradually evacuated? A few were adamant, since the talks were already on, there could have been a way to sort it out. Look at these all are injured and sitting on the students. If right. I turn the camera on the other side, Rajdeep, the students came back. The agitation continues. Until unless the, you know, the JSS and CGL examination is withdrawn, the results withdrawn, we see the students are continuing this.
4: Sir, bahut ganda mara hai, sir, bahut.
1: Aapko bhi.
4: Ji, sir, dekhiye na, sir.
1: There's a mark on the leg. That's a mark on the leg.
4: Sir. सर, हम लोग
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1: 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They all are injured, helping out each other with ointments and medicines. Rajdeep.
0: Okay, I'll come back to Ashutosh later. As you can see, those are the images coming from Jharkhand. This has been a day where the student protest has dominated the headlines. It's erupted into a full-blown showdown on the streets of Ranchi, with protesters breaching barricades, facing lathi charge, water cannons and tear gas. With recruitment exam irregularities at the heart of the agitation, students asking for at least 13 exams to be cancelled, the standoff has now escalated into a political battle against the JMM Congress government in Jharkhand, with the BJP fully supporting the protesters. Take a look at this report.
6: Jharkhand students are on a warpath against the Hemant Soren government over irregularities in recruitment exams. Thousands came out on the streets on Monday in response to the call to clear out the Vidhan Sabha in Ranchi. Multiple barricades were put up to stop them from reaching the assembly. But one by one, the barricades fell. The police responded first with a lathi charge, then with water cannons, and finally tear gas. The students, however, reached the assembly and stood outside the gates.
7: इन्होंने कहा था हम आएंगे, ठाना था और आए. अब यही छात्रों को वापस भी निकाल रहे हैं. कह रहे हैं प्रदर्शन हमारा सांकेतिक प्रदर्शन संकेत देना था, सरकार पर दबाव डालना था, जेएसएस सीजीएल खत्म हो और अब उसको वापस लिया जाए. जितना छात्रों का जमावड़ा था, एक एक करके, दो दो करके सब निकल रहे हैं. कहीं कोई ऐसी हिंसा नहीं हुई, एक दूसरे की मदद की छात्रों ने रहे और बड़ा फ्रेंडली मैच हो रहा था.
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6: While the Soren government has agreed to cancel three Jharkhand Public Service Commission and Jharkhand Staff Selection Commission exams, the students are insisting on cancelling the Jharkhand Staff Selection Commission's combined graduate level exam as well. They are also demanding a probe by the CBI and the ED. The CID has arrested former chairperson on the Jharkhand Public Service Commission, L.K. Angte.
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6: Meanwhile, the BJP hit out at Rahul Gandhi, accusing the Congress leader of selective outrage.
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6: Hours later, in a social media post, Rahul backed his protesting students.
11: We condemn any violence against peacefully protesting students. Does not matter where it is happening, we condemn it, we are against it, we do not recommend it, we do not support it.
6: The streets remain tense, the students remain defiant, and the political battle is only intensifying. For now, the standoff over the students' demands remains unresolved. With Ashutosh Mishra, Satyajit Kumar and Shashi Bhushan in Ranchi, Bureau Report, India Today.
0: Okay, I want to go to two students who have been part of that protest in different ways. Deepak Prajapati is joining me. He has done these exams and therefore has someone who's been directly impacted by the irregularities in those exams. Also joining us, Adarsh Gupta. He's a singer and influencer whose videos are going viral. And Raj Kashyap, who's preparing for the exams but has been at the protest site for the last 17 days. Deepak, pehle bataiye what you have seen today. Government is saying 98% demands have been met. They have cancelled three of the four main exams. The fourth exam, they say they cannot cancel because it was done under court monitoring and people have already been recruited. Do you agree ki 98% jo hai wo aapke demands meet hue hain aur ab ye andolan ki zarurat nahi hai, sarkar keh rahi hai, kya kahenge aap? आपकी आवाज ठीक नहीं आ रही है. राज कश्यप, आप एग्जामिनेशन के लिए प्रिपेयर कर रहे थे, आप इस आंदोलन में क्यों शामिल हुए?
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0: 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Who authorized it? JP Nadda hit back, accusing Rahul Gandhi of shifting the goalposts, disrupting parliament. And Nadda insisted there was no firing at Jantar Mantar and that the Home Minister is ready to respond. Listen in.
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0: So who then takes political accountability in such cases, be it Jharkhand or Jantar Mantar? Are our netas guilty of selective outrage? Where they stand depends on where they sit. Who will douse this rising youth anger amidst exam irregularities? Joining me now, Salman Soz, National Spokesperson, Congress, and Pratul Shah Deo, Chief Spokesperson, Jharkhand of the BJP. To you, Salman Soz, Rahul Gandhi says today, he says no crackdown. There should be no crackdown on the student protesters in Jharkhand. Now, you have a government there. He could have picked up the phone, told Hemant Soren that allow the students to continue their peaceful protest. Because otherwise, it appears that where he stands depends on where he sits. It's one thing to say, I condemn the violence, but it's another to actually walk the talk and ensure that the Hemant Soren government has a meaningful dialogue with the peaceful protesters, not lathi charges them. You're on mute. You're on mute, sir.
16: Rajji, because of some cracking sound, I couldn't hear you completely, but I guess what you're asking is whether we are being selective, given yes. that in Jharkhand there was violence today and there was a police action there. But you see, Rajji, what I want the people of the country to first understand is that this is not a BJP versus Congress or opposition versus ruling party issue. This is an issue that affects young people in Jharkhand and around the country. Whether it is through examinations, whether it is through recruitment, whether it is through unemployment, high unemployment, you know that young people's unemployment is triple the average unemployment in this country. Urban India's young people, their unemployment rate is 5 times the average unemployment in this country. Now, about the outrage part and being selective, who has done that? You have to really ask yourself today. In a press conference, when this question was posed to Rahul Gandhi, his answer was unequivocal. He basically said, whether in Jharkhand or anywhere else, our young people have a right to protest peacefully. The Congress party stands with them. We don't say that they're...
0: No, what do you mean by stand with them? No, what do you mean by stand with them? Pick up a phone and speak to Hemant Soren and say, Hemant Soren, I want this resolved in 48 hours. You're an ally of that government.
16: Rajdeep, I'm really sorry. I did not hear exactly what you asked, but I'm assuming you're saying that condemnation is not enough. Let me just, maybe that's what you were saying, but let me just say this. The country should see that when this crisis started, well, this crisis has started for a long time. On July 20th, when these unfortunate events happened, an AK-47 was fired through so many reports are there. They had lathis with nails, they had pellet guns. That is what happened on July 20th. Since that time, until now, the Prime Minister and the Home Minister of this country are not answering anything to the people of this country, to the young people of this country. That is what we've been asking for. The Home Minister does not even come to Parliament. And now he wants to come to Parliament and impose a condition. He will say, my condition before coming to Parliament is this, Mr. Home Minister, coming to Parliament is your duty. You cannot impose conditions. You cannot impose conditions about how when you will participate in a debate. You have to answer the people of the country. They're looking, they're trying to understand how did anybody fire pellet guns in Delhi? How?
0: I will ask these questions, sir. Mr. Soz, I will ask the BJP the question on Amit Shah. The simple fact is you have been in power with the Jharkhand Mukti Morcha for the last 7 years. During this period, a series of exams have seen irregularities. That's very clear. Now, either you walk the talk and find a model by which these exam irregularities don't happen in states where you're sharing power, then you have the moral right to speak out.
16: No, but Rajdeep, if there is any party, let me be very clear, if there is any party in India right now that everybody understands, the leadership stands with everybody, irrespective of whether our allies' government is in power somewhere or the BJP or our own government. By the way, you talk about Jharkhand, of course, and I don't want to make this political, Rajdi, but your own organization, India Today, did an assessment and found that from 2019 to 2024, there were 65 recruitment and, examination paper leaks. If you look at those numbers, most of them are from places like UP, Bihar, Rajasthan, Madhya Pradesh. Have you forgotten, Rajdeep, that Vyapam scam, which started this whole thing in some ways, where so many people died, that was in Madhya Pradesh, and these guys were not held accountable. We are only saying we need to hold people accountable, whether they're in any place, because our young people...
0: Yeah, so I want to see who you hold accountable in Jharkhand. I'll come to you in a moment again. But Pratul Shah Deo, you see, the fact is that the BJP apparently is now stoking the protests in Jharkhand. Aap aag laga rahe hain because you want to embarrass the government there. None of you. All these exam irregularities have taken place when you have also been in Jharkhand in power. And Salman Soz is right. There have been, in majority of the cases where there have been exam leaks in the last decade, they are BJP-ruled states. None of you have the moral authority to speak on this subject because you have let down the students of the country.
17: Good evening, Rajiv. And I just wish and hope the evening was equally good for those students who were lathi charged and tear gassed on the streets of Ranchi today. And I was listening to the monologue of the Congress spokesperson, so I just request you to give me a few minutes to respond. Today also, incidentally, happens to be the birthday of the Honorable Chief Minister of Jharkhand. And what a return gift he gave to the youngsters and the students who voted him for the power to the power for the second consecutive time. See, when the students come to the streets demanding answers, the government should come out with answers, not lathis. And what actually happened? Tear gas cannot erase the question. Water cannon cannot wash away accountability, and lathis cannot suppress the truth. This is what exactly happened on the streets of Ranchi today, where 2 lakh students had laid siege on the Vidhan Sabha, just demanding that answers to the questions which they have been raising for a long time. See, if you understand what has actually happened in Jharkhand, Rajdeep, the entire JPSC, the public service main civil services exams, has multi-state links. So CBI is the agency of choice. You should give permission to CBI and let the ED investigate too, because there have been a huge money trail linked to West Bengal accounts. But no, the CID has been doing, the state CID has been doing a botched up investigation. And just when the student protest was announced, just day before yesterday, all the 3 members of the JPSC had to resign. And let me list out who were those 3 members. One was the wife of the Jharkhand Mukti Morcha spokesperson. Another was a former spokesperson of the Congress who was a member of the JPSC. And the third was a close relative of the Jharkhand Chief Minister Hemant Soren. So you understand what kind of politics are there in the Jharkhand Public Service Commission. So how do you expect students to get justice?
0: No, you are right. You are absolutely right in highlighting what's gone in Jharkhand. You have every right to do so. Let me ask you this.
17: Let me, 1 minute.
0: Your government is running away from what happened on July 28th. Today, JP Nadda again says no gun was fired on July 28th. I had boys with pellet gun injuries in my studio. Which world is JP Nadda ji living in? That he said no gun was fired. You must also answer. Just as I will hold the Congress accountable. This is about all of you letting down the students. You all have all failed in every state. Let's be very honest. Why does JP Nadda say no gun was fired? Are you telling me those pellet gun injuries have been fake?
17: Rajdeep, let me respond. See, before answering your question, let me just tell you, the mask of the Congress has fallen off. Now, in Lok Sabha, they are demanding that the Home Minister should come out and give a detailed reply to what actually happened on the streets of Delhi. The chaos had broken. And now, by that same logic, Congress shying away from asking the Home Minister of Jharkhand to come and explain in Vidhan Sabha of Jharkhand what has happened, who incidentally happens to be the Chief Minister. The Congress had laid siege on the Prime Minister's house, throwing all protocols, all security norms to the winds. And by that logic, they were demanding the resignation of Dharmendra Pradhan, the Education Minister. See, he had the moral... At least the moral value to come out and resign. What about the education of Minister of Jharkhand, who is also the Chief Minister of Jharkhand? When will Congress, shed its two-faced look?
0: Sir, you have every right to put the ball in the Congress's court on a day like today, but I will ask you this. For 15 days, the Home Minister of the country has been coming to Parliament, cannot go into the Lok Sabha or Rajya Sabha and give a statement. He's the Home Minister, all-powerful. Number 2 man in the country. Why can he not go and make a statement? What is he running away from?
17: No, see, he's not running away from anything. He said he's ready to face the House. But the Congress is hell-bent on, setting its own narrative, setting its own agenda. He's ready to respond. We have always been ready for a debate. It's the Congress which shies away from debates on the real issue. And what did Rahul Gandhi...
0: Home Minister has to come and make a statement. For 15 days, he has not come and made a statement. Where is Amit Shah?
17: Rajdeep, give me 10 seconds to respond to that. And before that, let me point out, when Rahul Gandhi was asked about what happened in Jharkhand, he just came out with a one-line sentence. I condemned whatever happened in Jharkhand. It should not happen. And then he posts on X and says the same thing, repeats the same thing. See, the students in Jharkhand are not asking for your virtual presence, Mr. Gandhi. They want you to come and do the agitation along with them. But that's not actually happening. That's the two-face of Congress, which stands exposed. And as far as our Honorable Home Minister is concerned, he's ready for a debate, a healthy debate.
0: After 15 days, Amit Shah ji. Okay. But Salman Sos, दूध का दूध पानी का पानी. देर इज अ पॉइंट इन विच व्हाट मिस्टर देव सेज, इफ राहुल गांधी फील सो स्ट्रांगली अबाउट व्हाट्स हैपनिंग टू स्टूडेंट्स, इधर ही गोज टू झारखंड एंड जॉइंट्स हैंड्स विद द प्रोटेस्टर्स, और एट द वेरी लीस्ट ही एंश्योर्स दैट हेमंत सोरेन government takes full accountability. Now suddenly you are arresting people in charge of this public service commission. That means there is corruption and you don't want to face a CBI inquiry because then more corruption will come out in Jharkhand. You are part of the government. Either you leave the government then.
17: And incidentally,
0: let him finish.
16: I did not interrupt anybody. Mr. Deo, let him finish.
17: For a long time.
0: Let him finish. Yes. Okay.
16: I will start with my BJP friend's first point, because I think he was absolutely correct. There should be accountability. It should be in Jharkhand. But you know what the BJP, my BJP friend will not say, did not say, is and that it should have started with Mr. Amit Shah.
17: No, Mr. Sohn, from the beginning.
0: No, Mr. Deo, you can't.
16: Now, please don't interrupt me. I did not interrupt you. Mr. Amit Shah, who's our home minister, must think that he's the minister of his home, because he's clearly been sitting home and not in parliament. He's not been attending the Lok Sabha. He's not been attending the Rajya Sabha. He has not given any answer.
0: Amit Shah, what stops Rahul Gandhi, I repeat, picking up a phone to Hemant Soren and saying, I want to see resignations and accountability.
16: Yes, Rajdeep, the entire country knows. Please, my friend from the BJP, let me speak. I did not interrupt you for a single minute, single second.
17: My dear friend from Congress,
0: put Leo's voice down.
16: Why would you interrupt? So my point, Rajdeep, is the entire country knows, and you know, all of media knows, all of India knows, that if there is one leader who has stood by students across the country, whether they're in Jharkhand, whether they were in Delhi, whether they were in Bihar, where an AK-47 was fired.
0: He should go and do Chhatro Ki Goonj in Ranchi. Why doesn't Rahul Gandhi go and do Chhatro Ki Goonj in Jharkhand?
16: Rahul Gandhi has been going across the country for...
0: I don't know what the schedule is.
16: But he has been going around the country and I'm sure he'll go there too. Why wouldn't he?
0: Okay.
16: Because Jharkhand is... Let me finish. The students of Jharkhand and young people of Jharkhand are as dear to us as any other young people from India. Meanwhile, the BJP has shown everybody that they did not care for the people, young people who were protesting against against what happened on July 20th. They are very selective in who they care for.
17: Rajdeep, can I have 10 seconds, please?
16: I say again that this is not a BJP Congress issue, and I want to tell my friends from the BJP, this is not an issue between you and me. This is an issue that threatens the future of the young people of this country. It threatens the future of India. We should come together for this.
0: I've heard you. Okay. Yeah. Please go ahead. Please, Mr. Deo, complete.
17: See, if lying through teeth had a better example, my learned friend from Congress just showed what it could be. He said AK-47 was fired. You understand, when a burst from an assault rifle is fired, there will be many casualties. So never an AK-47 was fired. Now, coming back to Rahul Gandhi, see, he goes to Prayagraj and does a goonj, but he doesn't listen to the goonj of the students of Jharkhand. And Prayagraj just happens to be 400 kilometers from Jharkhand. So why this double-faced politics? You can't have different set of rules for the same thing. When Rahul can travel to Kota, when Rahul can travel to Prayagraj, why give Jharkhand a skip? Why give Ranchi a skip? And see, he could post a dog picture on 30th July, but not listen to
0: Mr. Deo, 1 minute. Will any of your BJP ministers go to a state where there are exam irregularities maximum irregularities have been in BJP ruled states? I haven't seen any of our ministers going there. There is no Chhatro Ki Goonj. You're only doing Instagram reels. All your leaders are doing Instagram reels. Why don't any of your leaders go to the ground? Why doesn't Prime Minister, Home Minister go do their Chhatro Ki Goonj there?
17: Can I come in?
0: At least he's doing a Chhatro Ki Goonj. You're not even doing that.
17: See, he's doing a Chhatro Ki Goonj selectively in only those states where BJP is in power. Let me remind you, the biggest paper leak in the history of country was the UPSC Civil Services Examination leak in the 90s, where the entire IAS, IPS Civil Service main question paper was leaked. And who was in power then? the Congress government was in power. That's the biggest question paper leak ever in the history of Jharkhand. And the, historically, if you look at it, what actually where it happened in Ranchi. So before speaking, Congress should look at its own track record. And before you also say, and you also claim that maximum paper leaks have happened in states which we have ruled, I totally deny this. This is absolutely baseless. You should back it up with, you know, figures. Ki where those, you know, leaks has happened. Why are you getting impatient, man? Just convey to our Mr. Shoot and Scoot Gandhi that, you know, Dago or Bhago ki Rajniti chode. He should come down and stand with students of Ranchi. He just posts a video message on the 12th day of the protest and says, we are with you. But never he comes. And see, okay. No minister of the Congress has come down and met the protesters. What kind of double...
0: BJP minister till the very end, till matters reached ahead, went and even met those student protesters for 20 days. So just a minute, Mr. Soz, be patient. I'm giving you your... The fact is, double standards now is part of the way politics in this country is practiced. Where you stand depends on where you sit. Now, you want your 5 seconds, Mr. Soz? You answer a simple question. Let Rahul Gandhi go this week and do a Chhatro Ki Goonj in Ranchi. Doodh ka doodh, paani ka paani.
16: Just for my friend, basically he was calling me a liar, but I think the entire country has seen those images of an AK-47 in Bihar. And the second thing, my friend, just listen to me. Second thing. You said that Rahul Gandhi was in
17: prayer. I just quoted a proverb.
0: Please do not intervene, Mr. Deo. Let him finish.
16: I never interrupt you and you keep it. Please be patient. You said, I'm just responding to you. You said that Rahul Gandhi was in Prayagraj. It is just 400 kilometers from Ranchi, and why didn't he go and meet the students there? Let me ask you, the Prime Minister was 5 kilometers, the Home Minister was 5 kilometers from Jantar Mantar. You asked me about 400 kilometers, ask your Home Minister and Prime Minister for 5 kilometers. The people of the country want to know.
17: Let me
16: your
17: respond.
16: Question to your Prime Minister, to the Home Minister, why could they not travel 5 miles, 5 kilometers, right outside their home?
0: Mr. Soz, you made your point. Mr. Deo, you see, at the end of the day, the country is watching what is happening. Political parties are practicing the politics of shoot and scoot depending on their limited interests. If it is an opposition-ruled state, BJP is quick to rush in. If it's a BJP-ruled state, silence. Congress... unwilling to go on the ground in a BJP-ruled state, even though to Rahul Gandhi's credit, you have to say he has at least condemned it right away. But the fact remains that he has condemned it. I did not hear. What? I did not hear.
17: Where is his absence? He's missing.
0: Your leader is saying no guns were fired, no pellet guns were fired.
17: That is true.
0: Which is a bold
17: that
0: lie.
17: That is true. Delhi police has no guns, no pellet guns.
0: Delhi police, but the RAF has.
17: Why are you stroking your
0: RAF has. RAF has.
17: The head of your leader.
0: Sir, all I'm asking is the students want honesty from both of y'all. If both of y'all were totally honest and actually were concerned about the students, ABVP, NSUI would join hands to take on exam irregularities. That's when you would prove your honesty and say it's not about politics. Mr. Soz is saying it's not Congress, BJP. Then for God's sake, get NSU and ABBTV to go together. That's what you should be doing. You all are playing politics over students. You don't want to get exam irregularities corrected. That's the reality. 10 years, year after year, exam irregularities are taking place. I'll give both of you 30 seconds each. First you, Soz, and then Mr. Deo. 30 seconds, no more. Go ahead, Mr. Soz.
16: Look. I think I just want to say this very clearly, just as our leader said today, whether it is protesters and young people whose future is at stake, whether it's in Jharkhand or anywhere else in the country, we have to figure out a solution to this structural problem in our economy, not creating jobs. And even the few jobs that we have, then we have these exam paper leaks, recruitment leaks, et cetera, et cetera. And, you know, my BJP friend will say everything about Rahul Gandhi, but he will not at least acknowledge. There has to be some decency in politics. Rahul Gandhi condemned what happened in Ranchi today. Meanwhile, not a single BJP leader, not one BJP leader has the guts to say anything about what happened in Delhi on July 20th. The Home Minister stays home, does not come to the House of the People.
0: You've made that point.
16: Does not want to be held accountable.
0: Mr. Soar, you made...
16: is going to be crushed by the people of India.
0: Okay. Mr. Deo, your 30 seconds at the end.
17: See, Rahul Gandhi took 17 days to condemn the incident, and that's all he could, you know, muster. That's the best he could muster. Just one night condemn and, you know, put on a post on the X. So there is a difference. See, you can't compare what is happening in Jharkhand with what happened in Delhi. See, the NIT was cancelled and it was taken again and lakhs of students qualified.
0: Right.
17: But in JPSC, in the Jharkhand Public Service Commission, the exam has not been cancelled. The students have hit the streets. And they are demanding a CBI inquiry because 400 students have qualified from Haryana. And the same day examination of the PCS of Haryana was also done. But those 400 students did not give their state's PCS and travel all the way down to Jharkhand to give the PCS examination. So CBI is the agency of choice. Why run away from CBI investigation? And just one post on X and one Instagram post is what Rahul Gandhi has done so far. So there can't be your question leaked and my question paper leaked. So Rahul Gandhi should not have
0: good
17: double
0: point.
17: Standards.
0: But it cannot be, sir, double standards of both. Let's not, as I said, no one can take moral high ground. It's not about your paper leak, my paper leak. It's about the students of Jharkhand. And I want to give you a quick my take to say that. The fact is, my friends, the selectivity does exist. And that's the nature of politics. But what I would like to see is a day when examination paper leaks are seen as a genuine national problem, an epidemic that's affecting all our students, and accountability being fixed. Why should it require students to take to the streets for those who have been involved in corrupt practices to actually be forced to resign and take accountability? Why should it require the students to take to the streets in Jantar Mantar for those, for a complete overhaul to be done of the way exams are conducted in this country? Enough is enough. The message should be loud and clear, whether it comes from Jantar Mantar or Jharkhand, an opposition-ruled state or a BJP-ruled state. The time has come to hold our netas accountable. Jawab dehi is the word we want to send to each and every one of them. In fact, I want to turn to protests that are taking place over jobs in Kerala as well. A lower primary school teacher rank holders are holding an agitation there, demanding appointments from the 2025 rank list. One of the aspirants is on an indefinite hunger strike. Will the Kerala government now listen to an aggrieved protesters? Remember, here there is a Congress government. Take a look.
18: Lower primary school teacher rank holders are camping outside the Keralam Secretariat in Thiruvananthapuram for over a month now. The agitation led by the All Keralam Lower Primary School Teacher Rank Holders Association is demanding immediate appointments from the LPST rank list published in May 2025. Association Secretary Valarmathi S. has been on an indefinite hunger strike for over a week, with several rank holders joining a fast each day.
19: നമ്മുടെ പ്രധാന ആവശ്യങ്ങൾ അധ്യാപക വിദ്യാർത്ഥി റേഷ്യോ 1:25 ആക്കുക, കാരണം ഡിവിഷൻ ഫോള് സംഭവിച്ച സ്കൂളിലെങ്കിലും അത് ചെയ്യണമെന്നാണ് പറയുന്നത്. എല്ലാ സ്കൂളിലും നമ്മൾ ആവശ്യപ്പെടുന്നില്ല, ഡിവിഷൻ ഫോള് വന്ന 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
18: The demands include immediate appointments from the existing rank list, transparent and a revised teacher-student ratio of one teacher for every 25 students.
21: Well, they're all people who work day and night, studied hard to achieve a government job. They went on to feature in the rank list, achieved their dream, but instead of sitting in their offices and schools, they're sitting on the street protesting, expecting some justice from the government.
18: The protests has drawn wider political attention with the ABVP taking out a solidarity march to the secretariat. This comes even as Keralam Public Service Commission itself remains under scrutiny. A crime branch SIT is probing alleged irregularities in a PSC recruitment exam. With the government yet to give a concrete timeline, the protest shows no signs of winding down. For the aggrieved protesters, the question remains simple. How long can a rank holder be made to wait for a job? With Shibi Mol KG in Thiruvananthapuram, Bureau Report, India Today.
0: Okay, on that note, let's take a break. When we return, monsoon fury now across north and central India. We'll tell you more on the other side, a flood situation update. You're watching the news today. News that asks the questions.

Welcome back. Heavy rain has triggered a series of incidents across several parts of North and Central India that are facing monsoon fury. Heavy rainfall has disrupted connectivity, transport, daily life in several states. In Uttarakhand, Chamoli, a crowd burst led to a 40-meter-long Bailey Bridge being washed away, cutting off 13 villages from the Joshimath Tehsil headquarters. The road towards the India-China border has also been blocked. In Rajgarh, Madhya Pradesh, an eco-van carrying 11 people was swept away by the swollen Jhiri stream. 9 bodies have been recovered, while 2 people managed to swim to safety. In Haryana, Sonipat, heavy rain has once again exposed problems with the city's drainage system, water rising to around 3 feet in several areas, turning roads into virtual ponds. Many shops in the area have simply shut down. So, troubling images coming in from different parts of the country. Now, a gold medal that came with a heartbreaking homecoming. A 17-year-old Assam karate champion, Janmoni Konwar, returned from Delhi to find her home submerged by the Assam floods. Now living in a tent, the class 12 student is training on an embankment while preparing for her board exams. Take a look at tonight's Get Real India story.

0: When Janmuni Konwar returned to Jorhat on Sunday after winning gold at the National Karate Championship held in Delhi, there was no house to go back to. Instead, there was a tent. This has been the 17-year-old's home since July 19th, when floodwaters entered her house, forcing her family to take refuge on the embankment.
1: मेरा पीछे घर है पूरा फ्लैट की वजह से प्रैक्टिस कर नहीं पाया.
0: The fish and poultry were swept away. They managed to save the cattle, essential documents, and Janmuni's medals and prizes. But without any funds, the trip to Delhi was itself in doubt. This is when Janmuni found a savior in Alak Pandey of Physics Wala fame, who donated 3 lakh rupees.
1: Alak Pandey sir ne mujhe bahut support kiya, isliye main national gaya aur gold medal jeet ke aaya. 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
0: Janmuni has a busy year ahead. She's in class 12th and will face board exams in few months to come, some of which will be spent at this temporary shelter. This tent is more than just the address of a gold medalist. It is also a reminder of the devastation suffered by Assam due to floods. With Purna Bikas Bora, Bureau Report, India Today.
3: And I want to say you can also help the flood victims of Assam. 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Please make a difference both with the CARE Today Fund and if you want to directly, in a way... Work with the family of the young girl, that too, CARE Today Fund. And if you want to directly, in a way, work with the family of the young girl, that our image of the day. Because amidst all the clashes that have taken place in Ranchi today, a rather unusual picture has emerged. As rain lashed the area outside the Jharkhand Assembly, police personnel and protesting students were seen taking shelter under the same umbrella. An umbrella truce of sorts in Ranchi, a brief moment of calm between two sides that have been locked in a tense standoff. Remember, at the end of the day, particularly a reminder in this Independence Day week, those who are expected to maintain law and order, and we the citizens, eventually are citizens of this country. And that matters. Thanks for watching. You stay well, stay safe. Good night, Shubhratri. Jai Hind. Namaskar.

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1: Why is the Congress party insisting on the resignation of Union Education Minister Dharmendra Pradhan?
2: Irresponsibility, the government's failure to secure exams and deliver justice to students.
0: The real newsmakers and global thought leaders driving change across India and the world.
3: The former IMF Executive Director, Surjit Bhalla, says that this is factually incorrect.
4: Resign and go. Who are you telling this?
0: Exclusive conversations, unfiltered insights, straight from the biggest names and power corridors. 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

0: Can India protect its sovereignty without being lectured by Washington? And as China lashes out over 27 names of places in Arunachal Pradesh, is Beijing once again trying to challenge India's territorial reality through maps and rhetoric? Tonight, two stories where India is drawing clear red lines. New Delhi is pushing back against American claims that the FCRA bill targets religion or civil society, with Ambassador Quatra making the case that regulating foreign money is India's sovereign right. Meanwhile, China is furious after India officially standardized 27 locations in Arunachal Pradesh, sending Beijing a blunt message that Indian territory cannot be claimed or renamed from across the border. One story is about India controlling foreign influence. The other is about India defending its territorial sovereignty. Hello and welcome. You're watching Statecraft with me, Geeta Mohan. All this and more, but first up, the headlines. President Donald Trump claimed that the U.S. is only semi-negotiating with Iran and will wait for economic pressure on Iran to mount. He spoke to Axios. Meanwhile, Israel's Prime Minister Benjamin Netanyahu formally rejected a U.S.-brokered peace plan for Gaza, saying an Israeli pullout will not happen until Hamas is fully disarmed. A Ukrainian drone attack killed 13 people, including a child, and wounded 75 others in the Russian city of Nizhnekamsk. Ukrainian military said it had also hit an oil refinery there. Nepal's Prime Minister Balin Shah held first one-on-one meeting with Indian Ambassador to Nepal Naveen Srivastava in Kathmandu. This is his first ever one-on-one meeting with a foreign ambassador since taking office. Amid violent protests in POK, polling for four of the 11 seats for the last phase was held on Monday, while polling for the remaining seven seats has been postponed indefinitely owing to the deteriorating security situation. India strongly condemned the alleged defacement of the Indian embassy premises in Slovenia. Indian Ministry of External Affairs said the matter has been taken up strongly with Slovenian authorities in both New Delhi and Ljubljana. The Houthis are back in action in U.S.-Iran war, and this time they're taking aim at Saudi-backed forces in Yemen's Red Sea port city of Mocha. On Sunday, that's August 9th, the Iran-aligned group launched ballistic missiles and drones at troop concentrations and weapons depots, according to Yemen's military and Houthi claims. Dramatic footage released by the Houthis appeared to show Badr F missiles and Samad 2 drones being launched. The group also issued a blunt warning to Saudi Arabia, and I quote, "Wherever you mass, you get bombed." Yemen authorities said at least 7 people, including civilians and military personnel, were killed and 30 wounded. Parts of Mocha port were also reportedly damaged, but the Houthis didn't stop there. The group claimed a drone strike on an Aramco facility in Saudi Arabia's Jazan. Saudi authorities reported a fire but no casualties. The escalation raises fresh fears over Red Sea shipping, regional security, and whether Yemen's conflict is once again spiraling into a wider war. Pakistan-occupied Kashmir is once again staring at political chaos. Elections meant to project normalcy are now exposing deep unrest. The third phase of the POK Legislative Assembly elections has been postponed indefinitely. Voting across 11 constituencies in the Poonch division was scheduled for the 10th of August, but protests, clashes and allegations of coercion have forced Pakistan to hit the pause button. The first phase was held in Mirpur on the 27th of July. The second in Muzaffarabad on the 2nd of August, and now the final phase is hanging in a limbo. But this is bigger than an election delay, because the unrest is coming from three directions. India rejects Pakistan's attempt to hold elections in territory that rightfully belongs to India. Inside POK, political opponents are challenging the process, and in the streets, residents are increasingly angry over years of Pakistani control, economic hardship, and what they call denial of basic rights. Pakistan's response has also come under scrutiny. After months of protests and a security crackdown, the ruling PMLN now appears to be changing tack. Prime Minister's advisor Rana Sanaullah has claimed that 99% of protesters are patriotic people. He says PMLN representatives will soon meet the Joint Awami Action Committee, or JAAC, which is leading the agitation. But the question is simple. If everything is okay and normal in POK, why can't Pakistan even hold its elections peacefully? The postponed polls may have exposed something Pakistan would rather keep hidden: the growing political anger inside Pakistan-occupied Kashmir. India's foreign exchange reserves increased by $10.51 billion to $692.87 billion during the week ending 31st of July. This marks the highest weekly gain since the 30th of January. According to the latest data released by the Reserve Bank of India, the increase was driven by a rise in foreign currency assets and gold reserves. The central bank resumed dollar purchases amid sustained foreign exchange inflows, helping rebuild the country's reserves. The increase comes as the RBI continues to manage rupee volatility while strengthening the country's external buffers. The government and RBI have also introduced measures to attract foreign exchange flows into the country, including the Foreign Currency Non-Resident Deposit or FCNR deposit scheme. It is a fixed deposit account offered by Indian banks to non-resident Indians or NRIs and overseas citizens of India, those who hold OCI cards. Earlier, foreign exchange reserve was affected amid growing geopolitical tensions in West Asia, which put pressure on the rupee and prompted the RBI to intervene in the foreign exchange market through dollar sales to contain excessive volatility. Is India really trying to shut down foreign-funded NGOs? Are churches about to lose their properties? And is the FCRA Bill 2026 secretly targeting Christians? These are the allegations flying around Washington, but India is pushing back hard. And this time, its message is blunt. Don't confuse regulation with repression. Don't confuse accountability with a ban. And don't mistake India's sovereign right to regulate foreign money for an attack on civil society. India's ambassador to the US, Vinay Mohan Quatra, has now gone straight into the controversy with a myth versus reality takedown. The timing is significant because the criticism isn't coming from fringe voices. US lawmakers from both sides of the political aisle have raised alarm over India's proposed FCRA amendments. Republican Congressman Riley Moore went the furthest, calling the bill a direct attack on Christians in India. He warned that the amendments could allow government takeovers of churches and religious charities. Senator James Risch, chairman of the Senate Foreign Relations Committee, has also voiced concerns. And India clearly isn't letting those allegations pass. Quatra's counter-argument begins with a basic question. Does the FCRA actually ban foreign money? The answer, according to him, is no, not even close. Foreign funding remains legal. What India wants is control over the pipeline, who receives the money, how it enters the country, and what happens to it afterwards. Look at the numbers. If India's objective were to eliminate foreign funding, the trend would be going in the opposite direction. Yet, foreign contributions to FCRA-registered organizations rose from roughly $1.2 billion in 2010-11 to $2.67 billion in 2024-2025. Tens of thousands of associations continue to receive foreign funds for healthcare, education, disaster relief, research, and humanitarian work. So here is India's argument. The money is not being banned, the rules are being tightened. And Quatra says those rules are hardly extraordinary. Register. Receive the money through the prescribed channel. Report how it was used. Three basic requirements. But behind them sits a much bigger principle. If foreign money enters India, the Indian state wants to know where it goes. That is where the FCRA debate gets politically explosive. Because money is never just money. Foreign funding can support hospitals and schools. It can fund humanitarian work. It can strengthen civil society. But governments also worry that financial flows can influence political spaces, public campaigns, and strategic interests. That is why Quatra frames regulation as a national security issue and calls it a sovereign decision. Then comes the allegation that has perhaps generated the biggest outrage, government takeover of NGO and religious assets, churches, charities, hospitals, schools. Is the government preparing to seize them? Quatra says that it is not what the bill does. In fact, he argues that the basic rule already existed since 2010. When an organization loses or surrenders its FCRA registration, foreign contributions and assets created from them already vest in a state government authority. The 2026 bill, according to Quatra, is about what happens after that. A designated authority would safeguard those assets and there would be a route back. Restore the registration and the assets and unused funds are returned in full. For places of worship, the proposal goes further. If property is linked to a place of worship, it can be transferred to another FCRA registered organization of the same faith, allowing worship to continue. And then there is the most politically sensitive charge, religion. Is this really an anti-Christian law dressed up as regulation? Again, Quatra says no. The FCRA, he argues, does not ask whether an organization is Christian, Hindu, Muslim, Sikh or anything else. The same rules apply across the board. Religious education, maintaining places of worship and charitable activities by faith-based organizations remain eligible for foreign funding. But here is where the argument gets bigger than the bill itself. Washington sees a possible threat to religious freedom and civil society. New Delhi sees a sovereign government exercising control over foreign financial flows. Both sides are using the language of principles, but they're talking about fundamentally different principles. For India, the red line is foreign influence without accountability. For its American critics, the red line is government power over civil society and religious institutions. And that is why this controversy is unlikely to be settled by a few lines in a bill. You see, India is not saying foreign money out. It is saying foreign money comes in under Indian law. Register it, track it, account for it. And if an organization receives foreign funding, it cannot operate as though accountability ends at the border. That may not satisfy India's critics, and perhaps that is the point. This is no longer simply an argument about NGOs. It is an argument about sovereignty, about foreign influence, about religion, and about how much power a government should have over the money flowing into its civil society. But there's another reality that cannot simply be brushed aside. Some far-right political voices in India and elements within the wider political establishment have openly viewed religious conversion as a concern, particularly when charitable or welfare activities receive foreign funding. That suspicion has often focused on US-linked money and Christian organizations. But Quatra's argument is that this is not what the FCRA bill is designed to target. His clarification is that the law does not single out Christianity, conversion, or any particular ideology. It regulates foreign financial flows across the board. Christian organizations, like organizations of every faith, can continue to receive foreign funding for legitimate activities such as education, charity, religious welfare, and maintaining places of worship as long as they comply with FCRA's registration, reporting, and financial requirements. In other words, Quatra is drawing a line between a political debate over conversion and what he says is the actual purpose of the law. Transparency, accountability, and regulation of foreign money, although national security is something that is a part of the FCRA bill and is certainly not defined in the way it should be defined by the government. The FCRA bill 2026 has therefore become a test of competing narratives. Critics say India is tightening the screws on civil society. New Delhi says it is tightening the rules around foreign money. Critics see a threat. India sees a safeguard. And Vinay Quatra's message is simple. Before declaring the FCRA bill an attack on religion or civil society, read what the law actually says. Because in this battle, the biggest fight may not be over the money at all. It may be over who gets to define reality. An Indian student in the US has been accused of killing his 19-year-old girlfriend before allegedly fleeing the country. He was arrested in Germany and charged with first-degree murder after his girlfriend was found dead in an apartment in Arizona, the United States of America. The student is believed to have studied at the University of Arizona. 20-year-old Varun Bachigari is an Indian national who entered the United States on an F-1 student visa. He'd entered the country through Los Angeles International Airport on the 8th of January 2024. Court documents revealed that he was expelled from the university after a fight. He's also alleged of having history of domestic violence and sexual assault. Bachigari is accused of strangling his 19-year-old girlfriend, Julissa Ruby Salazar. After killing his girlfriend, Bachigari allegedly used Salazar's stolen bank card to get a ride to Tucson International Airport. He then flew to Houston and took another flight to Germany, planning to return to India. He was arrested in Germany with help from the FBI Tucson office and the FBI legal attaché office in Berlin. China has picked a fight with India yet again, and this time over 27 names. This is far bigger than a map. China's media slammed India after New Delhi formally named 27 places and geographical features in Arunachal Pradesh on its official maps. Beijing calls the move self-deception and warns India against escalating the border dispute. But India has effectively sent a very simple message. You can rename places on your maps, but you cannot rename Indian territory. And that is where this gets serious. Because Arunachal Pradesh is not some blank patch of Himalayan wilderness waiting for two countries to fight over a label. It is an Indian state with an elected government, established administration, infrastructure and a population integrated into India's democratic system. So why can 27 names cause such a furious reaction from China? And how did this Himalayan frontier become one of the biggest pressure points in India-China relations? The answer begins with a line drawn more than a century ago. In the year 1914, British India, Tibet and China met at the Shimla Convention. Sir Henry McMahon negotiated a boundary between British India and Tibet. That boundary became known as the McMahon Line. It placed Tawang and large parts of present-day Arunachal Pradesh on the Indian side. India accepts the McMahon Line as the legal boundary. China does not. Beijing argues that Tibet did not have the authority to make an international boundary agreement independently. India sees it differently and says the agreement was valid, the boundary was known to British Indian administration, and independent India inherited those administrative boundaries. And that disagreement created a problem that never really went away. Because the border is not clearly agreed upon on the ground, both sides have different perceptions of the line of actual control, or LAC. The LAC is not a formally recognized international border. It is basically the line up to which each side exercises actual control. Think of two people arguing over where the fence between their houses should be, except there is no fence. Both have different maps and both have soldiers standing nearby. This ambiguity transforms the map from a simple reference tool into a weapon of sovereignty. And in this high-stakes contest of geographic labels, no single location carries more weight than Tawang. Because Tawang is not just another mountain town. It sits in a strategically important part of Arunachal Pradesh, near the India-China-Bhutan region. It also has enormous religious and political importance. Tawang is home to the Tawang Monastery, one of the most important centers of Tibetan Buddhism, and it was the birthplace of the 6th Dalai Lama. That makes Tawang important to China for more than geography. Beijing connects Arunachal Pradesh to what it calls Zhangnan, or South Tibet, and points to the region's historical and religious links with Tibet. India rejects that argument and says cultural or religious connections cannot determine sovereignty. Arunachal Pradesh, New Delhi argues, has elected institutions, Indian administration and constitutional integration into the country. Then came 1962. The Sino-Indian War turned Arunachal Pradesh from a distant frontier into a permanent security concern. Chinese forces attacked Indian positions in the eastern sector, captured Tawang and advanced through parts of the region. India was militarily unprepared and faced major logistical problems. China later announced a unilateral ceasefire and withdrew from much of the territory it had captured in the eastern sector. But the war settled nothing. It left behind mistrust, a military rivalry, and a border that remained unresolved. And that is why every patrol, every road, map, and place name can carry far more weight than it appears to. The dispute is no longer just about where a line sits on a map. It is also about who controls the story of the land. China has repeatedly renamed places in Arunachal Pradesh. Since 2017, Beijing has announced batches of standardized names for locations in the region. China says such naming reflects its position on the territory. India has now answered with its own map. The government, in consultation with Arunachal Pradesh, formally standardized 27 locations on official survey of India maps, 21 land areas, 4 passes, 1 lake and 1 monument. The government said the purpose was to improve accurate recognition and public awareness. China's media called the move unilateral and said it could complicate border talks. Chinese officials also argued that naming places does not change their legal status. India's position is much simpler. Names do not decide who administers the land, and the current dispute shows why this matters. Arunachal Pradesh is not simply an empty patch of mountains waiting for someone to color it on a map. India administers it as a full-fledged state. It has elected state institutions, infrastructure, and a population that participates in India's democratic system. China can reject that reality on paper, but a map does not become reality just because someone changes the label. The same contest plays out on the ground through infrastructure. India has strengthened roads, bridges, airfields, communications, and military positions in the state. China has developed roads, villages, and military facilities on the Tibetan side. Why? Because in the Himalayas, infrastructure is power. A road is not just a road when it can determine how quickly troops and supplies reach a remote border post. And then there is the memory of confrontation. Longju became an early flashpoint in 1959. The 1975 Thulungla clash killed 4 Indian soldiers. The Sumdarong Chu standoff in 1986-87 showed how quickly tensions could rise around Tawang. And December of 2022, Indian and Chinese troops physically clashed in the Yangtze area of the Tawang sector. The message was clear. The eastern frontier may look quiet, but it is hardly irrelevant. So is this simply a territorial dispute? No. It is a contest over territory, history, identity, maps, infrastructure, and influence. India sees Arunachal Pradesh as an integral part of the country. China claims almost the entire state and rejects the McMahon line. Both sides want to strengthen their position without allowing the dispute to explode into another war. That is why the battle often happens through patrols, protests, infrastructure, and yes, names of places. And why does Arunachal Pradesh matter far beyond Arunachal Pradesh? Because it sits at the heart of India-China strategic relationship. Any escalation there would affect the wider Himalayan frontier and the balance of power in Asia. The 27 names may look like a small administrative move, but in this rivalry, even a name can become a statement of sovereignty. And China clearly heard the statement. 5 peacocks are now roaming the United Nations grounds in Geneva, reviving a 45-year-old tradition started by India. In 1981, Indira Gandhi, the then Prime Minister, gifted the UN a breeding pair. Now, India has returned with 5 more birds to keep the unique legacy alive. But why did India's national bird become part of the UN history? Here's a report by Shaurik Saha.
1: India has gifted 5 peacocks to the United Nations office in Geneva, a gesture that revives a unique diplomatic tradition dating back 45 years. 4 of the birds are India's iconic blue peacocks, while the 5th is a rare white male. The striking combination does more than celebrate India's national bird. Together, the blue and white birds also visually echo the official colours of the United Nations. But this unusual gift has a fascinating story behind it. The peacocks will roam freely across the grounds of the Palace of Nations, located in Geneva's historic Ariana Park. When the land was bequeathed to the city in the 19th century, it came with an unusual condition. Peacocks must always be allowed to roam freely across the estate. That tradition was given an Indian connection in 1981. Then Prime Minister Indira Gandhi sent a breeding pair of peacocks from the Delhi Zoo to Geneva. For decades, the birds and their descendants continued to inhabit the grounds, keeping the historic tradition alive. But over time, the population began to decline. Eventually, just one peacock remained on the vast grounds of the Palace of Nations. With the historic requirement at risk, The United Nations reached out to India to help restore the peafowl population. And 45 years after Indira Gandhi's gesture, India has responded. The five new peacocks were formally handed over by India's permanent representative to the United Nations in Geneva, Ambassador Arindam Bakshi, to United Nations Geneva Director General Tatiana Valovaya. The timing also explains the unusual 45-year gap between the two gifts. There was no diplomatic agreement or political dispute behind the pause. The original birds simply survived, reproduced, and sustained the population for decades. Peafowl can typically live for around 15 to 20 years in the wild, and sometimes longer in protected environments. But as generations passed, the descendants of the original pair gradually disappeared because of age, predators, and changing environmental conditions. Now, the arrival of four blue peacocks and one rare white bird gives the tradition a fresh start. For India, the gesture is also a celebration of its national heritage. The Indian peacock, or Pavo cristatus, is the country's national bird. And in Geneva, these five birds now represent something more than nature. They carry a 45-year-old story of India-UN friendship, international cooperation, and a rather unusual diplomatic tradition. One that is set to continue, with peacocks once again freely roaming the grounds of the United Nations. Vishorik Shaha, Bureau Report, India Today Global.
0: That's all in this edition of Statecraft. Before we go, Iran's semi-official Mehr news agency on Saturday released a video of Iran's Supreme Leader Mojtaba Khamenei on social media platform Telegram. In the video, Mojtaba Khamenei, surrounded by several people, appeared to be speaking to those around him. The Mehr report did not specify when or where the video was recorded, nor did it identify the people surrounding him. But a lot of media networks from across the world started using it as though it was a response to Israel calling him a sick man and not available for public appearance. Here, they wanted to bust the truth, but the truth is that he still has not made a public appearance. Take a look at the visuals. Goodbye and take care.

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1: Hi there, you're watching India Today. My name is Harshit Ahuja. Let's begin this bulletin with a look at the top headlines. High drama in Ranchi during Vidhan Sabha Chalo stir. Cops used lathis, tear gas to disperse the protesters. Mato hospitalized after his health deteriorates. Political war of words breaks out over Jharkhand students' stir. BJP fumes over the use of force against protesters. Rahul Gandhi also backs the students, urges Soren government to hear out the students. Parliament logjam continues. Government says Home Minister Shah will speak in the Parliament over CJP protests. Rahul Gandhi says not interested in fantasy conversations. Union Minister Nadda slams opposition for changing goalposts. India Today accesses key details of 80th Independence Day celebrations. Vande Mataram to be sung for the very first time from the ramparts of the Red Fort. The move is to mark 150 years of Vande Mataram. Amit Rao over Vande Mataram. Tamil Nadu Assembly adopts resolution to sing Tamil Nadu anthem at the event's first. DMK and AIADMK back the resolution. Shocking images go viral from a posh society in Gurugram. Woman arrested by police for brutally thrashing her maid. Moments later, the accused was granted station bail. Colombia rocked by strong 7.4 magnitude earthquake. At least 69 people were killed. Multiple buildings collapsed. Operations at several airports in the country also suspended.

Starting with some breaking news that we're getting from Ayodhya, 18 people have been shortlisted for the Ram Temple CEO post. Interviews for the Ram Temple CEO position may take place tomorrow is what we're learning right now. A three-member committee headed by retired Justice Pramod Kohli will conduct these interviews. The interview process is set to span over two

0: Now, the probe in the Air India turbulence case is further widened. That's the breaking news we're getting right now. Airbus has been roped in to provide technical assistance in the investigation, is what we're learning right now. French Civil Aviation Authority, the BEA, has also been roped in. The BEA, which stands for the Bureau of Inquiry and Analysis for Civil Aviation Safety, will participate in the AAIB investigation into Air India's AI2379 serious incident of turbulence which took place. Airbus statement on the AAIB probe says that we are actively supporting the airline and will provide further information as it becomes available. A team of specialists is being dispatched to assist with the investigation. Now, authorities that have been facing pressure responding to that particular criticism that's come in the way, especially of the grievous injuries. Multiple people have reported injuries to their ribs, to their face, to other parts as well. And Air India facing scrutiny at this point in time for the air turbulence issue that took place a few days back. And in the very latest now, it's being learnt here at India Today that the probe is going to get widened with the inclusion of several technical authorities now coming in. The French Civil Aviation Authority, the BEA, in the very latest, has now been roped in, and they'll be providing their inputs on this particular incident. Yeah. Now, Jharkhand's student protest erupted into a full-blown showdown on the streets of Ranchi as protesters breached barricades and faced lathi charge, water cannons and tear gas. With the recruitment exam irregularities at the heart of the agitation, the standoff has now escalated into a political battle. Here's the report.
1: Jharkhand students are on a warpath against the Hemant Soren government over irregularities in recruitment exams. Thousands came out on the streets on Monday in response to the call to gherao the Vidhan Sabha in Ranchi. Multiple barricades were put up to stop them from reaching the assembly. But one by one, the barricades fell. The police responded first with a lathi charge, then with water cannons, and finally tear gas. The students, however, reached the assembly and stood outside the gates.
2: इन्होंने कहा था हम आएंगे, ठाना था और आए. अब यही छात्रों को वापस भी निकाल रहे हैं. कह रहे हैं प्रदर्शन हमारा सांकेतिक प्रदर्शन संकेत देना था, सरकार पर दबाव डालना था, जेएसएस सीजीएल खत्म हो और अब उसको वापस लिया जाए. जितना छात्रों का जमावड़ा था, एक-एक करके, दो-दो करके सब निकल रहे हैं. कहीं कोई ऐसी हिंसा नहीं हुई, एक दूसरे की मदद की छात्रों ने रहे और बड़ा फ्रेंडली मैच हो रहा था.
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1: 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They are also demanding a probe by the CBI and the ED. The CID has arrested former chairperson on the Jharkhand Public Service Commission, L. Kiangde.
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1: Hours later, in a social media post, Rahul backed his protesting students.
6: We condemn any violence against peacefully protesting students. Does not matter where it is happening, We condemn it. We are against it. We do not recommend it. We do not support it.
1: The streets remain tense, the students remain defiant, and the political battle is only intensifying. For now, the standoff over the students' demands remains unresolved. With Ashutosh Mishra, Satyajit Kumar and Shashi Bhushan in Ranchi, Bureau Report, India Today.
0: Now, the July 20 student protest crackdown has triggered a political showdown in the parliament, with Congress and the BJP trading sharp barbs at each other. Rahul has rejected the government's offer for a discussion on the students' issue, demanding answers from Home Minister Amit Shah, who authorized the use of force against students. JP Nadda, meanwhile, has hit back, accusing Rahul of shifting the goalposts and disrupting the parliament, while insisting that there was no firing that took place at Jantar Mantar and that the Home Minister is ready to respond.
7: Kya Amit Shah ne order diya tha ya nahi? Bina Home Ministry ke order ke na Delhi Police goli chala sakti hai, ना आरएएफ गोली चला सकती है, राइट? तो हमारा सिर्फ एक सवाल है और उसका हम पहले जवाब मांग रहे हैं, आपने गोली चलवाई या नहीं चलवाई? अगर आपने चलवाई, यू आर कल्पेबल। अगर आपने नहीं चलवाई और किसी और ने चलवा दी, यू आर इनकॉम्पिटेंट। आइदर वे यू हैव टू गो।
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0: There are protests happening in multiple centers in the country. Let's now take you to Kerala, where lower primary school teachers' rank holders are holding out an agitation over there, demanding appointments from the 2025 rank list. One of the aspirants, in fact, is on hunger strike. Will the Kerala government listen to the aggrieved protesters? Here's a special report.
9: Lower primary school teacher rank holders are camping outside the Keralam Secretariat in Thiruvananthapuram for over a month now. The agitation led by the All Keralam Lower Primary School Teacher Rank Holders Association is demanding immediate appointments from the LPST rank list published in May 2025. Association Secretary Valarmathi S. has been on an indefinite hunger strike for over a week, with several rank holders joining a fast each day.
10: നമ്മുടെ പ്രധാന ആവശ്യങ്ങൾ, അധ്യാപക വിദ്യാർത്ഥി റേഷ്യോ 1:25 ആക്കുക, കാരണം ഡിവിഷൻ ഫോള് സംഭവിച്ച സ്കൂളിലെങ്കിലും അത് ചെയ്യണമെന്നാണ് പറയുന്നത്. എല്ലാ സ്കൂളിലും നമ്മൾ ആവശ്യപ്പെടുന്നില്ല, ഡിവിഷൻ ഫോള് 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
9: The demands include immediate appointments from the existing rank list, transparent and a revised teacher-student ratio of one teacher for every 25 students.
12: Well, they're all people who work day and night, studied hard to achieve a government job. They went on to feature in the rank list, achieve that dream, but instead of sitting in their offices and schools, they're sitting on the street protesting, expecting some justice from the government.
9: The protests has drawn wider political attention, with the ABVP taking out a solidarity march to the secretariat. This comes even as Keralam Public Service Commission itself remains under scrutiny. A crime branch SIT is probing alleged irregularities in a PSC recruitment exam. With the government yet to give a concrete timeline, the protest shows no signs of winding down. For the aggrieved protesters, the question remains simple. How long can a rank holder be made to wait for a job? With Shibi Mol KG in Thiruvananthapuram, Bureau Report, India Today.
0: The state of Tamil Nadu has now made a strong push for Tamil Pride. Vijay government has moved a resolution making it mandatory for Tamil Thai Vatsu to be sung first at official state events. The move has also found support across political parties in the state. Take a look.
9: The Vijay government makes a Tamil push. The TVK government on Monday moved a resolution making it mandatory for the Tamil anthem to be sung first at state events. Chief Minister Vijay declared that anthem is not against Indian unity but expresses the love and courage of Tamilians.
13: Manbhumigu Peravai Thalaivar Avargale Moli Eppavum Thodarbukkana Onnuda Illenu Yaarum Marakkave Mudiyadhu. உலகத்தில் இருக்க எல்லா மொழிக்கும் இது பொருந்தும், அதையும் யாரும் மறுக்க முடியாது. ஆனால் நம்ம தமிழ் வெறும் மொழி மட்டுமல்ல, பேசினா வர்ற ஓசை மட்டுமல்ல, திரும்பவும் சொல்கிறேன், தமிழ் ஒரு மொழி மட்டுமல்ல, அது நம்ம உயிர், அது நம்ம உணர்வு.
9: The move was welcomed by all parties. The AIADMK said despite their political differences, all parties are united on the issue.
14: பொது அமைப்பின் நிகழ்ச்சிகளிலும் நிகழ்வு தொடங்குவதற்கு முன் தமிழ் தாய் வாழ்த்து கட்டாயம் முதலில் பாடப்பட வேண்டும் என்ற இந்த அரசின் தனி தீர்மானத்தை அனைத்து இந்திய அண்ணா திராவிட முன்னேற்ற கழகத்தின் சார்பாக முழு மனதோடு ஆதரிக்கின்றேன். தமிழ் வாழ்க, தமிழர் வாழ்க, தமிழ்நாடு வளர்க. நன்றி, வணக்கம்.
9: The DMK also supported the resolution of Tamil anthem and demanded that anyone who violated it should face legal action.
15: We will have to bring a bill that Tamil Thai Vaaltu should be sung first. So for that purpose, we expect and we compel the government to bring a law legislation in this matter.
9: The Tamil anthem resolution comes after the centre's diktat that the national song Vande Mataram be played first at official events, followed by the national anthem, pushing the Tamil state anthem to the third position. With Apurva Jayachandran, Bureau Report, India Today.
0: Rather unfortunate news coming in from Colombia at this point in time. A powerful 7.4 magnitude earthquake struck western Colombia earlier in the day, killing at least 69 people, trapping residents under the debris of collapsed buildings and forcing people to evacuate from their homes. The quake left cities across the west of the country absolutely ravaged. Residents and search teams picked through the rubble and were looking for people as rescue operations continue. Colombia's interior minister said that 20 municipalities across the country had been hit by the quake. Colombia's Pacific region around the quake's epicenter lies along the ring of fire. The line of seismic faults encircling the Pacific Ocean, where most of the world's quakes occur. Authorities say that this was the most powerful quake to have happened in the last decade. The newly sworn-in president of Colombia said that he had personally taken charge of the government's response to the emergency. The earthquake left many Colombians shaken after two back-to-back quakes devastated neighboring Venezuela in late June, destroying hundreds of buildings and killing more than 5,000 people. We're taking a very short break right now, but don't go anywhere. More news and updates continue on the other side.
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election after election after election, there is a tough battle for every vote. And that is what matters. Whether it's the BJP or the Congress or the Aam Aadmi Party or any other party across our country, they have to sell a narrative. They have to convince people. And whoever gets convinced, whichever party, that party wins. Democracy wins.

0: are watching India Today.
1: After facing embarrassment at the India Open earlier this year, authorities in India have found an unconventional method to keep the monkeys away from entering the Indira Gandhi Indoor Stadium in New Delhi. The venue is all set to host the Badminton World Championships, which return to India after 17 years. My colleague Siddharth Vishwanathan with this report.
2: The final preparations are currently underway for the BWF World Championships that will take place from August 17th to 23rd. As you can see, there is a lot of upgradations that have been done. But there is a strange, when you look at it, and a very Indian way to tackle the monkey menace that is there. Now, you would remember the last time when the India Open Badminton Tournament was held, there was a monkey menace that had happened. We saw visuals of monkeys sitting next to the fans. We saw where the monkeys would just come in and just watch like a normal spectator. Now, on top of that, what has happened is BAI and BWF have employed three people who will give out langur noises, or you may say monkey noises, to drive out the monkeys. And the best part is they are professionals. They not only do it here, they do it in all the other major political events as well, be it in Rajpath, be it in Parliament. Whenever there is a monkey menace, there are these three individuals who come in and ensure that they give out such noises and drive away the monkeys. But yes, this will raise a few eyebrows as to why there should be some technological 21st century solution to this entire issue. This is Siddharth Vishwanathan signing off from the Indira Gandhi Stadium in New Delhi.
1: That's all we could pack in for you in this edition of news, but don't go anywhere. More news and updates coming your way on the other side of the break.
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0: Hello and welcome, you're watching In The Club. I am Susan. Yash returns with Toxic, but this time he's stepping into a world of crime, fantasy and chaos. The trailer has sparked excitement, while Kiara Advani is winning praise, with fans even predicting a national award. But one scene has stirred controversy, drawing comparisons with Ranbir Kapoor's Animal. So is Toxic the next big gangster spectacle or a familiar beast? Take a look at this report by my colleague Alice.
1: I promise.
2: Yash is back, but this time there's something far more unpredictable lurking beneath the swagger. The trailer of Toxic, a fairy tale for grown-ups, opens the doors to a dark, dazzling, and dangerous world. Where crime meets fantasy, power comes with a price, and every smile seems to conceal a secret. Unveiled at a grand event in Bengaluru, the trailer wastes little time establishing its larger-than-life universe. Yash appears in a dual role, slipping between contrasting shades of his characters with an intensity that immediately commands attention.
3: Monsters of women.
2: But the world isn't built around one man alone.
3: It understands the depth of its deception.
2: Nayanthara, Kiara Advani, Huma Qureshi, Tara Sutaria, and Rukmini Vasant add further intrigue to the ensemble. And it isn't just Yash who is stealing the spotlight.
3: Devotion.
4: Lady.
2: Kiara Advani has also caught attention with her appearance in the trailer. With several social media users praising her performance and even predicting that she could be in the running for a national award. However, while the trailer has Yash's fans excited, it has also sparked a heated debate online.
5: Who the hell are you?
6: I'm his regular.
5: Who the hell are you?
2: Social media was soon divided over his gangster avatar and the film's visual style, with some praising its intensity and ambition, while others found certain frames familiar. And that's where Sandeep Reddy Vanga's Animal entered the conversation. Several viewers drew parallels between Yash's bare body appearance in the trailer and Ranbir Kapoor's much-discussed nude scene in Animal. Side-by-side pictures of the two actors quickly went viral, with several social media users accusing Yash of copying Ranbir's Animal look, while others pointed to the striking similarities between the two scenes. Meanwhile, Yash's fans pushed back, arguing that a dark gangster world and bold visuals don't automatically make Toxic a copy.
7: I was hoping to have a civilized conversation.
2: Whether the resemblance is coincidence, inspiration, or simply part of the evolving gangster film aesthetic remains open to interpretation.

0: Directed by Geetu Mohandas, Toxic, a fairy tale for grown-ups, is finally set to arrive in theatres on August 26th. And if its trailer is any indication, Yash is ready to unleash a world where beauty and brutality walk hand in hand, and nothing is quite as innocent as it seems. Entertainment Bureau, India Today.
1: Ramayan fans in India may have to wait a little longer to watch Nitesh Tiwari's much-awaited epic on the big screen. The film is scheduled to release internationally on November 6, while the makers are targeting an India release on November 8 on Diwali. But what exactly is behind this unusual two-day release gap? Take a look at this detailed report.
2: Jab jab srishti par sankat aaya, Bhagwan Vishnu ne avtar lekar uski raksha ki.
0: What if the world gets to witness Ram's journey before India does? Yes, you heard that right. The wait for Nitesh Tiwari's much-awaited Ramayan is getting a rather unexpected twist. Because the film will reach international theatres 2 days before Indian audiences. The epic will open in international markets on November 6th, while its India release is being targeted for November 8th on Diwali. And no, this isn't a delay or a last-minute change.
3: Ek putra hone ke naate, apne pita ke vachan ka palan karna mera kartavya hai.
4: Tumhare liye 14 varsh ka vanvas.
0: Producer Namit Malhotra has now explained the strategy behind this unusual release plan. So we are releasing internationally on November 6th. The international distribution works from a Friday standpoint. So that's why it's releasing on the 6th of November. But in India, we are currently targeting the Diwali release.
4: Us vachan ka kya, jo aapne mujhe vivah ke samay diya tha, ab hamara bhagya ek hai. 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
0: And this early international release perfectly fits the maker's larger vision for Ramayan. Because this isn't being positioned as just another Bollywood film.
5: Janasthan ki Rajkumari, Surpnakha.
4: Woh mohit ho gayi hai aap pe.
6: Ram se pratishodh liya jayega Surpnakha. राम की मृत्यु साधारण होगी
0: The makers are attempting to take the Indian epic to a global audience with an international distribution strategy and an English language trailer already creating buzz worldwide.

and the casting alone has already made this one of the most anticipated Indian films. Ranbir Kapoor as Ram, Sai Pallavi as Sita, Yash as Ravan, and Sunny Deol as Hanuman. Add to that the names of Hans Zimmer and A.R. Rahman on the music front. And the scale of the ambition becomes even clearer.

0: But perhaps the most fascinating part of this entire release strategy is the symbolism. A story that originated in India. A story that has traveled across cultures for centuries. Will now literally travel across borders before returning home. And if the makers pull off what they promise, Ramayan won't just tell India's story to the world. It could make the world stop and listen. With Pranjali Sethi, Entertainment Bureau, India Today.
1: Hollywood's favorite Spider-Man couple may have just rewritten their own love story. Tom Holland and Zendaya have reportedly tied the knot again in a secret, star-studded countryside ceremony, keeping the celebrations far from the cameras. From dreamy sunset vows to A-list guests, this real-life romance seems straight out of a fairy tale. And this time, the biggest surprise wasn't on screen. It was their wedding. Take a look.
0: No cameras, no flashing lights, no Hollywood spectacle. Just a secret countryside wedding. Intimate vows and two of Hollywood's favorite stars. Tom Holland and Zendaya have reportedly walked down the aisle again, and this time in a top-secret celebration far away from the spotlight. The Spider-Man couple reportedly exchanged vows earlier this week at the stunning Beaverbrook Estate in Surrey Hills. In a lavish wedding said to have cost around 6.40 crore rupees. And while the wedding was kept tightly under wraps, the guest list was anything but low-key. Around 250 guests reportedly attended the celebration, including some of Hollywood's biggest names. The guest list is said to have included Iron Man star Robert Downey Jr. and Zendaya's Dune co-star Timothy Chalamet and his longtime partner Kylie Jenner. But there was one strict rule: no phones, no pictures, and no leaks. In fact, Tom and Zendaya reportedly went to great lengths to keep the ceremony private, with guests and staff allegedly prohibited from taking photographs. However, this isn't the first time wedding bells have rung for Tom and Zendaya.
2: And sometimes Spider-Man has to do the hard thing, even if it breaks Peter Parker's heart.
3: Nice flowers.
2: Oh, they're a housewarming gift.
3: I'm MJ.
2: I'm just a neighbor from across the hall.
3: Friendly neighbor.
0: The couple first met while filming Spider-Man Homecoming and had already reportedly tied the knot in an intimate ceremony. In fact, Tom confirmed their marriage during one of the interviews in June, putting months of speculation to rest.
4: A lot of my day, like watching YouTube and podcasts on Spider-Man content, and my wife is less patient about it. I think she, because I'm not in the film or connected to it in any way, she feels like it's a waste of time.
5: Yeah, my wife is in the film.
4: Yeah, so that helps.
5: Yeah.
6: Where is he?
0: He has also referred to Zendaya as his wife during promotional footage for Christopher Nolan's The Odyssey. Interestingly, the love story continues to play out both on and off screen. After starring together in The Odyssey, the couple reunited for Spider-Man Brand New Day.
6: What are you hiding, Peter?
7: I'm just kidding, I don't care. Bye. Alright, so we should run some drills.
0: So yes, from meeting on a superhero set to reportedly exchanging vows away from the cameras, Tom Holland and Zendaya have turned their real-life romance into a Hollywood love story of their own. And this time, it seems, the biggest surprise wasn't on screen. It was their wedding. Entertainment Bureau, India Today.
1: Christopher Nolan's The Odyssey has officially entered this year's billion-dollar club, becoming the fifth film to achieve the milestone. Interestingly, the epic has also rewritten the filmmaker's own box office record, surpassing The Dark Knight Rises to become Nolan's highest-grossing film ever. Take a look at this report.
0: Christopher Nolan has spent decades turning ambitious ideas into global cinematic events. From Gotham to outer space, from dream world to historical drama, the filmmaker has consistently pushed the boundaries of scale, spectacle, and storytelling. And now his latest epic has taken that legacy even further.
8: A wife? A son.
0: Christopher Nolan's The Odyssey has officially crossed the $1 billion mark worldwide, becoming the fifth film of 2026 to enter the coveted club.
8: Help me go home.
9: This is a household waiting for master. I want you to choose me.
0: The film has grossed around $1.104 billion in its first month, joining the Super Mario Galaxy movie.
10: I'm Bowser Jr., and I'm going to be taking my father now!
11: Hey, Luigi! What's up, Mario? Behold! I made a masterpiece for Princess Peach.
0: Michael.
12: I believe in music. It can change the world.
13: Spread love, joy, and peace. That is what I want the world to feel. Magic.
0: Toy Story 5.
14: He still needs us. Come on, Bullseye.
15: Buzz, you stay here. I'm going with them.
16: You don't think I can do it?
14: Yes. No!
16: Nice poncho.
17: It's good to see them fighting again.
18: It sure is.
0: And Spider-Man Brand New Day.
19: Sorry, but you're in danger.
20: What?
19: I promised you that I would keep you safe. Please, you just have to trust me. Come on.
20: Fine.
21: You're the only one who can sense it.
19: Hey, can we do this one at a time, please?
21: You're the only one who can defeat it.
0: As the only films to cross the $1 billion mark this year.
9: I want you to choose me.
0: But the numbers have also taken the Odyssey past some of Nolan's biggest box office records.
22: What would he do if he
0: came? The film is now the highest grossing movie of his career, overtaking the 2012 blockbuster, The Dark Knight Rises. It has also surpassed The Dark Knight, making The Odyssey his biggest global success yet. Meanwhile, adapted from Homer's ancient Greek epic, The Odyssey follows the Greek hero Odysseus, portrayed by Matt Damon, on his grueling 10-year journey home to Ithaca after the Trojan War.
23: 3, 2, 1, action!
24: The Odyssey is a massive story.
0: The film stars Tom Holland, Anne Hathaway, Robert Pattinson, Zendaya, and Charlize Theron, among others. With the $1 billion milestone now in the bag, The Odyssey has not just conquered the box office, but has also rewritten Nolan's own record book. Entertainment Bureau, India Today.
8: What if I can't?
1: Taylor Swift's music has been scrubbed from several social media posts by the White House and Donald Trump's campaign after her songs were used in videos featuring the US president and his political messaging. So what exactly happened? Here's the detailed report.

0: Taylor Swift's music was playing in Trump's world. Until suddenly, it wasn't. Songs by the pop superstar were featured in social media posts linked to Donald Trump and the White House. Until suddenly, the music disappeared. According to reports, Swift's tracks were used in several videos posted over the past week before the audio was removed following copyright complaints. One post used Swift's August alongside footage of Donald and Melania Trump watching fireworks. Another played on the title of her album Red. And it wasn't just a one-off. Swift's music was also used in other posts promoting Trump and his political message. But there was an obvious contradiction hiding beneath those familiar melodies. Because when it comes to Taylor Swift and Donald Trump, their relationship has been anything but harmonious. The latest controversy comes against the backdrop of years of political friction between Swift and Trump. Their public disagreements date back to 2018, when Swift began openly backing Democratic candidates. She endorsed Joe Biden in 2020 and Kamala Harris in 2024. Trump has repeatedly criticized the singer, with tensions escalating after her Harris endorsement. When he declared on social media, "I hate Taylor Swift." In fact, Taylor is not the first major musician to object to her music being associated with Trump. Artists including Ariana and Sabrina Carpenter have previously raised objections over the use of their music in political content. The issue has increasingly become a point of contention between artists and political campaigns, particularly over whether musicians want their work associated with political figures or messages they do not support. For now, Taylor Swift has not directly responded to the latest posts. But the removal of her music has once again brought the intersection of music, copyright, and American politics into focus. Entertainment Bureau, India Today.
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0: The Air India flight AI2379 turbulent scare has taken a dramatic new turn. The government has now confirmed India Today's news break on the pilot's dope test. DGCA stated that both pilots underwent screening, with the pilot in command requiring a confirmatory test. The final lab report is awaited, while the AAIB will probe the very incident. The flight, an Airbus A320, encountered severe mid-air turbulence near airspace above Odisha on August 4, with the aircraft suddenly dropping around 300 feet in altitude. The incident left at least 17 people injured, including 13 passengers and 4 cabin crew, with some sustaining serious spinal and neck injuries. The aggrieved passengers are understandably furious.
1: जब फ्लाइट नीचे जा रही थी तो मेरे को सबसे ज्यादा चिंता हुई बच्चों की.
2: Existing by the natural forces, and if it is a clear air turbulence, then there is nothing in the aircraft or the weather radar that can warn the pilot, and the pilot will get into the turbulent air pocket without having known, and that is a risk that all the passengers and the aviation takes on.
0: But here's the catch: a positive dope test alone cannot be read as conclusive proof of a pilot being intoxicated at the controls. These screenings detect the presence of psychoactive substances, not necessarily impairment at the exact moment of the incident. Whether the narcotic substance played any role on the sudden altitude drop, or whether the turbulent encounter and the test result are not connected, remains unclear. Only a fully transparent probe can establish what truly happened aboard AI2379 and why. With Amit Bhardwaj, Bureau Report, India Today.
3: So sorry.

0: Is there selective outrage or not? But the latest on the high drama that's taken place in Ranchi in Jharkhand right to the day after protesters wanting examinations in the state to be cancelled were lathi charged outside the assembly. The leader of the student protest, Devendranath Mahato, has been hospitalized in Ranchi. Mr. Mahato was hospitalized after his health worsened. Remember, he has been on a hunger strike for the last 9 days and has lost over 10 kgs while on the hunger strike. So he's been rushed off to the hospital, even as the protesters who are trying to enter the assembly premises as part of their Chalo Sansad agitation have found themselves now being lathi charged by the police there. I want to go straight across to Ashutosh Mishra, who's been tracking that. Ashutosh, we see this drama unfolding through the evening. First of all, am I right to say that that Devendra Mahato has been taken away to the hospital and the protesters are being slowly driven away from the assembly premises?
1: Yes, he has been taken to the hospital.
0: Yes,
1: 90% of them have evacuated already, and Rajdeep, is a very irony to see, till 6 p.m., the same police that was maintaining high restraint, look at these students, they all are injured. Eventually, right after dark, when 90% of the students started withdrawing, they all have received injury. Now they're helping with the ointment. Look at this. This is the swelling. These are kind of injuries. One student has been taken to the hospital. Mahato, who was already ill since, was sitting for a very long. And they are using the spray to all the protesters. All of them who started protesting. Allow me to go to that side. These protesters who were sitting on. And the moment there was dark, the police started asking them to evacuate. And then all of a sudden, there have been a literally brutal lathi charge. They all are injured, have received injury. Many of these protesters I have seen literally crying with the injury marks. जी बताइए,
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1: 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These students were literally locked since there was a dark morning. And then on the other side, look at this. There are again another set of the students. They're also helping each other with the ointment. Number of students, so those who were literally stuck and they wanted to evacuate when the police was trying to use force. Number of the students have been injured. Mahato, since was ill, he was fasting. He has been taken to hospital. Another student from the Reform Munch, who was also injured, has been taken to the hospital. And that raising severe question that the police, who claims to be maintaining restraint, all of a sudden, why it turned so violent when these students were gradually evacuating? A few were adamant, since the talks were already on, there could have been a way to sort it out. Look at these all are injured and sitting on the students. If right. I turn the camera on the other side, Rajdeep, the students came back. The agitation continues. Until unless the, you know, the JSS and CGL examination is withdrawn, the results withdrawn, we see the students are continuing this.
4: Sir, bahut ganda mara hai, sir, bahut.
1: Aapko bhi.
4: Ji, sir, dekhiye na, sir, ye. Yes, sir.
1: There's a mark on the leg. That's a mark on the leg.
4: Bada mark hai. Sir.
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1: 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They all are injured, helping out each other with ointments and medicines. Rajdeep.
0: Okay, I'll come back to Ashutosh later. As you can see, those are the images coming from Jharkhand. This has been a day where the student protest has dominated the headlines. It's erupted into a full-blown showdown on the streets of Ranchi, with protesters breaching barricades, facing lathi charge, water cannons and tear gas. With recruitment exam irregularities at the heart of the agitation, students asking for at least 13 exams to be cancelled.

0: Cancelled. The standoff has now escalated into a political battle against the JMM Congress government in Jharkhand, with the BJP fully supporting the protesters. Take a look at this report.
1: Jharkhand students are on a warpath against the Hemant Soren government over irregularities in recruitment exams. Thousands came out on the streets on Monday in response to the call to clear out the Vidhan Sabha in Ranchi. Multiple barricades were put up to stop them from reaching the assembly. But one by one, the barricades fell. The police responded first with a lathi charge, then with water cannons, and finally tear gas. The students, however, reached the assembly and stood outside the gates.
2: इन्होंने कहा था हम आएंगे, ठाना था और आए. अब यही छात्रों को वापस भी निकाल रहे हैं. कह रहे हैं प्रदर्शन हमारा सांकेतिक प्रदर्शन संकेत देना था, सरकार पर दबाव डालना था, जेएसएस सीजीएल खत्म हो और अब उसको वापस लिया जाए. जितना छात्रों का जमावड़ा था, एक एक करके, दो दो करके सब निकल रहे हैं. कहीं कोई ऐसी हिंसा नहीं हुई, एक दूसरे की मदद की छात्रों ने रहे और बड़ा फ्रेंडली मैच हो रहा था.
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1: While the Soren government has agreed to cancel three Jharkhand Public Service Commission and Jharkhand Staff Selection Commission exams, the students are insisting on cancelling the Jharkhand Staff Selection Commission's combined graduate level exam as well. They are also demanding a probe by the CBI and the ED. The CID has arrested former chairperson of the Jharkhand Public Service Commission, L. Kiangde.
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1: Meanwhile, the BJP hit out at Rahul Gandhi, accusing the Congress leader of selective outrage.
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1: Hours later, in a social media post, Rahul backed his protesting students.
6: We condemn any violence against peacefully protesting students. Does not matter where it is happening, we condemn it, we are against it, we do not recommend it, we do not support it.
1: The streets remain tense, the students remain defiant, and the political battle is only intensifying. For now, the standoff over the students' demands remains unresolved. With Ashutosh Mishra, Satyajit Kumar and Shashi Bhushan in Ranchi, Bureau Report, India Today.
0: Okay, I want to go to two students who have been part of that protest in different ways. Deepak Prajapati is joining me. He has done these exams and therefore has someone who's been directly impacted by the irregularities in those exams. Also joining us, Adarsh Gupta. He's a singer and influencer whose videos are going viral. And Raj Kashyap, who's preparing for the exams but has been at the protest site for the last 17 days. Deepak, pehle bataiye what you have seen today. Government is saying 98% demands have been met. They have cancelled three of the four main exams. The fourth exam, they say they cannot cancel because it was done under court monitoring and people have already been recruited. Do you agree ki 98% jo hai, wo aapke demands meet hue hain aur ab ye andolan ki zarurat nahi hai, sarkar keh rahi hai. 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
0: 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Who authorized it? JP Nadda hit back, accusing Rahul Gandhi of shifting the goalposts, disrupting parliament. And Nadda insisted there was no firing at Jantar Mantar and that the Home Minister is ready to respond. Listen in.
9: क्या अमित शाह ने ऑर्डर दिया था या नहीं? बिना होम मिनिस्ट्री के ऑर्डर के ना दिल्ली पुलिस गोली चला सकती है, ना आरएएफ गोली चला सकती है, राइट? तो हमारा सिर्फ एक सवाल है और उसका हम पहले जवाब मांग रहे हैं, आपने गोली चलवाई या नहीं चलवाई? अगर आपने चलवाई, यू आर कल्पेबल। अगर आपने नहीं चलवाई और किसी और ने चलवा दी, यू आर इनकॉम्पिटेंट। आइदर वे यू हैव टू गो।
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0: So who then takes political accountability in such cases, be it Jharkhand or Jantar Mantar? Are our netas guilty of selective outrage? Where they stand depends on where they sit. Who will douse this rising youth anger amidst exam irregularities? Joining me now, Salman Soz, National Spokesperson, Congress, and Pratul Shah Deo, Chief Spokesperson, Jharkhand of the BJP. To you, Salman Soz, Rahul Gandhi says today, he says no crackdown. There should be no crackdown on the student protesters in Jharkhand. Now, you have a government there. He could have picked up the phone, told Hemant Soren that allow the students to continue their peaceful protest. Because otherwise, it appears that where he stands depends on where he sits. It's one thing to say, I condemn the violence, but it's another to actually walk the talk and ensure that the Hemant Soren government has a meaningful dialogue with the peaceful protesters, not lathi charges them. You're on mute. You're on mute, sir.
11: Rajji, because of some cracking sound, I couldn't hear you completely. But I guess what you're asking is whether we are being selective, given yes. that in Jharkhand there was violence today and there was a police action there. But you see, Rajji, what I want the people of the country to first understand is that this is not a BJP versus Congress or opposition versus ruling party issue. This is an issue that affects young people in Jharkhand and around the country. Whether it is through examinations, whether it is through recruitment, whether it is through unemployment, high unemployment, you know that young people's unemployment is triple the average unemployment in this country. Urban India's young people, their unemployment rate is 5 times the average unemployment in this country. Now, about the outrage part and being selective, who has done that? You have to really ask yourself today. In a press conference, when this question was posed to Rahul Gandhi, his answer was unequivocal. He basically said, whether in Jharkhand or anywhere else, our young people have a right to protest peacefully. The Congress party stands with them. We don't say that they're...
0: No, what do you mean by stand with them? No, what do you mean by stand with them? Pick up a phone and speak to Hemant Soren and say, Hemant Soren, I want this resolved in 48 hours. You're an ally of that government.
11: Rajdeep, I'm really sorry. I did not hear exactly what you asked, but I'm assuming you're saying that condemnation is not enough. Let me just, maybe that's what you were saying, but let me just say this. The country should see that when this crisis started, well, this crisis has started for a long time. On July 20th, when these unfortunate events happened, an AK-47 was fired through so many reports are there. They had lathis with nails, they had pellet guns. That is what happened on July 20th. Since that time until now, the Prime Minister and the Home Minister of this country are not answering anything to the people of this country, to the young people of this country. That is what we've been asking for. The Home Minister does not even come to Parliament. And now he wants to come to Parliament and impose a condition. He will say, my condition before coming to Parliament is this, Mr. Home Minister, coming to Parliament is your duty. You cannot impose conditions. You cannot impose conditions about how, when you will participate in a debate. You have to answer the people of the country. They're looking, they're trying to understand, how did anybody fire pellet guns in Delhi? How?
0: I will ask these questions, sir. Mr. Soz, I will ask the BJP the question on Amit Shah. The simple fact is, you have been in power with the Jharkhand Mukti Morcha for the last 7 years. During this period, a series of exams have seen irregularities. That's very clear. Now, either you walk the talk and find a model by which these exam irregularities don't happen in states where you're sharing power, then you have the moral right to speak out.
11: No. But Rajdeep, if there is any party, let me be very clear. If there is any party in India right now that everybody understands, the leadership stands with everybody, irrespective of whether our allies' government is in power somewhere, or the BJP, or our own government. By the way, you talk about Jharkhand, of course, and I don't want to make this political, Rajdi, but your own organization, India Today, did an assessment and found that from 2019 to 2024, there were 65 recruitment and, examination paper leaks. If you look at those numbers, most of them are from places like UP, Bihar, Rajasthan, Madhya Pradesh. Have you forgotten, Rajdeep, that Vyapam scam, which started this whole thing in some ways, where so many people died, that was in Madhya Pradesh, and these guys were not held accountable. We are only saying we need to hold people accountable, whether they're in any place, because our young people...
0: Yeah, so I want to see who you hold accountable in Jharkhand. I'll come to you in a moment again. But Pratul Shah Deo, you see, the fact is that the BJP apparently is now stoking the protest in Jharkhand. Aap aag laga rahe hain because you want to embarrass the government there. None of you. All these exam irregularities have taken place when you have also been in Jharkhand in power. And Salman Soz is right. There have been, in majority of the cases where there have been exam leaks in the last decade, they are BJP-ruled states. None of you have the moral authority to speak on this subject because you have let down the students of the country.
12: Good evening, Rajiv. And I just wish and hope the evening was equally good for those students who were lathi charged and tear gassed on the streets of Ranchi today. And I was listening to the monologue of the Congress spokesperson, so I just request you to give me a few minutes to respond. Today also, incidentally, happens to be the birthday of the Honorable Chief Minister of Jharkhand. And what a return gift he gave to the youngsters and the students who voted him to the power for the second consecutive time. See, when the students come to the streets demanding answers, the government should come out with answers, not lathis. And what actually happened? Tear gas cannot erase the question. Water cannon cannot wash away accountability, and lathis cannot suppress the truth. This is what exactly happened on the streets of Ranchi today, where 2 lakh students had laid siege on the Vidhan Sabha, just demanding that answers to the questions which they have been raising for a long time. See, if you understand what has actually happened in Jharkhand, Rajdeep, the entire JPSC, the public service main civil services exams, has multi-state links. So CBI is the agency of choice. You should give permission to CBI and let the ED investigate too, because there have been a huge money trail linked to West Bengal accounts. But no, the CID has been doing, the state CID has been doing a botched up investigation. And just when the student protest was announced, just day before yesterday, all the 3 members of the JPSC had to resign. And let me list out who were those 3 members. One was the wife of the Jharkhand Mukti Morcha spokesperson. Another was a former spokesperson of the Congress who was a member of the JPSC. And the third was a close relative of the Jharkhand Chief Minister Hemant Soren. So you understand what kind of politics are there in the Jharkhand Public Service Commission. So how do you expect students to get justice?
0: No, you are right. You are absolutely right in highlighting what's gone in Jharkhand. You have every right to do so. Let me ask you this.
12: And 1 minute.
0: Your government is running away from what happened on July 28th. Today, JP Nadda again says no gun was fired on July 28th. I had boys with pellet gun injuries in my studio. Which world is JP Nadda ji living in? That he said no gun was fired. You must also answer. Just as I will hold the Congress accountable. This is about all of you letting down the students. You all have all failed in every state. Let's be very honest. Why does JP Nadda say no gun was fired? Are you telling me those pellet gun injuries have been fake?
12: Rajdeep, let me respond. See, before answering your question, let me just tell you, the mask of the Congress has fallen off. Now, in Lok Sabha, they are demanding that the Home Minister should come out and give a detailed reply to what actually happened on the streets of Delhi. The chaos had broken. And now, by that same logic, Congress shying away from asking the Home Minister of Jharkhand to come and explain in Vidhan Sabha of Jharkhand what has happened, who incidentally happens to be the Chief Minister. The Congress had laid siege on the Prime Minister's house, throwing all protocols, all security norms to the winds. And by that logic, they were demanding the resignation of Dharmendra Pradhan, the Education Minister. See, he had the moral... At least the moral value to come out and decide. What about the education of Minister of Jharkhand, who is also the Chief Minister of Jharkhand? When will Congress, shed its two-faced look?
0: Sir, you have every right to put the ball in the Congress's court on a day like today, but I will ask you this. For 15 days, the Home Minister of the country has been coming to Parliament, cannot go into the Lok Sabha or Rajya Sabha and give a statement. He's the Home Minister, all-powerful. Number 2 man in the country. Why can he not go and make a statement? What is he running away from?
12: No, see, he's not running away from anything. He said he's ready to face the House. But the Congress is hell-bent on, setting its own narrative, setting its own agenda. He's ready to respond. We have always been ready for a debate. It's the Congress which shies away from debates on the real issue. And what did Rahul
0: Home Minister has to come and make a statement. For 15 days, he has not come and made a statement. Where is Amit Shah?
12: Rajdeep, give me 10 seconds to respond to that. And before that, let me point out, when Rahul Gandhi was asked about what happened in Jharkhand, he just came out with a one-line sentence. I condemned whatever happened in Jharkhand. It should not happen. And then he posts on X and says the same thing, repeats the same thing. See, the students in Jharkhand are not asking for your virtual presence, Mr. Gandhi. They want you to come and do the agitation along with them. But that's not actually happening. That's the two-face of Congress, which stands exposed. And as far as our Honorable Home Minister is concerned, he's ready for a debate, a healthy debate.
0: After 15 days, Amit Shah ji. Okay. But Salman Sos, दूध का दूध पानी का पानी. देर इज अ पॉइंट इन विच व्हाट मिस्टर देव सेज, इफ राहुल गांधी फील सो स्ट्रांगली अबाउट व्हाट्स हैपनिंग टू स्टूडेंट्स, इधर ही गोज टू झारखंड एंड जॉइंट्स हैंड्स विद द प्रोटेस्टर्स, और एट द वेरी लीस्ट ही एंश्योर्स दैट हेमंत सोरेन government takes full accountability. Now suddenly you are arresting people in charge of this public service commission. That means there is corruption and you don't want to face a CBI inquiry because then more corruption will come out in Jharkhand. You are part of the government. Either you leave the government then.
12: And incidentally,
0: let him finish.
11: I did not interrupt anybody. Mr. Deo, let him finish.
12: For a long time.
0: Let him finish. Yes.
11: Okay. I will start with my BJP friend's first point, because I think he was absolutely correct. There should be accountability. It should be in Jharkhand. But you know what the BJP, my BJP friend will not say, did not say, is and that it should have started with Mr. Amit Shah.
12: No, Mr. Sohn, from the beginning.
11: Please don't interrupt me. I did not interrupt you. Mr. Amit Shah, who's our home minister, must think that he's the minister of his home, because he's clearly been sitting home and not in parliament. He's not been attending the Lok Sabha. He's not been attending the Rajya Sabha. He has not given any answer.
0: Amit Shah, what stops Rahul Gandhi, I repeat, picking up a phone to Hemant Soren and saying, I want to see resignations and accountability.
11: Yes, Rajdeep, the entire country knows. Please, my friend from the BJP, let me speak. I did not interrupt you for a single minute, single second.
12: My dear friend from Congress,
0: put Leo's voice down.
11: Why would you interrupt? So my point, Rajdeep, is the entire country knows, and you know, all of media knows, all of India knows, that if there is one leader who has stood by students across the country, whether they're in Jharkhand, whether they were in Delhi, whether they were in Bihar, where an AK-47 was fired.
0: So he should go and do Chhatro ki goonj in Ranchi. Why doesn't Rahul Gandhi go and do Chhatro ki goonj in Jharkhand?
11: Rahul Gandhi has been going across the country for...
0: I don't know what the schedule is.
11: But he has been going around the country and I'm sure he'll go there too. Why wouldn't he?
0: Okay.
11: Because Jharkhand is... Let me finish. The students of Jharkhand and young people of Jharkhand are as dear to us as any other young people from India. Meanwhile, the BJP has shown everybody that they did not care for the people, young people who were protesting against against what happened on July 20th. They are very selective in who they care for.
12: Rajdeep, can I have 10 seconds, please?
11: I say again that this is not a BJP Congress issue, and I want to tell my friends from the BJP, this is not an issue between you and me. This is an issue that threatens the future of the young people of this country. It threatens the future of India. We should come together for this.
0: I've heard you. Okay. Yeah, please go ahead. Please, Mr. Deo, complete.
12: See, if lying through teeth had a better example, my learned friend from Congress just showed what it could be. He said AK-47 was fired. You understand, when a burst from an assault rifle is fired, there will be many casualties. So never an AK-47 was fired. Now, coming back to Rahul Gandhi, see, he goes to Prayagraj and does a goonj, but he doesn't listen to the goonj of the students of Jharkhand. And Prayagraj just happens to be 400 kilometers from Jharkhand. So why this double-face politics? You can't have different set of rules for the same thing. When Rahul can travel to Kota, when Rahul can travel to Prayagraj, why give Jharkhand a skip? Why give Ranchi a skip? And see, he could post a picture on 30th July, but not listen to
0: Mr. Deo, 1 minute. Will any of your BJP ministers go to a state where there are exam irregularities maximum irregularities have been in BJP ruled states? I haven't seen any of our ministers going there. There is no Chhatro ki goonj. You're only doing Instagram reels. All your leaders are doing Instagram reels. Why don't any of your leaders go to the ground? Why doesn't Prime Minister, Home Minister go do their Chhatro ki goonj there?
12: Can I come in?
0: At least he's doing a Chhatro ki goonj. You're not even doing that.
12: See, he's doing a Chhatro ki goonj selectively in only those states where BJP is in power. Let me remind you, the biggest paper leak in the history of country was the UPSC Civil Services Examination leak in the 90s, where the entire IAS, IPS Civil Service main question paper was leaked. And who was in power then? the Congress government was in power. That's the biggest question paper leak ever in the history of Jharkhand. And the, historically, if you look at it, what actually, where it happened in Ranchi. So before speaking, Congress should look at its own track record. And before you also say, and you also claim that maximum paper leaks have happened in states which we have ruled, I totally deny this. This is absolutely baseless. You should back it up Ranchi with, you know, figures. Ki where those, you know, leaks has happened. Why are you getting impatient, man? Just convey to our Mr. Shoot and Scoot Gandhi that, you know, Dago or Bhago ki Rajniti chode. He should come down and stand with students of Ranchi. He just posts a video message on the 12th day of the protest and says, we are with you. But never he comes. And see, okay. No minister of the Congress has come down and met the protesters. What kind of double...
0: BJP minister till the very end, till matters reached a head, went and even met those student protesters for 20 days. So Mr. Soz, be patient. I'm giving you your... The fact is, double standards now is part of the way politics in this country is practiced. Where you stand depends on where you sit. Now, you want your 5 seconds, Mr. Soz? You answer a simple question. Let Rahul Gandhi go this week and do a Chhatro Ki Goonj in Ranchi. Doodh ka doodh, paani ka paani.
11: Two things, Raji. And just for my friend, basically he was calling me a liar, but I think the entire country has seen those images of an AK-47 in behind. And the second thing, my friend, just listen to me. You said that Rahul
12: Gandhi...
11: I didn't
12: call you a liar.
0: Please do not intervene, Mr. Deo. Let him finish.
11: I never interrupt you and you keep it. Please be patient. You said, I'm just responding to you. You said that Rahul Gandhi was in Prayagraj. It is just 400 kilometers... From Ranchi, and why didn't he go and meet the students there? Let me ask you, the Prime Minister was 5 kilometers, the Home Minister was 5 kilometers from Jantar Mantar. You asked me about 400 kilometers, ask your Home Minister and Prime Minister for 5 kilometers. The people of the country want to know.
12: Let me
11: your
12: respond.
11: Question to your Prime Minister, to the Home Minister, why could they not travel 5 miles, 5 kilometers, right outside their home?
0: Mr. Soz, you made your point. Mr. Deo, you see, at the end of the day, the country is watching what is happening. Political parties are practicing the politics of shoot and scoot depending on their limited interests. If it is an opposition-ruled state, BJP is quick to rush in. If it's a BJP-ruled state, silence. Congress... unwilling to go on the ground in a BJP-ruled state, even though to Rahul Gandhi's credit, you have to say he has at least condemned it right away. But the fact remains that he has condemned it. I did not hear.
12: Where?
0: I did not hear.
12: Where is his absence? He's missing.
0: Your leader is saying no pellet guns were fired.
12: That is true.
0: Which is a bold
12: that
0: lie.
12: That is true. Delhi police has no guns, no pellet guns.
0: Delhi That's police, but the RAF
12: has. Why are you stroking your
0: RAF has. RAF has.
12: The head of your leader.
0: Sir, all I'm asking is the students want honesty from both of y'all. If both of y'all were totally honest and actually were concerned about the students, ABVP, NSUI would join hands to take on exam irregularities. That's when you would prove your honesty and say it's not about politics. Mr. Soz is saying it's not Congress, BJP. Then for God's sake, get NSU and ABBTV to go together. That's what you should be doing. You all are playing politics over students. You don't want to get exam irregularities corrected. That's the reality. 10 years, year after year, exam irregularities are taking place. I'll give both of you 30 seconds each. First you, Soz, and then Mr. Deo. 30 seconds, no more. Go ahead, Mr. Soz.
11: Look. I think I just want to say this very clearly, just as our leader said today, whether it is protesters and young people whose future is at stake, whether it's in Jharkhand or anywhere else in the country, we have to figure out a solution to this structural problem in our economy, not creating jobs. And even the few jobs that we have, then we have these exam paper leaks, recruitment leaks, et cetera, et cetera. And, you know, my BJP friend will say everything about Rahul Gandhi, but he will not at least acknowledge. There has to be some decency in politics. Rahul Gandhi condemned what happened in Ranchi today. Meanwhile, not a single BJP leader, not one BJP leader has the guts to say anything about what happened in Delhi on July 20th. The Home Minister stays home, does not come to the house of the people.
0: You've made that point.
11: Does not want to be held accountable.
0: Mr. Sors, you made...
11: is going to be crushed by the people of India.
0: Okay. Mr. Deo, your 30 seconds at the end.
12: See, Rahul Gandhi took 17 days to condemn the incident, and that's all he could, you know, muster. That's the best he could muster. Just one night condemn and, you know, put on a post on the X. So there is a difference. See, you can't compare what is happening in Jharkhand with what happened in Delhi. See, the NIT was cancelled and it was taken again and lakhs of students qualified.
0: Right.
12: But in JPSC, in the Jharkhand Public Service Commission, the exam has not been cancelled. The students have hit the streets. And they are demanding a CBI inquiry because 400 students have qualified from Haryana. And the same day examination of the PCS of Haryana was also done. But those 400 students did not give their state's PCS and travel all the way down to Jharkhand to give the PCS examination. So CBI is the agency of choice. Why run away from CBI investigation? And just one post on X and one Instagram post is what Rahul Gandhi has done so far. So there can't be your question leaked and my question paper leaked. So Rahul Gandhi should not have
0: good
12: double
0: point.
12: Standards.
0: But it cannot be, sir, double standards of both. Let's not, as I said, no one can take moral high ground. It's not about your paper leak, my paper leak. It's about the students of Jharkhand. And I want to give you a quick my take to say that. The fact is, my friends, the selectivity does exist. And that's the nature of politics. But what I would like to see is a day when examination paper leaks are seen as a genuine national problem, an epidemic that's affecting all our students, and accountability being fixed. Why should it require students to take to the streets for those who have been involved in corrupt practices to actually be forced to resign and take accountability? Why should it require the students to take to the streets in Jantar Mantar for a complete overhaul to be done of the way exams are conducted in this country? Enough is enough. The message should be loud and clear. Whether it comes from Jantar Mantar or Jharkhand, an opposition-ruled state or a BJP-ruled state, the time has come to hold our netas accountable. Jawab dehi is the word we want to send to each and every one of them. In fact, I want to turn to protests that are taking place over jobs in Kerala as well. A lower primary school teacher rank holders are holding an agitation there, demanding appointments from the 2025 rank list. One of the aspirants is on an indefinite hunger strike. Will the Kerala government now listen to an aggrieved protesters? Remember, here there is a Congress government. Take a look.
13: Lower primary school teacher rank holders are camping outside the Keralam Secretariat in Thiruvananthapuram for over a month now. The agitation led by the All Keralam Lower Primary School Teacher Rank Holders Association is demanding immediate appointments from the LPST rank list published in May 2025. Association Secretary Valarmathi S. has been on an indefinite hunger strike for over a week, with several rank holders joining a fast each day.
14: നമ്മുടെ പ്രധാന ആവശ്യങ്ങൾ, അധ്യാപക വിദ്യാർത്ഥി റേഷ്യോ 1:25 ആക്കുക, കാരണം ഡിവിഷൻ ഫോള് സംഭവിച്ച സ്കൂളിലെങ്കിലും അത് ചെയ്യണമെന്നാണ് പറയുന്നത്. എല്ലാ സ്കൂളിലും നമ്മൾ ആവശ്യപ്പെടുന്നില്ല, ഡിവിഷൻ ഫോള് 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
16: The demands include immediate appointments from the existing rank list, transparent and a revised teacher-student ratio of one teacher for every 25 students.
17: Well, they're all people who work day and night, studied hard to achieve a government job. They went on to feature in the rank list, achieved their dream, but instead of sitting in their offices and schools, they're sitting on the street protesting, expecting some justice from the government.
16: The protests has drawn wider political attention, with the ABVP taking out a solidarity march to the secretariat. This comes even as Keralam Public Service Commission itself remains under scrutiny. A crime branch SIT is probing alleged irregularities in a PSC recruitment exam. With the government yet to give a concrete timeline, the protest shows no signs of winding down. For the aggrieved protesters, the question remains simple. How long can a rank holder be made to wait for a job? With Shibi Mol, KG in Thiruvananthapuram, Bureau Report, India Today.
0: Okay, on that note, let's take a break. When we return, monsoon fury now across north and central India. We'll tell you more on the other side, a flood situation update. You're watching the news today. News that asks the questions.

0: Air India flight AI-2379 turbulence scare has taken a dramatic new turn. The government has now confirmed India Today's news break on the pilot's dope test. DGCA stated that both pilots underwent screening, with the pilot in command requiring a confirmatory test. The final lab report is awaited, while the AAIB will probe the very incident. The flight, an Airbus A320, encountered severe mid-air turbulence near airspace above Odisha on August 4, with the aircraft suddenly dropping around 300 feet in altitude. The incident left at least 17 people injured, including 13 passengers and 4 cabin crew, with some sustaining serious spinal and neck injuries. The aggrieved passengers are understandably furious.
1: जब फ्लाइट नीचे जा रही थी तो मेरे को सबसे ज्यादा चिंता हुई बच्चों की.
2: Existing by the natural forces, and if it is a clear air turbulence, then there is nothing in the aircraft or the weather radar that can warn the pilot, and the pilot will get into the turbulent air pocket without having known, and that is a risk that all the passengers and the aviation takes on.
0: But here's the catch: a positive dope test alone cannot be read as conclusive proof of a pilot being intoxicated at the controls. These screenings detect the presence of psychoactive substances, not necessarily impairment at the exact moment of the incident. Whether the narcotic substance played any role on the sudden altitude drop, or whether the turbulent encounter and the test result are not connected, remains unclear. Only a fully transparent probe can establish what truly happened aboard AI-2379 and why. With Amit Bhardwaj, Bureau Report, India Today.
3: वो इतने इर्रेस्पॉन्सिबली आकर के कुछ नशा करके, या तो अल्कोहल हो या तो कोई और ड्रग्स हो, वो लेकर के आके फ्लाइट में इतने लोगों का जान अपने हाथ में रखते हैं, बहुत इर्रेस्पॉन्सिबल है. और इससे भी ज़्यादा 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

Welcome back. Heavy rain has triggered a series of incidents across several parts of North and Central India that are facing monsoon fury. Heavy rainfall has disrupted connectivity, transport, daily life in several states. In Uttarakhand, Chamoli, a crowd burst led to a 40-meter-long Bailey Bridge being washed away, cutting off 13 villages from the Joshimath Tehsil headquarters. The road towards the India-China border has also been blocked. In Rajgarh, Madhya Pradesh, an eco-van carrying 11 people was swept away by the swollen Jhiri stream. 9 bodies have been recovered, while 2 people managed to swim to safety. In Haryana, Sonipat, heavy rain has once again exposed problems with the city's drainage system, water rising to around 3 feet in several areas, turning roads into virtual ponds. Many shops in the area have simply shut down. So, troubling images coming in from different parts of the country. Now, a gold medal that came with a heartbreaking homecoming. A 17-year-old Assam karate champion, Janmoni Konwar, returned from Delhi to find her home submerged by the Assam floods. Now living in a tent, the class 12 student is training on an embankment while preparing for her board exams. Take a look at tonight's Get Real India story.

0: When Janmuni Konwar returned to Jorhat on Sunday after winning gold at the National Karate Championship held in Delhi, there was no house to go back to. Instead, there was a tent. This has been the 17-year-old's home since July 19th, when floodwaters entered a house, forcing a family to take refuge on the embankment.
1: मेरा पीछे घर है पूरा फ्लैट की वजह से प्रैक्टिस कर नहीं पाया.
0: The fish and poultry were swept away. They managed to save the cattle, essential documents, and Janmuni's medals and prizes. But without any funds, the trip to Delhi was itself in doubt. This is when Janmuni found a savior in Alak Pandey of Physics Wala fame, who donated 3 lakh rupees.
1: Alak Pandey sir ne mujhe bahut support kiya, isliye main national gaya aur gold medal jeet ke aaya. 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
0: While a family got down to planning a trip, she got down to training on the embankment itself.
2: घर पूरा डूब गया और प्रैक्टिस करने के मतलब घर के सामने ही प्रैक्टिस करता था. प्रैक्टिस करने के लिए कोई जगह नहीं तो रास्ते पे ही कर लेते.
0: Janmuni has a busy year ahead. She's in class 12th and will face board exams in few months to come, some of which will be spent at this temporary shelter. This tent is more than just the address of a gold medalist. It is also a reminder of the devastation suffered by Assam due to floods. With Purna Bikas Bora, Bureau Report, India Today.
3: And I want to say you can also help the flood victims of Assam. You can contribute to CARE Today. The details are on your screen. Also, in the specific case of this young karate champion, if you want to help her, we will try and ensure that you can contact her. So if there is any way that you wish to help the young karate champion who finds herself suddenly living in a tent, please make a difference both with the CARE Today Fund and if you want to directly, in a way, work with the family of the young girl, that too will be most effective. Okay. Now, I want to leave you with our image of the day, because amidst all the clashes that have taken place in Ranchi today, a rather unusual picture has emerged. As rain lashed the area outside the Jharkhand Assembly, police personnel and protesting students were seen taking shelter under the same umbrella. An umbrella truce of sorts in Ranchi, a brief moment of calm between two sides that have been locked in a tense standoff. Remember, at the end of the day, particularly a reminder in this Independence Day week, those who are expected to maintain law and order, and we the citizens, eventually are citizens of this country. And that matters. Thanks for watching. You stay well, stay safe. Good night, Shubhratri. Jai Hind. Namaskar.

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Good evening. You're watching India First. I'm Gaurav Sawant. I want to get you the latest images that are coming in from Jharkhand. Students, despite heavy rains, continue to protest outside the Jharkhand State Assembly in Ranchi. They're demanding a CBI inquiry into the Jharkhand Public Service Commission examination paper leak and alleged irregularities in multiple other examinations conducted in the state. The

0: support students in the afternoon. They succeeded in breaching one security cordon after the other. They broke multiple layers of barricades, removed concertina wire, braved police lathis, they braved water cannons, they dodged tear gas canisters. That happened through the day. In the evening, right now, even as we speak, the police are trying to remove these students, the protesters, from outside the state assembly. Police say in the afternoon they didn't carry out any massive lathi charge. They just waved lathis in an effort to push back protesters who assembled in large numbers. The students are protesting. So they moved from the Jaipal Singh Munda Stadium to the Jharkhand Assembly. So while majority of the students had moved back, some students continued to stay outside the assembly saying, we will protest here till the time the Hemant Soren government orders a CBI inquiry and cancels the papers. They insist the protest will continue. Now, police right now are saying, we have to move the protesters because anti-social elements may come in. They may try and use the students as a shield and target either the assembly or the security forces. Students must move. And that is why students are forcibly being removed. Now, the students want the Jharkhand Staff Selection Commission and the combined graduates level. So that is the JSSC-CGL examination be cancelled. Devendranath Mahato, who's been fasting for 9 days and counting, he took part in the protest and he's alleged that the Hemant Soren government is using force to crush their voices. The state government and representatives of the protesting students, they've had 3 rounds of conversations. In fact, the last round lasted close to 6 hours yesterday. So government insists, Hemant Soren government insists 98% of the demands have been met. Students say the devil lies in the details. The 2% that have not been met are the main demands, the cancellation of exams, results, and of course the CBI inquiry. Now, L. Khyangte, the former chairman of the Jharkhand Public Services Commission, he's been taken into custody. But protesters and the opposition, the BJP, both of them say that these protests and these arrests are an eyewash. The protests in Jharkhand have led to a furious war of words between the ruling party and the opposition, even at the center. The BJP has accused the Congress party of blatant double standards. BJP MP Sudhanshu Trivedi accused leader of opposition Rahul Gandhi of adopting double standards. Very vocal on protests in Delhi in Jantar Mantar, but absolutely silent on students being lathi charged in Jharkhand right now, except one perfunctory condemnation. Now, they're saying that students are also protesting in Kerala. Kerala, the Congress is in power. Not a word from Rahul Gandhi. The Congress has hit right back. Leader of opposition in Lok Sabha, Rahul Gandhi, he's criticized the lathi charge on students in Jharkhand. He's up the ante in Delhi, demanding that Union Home Minister Amit Shah put in his papers and clarify whether the Home Minister ordered the use of pellet guns in Delhi protests or was he unaware. Parliamentary Affairs Minister Kiran Rijiju said Home Minister Amit Shah was willing to speak on the issue of students and the protests in Delhi. Congress says the opposition is not interested in the Home Minister's point of view. They only want clarity on one aspect. Did the Home Minister order the firing or was he unaware of the use of pellet guns? Just a short while back, moments ago, Union Health Minister JP Nadda, he accused the Congress of repeatedly shifting goalposts and not wanting the House to function. He said the Home Minister was willing to respond to every issue raised by the opposition, but it was Rahul Gandhi and the Congress party, they were running away from a debate. He accused the Congress of being a hand in glove with the Jharkhand government and the use of force against students and the use of concertina wires to block students in Jharkhand. We'll get you all sides of this big debate that's escalating. But for the latest on ground, I quickly want to cut across to Ranchi. Shashi Bhushan, my colleague, now joins me from Ranchi with the latest. Shashi, is samay ki kya sthiti hai? Kya chhatron ko puri tarah se hata diya gaya hai assembly ke samne? Lathi charge hua ya keval chhatron ko hataya gaya?
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1: 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Take a look.
2: Three protests, three different states. All witnessed outraged students taking to the streets and marching to institution of power. In Jharkhand, thousands of agitated students took to the streets, marched towards the state assembly, demanding action against alleged irregularities in recruitment examinations. As the protest intensified, the police resorted to tear gas to disperse the advancing students. But when protesters breached the final barricade and entered the Vidhan Sabha premises, the police resorted to use of water cannons and lathi charge.
3: It has been very difficult for the police officials to control them. And again, no violence, no aggression. All it was only this, since they announced the little push to the barricades, and they started marching.
2: Leader of opposition Rahul Gandhi has condemned the use of force on protesters in both Delhi and Ranchi, asserting that only dialogue can yield solutions.
4: We condemn any violence against peacefully protesting students. Does not matter where it is happening, we condemn it, we are against it, we do not recommend it, we do not support it.
5: Ye log jo ki chhatra hiton ki baat karte hain, ya inka mukhota hai aur असली चेहरा इसके पीछे छुपा हुआ है, जिसका उद्देश्य 100% राजनीति, छात्रों को भ्रमित करना और किसी न किसी मौके का लाभ उठाकर देश के अंदर अस्थिरता उत्पन्न करना है।
2: But while the focus has remained on the national capital in Jharkhand, in Keralam, lower primary school teacher rank holders have been protesting outside the secretariat for over a month now. Frustrated over a prolonged wait for government appointments, the candidates symbolically ate grass outside the secretariat, accusing the government of ignoring their repeated pleas.
6: നമ്മുടെ പ്രധാന ആവശ്യങ്ങള് അധ്യാപക വിദ്യാർത്ഥി റേഷ്യോ 1:25 ആക്കുക. കാരണം ഡിവിഷൻ ഫോള് സംഭവിച്ച സ്കൂളിലെങ്കിലും അത് ചെയ്യണമെന്നാണ് പറയുന്നത്. എല്ലാ സ്കൂളിലും നമ്മൾ ആവശ്യപ്പെടുന്നില്ല. ഡിവിഷൻ ഫോള് വന്ന 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
7: Well, getting a government job is the dream of many, and they've worked hard day and night, studied hard day and night to get featured in that list. Despite that, their dream stands not fulfilled, and they're hoping that the government sitting inside the secretariat right behind me will open their eyes and do something about it.
2: At the heart of all three protests is a wider concern: India's youth struggling to secure a fair chance at education, employment, and a stable future. Bureau report, India Today.
1: Meanwhile, big story coming in from Jharkhand. Devendranath Mahato, the head of the Jharkhand Loktantrik Krantikari Morcha, the person who's been fasting for 9 days and counting. Incidentally, reports in Jharkhand say in the past 9 days he's lost more than 10 kgs of weight and he still is not eating food. His condition has deteriorated. He was a part of the protest. He was right outside the state assembly when we spoke to him earlier today. Devendranath Mahato has now been hospitalized. He's been taken to hospital. Now, Devendranath Mahato, despite losing 10 kilograms, he was on fast for 9 days. He joined the students' march towards the Jharkhand Assembly. He's repeatedly criticized the Hemant Soren government for not accepting their demands. In fact, when he marched, despite his ill health, he was holding a portrait of Shibu Soren, former chief minister, founding chief minister of Jharkhand, and Hemant Soren's father, late father, holding his portrait as he carried out this march. He has now been hospitalized, and that's the photograph that we're just getting you from Ranchi. So he was at the Jaipal Singh Munda Stadium. That was the nerve center of Jharkhand's largest student-led movement in recent years. And Devendranath Mahato is 33 years old. He's a student leader. He is from Ranchi. He, in fact, has been on hunger strike, indefinite hunger strike, since the 2nd of August. Key demands: cancellation of the recruitment examination and a CBI inquiry. He says the recruitment examination was compromised by a series of irregularities. So he has just been hospitalized, as you see in these images. I'll get you much more on this story. There's more breaking news coming in. Union Health Minister J.P. Nadda, he's hit out. He's come out all guns blazing, targeting Leader of Opposition and Senior Congress Leader Rahul Gandhi. J.P. Nadda says, one, Rahul Gandhi is misleading the people of the country. He insists, J.P. Nadda says, there was no firing at Jantar Mantar. Rahul Gandhi is misleading people. He's questioned the Congress's double standards. He said, why is Rahul Gandhi quiet on what's happening in Jharkhand or what's happening in Kerala? He's avoiding discussions despite repeatedly demanding debate on these issues. The BJP, the former BJP president and the health minister said Rahul Gandhi is now repeatedly changing goalposts because the opposition does not want a debate. The home minister is willing to address every concern, every issue that's been raised by the opposition. In fact, J.P. Nadda has called Rahul Gandhi an irresponsible opposition leader. He said any responsible leader would discuss on the floor of the house, especially when the government is willing to answer all questions. I'll get you more on the story, but listen in to J.P. Nadda.
8: Rahul Gandhi sansad mein aur desh ke narrative mein har din apna goal post change kar rahe hain. Unka uddeshya samvad karna nahi hai balki arajakta phailana hai. 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
4: 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The country wants to understand something else. The country is not interested in what Amit Shah thinks on education. Country is interested, did you, Mr. Amit Shah, shoot our children or not? And if you did, why?
1: You heard the leader of opposition. The country is not interested in knowing the Home Minister's view on education. That's the leader of opposition. Health Minister says Rahul Gandhi is repeatedly shifting goalposts. Initially, they wanted the Home Minister to come to the Parliament, clarify his stand. Now that he's willing to do this, they're changing goalposts. Is there merit in the BJP accusing the Congress of blatant double standards on Delhi protests versus Jharkhand protests and Keralam protests? Even as we speak, like we just said, students are being lathi charged in Jharkhand. We don't see the Congress party, and this is the BJP's contention, protesting outside the Chief Minister's residence. They, in fact, are a part of the government in Jharkhand. JP Nadda says the Congress was part of party to the decision of concertina wire, barbed wires being put in the path of students who were demanding justice. The health minister also insists no guns were used as alleged by Rahul Gandhi. Let me get you all sides of this big story. Brijesh Kalappa is national spokesperson of the Congress party, joins us on the broadcast. Dr. Guru Prakash Paswan is the national spokesperson of the BJP, joins us on the show in a moment from now. We'll also be joined by our analyst Nikhil Jain, an advocate, and Rajat Sethi, a political analyst. But Brijesh Kalappa, merit in the health minister accusing Rahul Gandhi of spreading lies and changing the goalpost on student protests and the use of guns, as he said in Delhi. No guns were fired in Delhi, says the health minister. Home minister is willing to speak. Rahul Gandhi is now shifting the goalpost, sir.
9: See, Gaurav, I think, see, the first thing is that there has been a Hiroshima kind of nuclear bomb that has fallen on the BJP. So they want a similar kind of treatment to be meted out to political parties who have been raising this issue. So they are using air pellets and others on the opposition parties. See, first thing is, I think there has to be a sense of proportionality. And my media friends have completely lost this proportionality. And I don't blame them, because several of them have been only asking Rahul Gandhi questions over the last 12 years. They've not asked Modi ji a single question. And I think the public also has treated the media in a similar manner when they went to cover the CJP protests, right?
1: Sir, now you're so firing a pellet gun. Sir, fire at the government. Fire at the government. Why are you targeting the media? I mean, this firing a pellet gun so that it targets everybody. Why media,
9: personally,
1: sir? Why shoot the messenger? We're asking the government. My next question is to Guru Prakash Paswan on what Rahul Gandhi has raised.
9: No, 1 minute, Gaurav. Why shoot the messenger is a question which is a very clever question which the media has been asking only of the opposition over the last 12 years. But I don't think anybody is willing to buy that. But that's a different matter. That's only, an introduction to what I'm going to say. First thing is that if there is any lack of earnestness on the part of the Jharkhand government, certainly there is much to speak about. But point is this, that Jharkhand government has done every single thing possible. First is, they have had the chairman of the JPSC resign. All three other members of the JPSC have resigned. Now the examinations have been cancelled, right? So, of course, if there is a protest which has the acid support of ABVP and the BJP and so on and so forth, only to show that, look, if you're throwing stones at us, we can throw a couple of pebbles. It's really not going to cut ice. Because ultimately, what has to be cured is to be cured right at the very genesis of where it all began.
1: Okay.
9: And that is, with these 152 paper leaks. And the people are appalled that the central government has been sleeping over these several 152 paper leaks. And this is the real issue. So long as the BJP thinks they can use the media to ask the other parties questions, this is not going to cut ice. The public
1: Sir,
9: has
1: we will ask questions
9: mind.
1: Of everybody. The Congress is in power with JMM in Jharkhand.
9: Yeah, yeah. No,
1: you
9: I
1: must
9: understand.
1: Be happy to take questions. You know,
9: no,
1: instead of targeting, instead of accusing
9: the
1: media.
9: Beyond
1: no,
9: ability,
1: I don't understand.
9: Answer,
1: Sir, but I don't understand why target media. You know, this has become the latest
9: why
1: fashion of
9: media?
1: Sorts.
9: Why,
1: you know,
9: why the students targeting the media?
1: Again,
9: why are the students targeting the media? I don't know.
1: Again,
9: because
1: you know,
9: the
1: because
9: media
1: they also need
9: has
1: to
9: made
1: be told.
9: Mockery of itself.
1: And I am sorry.
9: The students are also targeting the media.
1: I completely disagree with you. And
9: no,
1: this
9: maybe
1: will
9: so.
1: Actually,
9: maybe.
1: No,
9: a
1: I completely disagree
9: myself,
1: with you.
9: And, but
1: exactly.
9: I agree with the students
1: and
9: view.
1: You know, those students need to be shown the correct perspective just
9: no,
1: by
9: targeting
1: the media.
9: To the students, Gaurav.
1: You know, but
9: you
1: let me, hold on, hold on. Media is not the debate. Hold on. Brijesh Kalappa, you must learn to take questions of the Congress party. And, you know, because there you cannot say, don't ask the Congress, go ask the BJP. I will not ask the BJP about Jharkhand. Be very clear about that. I will ask Guru Prakash Paswan.
9: No,
1: and you,
9: them.
1: No. You please understand, this protest that is happening is in Jharkhand. And your government is a part of that Jharkhand establishment. So please be happy to take that question instead of firing at the media. Media has become a very convenient scapegoat. Dr. Guru Prakash Paswan, Rahul Gandhi insists that from day one, their stance has been Home Minister has to clarify. Did he order the use of pellet guns or was he unaware? Either ways, the Congress party claims he's either complicit or incompetent and must go. Before you also start attacking the media, sir, I am only the messenger. You may train your answer and guns at Brijesh Kalappa and hopefully not at the media.
10: No, Gaurav ji, absolutely not. There is no question about that. 51 years ago, emergency was imposed in the country, and we are all very well aware and conscious of the fact that who imposed the emergency. So who is with the media and who is against the media, who is with the constitution and who is against the constitution, it is amply and sufficiently clear. But the point which I am trying to make is this, that Jharkhand, Ranchi categorically is not only 1100 kilometers away from Delhi, but 1100 years away from Delhi. In the eyes of Mr. Rahul Gandhi, in the eyes of Mr. Akhilesh Yadav, you have to understand, when Mr. Rahul Gandhi today was addressing media for 23 minutes, he did not give Jharkhand even 23 seconds. A historical protest is undergoing in Jharkhand, Ranchi, but not even 23 seconds. I want to ask Mr. Rahul Gandhi tonight, you have to understand, we have taken the accountability, we have taken an action. We have a long-term strategy with respect to paper leak. I'm sorry, I'm a teacher myself, Gaurav ji. I've been a student myself. I have given public examination. I have appeared in law entrance examination. I have appeared in
1: Fair
10: UGC,
1: enough.
10: NET.
1: But the
10: I'm
1: question the Congress party
10: of
1: leader of opposition asked you, sir,
10: and the
1: was on the use of pellet guns.
10: Yes, sir.
1: On the use of guns, as he put it.
10: Gaurav ji.
1: So, you know, strictly on
10: Gaurav
1: that ji. Topic.
10: Gaurav ji,
1: go
10: the
1: on,
10: Congress
1: sir.
10: Spokesperson. Gaurav ji, the Congress spokesperson spoke unbroken for 7 minutes. I just request for 2 minutes. Thank you so much, Gaurav ji. Yeah. So you have to understand that the students in the Jharkhand are not the priority of the Congress party. The students in the Jharkhand, because they're Adivasis, they will not speak about the Dalit students in Punjab who have been demanding scholarship for the last 3 years. They will not speak about the girls from Kerala who have been eating grass and protesting. If this is not selective amnesia, if this is not selective outrage, then what is?
1: Okay.
10: We want accountability. We want action. Prime Minister Modi has given a categorical response to it. We have a long-term strategy. We have constituted
1: okay.
10: a committee headed by Mr. Nanda Nilekani. We have come out with rupees 10 crore fine. We have come out with 10 years of rigorous imprisonment as well. We want solution. We
1: fair
10: stand
1: enough.
10: With students.
1: It should
10: but
1: show
10: the point
1: in,
10: remains.
1: Fair enough.
10: As far
1: sir,
10: as
1: you made your point.
10: Mr. Rahul Gandhi is concerned. Dekhi.
1: Let me bring in Nikhil Jain. Let's keep this conversational because there'll be, monologues on all sides. Nikhil Jain, students are being lathi charged in Jharkhand even as we speak. No dharna, no protest by Rahul Gandhi. Just one perfunctory sentence of condemnation is what the BJP says. And this, they claim, exposes Congress's double standards.
11: Gaurav, it's rather rich of the BJP to make all these claims when their government lathi charged, tear gas, sexually assaulted, did all sorts of things with the students in Delhi. Now, Gaurav, I'm sure you raised as fierce questions to Mr. Guru Prakash and all the other BJP spokespersons when the Janta Mantar protests were happening, as you are to Mr. Kalappa today. But let's be real, most of your colleagues in the media outside the India Today network did not do that. Many of your colleagues had actually boycotted the protest in the CJP. They were not showing a single protester. They were not sending out their reporters on the ground to cover what was happening in Jantar Mantar. Fortunately, thankfully, nicely, a lot of reporters from across news channels and alternate media are covering the Jharkhand protest. We do, I think all of us on the panel do stand with the demands of the students of fair exam conduct, for fair conduct of the examinations. But at the same time, let's be very real. So far as the law and order situation is concerned, when students wanted to march to the parliament in Delhi, or when these students in Jharkhand want to march to the assembly, no government can possibly allow them to actually enter into the premises. At one point, you will have to stop the students. The difference is, how do you stop them? Do you lathi charge them to disperse them? Do you use water cannons to disperse them? Or do you tear gas them and then lathi charge them into a corner to terrorize them? What we saw in Delhi was a case of students being terrorized. What we see in Jharkhand is a case of state action. I am not supporting the state action. My heart also bleeds when some student is lathi charged, but I am also being practical at the moment. Could we have allowed students into the assembly? I don't think so.
1: Fair enough. Let me bring Rajat Sethi. Congress says at least Rahul Gandhi condemned it. Rahul Gandhi claims both the Prime Minister and the Home Minister did not come to the House initially or even talk about student protest at Jantar Mantar. They're also saying, and you heard Nikhil also, no pellet guns used in Jharkhand. Look at the kind of differential in the force used in Delhi and the force that has been used in Jharkhand.
12: See, it is bizarre that you are trying to equate one protest after the other without understanding that students are students and every student is individually going through so much of stress in their lives because of examination. Parties and this tutu meme will carry on. The real problem here is the Jharkhand government, I've been hearing all of these spokespersons from JMM party. They've been saying that 98% of the demands have been met. You know, it's a very interesting framing. As if they got 98 marks out of 100. Such a pitch-perfect sort of ways of handling the protest. Where is 98% demand met? Here the JPSC chairman has been arrested, not sacked, arrested, because it's an issue of money trails involved. The ED has taken charge, and the students are saying that a CID, which is made up of the state bureaucracy, cannot independently investigate the JPSC, which is also headed by the state bureaucrats. This is the reason why you need to have external investigation. This is the principal demand. Where is the principal demand being met? The second demand has been that this is not just about this one paper leak. It is a systemic rot in that state. It has been going on since 2023 papers. Look at the issues. All that the other spokespersons had to do here was to listen to what the students have been saying. It is the backlog of 2023. It is the backlog of 2025. And it is a total, not just the leakage, it is the sellout of the entire examination system where the money trails have been identified. Okay. In Delhi, it was largely a moral question that the accountability has to be fixed. Here, the system is about money being taken to give away posts. You know, when I have served in several state governments, Gaurav, I can tell you there are rate cards. Rate cards of becoming a government nurse, rate card of becoming a peon, rate card of qualifying a JPSC. This is how state governments are operating. There is absolute zero governance. It's very easy to point gun at the central government where there is larger transparency, but there is systemic rot in the states which none of the parties want to address it head on.
1: Brijesh Kalappa clearly does not agree with
12: marks,
1: you.
12: 99% marks. This kind of shoddy argument should be given.
1: Let me ask him to wear his legal hat. He's a spokesperson, but he's also a lawyer. Brijesh Kalappa, wear your legal hat. Look at the situation in Jharkhand where your government is in power, and are those students getting justice? In fact, when you look at those protests, there are several students who come to the protests with their books, with their copies, because they're studying even now in solidarity. Shouldn't they get justice? Rajat pointed out, CID cannot do that impartial probe against their own officials. If there is nothing wrong, why not let there be a CBI probe, sir?
9: The problem with the CBI probe, Gaurav, is that there were 209 PMLA cases in 2013-2014, that increased to 981. And who has been responsible for that? The ED. And who have been the primary victims of all of this? It has always been members of the opposition parties. So from 203 to 981 in 2020-2021. So what does it tell you about how the agencies of the central government will behave first? Second, of the 72 CBI cases against politicians, 43, that is, most of them are from the opposition. Now you tell me, does anybody believe that the opposition parties will not be targeted by the CBI? First is that when the government has taken serious action against the, not just the chairman, but other members of the JPA, the Public Service Commission, right, has also cancelled the entire entire examination. Now, why is it that the students are asking for one specific thing? This is on the egging on of the ABBP and of the local BJP cadre, right? So obviously, they did say that this major demand has not been kept. And for what reason? Hemant Soren went to jail in the first count and then came back. Who was responsible for it? You think a man is so foolish that he is going to fall into the same trap repeatedly that has been set by the BJP?
1: He will not order a CBI probe is the indication that you give. But the points that you raise, Guru Prakash Paasan, you want to quickly respond that, you know, a caged parrot will only do the master's bidding is Brijesh Kalappa's point.
10: I'm glad you used that phrase, Gaurav-ji, because the caged parrot phrase was used during the Congress government. And second thing, which we must not ignore, that there is an organized syndicate which is working. You would very well remember that Mr. Lalu Yadav, another very important ally of India Alliance, is out of bail for a similar allegation. A case which has been proved in the Rouse Avenue court, land for job scam. A similar type of a scam is brewing in Jharkhand. When the JPSC member and the chairperson, they were arrested, it is because of precisely this, that the rate card which was mentioned, that jobs were being handed in exchange of money, in exchange of favor. So I think it goes beyond just symbolic paper leak. It is more than paper leak. It is an organized syndicate, Congress party, Rashtriya Janata Dal, Jharkhand
1: Mukti Mocha. This is something that is ruining the future of our children almost across the country. One would expect the entire nation to come together. And perhaps towards the end, I would like all of you to comment on that. But go ahead, complete your point, sir, because it's bizarre that, you know, our country, our examination system leaks like a sieve. I mean, this is, as the Prime Minister said, this is sin, but this needs to be sorted out. Complete your point, sir.
10: See, like I said, Gaurav-ji, I am a student myself. I am with the students all my day because I'm a professor of law. But we have to understand that we need a long-term solution, not a shoot-and-scoot methodology as been taken by the Congress party. We need to have conversation. We need to have a discussion. Let's sit on the table and discuss what is our strategy. Okay. We have come out with a law. We have come out with a committee. Contribute towards that. Instead of that, you are being selective. This is nothing, Gaurav-ji, but a textbook case of selective outrage and selective amnesia. This is discriminating student. Why? Because Jharkhand has tribal students. Why? Because Punjab has Dalit students. And because you're a feudal organization, you will not speak on behalf of Dalit students. You will not speak on behalf of tribal students. You will not speak on behalf of women, girl students protesting in Kerala, eating grass. You have to understand, the matter is very deep. And the Congress party,
1: sir,
10: and the CEO,
1: that's
10: of Congress
1: a serious
10: party,
1: allegation.
10: Mr. Rahul Gandhi, I'm deeply appalled. I'm shocked.
1: That's a serious allegation. Nikhil, before I come to you, Mr. Kalappa, would you want to respond to a very serious allegation leveled by Guru Prakash Paswan?
9: No, I think he doesn't read the national newspapers. We have had a Dalit as the president of the Congress party for over 3 years now. So I don't think Mr. Paswan is aware of what is happening in Delhi. Oh, he's perhaps only confined to Jharkhand. So, and the second part is that as far as the seriousness of the BJP and the central leadership, you know, the chief architect of the 2024, paper leak scandal got a clean chit from the CBI, right? And on that very day, the extremely strong measures were announced by Modi ji, right? So I think all these are extremely laughable. But the point is this, that as far as the students of Jharkhand are concerned,
10: Gaurav-ji,
9: our earnestness has been demonstrated and more than unequivocally demonstrated. I don't think much more.
1: And Keralam, where students are eating grass symbolically to send across a message. There's a Congress government in power, but I'll come to you to respond to that. But Dr. Paswan wants to respond to you. Go ahead, sir.
10: No. Our dear Congress party spokesperson mentioned about national president being a Dalit. I think all of us are aware of the fact that what's happening in Punjab. A former chief minister who is also a Dalit, he's being tortured by our own party leaders. what is happening in Haryana.
9: By a Dalit woman by leader, Manish Ajja,
10: has faced a similar fate. The history is there. I did not speak when you were speaking, sir. Let's have the basic decency and grace. Thank you so much. The history is right with such examples. Dr. Ambedkar, Babu Jagjivan Ram, every single Dalit leader who tried to aspire, you insulted them. Sitaram Kesari, TNG Ayya, every single Dalit leader, even today, Channi ji in Punjab, Shelja ji in Haryana, Rajesh Ram in Bihar, you have given them position, but you are insulting them. So Congress party today cannot speak on behalf of the marginalized. You have not went to Jharkhand, you have not gone to Jharkhand because it's an issue of tribal student. We remember when in the history of our country, for the first time, Adivasi ki beti reached the highest constitutional office, your leader of opposition, Adhir Ranjan Chaudhary, the kind of word he used for the first tribal woman president. We cannot let you forgive and forget that the treatment that you have meted out to the Dalits, to the tribals, and to the women in this country. You have no locus standi. I am sorry. You have no moral authority when it comes to the issue of the marginalized section. You have zero reason to speak for them. And the country today knows.
1: Brijesh Kalapa wants to respond, sir.
10: You will not speak for Punjab. You will not speak for Kerala.
9: All this rhetoric is not going to take the matter further. Point is this, that even Mr. Hemant Soren is a tribal. Right? And even
1: Lalu
9: Mr. Yadav
1: is in jail. Lalu Yadav is out of bail,
9: so
1: sir.
9: Mentioning people's names and saying somebody didn't get a fair deal and all that, I think
1: is
9: absurd. Nobody buys these kind
1: this
9: of
1: is the
9: very
1: truth.
9: Fake
1: you
9: arguments.
1: Are a feudal organization.
9: Right? What is the
1: you
9: treatment?
1: You are a feudal organization. You are a feudal organization. Accept it.
9: Anyway, he wants
1: sir,
9: to continue
1: give me
9: to
1: a
9: talk.
1: Moment. Give me a moment. Let me quickly bring in Nikhil Jain, because there's also this comparison that's being drawn between protests and the way police handled the protests in Delhi and in Jharkhand. And Nikhil Jain, you want to respond, the protests in Jharkhand are peaceful. There's no abusive sloganeering. There is no stone pelting. There is no vandalization of police property. In fact, in Jharkhand, some of the pictures that we see, protesters with books and copies reading, writing, still trying to make a career, not knowing when that next exam will be held. Nobody is resorting to stone pelting and vandalism here, sir.
11: Gaurav, let's remember that in the Jantar Mantar protest, the students were sitting for an entire month before there came any incident of violence by the students or anybody involved with the protesters in any other manner. So far as students reading, so far as students holding books or copies of the constitution, these are all things that we saw in Jantar Mantar as well. The only difference is that the protesters in Jharkhand are neither being vilified by the media nor by the government against whom they are protesting. But the protesters in Jantar Mantar were villainized by most of the television media, not including You or India Today, but most of the television media and also the government. They were called cockroaches, they were called anti-nationals, they were targeted for being foreign funded, and all sorts of allegations were made against them. Whatever violent actions that we've seen from the student or protesting side only happened as a response to the extreme violence in self-defense that happened on the 20th of July by the Delhi police and RAF, and subsequently, number one. Number two, we've been holding Mr. Rahul Gandhi to account on this debate, as we must. He is a politician. He should answer. Mr. Kalappa should answer. We should ask him questions at what are his views on Jharkhand protests and Kerala protests and all of that. Very well. Wonderful. I want to ask Guru, what are the views of my Prime Minister Modi, on the Petwariba linking protest, or the protest that happened in Uttarakhand, or the other protests that keep on happening around the country? What were his views on the Jantar Mantar protest till Mr. Pradhan resigned? You also have all these allegations about the Congress party being a feudal party and Rahul Gandhi never standing for tribals, women and Dalits. You're completely forgetting how Rahul Gandhi stood up with the victims of Hathras and with the Hathras victim, with Rohit Vemula in the Una flogging case, how he's raised issues
1: sir,
11: of women.
1: 30 seconds
11: again,
1: since you directly raised a point with Guru, Dr. Paswan, and then Rajat Sethi. Dr. Paswan, quickly, since a direct point has been made to you.
10: Nikhil, dekho yaar, we are child of protest. We are product of protest. Our entire leadership, you see, be it late Atal Bihari Vajpayee ji, Lal Krishna Advani ji, Prime Minister Narendra Modi, we have all come out of protest. Out of emergency, Arun Jaitley ji, Sushma Swaraj ji, you cannot accuse us of being scared of protest. We believe in protest. We believe in the process of dialogue. We believe in engagement. And that is the reason we have been constantly engaging with them. And as far as the question on Mr. Rahul Gandhi's thought process is concerned, we are very well aware of the fact. As we speak, Nikhil, in Karnataka, there is a case on 17 people in Belagavi district of Karnataka for assaulting a Dalit. Did he, Rahul Gandhi, go there? Did he tweet about it? He did not. You have to understand the selective outrage, the selective amnesia
1: of Congress Party. But if I were to stay on the current topic for the last 30 seconds I have on this part of the show, Rajat Sethi, a sin like paper leak, and it's a problem across the country, whether it's a Congress-ruled state, a BJP-ruled state, any other party-ruled state, it's happening across the country. Shouldn't the entire country have come together and debated it in Parliament? You know, can it be said that since three members of the JP SC in Jharkhand resigned or Khyadte, the chief, was taken into custody, you know, action is being taken?
12: See, Gaurav, I, for the past 30 days on various programs, I have been consistently maintaining that the state capacity, be it in center and all the more in the states, is at abysmally low level. They are not technologically equipped to understand what it takes to conduct free and fair examinations. The center where the NEET examination fiasco happened, it was because of inefficiencies and the leakages in the system. Over here, the chairman is selling the paper. Please understand the scale of difference that is there between what happened in the NEET fiasco and therefore...
1: Sir, their teachers who were setting the paper were selling the paper. Matlab,
12: no, they were selling.
1: Corruption mein, agar DNA mein corruption hai, kya kare? Center or state?
12: Absolutely. So this is where you need to understand. See, Gaurav, please understand the kind of things that happen in the states is awful. The governance deficit that exists in various states of all hues and colors. Look at Rajasthan, what happened. Look at BPSC. Look at Jharkhand. There are many, many states who grapple with this thing because over there, the chairmen, the bureaucrats who are sitting and manning these systems are so neck deep in corruption that they don't even care about the political bosses anymore. And
1: no,
12: this
1: perhaps
12: is
1: that is why in Parliament, we the people of this country, we really hope that all our lawmakers would put their heads together, and there has to be a system that ensures zero paper leak, total transparency, and strictest possible action under the law against the paper leak mafia, irrespective. You know, no matter howsoever high you may be, the law must be above you. I leave all our guests with that thought, and I hope that sincerely happens. I've run out of time on this part of the show. I want to quickly shift focus to the other big story, that international story we're tracking here on India today, and that is the escalation on the West Asia front. The Houthi forces have stepped up their attacks on Saudi assets. Now, 3 days, three attacks against Saudi Arabia's interests. And this is where this war is escalating. So on Sunday, you had Iran-backed Houthi rebels who attacked the Red Sea port of Mocha in Yemen. It's under Saudi control. Footage released by the Houthis show the launch of multiple ballistic missiles and several drones. This comes just days after Houthi forces attacked the Saudi military position in the Yemeni city of Marib, again under Saudi control. Houthis have also hit Saudi Arabia's Jizan refinery just 2 days after the kingdom signed a tripartite defense pact. Saudi Arabia, Turkey and Pakistan. And this brings into sharp focus the Saudi-Pakistan-Turkey defense agreement signed in Mecca just days ago, the Mecca agreement. The central provision of the agreement, a mutual defense commitment, an armed attack against one is an armed attack against all. And this brings us to a big question of the day. Now that Saudi interests have been targeted, will Pakistan target Yemeni forces and defend Saudi interests? And should Pakistan do that, what does it mean for Pakistan-Iran relations? Because the Yemeni forces or the Houthi forces are backed by Iran. Joining me on this India Today special broadcast is Dr. Vail Awad. He's a senior journalist, a West Asia expert, understands the lay of the land, and Major Adil Raja is a Pakistani former army officer, now a journalist living in the United Kingdom. Gentlemen, welcome. Major Raja, your reading of Pakistan's role in this tripartite agreement, is Pakistan caught between the devil and the deep sea? Is Pakistan in a position to defend Saudi Arabia's interests against Houthi forces?
13: Well, Gaurav, first of all, talking about this Mecca defense agreement, you know, to have a joint defense agreement and to make a commitment as it was announced, which has been made between Turkey, Saudi Arabia and Pakistan, you need to have a joint enemy. But all these countries, all these three countries, do not have a common enemy. So if they do not have a common enemy, then what is this defense agreement all about? Obviously, Saudi Arabia is under attack from Yemeni forces, which are considered by some as proxy of Iran. And Saudis do not, defend themselves historically. They hire the services of foreign forces, maybe mercenary forces or foreign state forces like Pakistan, even the American. But traditionally, Pakistan have been playing the role of mercenaries in Saudi Arabia. State-sponsored mercenaries or through a state agreement, the Pakistan Army has been deployed in Saudi Arabia for over the decades to support Saudi defense. Now, coming over to the Yemeni front, the Pakistani air defense is already, intercepting the Yemeni drone strikes, and they've announced it through their information operation channels a day before this deal was to be signed. Now, what is in it for Pakistan? Pakistan is a cash-strapped economy right now. Pakistan is looking for any kind of input monetarily. And Pakistan is definitely playing its part as a mercenary, being paid to do this job over here. Turkey is definitely looking to sell their high-tech ammunition and arms to this alliance. And Saudis have got the money to buy this.
1: Let me bring in Dr. Awad. Is this like a Sunni-Muslim alliance against a Shia Iran and its interests like the Yemeni Houthi forces? Sir, what is your reading of this Pakistan-Turkey-Saudi Arabia alliance, and how are countries like Iran and the Houthi forces in Yemen likely to view this?
14: Thank you, Gaurav. I believe the main objective of this is to change the balance of regional powers in the region, especially after the American failure and the vacuum they have left, the security vacuum they have left in the region following the war on Iran. Because, you notice that most of the American bases have been obliterated by Iran. And instead of the American bases protecting the GCC, it turned out that the GCC are protecting the American air bases. So therefore, I believe bringing on the Turkey and Pakistan into this kind of camouflage is nothing but to contain the current situation, A, against Iran and the Houthis, B, also to bring back the balance of the power. But however, Gaurav, it's still too early to speak of the implementation of this agreement, because it is seen by many eyes that the three fronts, it is open fronts against Iran. And the Houthis is the Turkey, where it has its own influence in the Somalia. And also they can penetrate and can play a balancing power for Saudi Arabia. So I think it is too early, but I don't believe that there is a permanent or there is a military solution to the Houthis. However, it has need to be a parallel with the political solution, because we have seen since 2014, no military solution could solve this problem. But this coalition has come up only after the Saudi have made a coalition of 14 countries to protect the maritimes on the Red Sea. And now this came in effect. But it is still, I believe, the devil lies in the details.
1: The devil lies in the detail, because as far as Houthi forces are concerned, they've made it very clear the Bab al-Mandab access is closed for Saudi Arabia. Can it be enforced? And Major Raja, does Pakistan have enough wherewithal, men, material, warlike stores to fight overseas, given the internal situation within Pakistan and Pakistan-occupied Jammu and Kashmir? What is your reading of the current internal situation in Pakistan?
13: Gaurav, firstly, I would fully endorse what respectable Dr. Wael Awad is saying over here. I would second what he's saying. Now, coming over to Pakistan, beggars cannot be choosers. These are not my words. These are the words of the Pakistani Prime Minister, Shehbaz Sharif. Obviously, Pakistan is begging for money, but because of Pakistan's economic situation, they do not have much choice over here. And obviously, there is a geopolitical angle where it is, at the end of the day, a Sunni military alliance.
1: Yes.
13: Iran. And Iran is next door neighbor of Pakistan, and it is going to have implications. And Pakistan is already fighting the Yemenis, and Yemenis are backed by Iran. And definitely Pakistan is going to face the consequences of these actions in Pakistan. And Pakistan is already facing insurgency in Balochistan, in Khyber Pakhtunkhwa. So obviously the argument within Pakistan is, and within the Pakistani military is, And the contention, the bone of contention is that, listen, we are ourselves not secure. Pakistani internal security is already being challenged. Pakistani forces are already stretched. And Pakistan cannot provide security to its own country. That's why they've outsourced their security to the so-called death squads in Balochistan. They're hiring mercenaries. The former Afghan soldiers are coming into Pakistan, fighting over there. So obviously, you know, this entire situation does not bed well for Pakistani security situation internally. And okay, if anybody wants to exploit Pakistan internally, the situation is ripe because of the overall scenario which you've just discussed.
1: Well, it should be very alarming for Pakistan. But Dr. Awad, when you look at the bigger geopolitical picture in West Asia, if Saudi Arabia comes under a sustained Houthi attack, or if Iran were to escalate, in your view, will Pakistan actually have to send forces to defend Saudi interests beyond, you know, air defense system, beyond fighter jets intercepting incoming missiles? Or is the pact primarily a political message, you know, some kind of a deterrence arrangement? Because there is the nuclear umbrella, do not target Saudi Arabia.
14: No, I believe it is a very big deal. In fact, if you look at the paperwork of it, there's no doubt about it. It has really made a jittery movement in the region, especially with Israel and the United States and India. Therefore, I believe it is a very strong agreement. But however, the Pakistanis, you must remember, Gaurav, that you know it also, that the Pakistani army have been always in Saudi Arabia, been there for, but, yes, for more than seven decades. They're protecting the monarch. So they have always been present there. They have been using their air forces. They are using the pilot. They have, many people understand that Pakistan have already given that leverage to the Saudi Arabia. But in terms of sending troops on the ground, I doubt it if they will ever do it. And secondly, let's remember also, Turkey is a NATO forces. It's a NATO member. If they attack and they take part in the attack against Iran, that means they're bringing NATO into the picture of the fighting there. Therefore, Pakistan is in a catch-22, and they cannot say no to Saudi Arabia. They cannot say no to Emirates, because they need both the monies of both the countries, and also they wanted to play a role maybe in stabilizing Saudi Arabia and in the region. Let's watch and see what will be the development in the next few months, because everybody forgot what's happening in Palestine.
1: True, true. And Major Raja, you're in touch with several army officers, both serving and retired in Pakistan. Reports seem to indicate that Pakistan has already moved some 13,000 ground troops to Saudi Arabia. Multiple aircraft are either already deployed or in the process of being deployed. And I'm talking about information that came, started coming beyond September 2025. Now, what is the situation as on date? Is it likely to escalate? Are there reports that Pakistan is being asked to send in more troops? And can it afford to send more troops? Because one of your reports seemed to indicate that Pakistan's army is getting hollowed out. Several divisions lack brigades, several brigades lack battalions. And, you know, the outer structure may be there. Internally, it's a very weak situation, is it?
13: Lot of Pakistani troops have been earmarked, and a division-sized force have been earmarked, because the Saudi terrain requires mechanized forces. That's why troops from the 25 mechanized division in Karachi have been earmarked, and they have already moved to Saudi Arabia, and there are troops on ground, boots on ground in Saudi Arabia, and they're actively participating against operations against Yemen. And obviously they are part and parcel of this Saudi defense infrastructure right now, as far as the Pakistani officers are concerned. They are very happy that the Saudi pay package is really good. And they say that if we spend a couple of years in Saudi Arabia as an incentive, if we'll come back and we will buy a new house and a new plot and a new car maybe. So at the end of the day, this is the mercenary mindset, because domestically, Pakistani internal economic situation is so tense and itni ghutan hai fauj ke andar ke zahiri baat hai, everybody wants to a way out. And even if it is for a war, and even if it is for fighting for another country, and getting a good pay package, they're willing to do that, because at the end of the day, it is about money for them. It is not about ideology for them. But the problem is that the Pakistani troops are secular troops in its in essence. Once you okay. obviously the outlook is iman taqwa jihad ye bahut zyada jo hai wo mazhabi janoon jihadi hai. No sir, they are wo naukri kar rahe hain wahan pe, they are making money out of it. Unka masla ye hai ki wahan pe shia sunni dono kaam kar rahe hain aur shia sunni divide fauj ke andar nahi hai. But because of this particular point. Deployment and because of this Sunni, so-called Sunni defense agreement signed in Makkah, the Shia-Sunni divide would be created, because Saudi Arab do not accept Shia officers and Shia soldiers who are 30 yes. to 40% strength of the Pakistan army. Aap 30 to 40% strength ko discriminate kar rahe hain aur baakiyon ko aap bhej rahe hain itna zabardast kisam ke pay package ke upar. So there'll be, you know, a serious dissent on this particular point, that why is the Pakistani military command giving in to the Saudi demand of not sending the Shia manpower? So because the Pakistani military makeup is not sectarian, yes. but it will become sectarian after this
1: That's
13: deployment.
1: That's a very
13: obviously.
1: Interesting
13: so
1: point
13: to
1: make, that a Shia-Sunni divide within the Pakistan army will be created, because only Sunni Muslim officers will go and serve in Saudi Arabia. They'll get higher pay packets and Shia officers will feel left out. Will we see more cases of the exploding mangoes in times to come? I've run out of time on this part of the show. Remember how Ziaul Haq's plane went up mid-air? It was a C-130 Hercules of the Pakistan Air Force. But that's a story for another time. I will track that. I'll get you much more on that story. A quick break. News and updates continue on India Today.

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Good evening. Hello and welcome. You're with the news today, your primetime destination news, newsmakers, talking points this Monday night, the big talking point, the crackdown on the Jharkhand protests, the leader of the protest, Mahato, hospitalized, students seeking justice, who takes accountability, be it Jharkhand or Jantar Mantar. Among my special guests, the Jharkhand Minister Irfan Ansari will join us. Also, the ISA President Neha Bora. What's different between Jantar Mantar and Jharkhand? We'll all ask all the tough questions. Is there selective outrage or not? But the latest on the high drama that's taken place in Ranchi in Jharkhand right to the day after protesters wanting examinations in the state to be cancelled were lathi charged outside the assembly. The leader of the student protest, Devendranath Mahato, has been hospitalized in Ranchi. Mr. Mahato was hospitalized after his health worsened. Remember, he has been on a hunger strike for the last 9 days and has lost over 10 kgs while on the hunger strike. So he's been rushed off to the hospital, even as the protesters who are trying

0: who's been tracking that. Ashutosh, we see this drama unfolding through the evening. First of all, am I right to say that that Devendra Mahato has been taken away to the hospital and the protesters are being slowly driven away from the assembly premises?
1: Yes, he has been taken to the hospital.
0: Yes,
1: 90% of them have evacuated already. And Rajdeep, is a very irony to see, till 6 p.m., the same police that was maintaining high restraint, look at these students, they all are injured. Eventually, right after dark, when 90% of the students started withdrawing, they all have received injury. Now they're helping with the ointment. Look at this. This is the swelling. These are kind of injuries. One student has been taken to the hospital. Mehto, who was already ill since, was sitting for a very long. And they are using the spray to all the protesters. All of them who started protesting, allow me to go to that side. These protesters who were sitting on. And the moment there was dark, the police started asking them to evacuate. And then all of a sudden, there have been a literally brutal lathi charge. They all are injured, have received injury. Many of these protesters I have seen literally crying with the injury marks. जी बताइए,
2: कुछ बात करना चाहता हूँ. मेरा नाम विशाल कुमार है, मैं एक शिक्षक हूँ.
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1: 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These students were literally locked since there was a dark morning. And then on the other side, look at this. There are again another set of the students. They're also helping each other with the ointment. Number of students, so those who were literally stuck and they wanted to evacuate, when the police was trying to use force, number of the students have been injured. Mehto, since was ill, he was fasting. He has been taken to hospital. Another student from the Reform Manch, who was also injured, has been taken to the hospital. And that raising severe question that the police, who claims to be maintaining restraint, all of a sudden, why it turned so violent when these students were gradually evacuating? A few were adamant, since the talks were already on, there could have been a way to sort it out. Look at these all are injured and sitting on the students. If right. I turn the camera on the other side, Rajdeep, the students came back. The agitation continues. Until unless the, you know, the JSS and CGL examination is withdrawn, the results withdrawn, we see the students are continuing this.
4: Sir, bahut ganda mara hai, sir, bahut.
1: Aapko bhi.
4: Ji sir, dekhiye na sir, ye. Yes sir.
1: There's a mark on the leg. That's a mark on the leg.
4: Sir.
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1: 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They all are injured, helping out each other with ointments and medicines. Rajdeep.
0: Okay, I'll come back to Ashutosh later. As you can see, those are the images coming from Jharkhand. This has been a day where the student protest has dominated the headlines. It's erupted into a full-blown showdown on the streets of Ranchi, with protesters breaching barricades, facing lathi charge, water cannons and tear gas. With recruitment exam irregularities at the heart of the agitation, students asking for at least 13 exams to be cancelled, the standoff has now escalated into a political battle against the JMM Congress government in Jharkhand, with the BJP fully supporting the protesters. Take a look at this report.
7: Jharkhand students are on a warpath against the Hemant Soren government over irregularities in recruitment exams. Thousands came out on the streets on Monday in response to the call to ghera the Vidhan Sabha in Ranchi. Multiple barricades were put up to stop them from reaching the assembly. But one by one, the barricades fell. The police responded first with a lathi charge, then with water cannons, and finally tear gas. The students, however, reached the assembly and stood outside the gates.

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1: 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They are also demanding a probe by the CBI and the ED. The CID has arrested former chairperson of the Jharkhand Public Service Commission, L.K. 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
1: Meanwhile, the BJP hit out at Rahul Gandhi, accusing the Congress leader of selective outrage.
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1: Hours later, in a social media post, Rahul backed his protesting students.
5: We condemn any violence against peacefully protesting students. Does not matter where it is happening, we condemn it, we are against it, we do not recommend it, we do not support it.
1: The streets remain tense, the students remain defiant, and the political battle is only intensifying. For now, the standoff over the students' demands remains unresolved. With Ashutosh Mishra, Satyajit Kumar and Shashi Bhushan in Ranchi, Bureau Report, India Today.
6: Okay, I want to go to two students who have been part of that protest in different ways. Deepak Prajapati is joining me. He has done these exams and therefore has someone who's been directly impacted by the irregularities in those exams. Also joining us, Adarsh Gupta. He's a singer and influencer whose videos are going viral. And Raj Kashyap, who's preparing for the exams but has been at the protest site for the last 17 days. Deepak, pehle bataiye what you have seen today. Government is saying 98% demands have been met. They have cancelled three of the four main exams. The fourth exam, they say they cannot cancel because it was done under court monitoring and people have already been recruited. Do you agree ki 98% jo hai, wo aapke demands meet hue hain aur ab ye andolan ki zarurat nahi hai, sarkar keh rahi hai. 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
6: 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Who authorized it? JP Nadda hit back, accusing Rahul Gandhi of shifting the goalposts, disrupting parliament. And Nadda insisted there was no firing at Jantar Mantar and that the Home Minister is ready to respond. Listen in.
9: क्या अमित शाह ने ऑर्डर दिया था या नहीं? बिना होम मिनिस्ट्री के ऑर्डर के ना दिल्ली पुलिस गोली चला सकती है ना आरएएफ गोली चला सकती है, राइट? तो हमारा सिर्फ एक सवाल है और उसका हम पहले जवाब मांग रहे हैं, आपने गोली चलवाई या नहीं चलवाई? अगर आपने चलवाई यू आर कल्पेबल, अगर आपने नहीं चलवाई और किसी और ने चलवा दी यू आर इनकॉम्पिटेंट, आइदर वे यू हैव टू गो।
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6: So who then takes political accountability in such cases, be it Jharkhand or Jantar Mantar? Are our netas guilty of selective outrage? Where they stand depends on where they sit. Who will douse this rising youth anger amidst exam irregularities? Joining me now, Salman Soz, National Spokesperson, Congress, and Pratul Shah Deo, Chief Spokesperson, Jharkhand of the BJP. To you, Salman Soz, Rahul Gandhi says today, he says no crackdown. There should be no crackdown on the student protesters in Jharkhand. Now, you have a government there. He could have picked up the phone, told Hemant Soren that allow the students to continue their peaceful protest. Because otherwise, it appears that where he stands depends on where he sits. It's one thing to say, I condemn the violence, but it's another to actually walk the talk and ensure that the Hemant Soren government has a meaningful dialogue with the peaceful protesters, not lathi charges them. You're on mute, sir.
11: Rajji, because of some cracking sound, I couldn't hear you completely. But I guess what you're asking is whether we are being selective, given yes. that in Jharkhand there was violence today and there was a police action there. But you see, Rajji, what I want the people of the country to first understand is that this is not a BJP versus Congress or opposition versus ruling party issue. This is an issue that affects young people in Jharkhand and around the country, whether it is through examinations, whether it is through recruitment, whether it is through unemployment, high unemployment. You know that young people's unemployment is triple the average unemployment in this country. Urban India's young people, their unemployment rate is 5 times the average unemployment in this country. Now, about the outrage part and being selective, Who has done that? You have to really ask yourself. Today, in a press conference, when this question was posed to Rahul Gandhi, his answer was unequivocal. He basically said, whether in Jharkhand or anywhere else, our young people have a right to protest peacefully. The Congress party stands with them. We don't say that they're...
6: No, what do you mean by stand with them? No, what do you mean by stand with them? Pick up a phone and speak to Hemant Soren and say, Hemant Soren, I want this resolved in 48 hours. You're an ally of that government.
11: Rajdeep, I'm really sorry. I did not hear exactly what you asked, but I'm assuming you're saying that condemnation is not enough. Let me just, maybe that's what you were saying, but let me just say this. The country should see that when this crisis started, well, this crisis has started for a long time. On July 20th, when these unfortunate events happened, an AK-47 was fired through so many reports are there. They had lathis with nails, they had pellet guns. That is what happened on July 20th. Since that time until now, the Prime Minister and the Home Minister of this country are not answering anything to the people of this country, to the young people of this country. That is what we've been asking for. The Home Minister does not even come to Parliament. And now he wants to come to Parliament and impose a condition. He will say, my condition before coming to Parliament is this. Mr. Home Minister, coming to Parliament is your duty. You cannot impose conditions. You cannot impose conditions about how, when you will participate in a debate. You have to answer the people of the country. They're looking, they're trying to understand, how did anybody fire pellet guns in Delhi? How?
6: I will ask these questions, sir. Mr. Soz, I will ask the BJP the question on Amit Shah. The simple fact is, you have been in power with the Jharkhand Mukti Morcha for the last 7 years. During this period, a series of exams have seen irregularities. That's very clear. Now, either you walk the talk and find a model by which these exam irregularities don't happen in states where you're sharing power, then you have the moral right to speak out.
11: No, but Rajdeep, if there is any party, let me be very clear, if there is any party in India right now that everybody understands, the leadership stands with everybody, irrespective of whether our allies' government is in power somewhere, or the BJP, or our own government. By the way, you talk about Jharkhand, of course, and I don't want to make this political, Raji, but your own organization, India Today, did an assessment and found that from 2019 to 2024, there were 65 recruitment and, examination paper leaks. If you look at those numbers, most of them are from places like UP, Bihar, Rajasthan, Madhya Pradesh. Have you forgotten, Rajdeep, that Vyapam scam, which started this whole thing in some ways, where so many people died, that was in Madhya Pradesh, and these guys were not held accountable. We are only saying we need to hold people accountable, whether they're in any place, because our young people...
6: Yeah, so I want to see who you hold accountable in Jharkhand. I'll come to you in a moment again. But Pratul Shah Deo, you see, the fact is that the BJP apparently is now stoking the protests in Jharkhand. Aap aag laga rahe hain because you want to embarrass the government there. None of you. All these exam irregularities have taken place when you have also been in Jharkhand in power. And Salman Soz is right. There have been, in majority of the cases where there have been exam leaks in the last decade, they are BJP-ruled states. None of you have the moral authority to speak on this subject because you have let down the students of the country.
12: Good evening, Rajiv. And I just wish and hope the evening was equally good for those students who were lathi charged and tear gassed on the streets of Ranchi today. And I was listening to the monologue of the Congress spokesperson, so I just request you to give me a few minutes to respond. Today also incidentally happens to be the birthday of the Honorable Chief Minister of Jharkhand, and what a return gift he gave to the youngsters and the students who voted him to the power for the second consecutive time. See, when the students come to the streets demanding answers, the government should come out with answers, not lathis. And what actually happened? Tear gas cannot erase the question. Water cannon cannot wash away accountability, and lathis cannot suppress the truth. This is what exactly happened on the streets of Ranchi today, where 2 lakh students had laid siege on the Vidhan Sabha, just demanding that answers to the questions which they have been raising for a long time. See, if you understand what has actually happened in Jharkhand, Rajdeep, the entire JPSC, the public service main civil services exams, has multi-state links. So CBI is the agency of choice. You should give permission to CBI and let the ED investigate too, because there have been a huge money trail linked to West Bengal accounts. But no, the CID has been doing, the state CID has been doing a botched up investigation. And just when the student protest was announced, just day before yesterday, all the three members of the JPSC had to resign. And let me list out who were those three members. One was the wife of the Jharkhand Mukti Morcha spokesperson. Another was a former spokesperson of the Congress who was a member of the JPSC. And the third was a close relative of the Jharkhand Chief Minister Hemant Soren. So you understand what kind of politics are there in the Jharkhand Public Service Commission. So how do you expect students to get justice?
6: No, you are right. No, you are absolutely right in highlighting what's gone in Jharkhand. You have every right to do so. Let me ask you this.
12: One minute.
6: Your government is running away from what happened on July 20th. Today, JP Nadda again says no gun was fired on July 20th. I had boys with pellet gun injuries in my studio. Which world is JP Nadda ji living in that he says no gun was fired? You must also answer. Just as I will hold the Congress accountable. This is about all of you letting down the students. You all have all failed in every state. Let's be very honest. Why does JP Nadda say no gun was fired? Are you telling me those pellet gun injuries have been faked?
12: Rajdeep, let me respond. See, before answering your question, let me just tell you, the mask of the Congress has fallen off. Now, in Lok Sabha, they are demanding that the Home Minister should come out and give a detailed reply to what actually happened on the streets of Delhi. The chaos had broken. And now, by that same logic, Congress shying away from asking the Home Minister of Jharkhand to come and explain in Vidhan Sabha of Jharkhand what has happened, who incidentally happens to be the Chief Minister. The Congress had laid siege on the Prime Minister's house, throwing all protocols, all security norms to the winds. And by that logic, they were demanding the resignation of Dharmendra Pradhan, the Education Minister. See, he had the moral... At least the moral value to come out and resign. What about the education of Minister of Jharkhand, who is also the Chief Minister of Jharkhand? When will Congress, shed its two-faced look?
6: Sir, you have every right to put the ball in the Congress's court on a day like today, but I will ask you this. For 15 days, the Home Minister of the country has been coming to Parliament, cannot go into the Lok Sabha or Rajya Sabha and give a statement. He's the Home Minister, all-powerful. Number two man in the country. Why can he not go and make a statement? What is he running away from?
12: No, see, he's not running away from anything. He said he's ready to face the House. But the Congress is hell-bent on, setting its own narrative, setting its own agenda. He's ready to respond. We have always been ready for a debate. It's the Congress which shies away from debates on the real issue. And what did Rahul Gandhi...
6: Home Minister has to come and make a statement. For 15 days, he has not come and made a statement. Where is Amit Shah?
12: Rajdeep, give me 10 seconds to respond to that. And before that, let me point out, when Rahul Gandhi was asked about what happened in Jharkhand, he just came out with a one-line sentence. I condemned whatever happened in Jharkhand. It should not happen. And then he posts on X and says the same thing, repeats the same thing. See, the students in Jharkhand are not asking for your virtual presence, Mr. Gandhi. They want you to come and do the agitation along with them. But that's not actually happening. That's the two-face of Congress, which stands exposed. And as far as our Honorable Home Minister is concerned, he's ready for a debate, a healthy debate.
6: After 15 days, Amit Shah ji. Okay. But, Salman says, doodh ka doodh, pani ka pani. There is a point in what Mr. Deo says. If Rahul Gandhi feels so strongly about what's happening to students, either he goes to Jharkhand and joins hands with the protesters, or at the very least, he ensures that Hemant Soren's government takes full accountability. Now suddenly you are arresting people in charge of this Public Service Commission. That means there is corruption. And you don't want to face a CBI inquiry, because then more corruption will come out in Jharkhand. You're part of the government. Either you leave the government then.
12: And incidentally,
6: let him finish.
13: I did not interrupt anybody. Mr. Deo, let him finish.
12: For a long time.
6: Let him finish. Yes.
13: Okay. So I will start with my BJP friend's first point, because I think he was absolutely correct. There should be accountability. It should be in Jharkhand. But what the BJP, my BJP friend, did not say, is that it should have started. with Mr. Amit Shah.
12: No, Mr. Sohn, from the beginning. Ask him to
6: No, Mr. Amit Shah, you can't.
13: Now, please don't interrupt me. I did not interrupt you. Mr. Amit Shah, who's our home minister, must think that he's the minister of his home because he's clearly been sitting home and not in parliament. He's not been attending the Lok Sabha. He's not been attending the Rajya Sabha. He has not given any answer.
6: Amit Shah, what about... What stops Rahul Gandhi, I repeat, picking up a phone to Hemant Soren and saying, I want to see resignations and accountability?
13: Yes, Rajdeep, I think the entire country knows... Please, my friend from the BJP, let me speak. I did not interrupt you for a single minute, single second.
12: My dear friend from Congress, just
6: put Leo's voice down.
13: Why would you interrupt? So my point, Rajdeep, is the entire country knows, and you know, all of media knows, all of India knows, that if there is one leader who has stood by students across the country, whether they're in Jharkhand, whether they were in Delhi, whether they were in Bihar, where an AK-47 was fired.
6: So he should go and do Chhatro ki goonj in Ranchi. Why doesn't Rahul Gandhi go and do Chhatro ki goonj in Jharkhand?
13: Rahul Gandhi has been going across the country for...
6: Go to Jharkhand.
13: I don't know what the schedule is. But he has been going around the country and I'm sure he'll go there too. Why wouldn't he?
6: Okay.
13: Because Jharkhand is... The students of
6: because
13: Jharkhand...
6: Because it's his government there.
13: To ask, Let me finish. The students of Jharkhand and young people of Jharkhand are as dear to us as any other young people from India. Meanwhile, the BJP has shown everybody that they did not care for the people, young people who were protesting against against what happened on July 20th. They are very selective in who they care for.
12: Rajdeep, can I have 10 seconds, please?
13: I say again that this is not a BJP Congress issue, and I want to tell my friend from the BJP, this is not an issue between you and me. This is an issue that threatens the future of the young people of this country. It threatens the future of India. We should come together for this.
6: I've heard
12: ten
6: you.
12: Seconds,
6: okay.
12: If you're allowed.
6: Yeah. Please go ahead. Please, Mr. Deo, complete.
12: See, if lying through teeth had a better example, my learned friend from Congress just showed what it could be. He said AK-47 was fired. You understand, when a burst of from an assault rifle is fired, there'll be many casualties. So never an AK-47 was fired. Now, coming back to Rahul Gandhi, see, he goes to Prayagraj and does a goonj, but he doesn't listen to the goonj of the students of Jharkhand. And Prayagraj just happens to be 400 kilometers from Jharkhand. So why this double-faced politics? You can't have different set of rules for the same thing. When Rahul can travel to Kota, when Rahul can travel to Prayagraj, why give Jharkhand a skip? Why give Ranchi a skip? And see, he could post a picture on 30th July, but not listen to
6: Mr. Deo, 1 minute. Will any of your BJP ministers go to a state where there are exam irregularities in maximum irregularities have been in BJP-ruled states? I haven't seen any of your ministers going there. There is no Chhatro ki goonj. You're only doing Instagram reels. All your leaders are doing Instagram reels. Why don't any of your leaders go to the ground? Why doesn't Prime Minister, Home Minister go do their Chhatro ki goonj there?
12: Can I come in?
6: All of you are doing... At least he's doing a Chhatro ki goonj. You're not even doing that.
12: See, he's doing a Chhatro ki goonj selectively in only those states where BJP is in power. Let me remind you, the biggest paper leak in the history of country was the UPSC civil services examination leak in the 90s, where the entire IAS, IPS civil service main question paper was leaked. And who was in power then? The Congress government was in power. That's the biggest question paper leak ever in the history of Jharkhand. And the... Historically, if you look at it, it happened in Ranchi. So before speaking, Congress should look at its own track record. And before you also say and you also claim that maximum paper leaks have happened in states which we have ruled, I totally deny this. This is absolutely baseless. You should back it up with, you know, figures. Where those, you know, leaks has happened. Why are you getting impatient, man? Just convey to our Mr. Shoot and Scoot Gandhi that, you know, Dago or Bhago ki Rajniti chode. He should come down and stand with students of Ranchi. He just posts a video message on the 12th day of the protest and says, we are with you. But never he comes. And see, no minister of the Congress has come down and met the protesters. What kind of double standard,
6: sir, just a minute. 1 minute. No BJP, No BJP minister till the very end, till matters reached a head, went and even met those student protesters for 20 days. So just a minute, Mr. Soz, be patient. I'm giving you the fact is double standards now is part of the way politics in this country is practiced. Where you stand depends on where you sit. Now, you want your 5 seconds, Mr. Soz? You answer a simple question. Let Rahul Gandhi go this week and do a Chhatron Ki Goonj in Ranchi. Doodh ka doodh, paani ka paani.
13: Two things, Rajiv. Just for my friend, basically he was calling me a liar, but I think the entire country has seen those images of an AK-47 in behind. And the second thing, my friend, just listen to me. Second thing. You said that Rahul Gandhi was in
12: prison. I just quoted a proverb.
6: Please do not intervene, Mr. Deo. Let him finish.
13: I never interrupt you and you keep it. Please be patient. You said, I'm just responding to you. You said that Rahul Gandhi was in Prayagraj. It is just 400 kilometers from Ranchi. And why didn't he go and meet the students there? Let me ask you. The Prime Minister was 5 kilometers. The Home Minister was 5 kilometers from Jantar Mantar. You asked me about 400 kilometers. Ask your Home Minister and Prime Minister for 5 kilometers. The people of the country want to know.
12: Let me
13: your
12: respond.
13: Question to your Prime Minister, to the Home Minister. Why could they not travel 5 miles, 5 kilometers, right outside their home?
6: You made your point. Mr. Soz, you made your point. Mr. Deo, you see, at the end of the day, the country is watching what is happening. Political parties are practicing the politics of shoot and scoot depending on their limited interests. If it is an opposition-ruled state, BJP is quick to rush in. If it's a BJP-ruled state, silence. Congress, unwilling to go on the ground in a BJP-ruled state, even though to Rahul Gandhi's credit, you have to say he has at least condemned it right away. But the fact remains that No, 1 minute. He has condemned it. I did not hear.
12: Where is his absence? He's missing.
6: Your leader is saying no guns were fired, no pellet guns were fired.
12: That is true.
6: Which is a bold lie.
12: That is true. Delhi police has no guns, no pellet guns.
6: Delhi police, but the RAF has.
12: Why are you stroking your
6: RAF head? RAF has.
12: The head of your leader.
6: Sir, all I'm asking is the students want honesty from both of y'all. If both of y'all were totally honest and actually were concerned about the students, ABVP, NSUI would join hands to take on exam irregularities. That's when you would prove your honesty and say it's not about politics. Mr. Soz is saying it's not Congress, BJP. Then for God's sake, get NSUI and ABVP to go together. That's what you should be doing. Y'all are playing politics over students. You don't want to get exam irregularities corrected. That's the reality. 10 years, year after year, exam irregularities are taking place. I'll give both of you 30 seconds each. First you, Soz, and then Mr. Deo. 30 seconds, no more. Go ahead, Mr. Soz.
13: Look, I think I just want to say this very clearly, just as our leader said today. Whether it is protesters and young people whose future is at stake, whether it's in Jharkhand or anywhere else in the country, we have to figure out a solution to this structural problem in our economy, not creating jobs. And even the few jobs that we have, then we have these exam paper leaks, recruitment leaks, et cetera, et cetera. And, you know, my BJP friend will say everything about Rahul Gandhi, but he will not at least acknowledge. There has to be some decency in politics. Rahul Gandhi condemned what happened in Ranchi today. Meanwhile, not a single BJP leader, not one BJP leader has the guts to say anything about what happened in Delhi on July 20th. The Home Minister stays home, does not come to the House of the People,
6: does not want to
13: be held accountable.
6: Mr. Soz, you made...
13: is going to be crushed by the people of India.
6: Okay. Mr. Deo, your 30 seconds at the end.
12: See, Rahul Gandhi took 17 days to condemn the incident, and that's all he could, you know, muster. That's the best he could muster. Just one night condemn and, you know, put on a post on the X. So there is a difference. See, you can't compare what is happening in Jharkhand with what happened in Delhi. See, the NIT was cancelled and it was taken again and lakhs of students qualified.
6: Right.
12: But in JPSC, in the Jharkhand Public Service Commission, the exam has not been cancelled. The students have hit the streets. And they are demanding a CBI inquiry because 400 students have qualified from Haryana. And the same day examination of the PCS of Haryana was also done. But those 400 students did not give their state's PCS and travel all the way down to Jharkhand to give the PCS examination. So CBI is the agency of choice. Why run away from CBI investigation? And just one post on X and one Instagram post is what Rahul Gandhi has done so far. So there can't be your question leaked and my question paper leaked. So Rahul Gandhi should not have
6: good point. Sir, double standards of both. Let's not, as I said, no one can take moral high ground. It's not about your paper leak, my paper leak. It's about the students of Jharkhand. And I want to give you a quick my take to say that. The fact is, my friends, the selectivity does exist. That's the nature of politics. But what I would like to see is a day when examination paper leaks are seen as a genuine national problem, an epidemic that's affecting all our students, and accountability being fixed. Why should it require students to take to the streets for those who have been involved in corrupt practices to actually be forced to resign and take accountability? Why should it require the students to take to the streets in Jantar Mantar for those, for a complete overhaul to be done of the way exams are conducted in this country? Enough is enough. The message should be loud and clear, whether it comes from Jantar Mantar or Jharkhand, an opposition-ruled state or a BJP-ruled state. The time has come to hold our netas accountable. Jawab dehi is the word we want to send to each and every one of them. In fact, I want to turn to protests that are taking place over jobs in Kerala as well. A lower primary school teacher rank holders are holding an agitation there, demanding appointments from the 2025 rank list. One of the aspirants is on an indefinite hunger strike. Will the Kerala government now listen to an aggrieved protesters? Remember, here, there is a Congress government. Take a look.
14: Lower primary school teacher rank holders are camping outside the Keralam Secretariat in Thiruvananthapuram for over a month now. The agitation led by the All Keralam Lower Primary School Teacher Rank Holders Association is demanding immediate appointments from the LPST rank list published in May 2025. Association Secretary Valarmathi S. has been on an indefinite hunger strike for over a week, with several rank holders joining a fast each day.
15: നമ്മുടെ പ്രധാന ആവശ്യങ്ങൾ അധ്യാപക വിദ്യാർത്ഥി റേഷ്യോ 1:25 ആക്കുക. കാരണം ഡിവിഷൻ ഫോള് സംഭവിച്ച സ്കൂളിലെങ്കിലും അത് ചെയ്യണമെന്നാണ് പറയുന്നത്. എല്ലാ സ്കൂളിലും നമ്മൾ ആവശ്യപ്പെടുന്നില്ല. ഡിവിഷൻ ഫോള് വന്ന 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
14: The demands include immediate appointments from the existing rank list, transparent and a revised teacher-student ratio of one teacher for every 25 students.
17: Well, they're all people who work day and night, studied hard to achieve a government job. They went on to feature in the rank list, achieve their dream, but instead of sitting in their offices and schools, They're sitting on the street protesting, expecting some justice from the government.
14: The protests has drawn wider political attention, with the ABVP taking out a solidarity march to the secretariat. This comes even as Keralam Public Service Commission itself remains under scrutiny. A crime branch SIT is probing alleged irregularities in a PSC recruitment exam. With the government yet to give a concrete timeline, the protest shows no signs of winding down. For the aggrieved protesters, the question remains simple. How long can a rank holder be made to wait for a job? With Shibi Mol KG in Thiruvananthapuram, Bureau Report, India Today.
6: Okay, on that note, let's take a break. When we return, monsoon fury now across north and central India. We'll tell you more on the other side, a flood situation update. You're watching the news today. News that asks the questions.

0: Air India flight AI-2379 turbulence scare has taken a dramatic new turn. The government has now confirmed India Today's news break on the pilot's dope test. DGCA stated that both pilots underwent screening, with the pilot in command requiring a confirmatory test. The final lab report is awaited, while the AAIB will probe the very incident. The flight, an Airbus A320, encountered severe mid-air turbulence near airspace above Odisha on August 4, with the aircraft suddenly dropping around 300 feet in altitude. The incident left at least 17 people injured, including 13 passengers and 4 cabin crew, with some sustaining serious spinal and neck injuries. The aggrieved passengers are understandably furious.
1: जब फ्लाइट नीचे जा रही थी तो मेरे को सबसे ज्यादा चिंता हुई बच्चों की.
2: Existing by the natural forces, and if it is a clear air turbulence, then there is nothing in the aircraft or the weather radar that can warn the pilot, and the pilot will get into the turbulent air pocket without having known, and that is a risk that all the passengers and the aviation takes on.
0: But here's the catch. A positive dope test alone cannot be read as conclusive proof of a pilot being intoxicated at the controls. These screenings detect the presence of psychoactive substances, not necessarily impairment at the exact moment of the incident. Whether the narcotic substance played any role on the sudden altitude drop, or whether the turbulent encounter and the test result are not connected, remains unclear. Only a fully transparent probe can establish what truly happened aboard AI-2379 and why. With Amit Bhardwaj, Bureau Report, India Today.
3: वो इतने irresponsibly आकर के कुछ नशा करके, या तो alcohol हो या तो कोई और drugs हो, वो लेकर के आके फ्लाइट में इतने लोगों का जान अपने हाथ में रखते हैं, बहुत इरेस्पॉन्सिबल है. और इससे भी ज़्यादा जो 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

Welcome back. Heavy rain has triggered a series of incidents across several parts of North and Central India that are facing monsoon fury. Heavy rainfall has disrupted connectivity, transport, daily life in several states. In Uttarakhand, Chamoli, a crowd burst led to a 40-meter-long Bailey Bridge being washed away, cutting off 13 villages from the Joshimath Tehsil headquarters. The road towards the India-China border has also been blocked. In Rajgarh, Madhya Pradesh, an eco-van carrying 11 people was swept away by the swollen Jhiri stream. 9 bodies have been recovered, while 2 people managed to swim to safety. In Haryana, Sonipat, heavy rain has once again exposed problems with the city's drainage system, water rising to around 3 feet in several areas, turning roads into virtual ponds. Many shops in the area have simply shut down. So, troubling images coming in from different parts of the country. Now, a gold medal that came with a heartbreaking homecoming. A 17-year-old Assam karate champion, Janmoni Konwar, returned from Delhi to find her home submerged by the Assam floods. Now living in a tent, the class 12 student is training on an embankment while preparing for her board exams. Take a look at tonight's Get Real India story.

0: When Janmuni Konwar returned to Jorhat on Sunday after winning gold at the National Karate Championship held in Delhi, there was no house to go back to. Instead, there was a tent. This has been the 17-year-old's home since July 19th, when floodwaters entered her house, forcing a family to take refuge on the embankment.
1: मेरा पीछे घर है पूरा फ्लैट की वजह से प्रैक्टिस कर नहीं पाया.
0: The fish and poultry were swept away. They managed to save the cattle, essential documents, and Janmuni's medals and prizes. But without any funds, the trip to Delhi was itself in doubt. This is when Janmuni found a savior in Alak Pandey of Physics Wala fame, who donated 3 lakh rupees.
1: Alak Pandey sir ne mujhe bahut support kiya, isliye main national gaya aur gold medal jeet ke aaya. 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
0: While a family got down to planning a trip, she got down to training on the embankment itself.
2: घर पूरा डूब गया और प्रैक्टिस करने के मतलब घर के सामने ही प्रैक्टिस करता था. प्रैक्टिस करने के लिए कोई जगह नहीं तो रास्ते पे ही कर लेते.
0: Janmuni has a busy year ahead. She's in class 12th and will face board exams in few months to come, some of which will be spent at this temporary shelter. This tent is more than just the address of a gold medalist. It is also a reminder of the devastation suffered by Assam due to floods. With Purna Bikas Bora, Bureau Report, India Today.
3: And I want to say you can also help the flood victims of Assam. You can contribute to CARE Today. The details are on your screen. Also, in the specific case of this young karate champion, if you want to help her, we will try and ensure that you can contact her. So if there is any way that you wish to help the young karate champion who finds herself suddenly living in a tent, please make a difference both with the CARE Today Fund and if you want to directly, in a way, work with the family of the young girl, that too will be most effective. Okay. Now, I want to leave you with our image of the day, because amidst all the clashes that have taken place in Ranchi today, a rather unusual picture has emerged. As rain lashed the area outside the Jharkhand Assembly, police personnel and protesting students were seen taking shelter under the same umbrella. An umbrella truce of sorts in Ranchi, a brief moment of calm between two sides that have been locked in a tense standoff. Remember, at the end of the day, particularly a reminder in this Independence Day week, those who are expected to maintain law and order, and we the citizens, eventually are citizens of this country. And that matters. Thanks for watching. You stay well, stay safe. Good night, Shubhratri. Jai Hind. Namaskar.

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Good evening. You're watching India First. I'm Gaurav Sawant. I want to get you the latest images that are coming in from Jharkhand. Students, despite heavy rains, continue to protest outside the Jharkhand State Assembly in Ranchi. They're demanding a CBI inquiry into the Jharkhand Public Service Commission examination paper leak and alleged irregularities in multiple other examinations conducted in the state. The images that you see on your television screen, police are now trying to remove the students from outside the state assembly. So there was a lathi charge in the afternoon. There's a lathi charge that just took place. The Jharkhand Assembly Ghirao March of the students that saw massive support. Students in the afternoon, they succeeded in breaching one security cordon after the other. They broke multiple layers of barricades, removed concertina wire, braved police lathis, they braved water cannons, they dodged tear gas canisters. That happened through the day. In the evening, right now, even as we speak, the police are trying to remove these students, the protesters, from outside the state assembly. Police say in the afternoon, they didn't carry out any massive lathi charge. They just waved lathis in an effort to push back protesters who assembled in large numbers. The students are protesting. So they moved from the Jaipal Singh Munda Stadium to the Jharkhand Assembly. So while majority of the students had moved back, some students continued to stay outside the assembly saying, we will protest here till the time the Hemant Soren government orders a CBI inquiry and cancels the papers. They ins-

0: and use the students as a shield and target either the assembly or the security forces, students must move. And that is why students are forcibly being removed. Now, the students want the Jharkhand Staff Selection Commission and the combined graduates level. So that is the JSSC CGL examination be cancelled. Devendra Nath Mahato, who's been fasting for 9 days and counting, he took part in the protest and he's alleged that the Hemant Soren government is using force to crush their voices. The state government and representatives of the protesting students, they've had 3 rounds of conversations. In fact, the last round lasted close to 6 hours yesterday. So government insists, Hemant Soren government insists 98% of the demands have been met. Students say the devil lies in the details. The 2% that have not been met are the main demands. The cancellation of exams, results and of course the CBI inquiry. Now, L. Khyangte, the former chairman of the Jharkhand Public Services Commission, he's been taken into custody. But protesters and the opposition, the BJP, both of them say that these protests and these arrests are an eyewash. The protests in Jharkhand have led to a furious war of words between the ruling party and the opposition, even at the centre. The BJP has accused the Congress party of blatant double standards. BJP MP Sudhanshu Trivedi accused leader of opposition Rahul Gandhi of adopting double standards. Very vocal on protests in Delhi in Jantar Mantar, but absolutely silent on students being lathi charged in Jharkhand right now, except one perfunctory condemnation. Now, they're saying that students are also protesting in Keralam. Keralam, the Congress is in power. Not a word from Rahul Gandhi. The Congress has hit right back. Leader of opposition in Lok Sabha, Rahul Gandhi, he has criticized the lathi charge on students in Jharkhand. He is up the ante in Delhi, demanding that Union Home Minister Amit Shah put in his papers and clarify whether the Home Minister ordered the use of pellet guns in Delhi protests or was he unaware. Parliamentary Affairs Minister Kiran Rijiju said Home Minister Amit Shah was willing to speak on the issue of students and the protests in Delhi. Congress says the opposition is not interested in the Home Minister's point of view. They only want clarity on one aspect. Did the Home Minister order the firing or was he unaware of the use of pellet guns? Just a short while back, moments ago, Union Health Minister JP Nadda, he accused the Congress of repeatedly shifting goalposts and not wanting the House to function. He said the Home Minister was willing to respond to every issue raised by the opposition, but it was Rahul Gandhi and the Congress party, they were running away from a debate. He accused the Congress of being a hand in glove with the Jharkhand government and the use of force against students and the use of concertina wires to block students in Jharkhand. We'll get you all sides of this big debate that's escalating. But for the latest on ground, I quickly want to cut across to Ranchi. Shashi Bhushan, my colleague, now joins me from Ranchi with the latest. Shashi, is samay ki kya sthiti hai? 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
1: 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Take a look.
2: Three protests, three different states. All witnessed outraged students taking to the streets and marching to institution of power. In Jharkhand, thousands of agitated students took to the streets, marched towards the state assembly, demanding action against alleged irregularities in recruitment examinations. As the protests intensified, the police resorted to tear gas to disperse the advancing students. But when protesters breached the final barbed barricade and entered the Vidhan Sabha premises, the police resorted to use of water cannons and lathi charge.
3: It has been very difficult for the police officials to control them. And again, no violence, no aggression. All it was only this, since they announced the little push to the barricades, and they started marching.
2: Leader of opposition Rahul Gandhi has condemned the use of force on protesters in both Delhi and Ranchi, asserting that only dialogue can yield solutions.
4: We condemn any violence against peacefully protesting students. Does not matter where it is happening, we condemn it, we are against it, we do not recommend it, we do not support it.
5: Ye log jo ki chhatra hiton ki baat karte hain ya inka mukhota hai aur असली चेहरा इसके पीछे छुपा हुआ है, जिसका उद्देश्य 100% राजनीति, छात्रों को भ्रमित करना और किसी न किसी मौके का लाभ उठाकर देश के अंदर अस्थिरता उत्पन्न करना है।
2: But while the focus has remained on the national capital in Jharkhand, in Keralam, lower primary school teacher rank holders have been protesting outside the secretariat for over a month now. Frustrated over a prolonged wait for government appointments, the candidates symbolically ate grass outside the secretariat, accusing the government of ignoring their repeated pleas.
6: നമ്മുടെ പ്രധാന ആവശ്യങ്ങൾ അധ്യാപക വിദ്യാർത്ഥി റേഷ്യോ 1:25 ആക്കുക. കാരണം ഡിവിഷൻ ഫോള് സംഭവിച്ച സ്കൂളിലെങ്കിലും അത് ചെയ്യണമെന്നാണ് പറയുന്നത്. എല്ലാ സ്കൂളിലും നമ്മൾ ആവശ്യപ്പെടുന്നില്ല. ഡിവിഷൻ ഫോള് വന്ന 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
7: Well, getting a government job is the dream of many, and they worked hard day and night, studied hard day and night to get featured in that list. Despite that, their dream stands not fulfilled, and they're hoping that the government sitting inside the secretariat right behind me will open their eyes and do something about it.
2: At the heart of all three protests is a wider concern: India's youth struggling to secure a fair chance at education, employment, and a stable future. Bureau Report, India Today.
1: Meanwhile, big story coming in from Jharkhand. Devendranath Mahato, the head of the Jharkhand Loktantrik Krantikari Morcha, the person who's been fasting for 9 days and counting, incidentally, reports in Jharkhand say in the past 9 days he's lost more than 10 kgs of weight and he still is not eating food. His condition has deteriorated. He was a part of the protest. He was right outside the state assembly when we spoke to him earlier today. Devendranath Mahato has now been hospitalized. He's been taken to hospital. Now, Devendranath Mahato, despite losing 10 kilograms, he was on fast for 9 days. He joined the students' march towards the Jharkhand Assembly. He's repeatedly criticized the Hemant Soren government for not accepting their demands. In fact, when he marched, despite his ill health, he was holding a portrait of Shibu Soren, former chief minister, founding chief minister of Jharkhand, and Hemant Soren's father, late father, holding his portrait as he carried out this march. He has now been hospitalized, and that's the photograph that we're just getting you from Ranchi. So he was at the Jaipal Singh Munda Stadium. That was the nerve center of Jharkhand's largest student-led movement in recent years. And Devendranath Mahato is 33 years old. He's a student leader. He is from Ranchi. He, in fact, has been on hunger strike, indefinite hunger strike, since the 2nd of August. Key demands, cancellation of the recruitment examination and a CBI inquiry. He says the recruitment examination was compromised by a series of irregularities. So he has just been hospitalized, as you see in these images. I'll get you much more on this story. There's more breaking news coming in. Union Health Minister J.P. Nadda, he's hit out. He's come out all guns blazing, targeting Leader of Opposition and Senior Congress Leader Rahul Gandhi. J.P. Nadda says, one, Rahul Gandhi is misleading the people of the country. He insists, J.P. Nadda says, there was no firing at Jantar Mantar. Rahul Gandhi is misleading people. He's questioned the Congress's double standards. He said, why is Rahul Gandhi quiet on what's happening in Jharkhand or what's happening in Kerala? He's avoiding discussions despite repeatedly demanding debate on these issues. The BJP, the former BJP president and the health minister said Rahul Gandhi is now repeatedly changing goalposts because the opposition does not want a debate. The home minister is willing to address every concern, every issue that's been raised by the opposition. In fact, J.P. Nadda has called Rahul Gandhi an irresponsible opposition leader. He said any responsible leader would discuss on the floor of the House, especially when the government is willing to answer all questions. I'll get you more on the story, but listen in to J.P. Nadda.
8: Rahul Gandhi, Sansad mein aur desh ke narrative mein, har din apna goalpost change kar rahe hain. 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
4: होम मिनिस्टर ऑफ इंडिया डज नॉट हैव द करेज to stand for what he has done. That is the fact. There's no other fact. And again, no one in the opposition is interested in his opinions. We don't care about his opinions. He can talk about his opinions to somebody else. The country wants to understand something else. The country is not interested in what Amit Shah thinks on education. Country is interested, did you, Mr. Amit Shah, shoot our children or not? And if you did, why?
1: You heard the leader of opposition. The country is not interested in knowing the home minister's view on education. That's the leader of opposition. Health minister says Rahul Gandhi is repeatedly shifting goalposts. Initially, they wanted the home minister to come to the parliament, clarify his stand. Now that he's willing to do this, they're changing goalposts. Is there merit in the BJP accusing the Congress of blatant double standards on Delhi protests versus Jharkhand protests and Keralam protests? Even as we speak, Like we just said, students are being lathi charged in Jharkhand. We don't see the Congress party, and this is the BJP's contention, protesting outside the chief minister's residence. They, in fact, are a part of the government in Jharkhand. JP Nadda says the Congress was part of party to the decision of concertina wire, barbed wires being put in the path of students who were demanding justice. The health minister also insists no guns were used, as alleged by Rahul Gandhi. Let me get you all sides of this big story. Brijesh Kalappa is national spokesperson of the Congress party, joins us on the broadcast. Dr. Guru Prakash Paswan is the national spokesperson of the BJP, joins us on the show in a moment from now. We'll also be joined by our analyst Nikhil Jain, an advocate, and Rajat Sethi, a political analyst. But Brijesh Kalappa, merit in the health minister, accusing Rahul Gandhi of spreading lies and changing the goalpost on student protest and the use of guns, as he said in Delhi. No guns were fired in Delhi, says the health minister. Home minister is willing to speak. Rahul Gandhi is now shifting the goalpost, sir.
9: See, Gaurav, I think, see, the first thing is that there has been a Hiroshima kind of nuclear bomb that has fallen on the BJP. So they want a similar kind of treatment to be meted out to political parties who have been raising this issue. So they are using air pellets and others on the opposition parties. See, first thing is, I think there has to be a sense of proportionality. And my media friends have completely lost this proportionality. And I don't blame them, because several of them have been only asking Rahul Gandhi questions over the last 12 years. They've not asked Modi ji a single question. And I think the public also has treated the media in a similar manner when they went to cover the CJP protests, right?
1: Sir, now you're so firing a pellet gun. Sir, fire at the government. Fire at the government. Why are you targeting the media? I mean, this is now firing a pellet gun so that it targets everybody.
9: No, I mean, why media, sir?
1: Why shoot the messenger? We are asking the government. My next question is to Guru Prakash Paswan on what Rahul Gandhi has raised.
9: No, 1 minute, Gaurav. Why shoot the messenger is a question, which is a very clever question, which the media has been asking only of the opposition over the last 12 years. But I don't think anybody is willing to buy that. But that's a different matter. That's only, an introduction to what I'm going to say. First thing is that if there is any lack of earnestness on the part of the Jharkhand government, certainly there is much to speak about. But point is this, that Jharkhand government has done every single thing possible. First is, they have had the chairman of the JPSC resign. All three other members of the JPSC have resigned. Now the examinations have been cancelled, right? So, of course, if there is a protest which has the acid support of ABBP and the BJP and so on and so forth, only to show that, look, if you're throwing stones at us, we can throw a couple of pebbles. It's really not going to cut ice. Because ultimately, what has to be cured is to be cured right at the very genesis of where it all began.
1: Okay.
9: And that is, with these 152 paper leaks. And the people are appalled that the central government has been sleeping over these several 152 paper leaks. And this is the real issue. So long as the BJP thinks they can use the media to ask the other parties questions, this is not going to cut ice. The public,
1: sir, we will ask questions of everybody. The Congress is in power with JMM in Jharkhand.
9: Yeah, yeah. No,
1: you must be happy to take questions. Instead of accusing the media.
9: I don't understand, sir.
1: But I don't understand why target media. You know, this has become the latest fashion of sorts.
9: Why the students targeting the media?
1: Again,
9: why are the students targeting the media? I don't know.
1: Again, because
9: the media,
1: they also need to be told.
9: Mockery of itself.
1: I am sorry.
9: Students are also targeting the media.
1: I completely disagree with you. And
9: no,
1: this
9: maybe
1: will
9: so.
1: Actually,
9: maybe. I've
1: no,
9: been a
1: I completely
9: media
1: disagree
9: myself,
1: with you.
9: And,
1: exactly.
9: I agree with the students,
1: and those students need to be shown the correct perspective just
9: no,
1: by
9: why didn't you
1: targeting the media.
9: To the students, Gaurav?
1: Let me hold on. Media is not the debate. Hold on. Brijesh Kalappa, you must learn to take questions of the Congress party. And, because there you cannot say, don't ask the Congress, go ask the BJP. I will not ask the BJP about Jharkhand. Be very clear about that. I will ask Guru Prakash Paswan.
9: No, but do and
1: you,
9: them,
1: no, no, no. You, you please understand this protest that is happening. This protest that is happening is in Jharkhand, and your government is a part of that Jharkhand establishment. So please be happy to take that question instead of firing at the media. Media has become a very convenient scapegoat. Dr. Guru Prakash Paswan, Rahul Gandhi insists that from day one, their stance has been Home Minister has to clarify. Did he order the use of pellet guns or was he unaware? Either ways, the Congress party claims he's either complicit or incompetent and must go. Before you also start attacking the media, sir, I am only the messenger. You may train your answer and guns at Brijesh Kalappa and hopefully not at the media.
10: No, no, Gaurav ji, absolutely not. There is no question about that. 51 years ago, emergency was imposed in the country, and we are all very well aware and conscious of the fact that who imposed the emergency. So who is with the media and who is against the media, who is with the constitution and who is against the constitution, it is amply and sufficiently clear. But the point which I am trying to make is this, that Jharkhand, Ranchi categorically is not only 1100 kilometers away from Delhi, but 1100 years away from Delhi. In the eyes of Mr. Rahul Gandhi, in the eyes of Mr. Akhilesh Yadav, you have to understand, when Mr. Rahul Gandhi today was addressing media for 23 minutes, he did not give Jharkhand even 23 seconds. A historical protest is undergoing in Jharkhand, Ranchi, but not even 23 seconds. I want to ask Mr. Rahul Gandhi tonight, you have to understand, we have taken the accountability, we have taken an action. We have a long-term strategy with respect to paper leak. I'm sorry, I'm a teacher myself, Gaurav ji. I've been a student myself. I have given public examination. I have appeared in law entrance examination. I have appeared in UGC NET.
1: But the question the Congress party leader of opposition asked you, sir, was on the use of pellet guns. On the use of guns, as he put it.
10: Gaurav ji.
1: So, you know, strictly on that topic.
10: Gaurav ji, the Congress spokesperson. Gaurav ji, the Congress spokesperson spoke unbroken for 7 minutes. I just request for 2 minutes. Thank you so much, Gaurav ji. Yeah. So you have to understand that the students in the Jharkhand are not the priority of the Congress party. The students in the Jharkhand, because they're Adivasis, they will not speak about the Dalit students in Punjab who have been demanding scholarship for the last 3 years. They will not speak about the girls from Kerala who have been eating grass and protesting. If this is not selective amnesia, if this is not selective outrage, then what is?
1: Okay.
10: We want accountability. We want action. Prime Minister Modi has given a categorical response to it. We have a long-term strategy. We have constituted a committee headed by Mr. Nanda Nilekani. We have come out with rupees 10 crore fine. We have come out with 10 years of rigorous imprisonment as well. We want solution. We stand
1: enough,
10: with students.
1: It should
10: but
1: show
10: the point remains.
1: Fair enough. As far sir, as you made your point.
10: Mr. Rahul Gandhi is concerned. Dekhiye.
1: Let me bring in Nikhil Jain.
10: Our former president.
1: Let's keep this conversational because there'll be monologues on all sides. Nikhil Jain, students are being lathi charged in Jharkhand even as we speak. No dharna, no protest by Rahul Gandhi. Just one perfunctory sentence of condemnation is what the BJP says, and this they claim exposes Congress's double standards.
11: It's rather rich of the BJP to make all these claims when their government lathi charged, tear gas, sexually assaulted, you know, did all sorts of things with the students in Delhi. Now, Gaurav, I'm sure you raised as fierce questions to Mr. Guru Prakash and all the other BJP spokespersons when the Jantar Mantar protests were happening, as you are to Mr. Kalappa today. But let's be real. Most of your colleagues in the media outside the India Today network did not do that. Many of your colleagues had actually boycotted the protests in the CJP. They were not showing a single protester. They were not sending out their reporters on the ground to cover what was happening in Jantar Mantar. Fortunately, thankfully, nicely, a lot of reporters from across news channels and alternate media are covering the Jharkhand protest. We do, I think all of us on the panel do stand with the demands of the students of fair exam conduct, for fair conduct of the examinations. But at the same time, let's be very real, so far as the law and order situation is concerned, when students wanted to march to the parliament in Delhi, or when these students in Jharkhand want to march to the assembly, no government can possibly allow them to actually enter into the premises. At one point, you will have to stop the students. The difference is, how do you stop them? Do you lathi charge them to disperse them? Do you use water cannons to disperse them? Or do you tear gas them and then lathi charge them into a corner to terrorize them? What we saw in Delhi was a case of students being terrorized. What we see in Jharkhand is a case of state action. I am not supporting the state action. My heart also bleeds when some student is lathi charged, but I am also being practical at the moment.
12: Could we have allowed students into the assembly? I don't think so.
1: Fair enough. Let me bring Rajat Sethi. Congress says at least Rahul Gandhi condemned it. Rahul Gandhi claims both the Prime Minister and the Home Minister did not come to the House initially or even talk about student protest at Jantar Mantar. They're also saying, and you heard Nikhil also, no pellet guns used in Jharkhand. Look at the kind of differential in the force used in Delhi and the force that has been used in Jharkhand.
13: See, it is bizarre that you are trying to equate one protest after the other without understanding that students are students and every student is individually going through so much of stress in their lives because of examination. Parties and this tutu meme will carry on. The real problem here is the Jharkhand government. I've been hearing all of these spokespersons from JMM party. They've been saying that 98% of the demands have been met. You know, it's a very interesting framing. As if they got 98 marks out of 100. Such a pitch perfect sort of ways of handling the protest. Where is 98% demand met? Here the JPSC chairman has been arrested, not sacked, arrested because it's an issue of money trails involved. The ED has taken charge and the students are saying that a CID, which is made up of the state bureaucracy, cannot independently investigate the JPSC, which is also headed by the state bureaucrats. This is the reason why you need to have external investigation. This is the principal demand. Where is the principal demand being met? The second demand has been that this is not just about this one paper leak. It is a systemic rot in that state. It has been going on since 2023 papers. Look at the issues. All that the other spokespersons had to do here was to listen to what the students have been saying. It is the backlog of 2023. It is the backlog of 2025. And it is a total, not just the leakage, it is the sellout of the entire examination system where the money trails have been identified. Okay. In Delhi, it was largely a moral question that the accountability has to be fixed. Here, the system is about money being taken to give away posts. You know, when I have served in several state governments, Gaurav, I can tell you there are rate cards. Rate cards of becoming a government nurse, rate card of becoming a peon, rate card of qualifying a JPSC. This is how state governments are operating. There is absolute zero governance. It's very easy to point gun at the central government where there is larger transparency, but there is systemic rot in the states which none of the parties want to address it head on.
1: Rajesh Kalappa clearly does not agree with
13: marks,
1: you.
13: 99% marks, this kind of shoddy argument should be given.
1: Let me ask him to wear his legal hat. He's a spokesperson, but he's also a lawyer. Rajesh Kalappa, wear your legal hat. Look at the situation in Jharkhand where your government is in power and are those students getting justice? In fact, when you look at those protests, there are several students who come to the protests with their books, with their copies, because they're studying even now in solidarity. Shouldn't they get justice? You know, Rajat pointed out, CID cannot do that impartial probe against their own officials. If there is nothing wrong, why not let there be a CBI probe, sir?
9: The problem with the CBI probe, Gaurav, is that there were 209 PMLA cases in 2013-2014, that increased to 981. And who has been responsible for that? The ED. And who have been the primary victims of all of this? It has always been members of the opposition parties. So from 203 to 981 in 2020-2021. So what does it tell you about how the agencies of the central government will behave first? Second, of the 72 CBI cases against politicians, 43, that is, most of them are from the opposition. Now you tell me, does anybody believe that the opposition parties will not be targeted by the CBI? First is that when the government has taken serious action against the, not just the chairman, but other members of the JPA, the Public Service Commission, right, has also cancelled the entire obviously, they did say that this major demand has not been kept. And for what reason? Hemant Soren went to jail in the first count and then came back. Who was responsible for it? You think a man is so foolish that he is going to fall into the same trap repeatedly? That has been set by the BJP.
1: He will not order a CBI probe is the indication that you give. But the points that you raise, Guru Prakash Paswan, you want to quickly respond that, you know, a caged parrot will only do the master's bidding, is Brijesh Kalappa's point.
10: I'm glad you used that phrase, Gauravji, because the caged parrot phrase was used during the Congress government. And second thing, which we must not ignore, that there is an organized syndicate which is working. You would very well remember that Mr. Lalu Yadav, another very important ally of India Alliance, is out of bail for a similar allegation. A case which has been proved in the Rouse Avenue court, land for job scam. A similar type of a scam is brewing in Jharkhand. When the JPSC member and the chairperson, they were arrested, it is because of precisely this, that the rate card which was mentioned, that jobs were being handed in exchange of money, in exchange of favor. So I think it goes beyond just symbolic paper leak. It is more than paper leak. It is an organized syndicate. Congress Party, Rashtriya Janata Dal, Jharkhand Mukti Morcha.
1: This is something that is ruining the future of our children almost across the country. One would expect the entire nation to come together, and perhaps towards the end I would like all of you to comment on that. But go ahead, complete your point, sir, because it's bizarre that, you know, our country, our examination system leaks like a sieve. I mean, this is, as the Prime Minister said, this is sin, but this needs to be sorted out. Complete your point, sir.
10: See, like I said, Gauravji, I am a student myself. I am with the students all my day because I'm a professor of law. But we have to understand that we need a long-term solution, not a shoot-and-scoot methodology as been taken by the Congress party. We need to have conversation. We need to have a discussion. Let's sit on the table and discuss what is our strategy. Okay. We have come out with a law. We have come out with a committee. Contribute towards that. Instead of that, you are being selective. This is nothing, Gauravji, but a textbook case of selective outrage and selective amnesia. This is discriminating student. Why? Because Jharkhand has tribal students. Why? Because Punjab has Dalit students. And because you're a feudal organization, you will not speak on behalf of Dalit students. You will not speak on behalf of tribal students. You will not speak on behalf of women, girl students protesting in Kerala, eating grass. You have to understand, the matter is very deep. And the Congress party,
1: sir,
10: and the CEO,
1: that's
10: of Congress
1: a serious
10: party,
1: allegation.
10: Mr. Rahul Gandhi, I'm deeply appalled. I'm shocked.
1: That's a serious allegation. Nikhil, before I come to you, Mr. Kalappa, would you want to respond to a very serious allegation leveled by Guru Prakash Paswan?
9: No, I think he doesn't read the national newspapers. We have had a Dalit as the president of the Congress party for over 3 years now. So I don't think Mr. Paswan is aware of what is happening in Delhi. Oh, he's perhaps only confined to Jharkhand. So, and the second part is that as far as the seriousness of the BJP and the central leadership, you know, the chief architect of the 2024, paper leak scandal got a clean chit from the CBI, right? And on that very day, the extremely strong measures were announced by Modi ji, right? So I think all these are extremely laughable. But the point is this, that as far as the students of Jharkhand are concerned,
10: Gauravji,
9: our earnestness has been demonstrated and more than unequivocally demonstrated. I don't think much more.
1: And Keralam, where students are eating grass symbolically to send across a message. There's a Congress government in power, but I'll come to you to respond to that. But Dr. Paswan wants to respond to you. Go ahead, sir.
10: No. Our dear Congress party spokesperson mentioned about national president being a Dalit. I think all of us are aware of the fact that what's happening in Punjab. A former chief minister who's also a Dalit, he's being tortured by our own party leaders. What is happening in Haryana?
9: By a Dalit woman having leader, made Marisha, him chief
10: has
9: minister.
10: Faced a similar fate. The history is there. I did not speak when you were speaking, sir. Let's have the basic decency and grace. Thank you so much. The history is right with such examples. Dr. Ambedkar, Babu Jagjivan Ram, every single Dalit leader who tried to aspire, you insulted them. Sitaram Kesari, TNG Ayya, every single Dalit leader, even today, Channi ji in Punjab, Shelja ji in Haryana, Rajesh Ram in Bihar, you have given them position, but you are insulting them. So Congress party today cannot speak on behalf of the marginalized. You have not went to Jharkhand. You have not gone to Jharkhand because it's an issue of tribal student. We remember when in the history of our country, for the first time, Adivasi ki beti reached the highest constitutional office. Your leader of opposition, Adhiranjan Chaudhary, the kind of word he used for the first tribal woman president. We cannot let you forgive and forget
14: that the treatment that you have meted out to the Dalits, to the tribals, and to the women in this country. You have no locus standi. I am sorry. You have no moral authority when it comes to the issue of the marginalized section. You have zero reason to speak for them. And the country today knows.
1: Brijesh Kalapa wants to respond, sir.
14: You will not speak for Punjab. You will not speak for
9: Kerala. All this rhetoric is not going to take the matter further. Point is this, that even Mr. Hemant Soren is a tribal. Right? And even
1: Lalu
9: Mr. Yadav
1: is in jail. Lalu Yadav is out of bail,
9: so all this, you know, mentioning people's names and saying somebody didn't get a fair deal and all that, I think it's absurd. Nobody buys these kind
1: this
9: of
1: is the
9: very
1: truth.
9: Fake
1: you
9: arguments.
1: Are a feudal organization.
9: Right? What is a
1: you
9: treatment?
1: Are a feudal organization. You are a feudal organization. Accept it.
9: Anyway, he wants
1: sir,
9: to continue
1: give me
9: to
1: a
9: talk.
1: Moment. Give me a moment. Let me quickly bring in Nikhil Jain, because there's also this comparison that's being drawn between protests and the way police handled the protests in Delhi and in Jharkhand. And Nikhil Jain, you want to respond, the protests in Jharkhand are peaceful. There's no abusive sloganeering. There is no stone pelting. There is no vandalization of police property. In fact, in Jharkhand, some of the pictures that we see, protesters with books and copies reading, writing, still trying to make a career, not knowing when that next exam will be held. Nobody is resorting to stone pelting and vandalism here, sir.
11: Gaurav, let's remember that in the Jantar Mantar protest, the students were sitting for an entire month before there came any incident of violence by the students or anybody involved with the protesters in any other manner. So far as students reading, so far as students holding books or copies of the constitution, these are all things that we saw in Jantar Mantar as well. The only difference is that the protesters in Jharkhand are neither being vilified by the media nor by the government against whom they are protesting. But the protesters in Jantar Mantar were villainized by most of the television media, not including You or India Today, but most of the television media and also the government. They were called cockroach, they were called anti-nationals, they were targeted for being foreign funded, and all sorts of allegations were made against them. Whatever violent actions that we've seen from the student or protesting side only happened as a response to the extreme violence in self-defense that happened on the 20th of July. By the Delhi police and RAF and subsequently, number one. Number two, we've been holding Mr. Rahul Gandhi to account on this debate, as we must. He is a politician. He should answer. Mr. Kalappa should answer. We should ask him questions at what are his views on Jharkhand protests and Kerala protests and all of that. Very well. Wonderful. I want to ask Guru, what are the views of my Prime Minister Modi, on the paid for river linking protest or the protest that happened in Uttarakhand or the other protests that keep on happening around the country? What were his views on the Jantar Mantar protest till the Mr. Pradhan resigned? You also have all these allegations about the Congress party being a feudal party and Rahul Gandhi never standing for tribals, women and Dalits. You're completely forgetting how Rahul Gandhi stood up with the victims of Hathras and with the Hathras victim, with Rohit Vemula in the Una flogging case, how he's raised issues
1: sir,
11: of women
1: 30 seconds
11: again,
1: since you directly raised a point with Guru, Dr. Paswan and then Rajat Sethi. Dr. Paswan, quickly, since a direct point has been made to you.
10: Nikhil, dekho yaar, we are child of protest. We are product of protest. Our entire leadership, you see, be it late Atal Bihari Vajpayee ji, Lal Krishna Advani ji, Prime Minister Narendra Modi, we have all come out of protest. Out of emergency, Arun Jaitley ji, Sushma Swaraj ji, you cannot accuse us of being scared of protest. We believe in protest. We believe in the process of dialogue. We believe in engagement. And that is the reason we have been constantly engaging with them. And as far as the question on Mr. Rahul Gandhi's thought process is concerned, we are very well aware of the fact. As we speak, Nikhil, in Karnataka, there is a case on 17 people in Belagavi district of Karnataka for assaulting a Dalit. Did Rahul Gandhi go there? Did he tweet about it? He did not. You have to understand the selective outrage, the selective amnesia.
1: But if I were to stay on the current topic for the last 30 seconds I have on this part of the show, Rajat Sethi, a sin-like paper leak, and it's a problem across our country, whether it's a Congress-ruled state, a BJP-ruled state, any other party-ruled state, it's happening across the country. Shouldn't the entire country have come together and debated it in Parliament? Can it be said that since three members of the JP SC in Jharkhand resigned or Khyadte, the chief, was taken into custody, action is being taken?
13: See, Gaurav, I, for the past 30 days on various programs, I have been consistently maintaining that the state capacity, be it in center and all the more in the states, is at abysmally low level. They are not technologically equipped to understand what it takes to conduct free and fair examinations. The center where the NEET examination fiasco happened, it was because of inefficiencies and the leakages in the system. Over here, the chairman is selling the paper. Please understand the scale of difference that is there between what happened in the NEET fiasco and therefore...
1: Sir, their teachers who were setting the paper were selling the paper. Matlab,
13: no, they were selling...
1: Corruption mein, agar DNA mein corruption hai, kya kare? Center or state?
13: Absolutely. So this is where you need to understand... See, Gaurav, please understand the kind of things that happen in the states is awful. The governance deficit that exists in various states of all hues and colors. Look at Rajasthan, what happened. Look at BPSC. Look at Jharkhand. There are many, many states who grapple with this thing because over there, the chairmen, the bureaucrats who are sitting and manning these systems are so neck deep in corruption that they don't even care about the political bosses anymore.
1: And no, this perhaps is that is why in Parliament, we the people of this country, we really hope that all our lawmakers would put their heads together and there has to be a system that ensures zero paper leak, total transparency and strictest possible action under the law against the paper leak mafia, irrespective. You know, no matter howsoever high you may be, the law must be above you. I leave all our guests with that thought and I hope that sincerely happens. I've run out of time on this part of the show. I want to quickly shift focus to the other big story, that international story we're tracking around India today, and that is the escalation on the West Asia front. The Houthi forces have stepped up their attacks on Saudi assets. Now, 3 days, three attacks against Saudi Arabia's interests. And this is where this war is escalating. So on Sunday, you had Iran-backed Houthi rebels who attacked the Red Sea port of Mocha in Yemen. It's under Saudi control. Footage released by the Houthis show the launch of multiple ballistic missiles and several drones. This comes just days after Houthi forces attacked the Saudi military position in the Yemeni city of Marib. Again, under Saudi control. Houthis have also hit Saudi Arabia's Jizan refinery just 2 days after the kingdom signed a tripartite defense pact. Saudi Arabia, Turkey and Pakistan. And this brings into sharp focus the Saudi-Pakistan-Turkey defense agreement signed in Mecca just days ago, the Mecca agreement. The central provision of the agreement, a mutual defense commitment, an armed attack against one is an armed attack against all. And this brings us to a big question of the day. Now that Saudi interests have been targeted, will Pakistan target Yemeni forces and defend Saudi interests? And should Pakistan do that, what does it mean for Pakistan-Iran relations? Because the Yemeni forces or the Houthi forces are backed by Iran. Joining me on this India Today special broadcast is Dr. Vail Awad. He's a senior journalist, a West Asia expert, understands the lay of the land, and Major Adil Raja is a Pakistani former army officer, now a journalist living in the United Kingdom. Gentlemen, welcome. Major Raja, your reading of Pakistan's role in this tripartite agreement, is Pakistan caught between the devil and the deep sea? Is Pakistan in a position to defend Saudi Arabia's interests against Houthi forces?
15: Well, Gaurav, first of all, talking about this Makkah defense agreement, you know, to have a joint defense agreement and to make a commitment as it was announced, which has been made between Turkey, Saudi Arabia and Pakistan, you need to have a joint enemy. But all these countries, all these three countries do not have a common enemy. So if they do not have a common enemy, then what is this defense agreement all about? Obviously, Saudi Arabia is under attack from Yemeni forces, which are considered by some as proxy of Iran. And Saudis do not, you know, defend themselves historically. They hire the services of foreign forces, maybe mercenary forces or foreign state forces like Pakistan, even the American. But traditionally, Pakistan have been playing the role of mercenaries in Saudi Arabia, state-sponsored mercenaries or through a state agreement. The Pakistan army has been deployed in Saudi Arabia for over the decades to support Saudi defense. Now, coming over to the Yemeni front, the Pakistani air defense is already, you know, intercepting the Yemeni drone strikes, and they are successfully, they've announced it through their information operation channels a day before this deal was to be signed. Now, what is in it for Pakistan? Pakistan is a cash-strapped economy right now. Pakistan is looking for any kind of input monetarily. And Pakistan is definitely playing its part as a mercenary, being paid to do this job over here. Turkey is definitely looking to sell their high-tech ammunition and arms to this alliance. And Saudis have got the money to buy this. You know,
1: so
15: buy
1: let me
15: this,
1: bring in Dr. Bail Awad. Let me bring in Dr. Awad. Is this like a Sunni-Muslim alliance against a Shia Iran and its interests like the Yemeni Houthi forces? Sir, what is your reading of this Pakistan-Turkey-Saudi Arabia alliance, and how are countries like Iran and the Houthi forces in Yemen likely to view this?
16: Thank you, Gaurav. I believe the main objective of this is to change the balance of regional powers in the region, especially after the American failure and the vacuum they have left, the security vacuum they have left in the region following the war on Iran. Because, you know, you notice that most of the American bases have been obliterated by Iran. And instead of the American bases protecting the GCC, it turned out that the GCC are protecting the American air bases. So therefore, I believe bringing on the Turkey and Pakistan into this kind of camouflage is nothing but to contain the current situation, A, against Iran and the Houthis, B, also to bring back the balance of the power. But however, Gaurav, it is still too early to speak of the implementation of this agreement, because it is seen by many eyes that the three fronts, it is open fronts against Iran, and the Houthis is the Turkey, where it has its own influence in the Somalia, and also they can penetrate and can play a balancing power for Saudi Arabia. So I think it is too early, but I don't believe that there is a permanent or there is a military solution to the Houthis. However, it has need to be a parallel with the political solution, because we have seen since 2014, no military solution could solve this problem. But this coalition has come up only after the Saudi have made a coalition of 14 countries to protect the maritime on the Red Sea. And now this came in effect. But it is still, I believe, the devil lies in the details.
1: The devil lies in the detail, because as far as Houthi forces are concerned, they've made it very clear the Bab al-Mandab access is closed for Saudi Arabia. Can it be enforced? And Major Raja, does Pakistan have enough wherewithal, men, material, warlike stores to fight overseas, given the internal situation within Pakistan and Pakistan-occupied Jammu and Kashmir? What is your reading of the current internal situation in Pakistan?
15: Gaurav, firstly, I would fully endorse what respectable Dr. Wael Awad is saying over here. I would second what he's saying. Now, coming over to Pakistan, beggars cannot be choosers. These are not my words. These are the words of the Pakistani Prime Minister, Shehbaz Sharif. Obviously, Pakistan is begging for money, but because of Pakistan's economic situation, they do not have much choice over here. And obviously, there is a geopolitical angle where it is, at the end of the day, a Sunni military alliance.
1: Yes.
15: Iran, and Iran is next door neighbor of Pakistan, and it is going to have implications. And Pakistan is already fighting the Yemenis, and Yemenis are backed by Iran, and definitely Pakistan is going to face the consequences of these actions in Pakistan. And Pakistan is already facing insurgency in Balochistan, in Khyber Pakhtunkhwa. So obviously the argument within Pakistan is, and within the Pakistani military is, and the contention, the bone of contention is that, listen, we are ourselves not secure. Pakistani internal security is already being challenged. Pakistani forces are already stretched, and Pakistan cannot provide security to its own country. That's why they've outsourced their security to the so-called death squads in Balochistan. They're hiring mercenaries, the former Afghan soldiers are coming into Pakistan, fighting over there. So obviously, you know, this entire situation does not bed well for Pakistani security situation internally. And if anybody wants to exploit Pakistan internally, the situation is ripe because of the overall scenario which you've just discussed.
1: Well, it should be very alarming for Pakistan. But Dr. Awad, when you look at the bigger geopolitical picture in West Asia, if Saudi Arabia comes under a sustained Houthi attack, or if Iran were to escalate, in your view, will Pakistan actually have to send forces to defend Saudi interests beyond, air defense system, beyond fighter jets intercepting incoming missiles? Or is the pact primarily a political message, some kind of a deterrence arrangement because there is the nuclear umbrella, do not target Saudi Arabia?
16: No, I believe it is a very big deal. In fact, if you look at the paperwork of it, there's no doubt about it. It has really made a jittery movement in the region, especially with Israel and the United States and India. Therefore, I believe it is a very strong agreement. But however, the Pakistanis, you must remember, Gaurav, that you know it also, that the Pakistani army have been always in Saudi Arabia, been there for more than seven decades. They're protecting the monarch. So they have always been present there. They have been using their air forces. They are using the pilot. They have, many people understand that Pakistan have already given that leverage to the Saudi Arabia. But in terms of sending troops on the ground, I doubt it if they will ever do it. And secondly, let's remember also Turkey is a NATO forces. It's a NATO member. If they attack and they take part in the attack against Iran, that means they are bringing NATO into the picture of the fighting there. Therefore, Pakistan is in a catch-22 and they cannot say no to Saudi Arabia. They cannot say no to Emirates because they need both the monies of both the countries, and also they wanted to play a role maybe in stabilizing Saudi Arabia and in the region. Let's watch and see what will be the development in the next few months, because everybody forgot what's happening in Palestine.
1: True. And Major Raja, you're in touch with several army officers, both serving and retired in Pakistan. Reports seem to indicate that Pakistan has already moved some 13,000 ground troops to Saudi Arabia. Multiple aircraft are either already deployed or in the process of being deployed. And I'm talking about information that started coming beyond September 2025. Now, what is the situation as on date? Is it likely to escalate? Are there reports that Pakistan is being asked to send in more troops? And can it afford to send more troops? Because one of your reports seemed to indicate that Pakistan's army is getting hollowed out. Several divisions lack brigades, several brigades lack battalions. And, the outer structure may be there. Internally, it's a very weak situation, is it?
15: One of Pakistani troops have been earmarked, and a division-sized force have been earmarked because the Saudi terrain requires mechanized forces. That's why troops from the 25 mechanized division in Karachi have been earmarked, and they have already moved to Saudi Arabia, and there are troops on ground, boots on ground in Saudi Arabia, and they're actively participating against operations against Yemen. And obviously they are part and parcel of this Saudi defense infrastructure right now, as far as the Pakistani officers are concerned. Wo bichare to tankha ke liye kaam kar rahe hain. They are very happy that the Saudi pay package is really good. And they say that if we spend a couple of years in Saudi Arabia as an incentive, if hum bach gaye, to we'll come back and we will buy a new house and a new plot and a new car maybe. So at the end of the day, this is the mercenary mindset, because domestically, Pakistani internal economic situation is so tense and itni ghutan hai fauj ke andar ke zahiri baat hai, everybody wants to a way out. And even if it is for a war, and even if it is for fighting for another country and getting a good pay package, they're willing to do that, because at the end of the day, it is about money for them. It is not about ideology for them. But the problem is that the Pakistani troops are secular troops in essence. Once you, okay, obviously the outlook is iman, taqwa, jihad. Ye bahut zyada jo hai wo mazhabi janoon jihadi hai. No sir, they're wo nokri kar rahe hain wahan pe, they are making money out of it. Unka masla ye hai ke wahan pe Shia Sunni dono kaam kar rahe hain, aur Shia Sunni divide fauj ke andar nahi hai. But because of this particular point, deployment, and because of this Sunni, so-called Sunni defense agreement signed in Makkah, the Shia-Sunni divide would be created, because Saudi Arab do not accept Shia officers and Shia soldiers, who are 30 to 40% strength of the Pakistan army. Aap 30 to 40% strength ko discriminate kar rahe hain, aur baakiyon ko aap bhej rahe hain itna zabardast kisam ke pay package ke upar. So there'll be, a serious dissent on this particular point, that why is the Pakistani military command giving in to the Saudi demand of not sending the Shia manpower? So, because the Pakistani military makeup is not sectarian, yes. but it will become sectarian because after this
1: That's
15: deployment.
1: That's a very
15: obviously.
1: Interesting so point you issue. Make. That a Shia-Sunni divide within the Pakistan army will be created because only Sunni Muslim officers will go and serve in Saudi Arabia. They'll get higher pay packets and Shia officers will feel left out. Will we see more cases of the exploding mangoes in times to come? I've run out of time on this part of the show. Remember how Ziaul Haq's plane went up mid-air? It was a C-130 Hercules of the Pakistan Air Force, but that's a story for another time. I will track that. I'll get you much more on that story. A quick break. News and updates continue on India Today.

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0: Good evening. Hello and welcome. You're with the news today. Your primetime destination news, newsmakers, talking points this Monday night. The big talking point, the crackdown on the Jharkhand protests. The leader of the protest, Mahato, hospitalized. Students seeking justice. Who takes accountability, be it Jharkhand or Jantar Mantar? Among my special guests, the Jharkhand Minister Irfan Ansari will join us. Also, the ISA President Neha Bora. What's different between Jantar Mantar and Jharkhand? We'll all ask all the tough questions. Is there selective outrage or not? But the latest on the high drama that's taken place in Ranchi in Jharkhand right to the day after protesters wanting examinations in the state to be cancelled were lathi charged outside the assembly. The leader of the student protest, Devendranath Mahato, has been hospitalized in Ranchi. Mr. Mahato was hospitalized after his health worsened. Remember, he has been on a hunger strike for the last 9 days and has lost over 10 kgs while on the hunger strike. So he's been rushed off to the hospital, even as the protesters who were trying to enter the assembly premises as part of their Chalo Sansad agitation have found themselves now being lathi charged by the police there. I want to go straight across to Ashutosh Mishra, who's been tracking that. Ashutosh, we see this drama unfolding through the evening. First of all, am I right to say that that Devendra Mahato has been taken away to the hospital and the protesters are being slowly driven away from the assembly premises?
1: Yes, he has been taken to the hospital.
0: Yes,
1: 90% of them have evacuated already, and Rajdeep, is a very irony to see, till 6 p.m., the same police that was maintaining high restraint, look at these students, they all are injured. Eventually, right after dark, when 90% of the students started withdrawing, they all have received injury. Now they're helping with the ointment. Look at this. This is the swelling. These are kind of injuries. One student has been taken to the hospital. Mahato, who was already ill since, was sitting for a very long, and they are using...

0: Amit Shah to first tell us how the use of force was authorized against students. Who authorized it? JP Nadda hit back, accusing Rahul Gandhi of shifting the goalposts, disrupting parliament. And Nadda insisted there was no firing at Jantar Mantar and that the Home Minister is ready to respond. Listen in.
1: क्या अमित शाह ने ऑर्डर दिया था या नहीं? बिना होम मिनिस्ट्री के ऑर्डर के ना दिल्ली पुलिस गोली चला सकती है ना आरएएफ गोली चला सकती है, राइट? तो हमारा सिर्फ एक सवाल है और उसका हम पहले जवाब मांग रहे हैं, आपने गोली चलवाई या नहीं चलवाई? अगर आपने चलवाई, यू आर कल्पेबल. अगर आपने नहीं चलवाई और किसी और ने चलवा दी, यू आर इनकॉम्पिटेंट. Either way, you have to go.
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0: 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Who will douse this rising youth anger amidst exam irregularities? Joining me now, Salman Soz, National Spokesperson, Congress, and Pratul Shah Deo, Chief Spokesperson, Jharkhand of the BJP. To you, Salman Soz, Rahul Gandhi says today, he says no crackdown. There should be no crackdown on the student protesters in Jharkhand. Now, you have a government there. He could have picked up the phone, told Hemant Soren, that allow the students to continue their peaceful protest. Because otherwise, it appears that where he stands depends on where he sits. It's one thing to say, I condemn the violence, but it's another to actually walk the talk and ensure that the Hemant Soren government has a meaningful dialogue with the peaceful protesters, not lathi charges them. You're on mute. You're on mute, sir.
3: Rajdeep, because of some cracking sound, I couldn't hear you completely. But I guess what you're asking is whether we are being selective, given yes. that in Jharkhand there was violence today and there was a police action there. But you see, Rajdeep, what I want the people of the country to first understand is that this is not a BJP versus Congress or opposition versus ruling party issue. This is an issue that affects young people in Jharkhand and around the country. Whether it is through examinations, whether it is through recruitment, whether it is through unemployment, high unemployment, you know that young people's unemployment is triple the average unemployment in this country. Urban India's young people, their unemployment rate is 5 times the average unemployment in this country. Now, about the outrage part and being selective, who has done that? You have to really ask yourself today. In a press conference, when this question was posed to Rahul Gandhi, his answer was unequivocal. He basically said, whether in Jharkhand or anywhere else, our young people have a right to protest peacefully. The Congress party stands with them. We don't say that they're...
0: No, what do you mean by stand with them? No, what do you mean by stand with them? Pick up a phone and speak to Hemant Soren and say, Hemant Soren, I want this resolved in 48 hours. You're an ally of that government.
3: Rajdeep, I'm really sorry. I did not hear exactly what you asked, but I'm assuming you're saying that condemnation is not enough. Let me just, maybe that's what you were saying, but let me just say this. The country should see that when this crisis started, well, this crisis has started for a long time, on July 20th, when these unfortunate events happened, an AK-47 was fired in, through so many reports are there. They had lathis with nails, they had pellet guns. That is what happened on July 20th. Since that time until now, the Prime Minister and the Home Minister of this country are not answering anything to the people of this country, to the young people of this country. That is what we've been asking for. The Home Minister does not even come to Parliament. And now he wants to come to Parliament and impose a condition. He will say, my condition before coming to Parliament is this.

0: Mr. Home Minister, coming to Parliament is your duty. You cannot impose conditions. You cannot impose conditions about how, when you will participate in a debate. You have to answer the people of the country. They're looking, they're trying to understand, how did anybody fire pellet guns in Delhi? How?
1: I will ask these questions, sir. Mr. Soz, I will ask the BJP the question on Amit Shah. The simple fact is, you have been in power with the Jharkhand Mukti Morcha for the last 7 years. During this period, a series of exams have seen irregularities. That's very clear. Now, either you walk the talk and find a model by which these exam irregularities don't happen in states where you're sharing power, then you have the moral right to speak out.
0: No, but Rajdeep, if there is any party, let me be very clear, if there is any party in India right now that everybody understands, the leadership stands with everybody, irrespective of whether our allies' government is in power somewhere, or the BJP, or our own government. By the way, you talk about Jharkhand, of course, and I don't want to make this political, Rajdeep, but your own organization, India Today, did an assessment and found that from 2019 to 2024, there were 65 recruitment and, examination paper leaks. If you look at those numbers, most of them are from places like UP, Bihar, Rajasthan, Madhya Pradesh. Have you forgotten, Rajdeep, that Vyapam scam, which started this whole thing in some ways, where so many people died, that was in Madhya Pradesh, and these guys were not held accountable? We are only saying we need to hold people accountable, whether they're in any place, because our young people...
1: Yeah, so I want to see who you hold accountable in Jharkhand. I'll come to you in a moment again. But Pratul Shah Deo, you see, the fact is that the BJP apparently is now stoking the protests in Jharkhand. Aap aag laga rahe hain because you want to embarrass the government there. None of you. All these exam irregularities have taken place when you have also been in Jharkhand in power. And Salman Soz is right. There have been, in majority of the cases where there have been exam leaks in the last decade, they are BJP-ruled states. None of you have the moral authority to speak on this subject because you have let down the students of the country.
2: Good evening, Rajiv. And I just wish and hope the evening was equally good for those students who were lathi charged and tear gassed on the streets of Ranchi today. And I was listening to the monologue of the Congress spokesperson, so I just request you to give me a few minutes to respond. Today also, incidentally, happens to be the birthday of the Honorable Chief Minister of Jharkhand. And what a return gift he gave to the youngsters and the students who voted him to the power for the second consecutive time. See, when the students come to the streets demanding answers, the government should come out with answers, not lathis. And what actually happened? Tear gas cannot erase the question. Water cannot wash away accountability, and lathis cannot suppress the truth. This is what exactly happened on the streets of Ranchi today, where 2 lakh students had laid siege on the Vidhan Sabha, just demanding that answers to the questions which they have been raising for a long time. See, if you understand what has actually happened in Jharkhand, Rajdeep, the entire JPSC, the public service main civil services exams, has multi-state links. So CBI is the agency of choice. You should give permission to CBI and let the ED investigate too, because there have been a huge money trail linked to West Bengal accounts. But no, the state CID has been doing a botched up investigation. And just when the student protest was announced, just day before yesterday, all the 3 members of the JPSC had to resign. And let me list out who were those 3 members. One was the wife of the Jharkhand Mukti Morcha spokesperson. Another was a former spokesperson of the Congress who was a member of the JPSC. And the third was a close relative of the Jharkhand Chief Minister Hemant Soren. So you understand what kind of politics are there in the Jharkhand Public Service Commission. So how do you expect students to get justice?
1: No, you are right. No, you are absolutely right in highlighting what's gone in Jharkhand. You have every right to do so. Let me ask you this.
2: And 1 minute.
1: Your government is running away from what happened on July 20th. Today, JP Nadda again says no gun was fired on July 20th. I had boys with pellet gun injuries in my studio. Which world is JP Nadda ji living in, that he says no gun was fired? You must also answer. Just as I will hold the Congress accountable. This is about all of you letting down the students. You all have all failed in every state. Let's be very honest. Why does JP Nadda say no gun was fired? Are you telling me those pellet gun injuries

0: have been fake?
1: Let me respond. Rajdeep, let me respond. See, before yes. answering your question, let me just tell you, the mask of the Congress has fallen off. Now, in Lok Sabha, they are demanding that the Home Minister should come out and give a detailed reply to what actually happened on the streets of Delhi. Well, the chaos had broken. And now, by that same logic, Congress shying away from asking the Home Minister of Jharkhand to come and explain in Vidhan Sabha of Jharkhand what has happened, who incidentally happens to be the Chief Minister. The Congress had laid siege on the Prime Minister's house, throwing all protocols, all security norms to the winds. And by that logic, they were demanding the resignation of Dharmendra Pradhan, the Education Minister. See, he had the moral... At least the moral value to come out and decide. What about the education of Minister of Jharkhand, who is also the Chief Minister of Jharkhand? When will Congress, shed its two-faced look?
2: Sir, you have every right to put the ball in the Congress's court on a day like today, but I will ask you this. For 15 days, the Home Minister of the country has been coming to Parliament, cannot go into the Lok Sabha or Rajya Sabha and give a statement. He's the Home Minister, all-powerful. Number two man in the country. Why can he not go and make a statement? What is he running away from?
1: No, see, he's not running away from anything. He said he's ready to face the House. But the Congress is hell-bent on, setting its own narrative, setting its own agenda. He's ready to respond. We have always been ready for a debate. It's the Congress which shies away from debates on the real issue. And what did Rahul
2: Home Minister has to come and make a statement. For 15 days, he has not come and made a statement. Rajdeep, where is Amit Shah?
1: Give me 10 seconds to respond to that. And before that, let me point out, when Rahul Gandhi was asked about what happened in Jharkhand, he just came out with a one-line sentence. I condemned whatever happened in Jharkhand. It should not happen. And then he posts on X and says the same thing, repeats the same thing. See, the students in Jharkhand are not asking for your virtual presence, Mr. Gandhi. They want you to come and do the agitation along with them. But that's not actually happening. That's the two-face of Congress, which stands exposed. And as far as our Honorable Home Minister is concerned, he's ready for a debate, a healthy debate.
2: Amit Shah ji. Okay. But, Salman says, doodh ka doodh, pani ka pani. There is a point in what Mr. Deo says. If Rahul Gandhi feels so strongly about what's happening to students, either he goes to Jharkhand and joins hands with the protesters, or at the very least, he ensures that Hemant Soren's government takes full accountability. Now suddenly you are arresting people in charge of this Public Service Commission. That means there is corruption. And you don't want to face a CBI inquiry because then more corruption will come out in Jharkhand. You're part of the government. Either you leave the government then.
1: And incidentally,
2: let him finish. Let him finish. Yes.
3: Okay. So I will start with my BJP friend's first point, because I think he was absolutely correct. There should be accountability. It should be in Jharkhand. But you know what my BJP friend did not say is that it should have started with Mr. Amit Shah from the beginning. Now, please don't interrupt me. I did not interrupt you. Mr. Amit Shah, who's our home minister, must think that he's the minister of his home, because he's clearly been sitting home and not in parliament. He's not been attending the Lok Sabha. He's not been attending the Rajya Sabha. He has not given any answer.
2: Amit Shah, what stops Rahul Gandhi, I repeat, picking up a phone to Hemant Soren and saying, I want to see resignations and accountability?
3: Yes, Rajdeep, I think the entire country knows. Please, my friend from the BJP, let me speak. I did not interrupt you for a single minute, single second.
1: My dear friend from Congress,
2: put Leo's voice down.
3: Why would you interrupt? So my point, Rajdeep, is the entire country knows, and you know, all of media knows, all of India knows, that if there is one leader who has stood by students across the country, whether they're in Jharkhand, whether they were in Delhi, whether they were in Bihar, where an AK-47 was fired.
2: Go and do Chhatro Ki Goonj in Ranchi. Why doesn't Rahul Gandhi go and do Chhatro Ki Goonj in Jharkhand?
3: Rahul Gandhi has been going across the country for just...
2: Go to Jharkhand.
3: I don't know what the schedule is. But he has been going around the country, and I'm sure he'll go there too. Why wouldn't he?
2: Okay.
3: Because Jharkhand is, the students of
2: because
3: Jharkhand,
2: it's his government there.
3: To ask, let me finish. The students of Jharkhand,
1: if you allow, please.
3: And young people of Jharkhand are as dear to us as any other young people from India. Meanwhile, the BJP has shown everybody that they did not care for the people, young people who were protesting against against what happened on July 20th. They right. are very selective in who they care for.
1: Rajdeep, can I have 10 seconds, please?
3: I say again that this is not a BJP Congress issue, and I want to tell my friend from the BJP, this is not an issue between you and me. This is an issue that threatens the future of the young people of this country. It threatens
2: okay,
3: the
2: I've
3: future
2: heard
3: of
2: you.
3: India. We should come
2: I've heard
3: together
2: you.
3: For this.
2: I've heard
1: 10
2: you.
1: Seconds,
2: okay.
1: if you allow.
2: Yeah, please go ahead. Please, Mr. Deo, complete.
1: See, if lying through teeth had a better example, my learned friend from Congress just showed what it could be. He said AK-47 was fired. You understand, when a burst of from an assault rifle is fired, there will be many casualties. So never an AK-47 was fired. Now, coming back to Rahul Gandhi, see, he goes to Prayagraj and does a goonj, but he doesn't listen to the goonj of the students of Jharkhand. And Prayagraj just happens to be 400 kilometers from Jharkhand. So why this double-face politics? You can't have different set of rules for the same thing. When Rahul can travel to Kota, when Rahul can travel to Prayagraj, why give Jharkhand a skip? Why give Ranchi a skip? And see, he could post a dog picture on 30th July, but not listen to
2: will
1: the
2: you,
1: rules
2: will
1: of the
2: you,
1: student here.
2: Mr. Deo, 1 minute. Will any of your BJP ministers go to a state where there are exam irregularities in maximum irregularities have been in BJP-ruled states? I haven't seen any of your ministers going there. There is no Chhatron Ki Goonj. You're only doing Instagram reels. All your leaders are doing Instagram reels. Why don't any of your leaders go to the ground? Why doesn't Prime Minister, Home Minister go do their Chhatron Ki Goonj there?
1: Can I come in?
2: All of you are at least he's doing a Chhatron Ki Goonj. You're not even doing that.
1: See, he's doing a Chhatron Ki Goonj selectively in only those states where BJP is in power. Let me remind you, the biggest paper leak in the history of country was the UPSC Civil Services Examination leak in the 90s, where the entire IAS, IPS Civil Service main question paper was leaked. And who was in power then? The Congress government was in power. That's the biggest question paper leak ever in the history of Jharkhand. And the historically, if you look at it, what actually, where it happened in Ranchi. So before speaking, Congress should look at its own track record. And before you also say, and you also claim that maximum paper leaks have happened in states which we have ruled, I totally deny this. This is absolutely baseless. You should back it up with, you know, figures. Where those, you know, leaks has happened. Why are you getting impatient, man? Just convey to our Mr. Shoot and Scoot Gandhi that, you know, Dago or Bhago ki Rajniti chode. He should come down and stand with students of Ranchi. He just posts a video message on the 12th day of the protest and says, we are with you. But never he comes. And see, no minister of the Congress has come down and met the protesters. What kind of double,
2: sir, double standard, sir, just a minute, BJP minister till the very end, till matters reached a head, went and even met those student protesters for 20 days. So just a minute, Mr. Soz, be patient. I'm giving you the fact is double standards now is part of the way politics in this country is practiced. Where you stand depends on where you sit. Now you want your 5 seconds, Mr. Soz? You answer a simple question. Let Rahul Gandhi go this week and do a Chhatron Ki Goonj in Ranchi. Doodh ka doodh, pani ka pani.
3: Two things, Rajdeep. And just for my friend, basically he was calling me a liar, but I think the entire country has seen those images of an AK-47 in behind. And the second thing, my friend, just listen to me. Just second thing. You said that Rahul
1: Gandhi
3: wasn't...
1: I didn't call you a liar. I just quoted a
2: Please do not intervene, Mr. Deo. Let him finish.
3: I never interrupt you and you keep it. Please be patient. You said, I'm just responding to you. You said that Rahul Gandhi was in Prayagraj. It is just 400 kilometers... From Ranchi, and why didn't he go and meet the students there? Let me ask you, the Prime Minister was 5 kilometers, the Home Minister was 5 kilometers from Jantar Mantar. You asked me about 400 kilometers, ask your Home Minister and Prime Minister for 5 kilometers. The people of the country want to know.
1: Let me
3: your
1: respond.
3: Question to your Prime Minister, to the Home Minister, why could they not travel 5 miles, 5 kilometers, right outside their home?
2: You made your point. Mr. Soz, you made your point. Mr. Deo, You see, at the end of the day, the country is watching what is happening. Political parties are practicing the politics of shoot and scoot depending on their limited interests. If it is an opposition-ruled state, you are BJP's quick to rush in. If it's a BJP-ruled state, silence. Congress, unwilling to go on the ground in a BJP-ruled state, even though to Rahul Gandhi's credit, you have to say he has at least condemned it right away. But the fact remains that he has condemned it. I did not hear. What? I did not hear.
1: Where is his absence? He's missing.
2: Your leader is saying no guns were fired, no pellet guns were fired.
1: That is true.
2: Which is a bold
1: that
2: lie.
1: That is true. Delhi police has no guns, no pellet guns.
2: Delhi That's police, but the RAF
1: no,
2: has.
1: Why are you stroking your
2: RAF
1: head?
2: Has.
1: Who
2: RAF has.
1: The head of your leader?
2: Sir, all I'm asking is the students want honesty from both of y'all. If both of y'all were totally honest and actually were concerned about the students, ABVP, NSUI would join hands to take on exam irregularities. That's when you would prove your honesty and say it's not about politics. Mr. Soz is saying it's not Congress, BJP. Then for God's sake, get NSUI and ABVP to go together. That's what you should be doing. Y'all are playing politics over students. You don't want to get exam irregularities corrected. That's the reality. 10 years, year after year, exam irregularities are taking place. I'll give both of you 30 seconds each. First you, Soz, and then Mr. Deo. 30 seconds, no more. Go ahead, Mr. Soz.
3: Look, I think I just want to say this very clearly, just as our leader said today. Whether it is protesters and young people whose future is at stake, whether it's in Jharkhand or anywhere else in the country, we have to figure out a solution to this structural problem in our economy, not creating jobs. And even the few jobs that we have, then we have these exam paper leaks, recruitment leaks, et cetera, et cetera. And, you know, my BJP friend will say everything about Rahul Gandhi, but he will not at least acknowledge. There has to be some decency in politics. Rahul Gandhi condemned what happened in Ranchi today. Meanwhile, not a single BJP leader, not one BJP leader has the guts to say anything about what happened in Delhi on July 20th. The Home Minister stays home, does not come to the house of the people,
2: does not want to
3: be held accountable.
2: Mr. Soz, you made...
3: This is going to be crushed by the people of India.
2: Okay. Mr. Deo, you're 30 seconds at the end.
1: See, Rahul Gandhi took 17 days to condemn the incident, and that's all he could, you know, muster. That's the best he could muster. Just one night condemn and, you know, put on a post on the X. So there is a difference. See, you can't compare what is happening in Jharkhand with what happened in Delhi. See, the NIT was cancelled and it was taken again and lakhs of students qualified.
2: Right.
1: But in JPSC, in the Jharkhand Public Service Commission, the exam has not been cancelled. The students have hit the streets. And they are demanding a CBI inquiry because 400 students have qualified from Haryana. And the same day examination of the PCS of Haryana was also done. But those 400 students did not give their state's PCS and travel all the way down to Jharkhand to give the PCS examination. So CBI is the agency of choice. Why run away from CBI investigation? And just one post on X and one Instagram post is what Rahul Gandhi has done so far. So there can't be your question leaked and my question paper leaked. So Rahul Gandhi should not have
2: good
1: double
2: point.
1: Standards.
2: It cannot be, sir, double standards of both. Let's not, as I said, no one can take moral high ground. It's not about your paper leak, my paper leak. It's about the students of Jharkhand. And I want to give you a quick my take to say that. The fact is, my friends, the selectivity does exist. And that's the nature of politics. But what I would like to see is a day when examination paper leaks are seen as a genuine national problem, an epidemic that's affecting all our students, and accountability being fixed. Why should it require students to take to the streets for those who have been involved in corrupt practices to actually be forced to resign and take accountability? Why should it require the students to take to the streets in Jantar Mantar for a complete overhaul to be done of the way exams are conducted in this country? Enough is enough. The message should be loud and clear. Whether it comes from Jantar Mantar or Jharkhand, an opposition-ruled state or a BJP-ruled state, the time has come to hold our netas accountable. Jawab dehi is the word we want to send to each and every one of them. In fact, I want to turn to protests that are taking place over jobs in Kerala as well. A lower primary school teacher rank holders are holding an agitation there, demanding appointments from the 2025 rank list. One of the aspirants is on an indefinite hunger strike. Will the Kerala government now listen to an aggrieved protesters? Remember, here, there is a Congress government. Take a look.
0: Lower primary school teacher rank holders are camping outside the Keralam Secretariat in Thiruvananthapuram for over a month now. The agitation led by the All Keralam Lower Primary School Teacher Rank Holders Association is demanding immediate appointments from the LPST rank list published in May 2025. Association Secretary Valarmathi S. has been on an indefinite hunger strike for over a week, with several rank holders joining a fast each day.
4: നമ്മുടെ പ്രധാന ആവശ്യങ്ങൾ അധ്യാപക വിദ്യാർത്ഥി റേഷ്യോ 1:25 ആക്കുക. കാരണം ഡിവിഷൻ ഫോള് സംഭവിച്ച സ്കൂളിലെങ്കിലും അത് ചെയ്യണമെന്നാണ് പറയുന്നത്. എല്ലാ സ്കൂളിലും നമ്മൾ ആവശ്യപ്പെടുന്നില്ല. ഡിവിഷൻ ഫോൾ വന്ന 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
0: Last week, the protesters staged a symbolic grass-eating demonstration outside the secretariat to highlight government apathy.
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0: The demands include immediate appointments from the existing rank list, transparent and a revised teacher-student ratio of one teacher for every 25 students.
6: Well, they're all people who work day and night, studied hard to achieve a government job. They went on to feature in the rank list, achieve their dream, but instead of sitting in their offices and schools, they're sitting on the street protesting, expecting some justice from the government.
0: The protests has drawn wider political attention, with the ABVP taking out a solidarity march to the secretariat. This comes even as Keralam Public Service Commission itself remains under scrutiny. A crime branch SIT is probing alleged irregularities in a PSC recruitment exam. With the government yet to give a concrete timeline, the protest shows no signs of winding down. For the aggrieved protesters, the question remains simple. How long can a rank holder be made to wait for a job? With Shivimol KG in Thiruvananthapuram, Bureau Report, India Today.
2: Okay, on that note, let's take a break. When we return, monsoon fury now across north and central India. We'll tell you more on the other side, a flood situation update. You're watching the news today. News that asks the questions.

0: The Air India flight AI2379 turbulence scare has taken a dramatic new turn. The government has now confirmed India Today's news break on the pilot's dope test. DGCA stated that both pilots underwent screening, with the pilot in command requiring a confirmatory test. The final lab report is awaited, while the AAIB will probe the very incident. The flight, an Airbus A320, encountered severe mid-air turbulence near airspace above Odisha on August 4, with the aircraft suddenly dropping around 300 feet in altitude. The incident left at least 17 people injured, including 13 passengers and 4 cabin crew, with some sustaining serious spinal and neck injuries. The aggrieved passengers are understandably furious.
1: जब फ्लाइट नीचे जा रही थी तो मेरे को सबसे ज्यादा चिंता हुई बच्चों की.
2: Existing by the natural forces, and if it is a clear air turbulence, then there is nothing in the aircraft or the weather radar that can warn the pilot, and the pilot will get into the turbulent air pocket without having known, and that is a risk that all the passengers and the aviation takes on.
0: But here's the catch: a positive dope test alone cannot be read as conclusive proof of a pilot being intoxicated at the controls. These screenings detect the presence of psychoactive substances, not necessarily impairment at the exact moment of the incident. Whether the narcotic substance played any role on the sudden altitude drop, or whether the turbulent encounter and the test result are not connected, remains unclear. Only a fully transparent probe can establish what truly happened aboard AI2379 and why. With Amit Bhardwaj, Bureau Report, India Today.
3: वो इतने irresponsibly आकर के कुछ नशा करके, या तो alcohol हो या तो कोई और drugs हो, वो लेकर के आके फ्लाइट में इतने लोगों का जान अपने हाथ में रखते हैं, बहुत इरेस्पॉन्सिबल है. और इससे भी ज़्यादा जो 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

Welcome back. Heavy rain has triggered a series of incidents across several parts of North and Central India that are facing monsoon fury. Heavy rainfall has disrupted connectivity, transport, daily life in several states. In Uttarakhand, Chamoli, a crowd burst led to a 40-meter-long Bailey Bridge being washed away, cutting off 13 villages from the Joshimath Tehsil headquarters. The road towards the India-China border has also been blocked. In Rajgarh, Madhya Pradesh, an eco van carrying 11 people was swept away by the swollen Jhiri stream. 9 bodies have been recovered, while 2 people managed to swim to safety. In Haryana, Sonipat, heavy rain has once again exposed problems with the city's drainage system, water rising to around 3 feet in several areas, turning roads into virtual ponds. Many shops in the area have simply shut down. So, troubling images coming in from different parts of the country. Now, a gold medal that came with a heartbreaking homecoming. A 17-year-old Assam karate champion, Janmoni Konwa, returned from Delhi to find a home submerged by the Assam floods. Now living in a tent, the class 12 student is training on an embankment while preparing for her board exams. Take a look at tonight.

0: When Janmuni Konwar returned to Jorhat on Sunday after winning gold at the National Karate Championship held in Delhi, there was no house to go back to. Instead, there was a tent. This has been the 17-year-old's home since July 19th, when floodwaters entered her house, forcing her family to take refuge on the embankment.
1: मेरा पीछे घर है पूरा फ्लैट की वजह से प्रैक्टिस कर नहीं पाया.
0: The fish and poultry were swept away. They managed to save the cattle, essential documents, and Janmuni's medals and prizes. But without any funds, the trip to Delhi was itself in doubt. This is when Janmuni found a savior in Alak Pandey of Physics Wala fame, who donated 3 lakh rupees.
1: Alak Pandey sir ne mujhe bahut support kiya, isliye main national gaya aur gold medal jeet ke aaya. 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
0: While a family got down to planning a trip, she got down to training on the embankment itself.
2: घर पूरा डूब गया और प्रैक्टिस करने के मतलब घर के सामने ही प्रैक्टिस करता था. प्रैक्टिस करने के लिए कोई जगह नहीं तो रास्ते पे ही कर लेते.
0: Janmuni has a busy year ahead. She's in class 12th and will face board exams in few months to come, some of which will be spent at this temporary shelter. This tent is more than just the address of a gold medalist. It is also a reminder of the devastation suffered by Assam due to floods. With Purna Bikas Bora, Bureau Report, India Today.
3: And I want to say you can also help the flood victims of Assam. You can contribute to CARE Today. The details are on your screen. Also, in the specific case of this young karate champion, if you want to help her, we will try and ensure that you can contact her. So if there is any way that you wish to help the young karate champion who finds herself suddenly living in a tent, please make a difference both with the CARE Today fund and if you want to directly, in a way, work with the family of the young girl, that too will be most effective. Okay. Now, I want to leave you with our image of the day, because amidst all the clashes that have taken place in Ranchi today, a rather unusual picture has emerged. As rain lashed the area outside the Jharkhand Assembly, police personnel and protesting students were seen taking shelter under the same umbrella. An umbrella truce of sorts in Ranchi, a brief moment of calm between two sides that have been locked in a tense standoff. Remember, at the end of the day, particularly a reminder in this Independence Day week, those who are expected to maintain law and order, and we the citizens, eventually are citizens of this country. And that matters. Thanks for watching. You stay well, stay safe. Good night, Shubhratri. Jai Hind. Namaskar.

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Good evening. You're watching India First. I'm Gaurav Sawant. I want to get you the latest images that are coming in from Jharkhand. Students, despite heavy rains, continue to protest outside the Jharkhand State Assembly in Ranchi. They're demanding a CBI inquiry into the Jharkhand Public Service Commission examination paper leak and alleged irregularities in multiple other examinations conducted in the state. The images that you see on your television screen, police are now trying to remove the students from outside the state assembly. So there was a lathi charge in the afternoon. There's a lathi charge that just took place. The Jharkhand Assembly Ghirao March of the students, that saw massive support. Students in the afternoon, they succeeded in breaching one security cordon after the other. They broke multiple layers of barricades, removed concertina wire, braved police lathis, they braved water cannons, they dodged tear gas canisters. That happened through the day. In the evening, right now, even as we speak, the police are trying to remove these students, the protesters, from outside the state assembly. Police say in the afternoon, they didn't carry out any massive lathi charge. They just waved lathis in an effort to push back protesters who assembled in large numbers. The students are protesting. So they moved from the Jaipal Singh Munda Stadium to the Jharkhand Assembly. So while majority of the students had moved back, some students continued to stay outside the assembly saying, we will protest here till the time the Hemant Soren government orders a CBI inquiry and cancels the papers. They insist the protest will continue. Now, police right now are saying we have to move the protesters because anti-social elements may come in. They may try and use the students as a shield and target either the assembly or the security forces. Students must move. And that is why students are forcibly being removed. Now, the students want the Jharkhand Staff Selection Commission and the combined graduates level, so that is the JSSC-CGL examination, be cancelled. Devendranath Mahato, who's been fasting for 9 days and counting, he took part in the protest and he's alleged that the Hemant Soren government is using force to crush their voices. The state government and representatives of the protesting students, they've had 3 rounds of conversations. In fact, the last round lasted close to 6 hours yesterday. So government insists, Hemant Soren government insists 98% of the demands have been met. Students say the devil lies in the details.

The 2% that have not been met are the main demands. The cancellation of exams, results, and of course the CBI inquiry. Now, L. Khyangte, the former chairman of the Jharkhand Public Services Commission, he's been taken into custody. But protesters and the opposition, the BJP, both of them say that these protests and these arrests are an eyewash. The protests in Jharkhand have led to a furious war of words

0: Times say they only wanted one present, a CBI inquiry, cancellation of papers and results so that the examination system can be cleansed. Take a look.
1: Three protests, three different states. All witnessed outraged students taking to the streets and marching to institution of power. In Jharkhand, thousands of agitated students took to the streets, marched towards the state assembly, demanding action against alleged irregularities in recruitment examinations. As the protest intensified, the police resorted to tear gas to disperse the advancing students. But when protesters breached the final barricade and entered the Vidhan Sabha premises, the police resorted to use of water cannons and lathi charge.
2: It has been very difficult for the police officials to control them. And again, no violence, no aggression. All it was only this since they announced the little push to the barricades, and they started marching.
1: Leader of opposition Rahul Gandhi has condemned the use of force on protesters in both Delhi and Ranchi, asserting that only dialogue can yield solutions.
3: We condemn any violence against peacefully protesting students. Does not matter where it is happening, we condemn it, we are against it. We do not recommend it, we do not support it.
4: Ye log jo ki chhatra hiton ki baat karte hain ya inka mukhota hai aur asli chehra iske piche chupa hua hai jiska uddesh 100% rajneeti chhatron ko bhramit karna aur kisi na kisi mauke ka labh uthakar desh ke andar asthirta utpann karna hai.
1: But while the focus has remained on the national capital and Jharkhand, in Keralam, lower primary school teacher rank holders have been protesting outside the secretariat for over a month now. Frustrated over a prolonged wait for government appointments, the candidates symbolically ate grass outside the secretariat, accusing the government of ignoring their repeated pleas.
5: നമ്മുടെ പ്രധാന ആവശ്യങ്ങൾ അധ്യാപക വിദ്യാർത്ഥി റേഷ്യോ 1:25 ആക്കുക. കാരണം ഡിവിഷൻ ഫോള് സംഭവിച്ച സ്കൂളിലെങ്കിലും അത് ചെയ്യണമെന്നാണ് പറയുന്നത്. എല്ലാ സ്കൂളിലും നമ്മൾ ആവശ്യപ്പെടുന്നില്ല. ഡിവിഷൻ ഫോള് വന്ന 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
6: Well, getting a government job is the dream of many, and they have worked hard day and night, studied hard day and night to get featured in that list. Despite that, their dream stands not fulfilled, and they are hoping that the government sitting inside the secretariat right behind me will open their eyes and do something about it.
1: At the heart of all three protests is a wider concern: India's youth struggling to secure a fair chance at education, employment, and a stable future. Bureau Report, India Today.
0: Meanwhile, big story coming in from Jharkhand. Devendranath Mahato, the head of the Jharkhand Loktantrik Krantikari Morcha, the person who's been fasting for 9 days and counting, incidentally, reports in Jharkhand say in the past 9 days he's lost more than 10 kgs of weight and he still is not eating food. His condition has deteriorated. He was a part of the protest. He was right outside the state assembly when we spoke to him earlier today. Devendranath Mahato has now been hospitalized. He's been taken to hospital. Now, Devendranath Mahato, despite losing 10 kilograms, he was on fast for 9 days. He joined the students' march towards the Jharkhand Assembly. He's repeatedly criticized the Hemant Soren government for not accepting their demands. In fact, when he marched, despite his ill health, he was holding a portrait of Shibu Soren, former chief minister, founding chief minister of Jharkhand, and Hemant Soren's father, late father, holding his portrait as he carried out this march. He has now been hospitalized, and that's the photograph that we're just getting you from Ranchi. So he was at the Jaipal Singh Munda Stadium. That was the nerve center of Jharkhand's largest student-led movement in recent years. And Devendranath Mahato is 33 years old. He's a student leader. He is from Ranchi. He, in fact, has been on hunger strike, indefinite hunger strike, since the 2nd of August. Key demands, cancellation of the recruitment examination and a CBI inquiry. He says the recruitment examination was compromised by a series of irregularities. So he has just been hospitalized, as you see in these images. I'll get you much more on this story. There's more breaking news coming in. Union Health Minister J.P. Nadda, he's hit out. He's come out all guns blazing, targeting leader of opposition and senior Congress leader Rahul Gandhi. J.P. Nadda says, one, Rahul Gandhi is misleading the people of the country. He insists, J.P. Nadda says, there was no firing at Jantar Mantar. Rahul Gandhi is misleading people. He's questioned the Congress's double standards. He said, why is Rahul Gandhi quiet on what's happening in Jharkhand or what's happening in Kerala? He's avoiding discussions despite repeatedly demanding debate on these issues. The BJP, the former BJP president and the health minister said Rahul Gandhi is now repeatedly changing goalposts because the opposition does not want a debate. The home minister is willing to address every concern, every issue that's been raised by the opposition. In fact, J.P. Nadda has called Rahul Gandhi an irresponsible opposition leader. He said any responsible leader would discuss on the floor of the house, especially when the government is willing to answer all questions. I'll get you more on the story, but listen in to J.P. Nadda.
7: Rahul Gandhi, Sansad mein aur desh ke narrative mein, har din apna goalpost change kar rahe hain. 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
3: होम मिनिस्टर ऑफ इंडिया डज नॉट हैव द करेज to stand for what he has done. That is a fact. There's no other fact. And again, no one in the opposition is interested in his opinions. We don't care about his opinions. He can talk about his opinions to somebody else. The country wants to understand something else. The country is not interested in what Amit Shah thinks on education. Country is interested, did you, Mr. Amit Shah, shoot our children or not? And if you did, why?
0: You heard the leader of opposition. The country is not interested in knowing the Home Minister's view on education. That's the leader of opposition. Health Minister says Rahul Gandhi is repeatedly shifting goalposts. Initially, they wanted the Home Minister to come to the Parliament, clarify his stand. Now that he's willing to do this, they're changing goalposts. Is there merit in the BJP accusing the Congress of blatant double standards on Delhi protests versus Jharkhand protests and Kerala protests? Even as we speak, like we just said, students are being lathi charged in Jharkhand. We don't see the Congress party, and this is the BJP's contention, protesting outside the chief minister's residence. They, in fact, are a part of the government in Jharkhand. J.P. Nadda says the Congress was part of party to the decision of concertina wire, barbed wires being put in the path of students who were demanding justice. The health minister also insists no guns were used as alleged by Rahul Gandhi. Let me get you all sides of this big story. Brijesh Kalappa is national spokesperson of the Congress Party, joins us on the broadcast. Dr. Guru Prakash Paswan is the national spokesperson of the BJP, joins us on the show in a moment from now. We'll also be joined by our analyst Nikhil Jain, an advocate, and Rajat Sethi, a political analyst. But Brijesh Kalappa, merit in the health minister accusing Rahul Gandhi of spreading lies in changing the goalpost on student protest and the use of guns, as he said in Delhi. No guns were fired in Delhi, says the health minister. Home minister is willing to speak. Rahul Gandhi is now shifting the goalpost, sir.
8: See, Gaurav, I think, see, the first thing is that there has been a Hiroshima kind of nuclear bomb that has fallen on the BJP. So they want a similar kind of treatment to be meted out to political parties who have been, you know, raising this issue. So they are using air pellets and others on the opposition parties. See, first thing is, I think there has to be a sense of proportionality. And my media friends have completely lost this proportionality. And I don't blame them because several of them have been only asking Rahul Gandhi questions over the last 12 years. They've not asked Modi ji a single question. And I think the public also has treated the media in a similar manner when they went to cover the CJP protests, right?
0: Sir, now you're so firing a pellet gun. Sir, fire at the government. Fire at the government. Why are you targeting the media? I mean, this firing a pellet gun so that it targets everybody. Why media,
8: personally.
0: Sir? Why shoot the messenger? We are asking the government. My next question is to Guru Prakash Paswan on what Rahul Gandhi has raised.
8: No, 1 minute, Gaurav. Why shoot the messenger is a question which is a very clever question which the media has been asking only of the opposition over the last 12 years. But I don't think anybody is willing to buy that. But that's a different matter. That's only, you know, an introduction to what I'm going to say. First thing is that if there is any lack of earnestness on the part of the Jharkhand government, certainly there is much to speak about. But point is this, that Jharkhand government has done every single thing possible. First is they have had the chairman of the JPSC resign. All three other members of the JPSC have resigned. Now the examinations have been cancelled, right? So, of course, if there is a protest which has the acid support of ABBP and the BJP and so on and so forth, only to show that, look, if you're throwing stones at us, we can throw a couple of pebbles. It's really not going to cut ice. Because ultimately, what has to be cured is to be cured right at the very genesis of where it all began.
0: Okay.
8: And that is, you know, with these 152 paper leaks. And the people are appalled that the central government has been sleeping over these several 152 paper leaks. And this is the real issue. So long
0: Fair
8: as the
0: enough.
8: BJP thinks they can use the media to ask the, you know, other parties questions, this is not going to cut ice. The public
0: Sir,
8: has
0: we will ask questions
8: mind.
0: Of everybody. The Congress is in power with JMM in Jharkhand.
8: Yeah, yeah. No,
0: you must be happy to take questions. You know, instead of targeting, instead of accusing the media. No, I don't understand. Sir, but I don't understand why target media. You know, this has become the latest fashion of sorts.
8: Why the students targeting the media?
0: Again,
8: why are the students targeting the media? I don't know.
0: Again,
8: because
0: you know, because
8: the media
0: they also need
8: has
0: to
8: made
0: be told.
8: Mockery of itself.
0: And I am sorry.
8: The students are also targeting the media.
0: I completely disagree with you. And
8: no,
0: this
8: maybe
0: will
8: so.
0: Actually,
8: maybe.
0: No,
8: a
0: I completely disagree
8: myself,
0: with you.
8: And, but
0: exactly.
8: I agree with the students
0: and
8: view.
0: Those students need to be shown the correct perspective just by targeting the media.
8: To the students, Gaurav.
0: You know, but
8: you
0: let me, hold on. Media is not the debate. Hold on. Brijesh Kalappa, you must learn to take questions of the Congress party. And, you know, because there you cannot say, don't ask the Congress, go ask the BJP. I will not ask the BJP about Jharkhand. Be very clear about that. I will ask Guru Prakash Paswan. Please understand, this protest that is happening, this protest that is happening is in Jharkhand, and your government is a part of that Jharkhand establishment. So please be happy to take that question instead of firing at the media. Media has become a very convenient scapegoat. Dr. Guru Prakash Paswan, Rahul Gandhi insists that from day one, their stance has been Home Minister has to clarify. Did he order the use of pellet guns or was he unaware? Either ways, the Congress party claims he's either complicit or incompetent and must go. Before you also start attacking the media, sir, I am only the messenger. You may train your answer and guns at Brijesh Kalappa and hopefully not at the media.
9: No, Gaurav ji, absolutely not. There is no question about that. 51 years ago, emergency was imposed in the country, and we are all very well aware and conscious of the fact that who imposed the emergency. So who is with the media and who is against the media, who is with the constitution and who is against the constitution, it is amply and sufficiently clear. But the point which I am trying to make is this, that Jharkhand, Ranchi categorically is not only 1100 kilometers away from Delhi, but 1100 years away from Delhi. In the eyes of Mr. Rahul Gandhi, in the eyes of Mr. Akhilesh Yadav, you have to understand, when Mr. Rahul Gandhi today was addressing media for 23 minutes, he did not give Jharkhand even 23 seconds. A historical protest is undergoing in Jharkhand, Ranchi, but not even 23 seconds. I want to ask Mr. Rahul Gandhi tonight, you have to understand, we have taken the accountability, we have taken an action. We have a long-term strategy with respect to paper leak. I'm sorry, I'm a teacher myself, Gaurav ji. I've been a student myself. I have given public examination. I have appeared in law entrance examination. I have appeared in UGC, NET.
0: But the question the Congress Party leader of opposition asked you, sir, was on the use of pellet guns. On the use of guns, as he put it.
9: Gaurav ji.
0: So, you know, strictly on that topic.
9: Gaurav ji, the Congress spokesperson. Gaurav ji, the Congress spokesperson spoke unbroken for 7 minutes. I just request for 2 minutes. Thank you so much, Gaurav ji. Yeah. So you have to understand that the students in the Jharkhand are not the priority of the Congress party. The students in the Jharkhand, because they're Adivasis, they will not speak about the Dalit students in Punjab who have been demanding scholarship for the last 3 years. They will not speak about the girls from Kerala who have been eating grass and protesting. If this is not selective amnesia, if this is not selective outrage, then what is?
0: Okay.
9: We want accountability. We want action. Prime Minister Modi has given a categorical response to it. We have a long-term strategy. We have constituted a committee headed by Mr. Nandan Nilekani. We have come out with rupees 10 crore fine. We have come out with 10 years of rigorous imprisonment as well. We want solution. We
0: fair
9: stand
0: enough.
9: With students.
0: It should
9: but
0: show
9: the point
0: in,
9: remains.
0: Fair enough.
9: As far
0: sir, you
9: as
0: made your point.
9: Mr. Rahul Gandhi is concerned. Dekhi.
0: Let me bring in Nikhil Jain. Let's keep this conversational because there'll be, monologues on all sides. Nikhil Jain, students are being lathi charged in Jharkhand even as we speak. No dharna, no protest by Rahul Gandhi. Just one perfunctory sentence of condemnation is what the BJP says. And this, they claim, exposes Congress's double standards.
10: Gaurav, it's rather rich of the BJP to make all these claims when their government lathi charged, tear gas, sexually assaulted, did all sorts of things with the students in Delhi. Now, Gaurav, I'm sure you raised as fierce questions to Mr. Guru Prakash and all the other BJP spokespersons when the Janta Matar protests were happening, as you are to Mr. Kalappa today. But let's be real. Most of your colleagues in the media outside the India Today network did not do that. Many of your colleagues had actually boycotted the protests in the CJP. They were not showing a single protester. They were not sending out their reporters on the ground to cover what was happening in Jantar Mantar. Fortunately, thankfully, nicely, a lot of reporters from across news channels and alternate media are covering the Jharkhand protest. We do, I think all of us on the panel do stand with the demands of the students of fair exam conduct, for fair conduct of the examinations. But at the same time, let's be very real, so far as the law and order situation is concerned, when students wanted to march to the parliament in Delhi, or when these students in Jharkhand want to march to the assembly, no government can possibly allow them to actually enter into the premises. At one point, you will have to stop the students. The difference is, how do you stop them? Do you lathi charge them to disperse them? Do you use water cannons to disperse them? Or do you tear gas them and then lathi charge them into a corner to terrorize them? What we saw in Delhi was a case of students being terrorized. What we see in Jharkhand is a case of state action. I am not supporting the state action. My heart also bleeds when some student is lathi charged, but I am also being practical at the moment. Could we have allowed students into the assembly? I don't think so.
0: Fair enough. Let me bring Rajat Sethi. Congress says at least Rahul Gandhi condemned it. Rahul Gandhi claims both the Prime Minister and the Home Minister did not come to the House initially or even talk about student protest at Jantar Mantar. They're also saying, and you heard Nikhil also, no pellet guns used in Jharkhand. Look at the kind of differential in the force used in Delhi and the force that has been used in Jharkhand.
11: See, it is bizarre that you are trying to equate one protest after the other without understanding that students are students and every student is individually going through so much of stress in their lives because of examination. Parties and this tutu meme will carry on. The real problem here is the Jharkhand government. I've been hearing all of these spokespersons from JMM party. They've been saying that 98% of the demands have been met. You know, it's a very interesting framing. As if they got 98 marks out of 100. Such a pitch perfect sort of ways of handling the protest. Where is 98% demand met? Here the JPSC chairman has been arrested, not sacked, arrested, because it's an issue of money trails involved. The ED has taken charge, and the students are saying that a CID, which is made up of the state bureaucracy, cannot independently investigate the JPSC, which is also headed by the state bureaucrats. This is the reason why you need to have external investigation. This is the principal demand. Where is the principal demand being met? The second demand has been that this is not just about this one paper leak. It is a systemic rot in that state. It has been going on since 2023 papers. Look at the issues. All that the other spokespersons had to do here was to listen to what the students have been saying. It is the backlog of 2023. It is the backlog of 2025. And it is a total, not just the leakage, it is the sellout of the entire examination system where the money trails have been identified. Okay. In Delhi, it was largely a moral question that the accountability has to be fixed. Here, the system is about money being taken to give away posts. You know, when okay. I have served in several state governments, Gaurav, I can tell you there are rate cards. Rate cards of becoming a government nurse, rate card of becoming a peon, rate card of qualifying a JPSC. This is how state governments are operating. There is absolute zero governance. It's very easy to point gun at the central government where there is larger transparency, but there is systemic rot in the states which none of the parties want to address it head on.
0: Brijesh Kalappa clearly does not agree with
11: marks,
0: you.
11: 99% marks. This kind of you shoddy know, argument should be given.
0: Let me ask him to wear his legal hat. He's a spokesperson, but he's also a lawyer. Brijesh Kalappa, wear your legal hat. Look at the situation in Jharkhand where your government is in power, and are those students getting justice? In fact, when you look at those protests, there are several students who come to the protests with their books, with their copies, because they're studying even now in solidarity. Shouldn't they get justice? You know, Rajat pointed out, CID cannot do that impartial probe against their own officials. If there is nothing wrong, why not let there be a CBI probe, sir?
8: The problem with the CBI probe, Gaurav, is that there were 209 PMLA cases in 2013-2014 that increased to 981. And who has been responsible for that? The ED. And who have been the primary victims of all of this? It has always been members of the opposition parties. So from 203 to 981 in 2020-2021. So what does it tell you about how the agencies of the central government will behave first? Second, of the 72 CBI cases against politicians, 43, that is, most of them are from the opposition. Now you tell okay. me, does anybody believe that the opposition parties will not be targeted by the CBI? First is that when the government has taken serious action against the, not just the chairman, but other members of the JPA, the Public Service Commission, yes. right, has also cancelled the entire examination. Now, okay. why is it that the students are asking for one specific thing? This is on the egging on of the ABBP and of the local BJP cadre, right? So okay. obviously, they did say that this major demand has not been kept. And for what reason? Hemant Soren went to jail in the first count and then came back. Who was responsible for it? You think a man is so foolish that he is going to fall into the same trap repeatedly that has been okay. set by the BJP?
0: So he will not order a CBI probe is the indication that you give. But the points that you raise, Guru Prakash Pasan, you want to quickly respond that, you know, a caged parrot will only do the master's bidding is Brijesh Kalappa's point.
9: I'm glad you used that phrase, Gaurav-ji, because the caged parrot phrase was used during the Congress government. And second thing, which we must not ignore, that there is an organized syndicate which is working. You would very well remember that Mr. Lalu Yadav, another very important ally of India Alliance, is out of bail for similar allegation. a case which has been proved in the Rouse Avenue court, land for job scam. A similar type of a scam is brewing in Jharkhand. When the JPSC member and the chairperson, they were arrested, it is because of precisely this, that the rate card which was mentioned, that jobs were being handed in exchange of money, in exchange of favor. So I think it goes beyond just symbolic paper leak. It is more than paper leak. It is an organized syndicate. Congress
0: sir,
9: Party, Rashtriya Janata Dal, Jharkhand
0: sir, this is something
9: there,
0: that is ruining the future of our children almost across the country. One would expect the entire nation to come together, and perhaps towards the end I would like all of you to comment on that. But go ahead, complete your point, sir, because it's bizarre that, you know, our country, our examination system leaks like a sieve. I mean, this is, as the Prime Minister said, this is sin, but this needs to be sorted out. Complete your point, sir.
9: See, like I said, Gaurav ji, I am a student myself. I am with the students all my day because I'm a professor of law. But we have to understand that we need a long-term solution, not a shoot and scoot methodology as been taken by the Congress Party. We need to have conversation. We need to have a discussion. Let's sit on the table and discuss what is our strategy. Okay. We have come out with a law. We have come out with a committee. Contribute towards that. Instead of that, you are being selective. This is nothing, Gaurav ji, but a textbook case of selective outrage and selective amnesia. This is discriminating student. Why? Because Jharkhand has tribal students. Why? Because Punjab has Dalit students. And because you're a feudal organization, you will not speak on behalf of Dalit students. You will not speak on behalf of tribal students. You will not speak on behalf of women, girl students protesting in Kerala, eating grass. You have to understand, the matter is very deep, and the Congress Party
0: sir,
9: and the CEO
0: that's
9: of the Congress
0: a serious
9: Party,
0: allegation
9: Mr. Rahul Gandhi, I'm deeply appalled. I'm shocked.
0: That's a serious allegation. Nikhil, before I come to you, Mr. Kalappa, would you want to respond to a very serious allegation leveled by Guru Prakash Paswan?
8: No, I think he doesn't read the national newspapers. We have had a Dalit as the president of the Congress Party for over 3 years now. So I don't think Mr. Paswan is aware of what is happening in Delhi.
9: Oh,
8: he's perhaps only confined to Jharkhand. So, and the second part is that as far as the seriousness of the BJP and the central leadership, you know, the chief architect of the 2024, paper leak scandal got a clean chit from the CBI, right? And on that very day, the extremely strong measures were announced by Modi ji, right? So I think all these are extremely laughable. But the point is this, that as far as the students of Jharkhand are concerned,
9: Gauravji,
8: our earnestness has been demonstrated and more than unequivocally demonstrated. I don't think much more.
0: And Keralam, where students are eating grass symbolically to send across a message. There's a Congress government in power, but I'll come to you to respond to that. But Dr. Paswan wants to respond to you. Go ahead, sir.
9: No. Our dear Congress Party spokesperson mentioned about national president being a Dalit. I think all of us are aware of the fact that what's happening in Punjab. A former chief minister who is also a Dalit, he's being tortured by our own party leaders. What is happening in Haryana?
8: By a Dalit woman leader, Kumari Shailja,
9: has faced a similar fate. The history is there. I did not speak when you were speaking, sir. Let's have the basic decency and grace. Thank you so much. The history is right with such examples. Dr. Ambedkar, Babu Jagjivan Ram, every single Dalit leader who tried to aspire, you insulted them. Sitaram Kesari, TNG Ayya, every single Dalit leader, even today, Channi ji in Punjab, Shailja ji in Haryana, Rajesh Ram in Bihar, you have given them position, but you are insulting them. So Congress Party today cannot speak on behalf of the marginalized. You have not went to Jharkhand. You have not gone to Jharkhand because it's an issue of tribal student. We remember when in the history of our country, for the first time, Adivasi ki beti reached the highest constitutional office. Your leader of opposition, Adhiranjan Chaudhary, the kind of word he used for the first tribal woman president. We cannot let you forgive and forget that the treatment that you have meted out to the Dalits, to the tribals, and to the women in this country. You have no locus standi. I am sorry. You have no moral authority when it comes to the issue of the marginalized section. You have zero reason to speak for them. And the country today knows.
0: Brijesh Kalappa wants to respond, sir.
9: You will not speak for Punjab. You will not speak
8: for Kerala.
9: All this
8: rhetoric is not going to take the matter further. Point is this, that even Mr. Hemant Soren is a tribal. Right? And even
0: Lalu
8: Mr. Yadav
0: is in jail.
8: Lalu Yadav is out of bail,
0: sir.
8: So all this,
0: who is Lalu
8: Yadav? Mentioning people's names and saying somebody didn't
0: Lalu
8: get a fair
0: Yadav,
8: deal and all that. I think
0: who
8: it's absurd. Nobody buys these kind
0: this
8: of
0: is the
8: very
0: truth.
8: Fake
0: you
8: arguments.
0: Are a feudal organization.
8: Right? What is the
0: you
8: treatment?
0: You are a feudal organization.
9: You are a feudal organization. Accept it.
8: Anyway, he wants to continue.
0: Give me
8: to
0: a
8: talk.
0: Moment. Give me a moment. Give me a moment. Let me quickly bring in Nikhil Jain, because there's also this comparison that's being drawn between protests and the way police handled the protests in Delhi and in Jharkhand. And Nikhil Jain, you want to respond? The protests in Jharkhand are peaceful. There's no abusive sloganeering. There is no stone pelting. There is no vandalization of police property. In fact, in Jharkhand, some of the pictures that we see, protesters with books and copies reading, writing, still trying to make a career, not knowing when that next exam will be held. Nobody is resorting to stone pelting and vandalism here, sir.
10: Gaurav, let's remember that in the Jantar Mantar